0: chastised. Weakness in prayer has made kings become beggars, and beggars are riding on horses. According to scripture, 1 Peter chapter 4 verse 7 says, the end of the world is coming soon. Therefore, be earnest and disciplined in prayer. For this reason, Freedom Time Praying Partner, FTPP, is inviting all to join this power-packed prayer program every Sunday, Monday, Tuesday, and Wednesday midnight, 12 p.m. on FM. 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
2: Jesus,
1: by the blood of Jesus Christ of Nazareth, we kill it by fire.
2: Amen.
0: Don't forget that the fervent prayer of a righteous man availeth much. Therefore, be part of this program. For any information, call 0244 115 618.
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1: Why are you not hearing?
0: The Lord has done it. Freedom. The Lord has done it. Number four, freedom. We are so free. So we are free. We are free. We are free. We are free. We are free. Let's pray together and win this fight together. Freedom. The Lord has done it.

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I'm not going to be able to do that.

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Asempa FM. Mami Musato, what to say? How are you doing? And how is the family? I believe by the grace of God, you are doing well, just as we are also doing by the favor of God. My name is Pastor Bernardo Uswanza. This is Freedom Time Praying Partners, your number one prayer family. It is another Monday night. I'm going to lead you to pray. Let me ask you real quick, have you prepared yourself to pray? The most powerful gift God has given to you and I is a gift of prayer. To me, ke se nyan kupon diya mami num yinu. Eye empaibo to me. Power of prayer. 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

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I know that you are in a battlefield. 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I know you are in a battlefield. Things are not easy for you. Things are not going on well the way you want things to be.

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Whenever you get an opportunity to pray like this,

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Oh my God. We are asking God for forgiveness. We are asking the Lord that every sin that we have committed, the Lord should forgive us of our sins. 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Let's pray for the strength of God. 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The next prayer, give me divine power, give me divine strength in my prayer tonight. 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Baby, I will be a piano bomb. Pray.

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Salabadigadabaha, Sarapapa, Liberagadabadigadabaha, Salibadibaha,

0: Isaiah 33 and the verse number 1. Isaiah 33 verse 1. Isaiah 33, we are reading from the verse number 1. Isaiah 33, verse number 1. Was a war to thee that spoil it, and thou so far to a mommy. Let me remind you that we are live on Adum TV. We are live on Praise TV. We are live on GH1 TV. We are live on Adum TV. We are live on Ago TV. And we are also live on GH1 TV, Sony TV, Angel TV, Joy Prime TV, Home Base TV, Light TV. My God. And also Praise TV and Sony TV. TV sa wudu na ye demu den den den den den den den. Adum TV jet tu ato den den den den. Catch will be some funny TV into ni a mumpai. Apostle be a man quick. Isaiah 33 verse 3. Ye wromu den den den den den den.
1: Isaiah chapter 33 verse 3. The noise of the tunnel.
0: 33 verse 1. Go.
1: Woe to you, unto plunder, though you have not been plundered.
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1: And you who deal treacherously, true they have not dealt treacherously with you.
0: When you cease, plundering,
1: you will be plundered.
0: What
1: you make an end of dealing treacherously, they will deal treacherously
0: with you. Yeah. So for can you me here? Can you me there say? So for you can cross that history. Of you can mommy.
3: Odi for Isaiah. It here be asami ensa.
0: Come she ni Isaiah. Odi for Isaiah.
3: It here be asami ensa. Ba kono.
0: Die. Die.
3: Or sell for oh dear, one sell war, or for trap for one for in chai, say Ujai or say ye or best sell.
0: So for Sakai, would you kind first need be mammy? Or sit dear, what can be him?
3: Mekai or dear for Isaiah.
0: Patro, more mum pen pipe on William Odia. Obi one cross off for who see a bed TV zui, than cross for Benny. Mekai say, so for be a yourself freedom, asena. On said that today, yeah, yeah, nasi. Now, many initial program, be as well as painters. Oh, many of us say, Pastor Bernard, you're more nika. And I'm say, sir, and then you're more nika. Or say, I'm a jubia, yeah, did that, yeah, dream, or you're so full. Yeah, did that, yeah, dream, yeah, hono. Now, my bobo tie red, red. Now, I'm going to TV, so you did it. Now, I'm feeling your chef freedom, nasi for fro. 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
2: help my
0: team okay so for pa jo kai ma me ha de
3: odi for Isaiah eti adua sami ensa
0: ba
3: ko no
0: due
3: or say for oh dear, one say war, or for chaff for one for a wound child,
0: yeah, or for chaff for our young for wound child, yeah. Oh, yes, sir, but when in your wound, it wouldn't say be okay. It is Isaiah said, dear, now when Chini says, dear, the word or a WOE, war, just a duo. What do you say? Maybe a bibian to me, na so ewrade bebie wonu osunsun mu no sofo ne ebubu ewrade bebie wonu sunsun mu timi se wonam ho sofo me se obi timi ne nam wonu dendenden ne mfika kra be ne obekor hospital yesu 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me se me kidney say we be one self within Bosumi Munumi and Sana, and I would not say Tatai. No fool, say. As one number one, what drink now say, if Ukwa the assembly and you, as here CD. What were you when you had the Osim Pire Crow moving or CD? What was it? Why, yes, sir, not say you need MPA yet. why are you the soft can hope you emit the old young kensi young kensi na hoy me de pa
3: o si die
0: die
3: o sai for ah wo die
0: o sai for ah wo wo die
3: once say wo
0: when you say wo no
3: o fa twa for ah won fa won twa ye
0: wo yan fa yan yan twa won to for munti no ha
3: say wo jai o sai ah
0: sa ha
3: wo be say wo
0: be say wo ha
3: na say wo jai na say wo o wie o fa twa wa de wo be twa
0: aye wo de wo be twa Sofo, if you don't destroy them, they will destroy you. Your partner, no, if you don't kill them, they will kill you. Sofo, me say, first October FM. You run first October, Musofo, and no, you need to see a pan. At all, a year from Pussy. Aveno, time pan in your man, Kofunya Padia say, yeah. Me see a new Rasa Baba Mantinimua. October, November, September, December. Now so bad I just me can't choose do you why yen chagun to form a wagon soldier now? Why yen found share from what you soldier now? Why yen kumukun, yen kumuyere, yen kumuba, yen sewo, ubi to see a bomb penny and yabrison himself. I say a crowd ye need you maybe the year would you make it is a wa. Na baby a ye free no, ya can't no tumu in ye ye. 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
2: every evil that has happened to me in the spirit realm
0: adie bia ye wo hunhun mati ame
2: adie bia ye wo hunhun mati

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I hear the anointing of the season. Now, a blessed pure and pious. When you come to the Holy Ghost, the Holy Ghost, the Holy Ghost, the Holy Ghost,

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0: Fire.
1: Thank you, Jesus. After you got the next prayer, if you are please live on Facebook, go ahead and share the link for me right now. Please share the link for me right now. If you are live on Facebook, I beg you in the name of God, share the link for me right now. And you be bomb fire pa. And your first Monday, yes, I do be bomb fire pa. Teni di mu pa share link, you know. If by the grace of God you are live on Facebook, share the link and let us be a blessing to people around the world. The name on Facebook is Original FTPP. Original FTPP. I repeat, Original FTPP. The Lord has done it. We are also live on another name on Facebook is Bernard Usu and Son. Just type Bernard Usu and Son. We are also live on TikTok. The name on TikTok is FTPP Prayers. FTPP Prayers. We are live on TikTok. It's FTPP Prayers. And we are also live on YouTube. The name on YouTube is The Lord Has Done It. YouTube is The Lord Has Done It. Bobby known to me, Mumpai.
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1: Thank you, Jesus. You caught the next prayer topic. If you are live on Facebook, I beg you in the name of God, just share the link and let us be a blessing. What? Let me remind you, say next month, November next month, on the 12th November. And now 8 to 8, you know, air pass off. You call UPSCBM.
2: Hallelujah.
1: Hey, Yehoah. You call UPSCBM. Namiya Adomwa. And your next month, November 12th. Me patchome my review. 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What dumpaye? 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Ye ko UPSO. 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On the 12th November, freedom bebia. Yeah, come Madina BM, yes, I call UPSC. UPS Legon, UPS School.

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2: November.
0: You see, on the 12th of
2: November.
0: November 12th. You call UPSC. Any public 20 chat ticket from America. I'm saying, Pastor Bernard, where the young friend with Facebook will hear bad life, nice. And all of them are coming. Fashion team, the baby. After you call the next prayer topic, Mwaninya Dinian could declare, say, every powers of darkness,
2: every powers of darkness,
0: fighting my work and my finances,
2: fighting my work and my finances.
0: Tumia, Mukutia, Majumani Misikasem.
2: Tumia, Mukutia, Majumani Misikasem.
0: Patro, my mama won't tell you, sir. Apostle Unim says, Unye Jumaya Wabra Bumasof Williams. Now we seek someone so ya, or so for priest. Unim say, Unye Nijawabra Bum. So we see Udia Fanes and I say, Yami Cran, son, who Mobana won Colabe fight. Obey my Wajumanye. Obey Wajumanye. Na a die cassasso. Oh Jesus. 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Ya can yama minu boom. Every was a darkness power that fight against my job and my finances declare.

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0: 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Declare this loud and clear. Declare. 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Every demonic kidnappers.
1: Every demonic kidnappers.
0: That has kidnapped you in the spirit realm.
1: That has kidnapped you in the spirit realm.
0: Kidnappers. You will soon sumu kidnappers. 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Wobush ya phone tonka anamebwa. Your family will not hear from you.
2: Yes.
0: Yes.
2: Yes.
0: Your loved ones will not hear from you.
2: Yes.
0: Ye mu bebre. Obi kura 20 years in one tell one ka.
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0: Piehwe. 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Ya kidnap you. I didn't think you were going to kidnap you. But if you were going to kidnap you, you would be I'm telling you, what there sometimes I have said, I have said, I have said, I have said, I have said, I have said, I have said, I have said, one time someone said, I can't. Stitch and I have read it, you know. I said, what you say, what you say, what you say, what you say, what you say, what you say, yatete wa wunya huye
1: yeah
0: osi die osi die wa ya sew na sunya huye

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0: be rather than Nesperia. 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Namia Domami Pacho, Coswafa Show Calandem, Necoswambo, a bon one kaya. And say on the 12th of November, yes, I echo Madina UPS who be last year, Nenya Sam Kitwa. Messi, a ball and Womache, and then I'm in my Mibi Casanti B. Neba, what does more say? Bibusan is a last year over 8 to 8 in Ibi. I said that the mamma may say. Udruhonom angomache tre na UPS e dine feni po over 4,000 e dine ayema ago na miyadoma on the 12th November yese koho na enyasem kituwa wo ubiya wo baby ya mema rinfi come with communion wine na ye jinae na swa bompa ye 12 hours radio nye 2 hours na ebuni TV
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0: 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I can't wait. 12 November. Jesus is Lord. Eye nyame ya domwa. Na flyer no kura no asofo. 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Nyame ya domwa on the 12 November. Fa shoot in the brebi. Now you will love it. Afi ye kod the next prayer and patcho tie mu kadie mi kebi. If you are live on Facebook, share this link for me. I beg you. Feja aso. My name one will be my Mr. Wati. Share the link for me. Look at the fire on this TV. Look at the fire on this internet. Look at the fire on this radio. Help somebody to pray. We'll be at that kunya. We'll see sorry no mama. After you call the next prayer, we'll see whoever that has swear that unto he or she die. The one can't time says one will ya. My brooch no emma so. Ma wadiye no emma so. Ma wo no emma so. Minkrata sem no emma so. Whoever that said over their dead body for me to be married. Over their dead body for me to travel. Over their dead body for my children to be successful. Somebody declare, say, so be it. Sir, this will any woo
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0: Why we see your bonnet in Dindu, Miss Royal? You move a brick and Tamwa Yakekegua, what the assu? Omano Sonia Semketua. Ukunusu, where Sonia, where Juma, what went to Baku Abeko, Abrochre Baku, and one Tama will be a Kawu, a Jessime Wu, Nanipan or Toya Day. One Freeho, Miss One Freeho, declare your corner in the declare. Whoever that said, over their dead body, for me to marry,
2: for me to travel,
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Ghost, Holy Ghost, Holy Ghost, Holy Ghost, Holy Ghost, Holy Ghost, Holy Ghost, Holy Ghost, Holy Ghost, Holy Ghost, Holy Ghost, Holy Ghost, Holy Ghost, Holy Ghost, Holy Ghost, Holy Ghost, Holy Ghost, Holy Ghost, Holy Ghost, Holy Ghost, Holy Ghost, Holy Ghost, Holy Ghost, Holy Ghost, Holy Ghost, Holy Ghost, Holy Ghost, Holy Ghost, Holy Ghost, Holy Ghost, Holy Ghost, Holy Ghost, Holy Ghost, Holy Ghost, Holy Ghost, Holy Ghost, Holy Ghost, Holy Ghost, Holy Ghost, Holy Ghost, Holy Ghost, Holy Ghost, Holy Ghost, Holy Ghost, Holy Ghost, Holy Ghost, Holy Ghost, Holy Ghost, Holy Ghost,

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When you miss so summer, you're a war. 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

I don't know about yabon pen so for me tip yabon pen wouldn't give me who yeah me who say in the Lord opened my eyes and I saw plenty trees me who say in me a be brie but yabon pen a meet him you don't want some pen me who say so for a piano a bit on moi I deny it to say and from a but and from any chat is such a kind it said you need been few fish and I'm with ya who say moja if we didn't be in few finish a bishop and I will say a piano city to say and

Hunter, Akua, what your Hunter? Yes, you demo Adia Chinene. Yes, you demo Adia Chinene. Yes, you Nazani to Madia Chinene. The word Samuka Semedisimu, who be the president Amia, who be your minister Namia, who be your Hina Namia, who be your Hema Namia, who be Quabruch and Amia, who be Tukanamia, who be Amia, who be Wariamia, Messi Anaji, when Yamia Grada Sonimu, when Yamia Grada Sonimu, when Yamia Grada Sonimu, when Yamia Grada Sonimu. I don't know, but watch this. I just feel this spirit in my, I just feel this in my spirit. Maybe seeing that yesterday real quick. Listen, I want everybody watching me. Listen. Timmy. Maybe see will be an, maybe see your boss and pay your boy. Maybe see a boss off with BCC. I don't know, but I met this and can see ya. First King chapter 7. A DBC Bible say, now would you for last and do a mood bombaya? When you meet to me, signing or say, or see, I hear a sound of abundance of rain. Was it now? Metisse, metisse, or chinasse, na e uyo.

0: 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Babia Ubi and Besau Yadi Mame. Par for the 50 CD. Fatu with Tinisu say Mame. Now Ube Timia Bunko to you, Babia Wana Bunko to you. Mekabium Ube Timia Bunko to your Bunko to you, Babia Wana. 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Ye we are Betiasia. Would your Fako to your Gufam? Now a far for the any two Tinisu. 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Now Unyamitu Yajuma. O wo sika na ye sika e kura wa fa 23 so
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0: 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Was it ya dema nipple or present ya dene send him say, do you know your passport will be expired in next 2-3 months? 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Was it yes, sir? Young guy.
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0: Obebi ya mihun kwa for all night ano. 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Say you demonic power.
2: You demonic power.
0: That I swear.
2: That I swear
0: that you will never let me go.
2: That you will never let me go.
0: Hear the word of the Lord.
2: Hear the word of the Lord.
0: I seal my prayer.
2: I seal my prayer.
0: With this seed and I declare.
2: With this seed and I declare.
0: There shall be crazy miracles.
2: There shall be crazy miracles.
0: And I'm giving you from now to the end of this week.
2: And I'm giving you from now to the end of this week.
0: Die!
2: Die!
0: And let me have my freedom.
2: And let me have my freedom.
0: Die!
2: Die!
0: And let me see the glory of God.
2: And let me see the glory of God.
0: Father, I thank you.
2: Father, I thank you.
0: For answering my prayer.
2: For answering my prayer.
0: In Jesus' name.
2: In Jesus' name.
0: Amen.
2: Amen.
0: Yeah, Bompai, there is a certain soldier nibi. Who you soldier ni penny? Yeah, Bompai, Radi Mami, who say? Who bobi den na? Menoka say, for no reason. Oyere. Wasusan in Yama, a journey, a free fee. I wouldn't name the Wodia Yobano. 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A radisiman can't just say a wassi. I feel with him, may the freedom number name mount. 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
0: Na me see na what you be BBC. Me can be BBC so. But I'm telling you, say, Obi front to me tuntum. Me can be a messi. Be ye be a wakantam say, or no, just we woo.
2: Jesus.
0: Ye buana manako.
2: Amen.
0: Na sa for dena ye bono. 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Na ko ye juma. 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Would ye be a 50 CD no? 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Who's your police name? 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
0: 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My mess I'm on number ni be fa funny ye be Janamba ni be a 05 9 5 Nebo 5 7 6 7 5 7 Pacho when your number no Mami Moody
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0: 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a Malaysia and Nipana or do corner catch or say mutimu could do near my
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0: Europe Ria Tijerohombo, the Bebo, Jerohoma, and Pibo Monsunia Ding, what's not a juicy Bessabebo. na fa ho shempa bo ni meka no krecho se wo be fre dia dance wo fidi so. 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And also, near the number one for no person obey ye. Nadibia would ye yam. The number we come on J. A ye 0244. Aha, 0244. Now about 115. The patrol ball 618. Mami mobi amount 0244. Abro boss 0244. Aha, no about 115. The patrol ball 6
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0: 18. 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
0: Wow. 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Wow. Father, I thank you so much for answering into our prayer.
1: Amen.
0: I thank you for giving us victory.
1: Amen.
0: I thank you for the deliverance you have given to us.
1: Amen.
0: I thank you for setting us free.
1: Amen.
0: In the name of Jesus Christ of Nazareth. Amen. Mamenya di we quick. Ibiana unimerate. Say, Pastor Bernard, I want to accept Jesus Christ as my Lord and my personal Savior. 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Declare, say,
1: dear Lord,
0: I know I am a sinner.
1: I know I'm a sinner.
0: Forgive me of all my sins.
1: Forgive me of all my sins.
0: Come into my life.
1: Come into my life.
0: Write my name.
1: Write my name
0: in the book of life.
1: In the book of life.
0: I repent.
1: I repent.
0: And I accept.
1: And I accept
0: your Son Jesus.
1: Your Son Jesus
0: as my Lord.
1: As my Lord
0: and my personal Savior.
1: And my personal Savior.
0: Lord, I thank you.
1: Lord, I thank you
0: for saving my life.
1: For saving my life.
0: In Jesus' name.
1: In Jesus' name.
0: Amen.
1: Amen.
0: One ma bompa we yame kano kratchero. 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Yebe ye deliverance service wala pass. Aye risk cause park in a so. Uo tamwa. 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Ena ya wada we. Yebe ye osum kesiye wala pass risk every test done up be ya soli anopa yesterday 8:39 ni jaddemu na obehwa ya na ne menya me ye ne haya wada no pa ya na utifie na ya na me ya pa ya brebi ya brebi be bom pa test day anopa be ya every Thursday morning I know a very powerful e will pass risk
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0: pass risk course parking this coming Thursday is going to be very powerful service air trying to brebi na unu ho dawate na nyame ya doma me pacho tie kai boy na shenen so mame on the 12th of 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
1: Kasua,
0: Kasua, ye be ye basses, a mamunina will be a bit me a baby free. Ye 8:08 at the feet of God, 8:08 at God's feet. It will be very powerful, very, very powerful. Ewo Madina UPSA, and it ye mufaka on plans na unno hon. The bombire, the bedo,
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0: You will see. Ebiana will pay prayer numbers now. Opera so free. Now with me, a mere bombire be mount. Janamba Namedeman, Nambi Dikai. A year 0591. Patrogy 0591. One about 36 18. 18 0591 36 18 18 me bobim 0591 36 18 18 0591 36 18 18 you'll be to me afraid you're in 10 be a you know be second number we can also use 0591 36 18 19 0591 36 18 19 Patrick, the last number no and also is 0591 no about 36 18 20 0591 36 18 20 Okay, why are dear what Yami Shrawo Mami? But it will see what China do 12 for some sana bombay. Remember if you say if you had a we could ya for you be share or pack and gardens and opa. Aya brebi. And a kaswa for you be share a walk kaswa udru kaswa kruni mwanwafa. Nursing quarters car or se me ko gong gong me junction. And also fear that we an opa 9 o'clock, ye be share or higher brebi. The patcho kumasen
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0: Wood Village. 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Metrian waha. 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Brefikasi him. Who won't cry? Come to the efficacy him. And you will love it. Yami Shrao. Remember, if he said on the 12th. 8 to 8 FM. UPSC. Niako bompai. Mini wusi nyami shra wati. 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And we used to demo. Amen. Baba.
3: If anybody sick, let them pray. Prayer breaks yokes, it heals, and open doors. For these reasons, Freedom Time Frame Partners present 8 to 8 at God's Altar. 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

0: Freedom, the Lord has done it. Freedom, the Lord has done it. Yeah. I believe by the grace of God, you are doing well, and I'm also doing fantastic. We are all doing fantastic by the mercies of God. Bachoti, 8 to 8. Is here again. 8 to 8 is here again. I know those of you that are joining me or watching me right now might probably ask, what is 8 to 8? 8 to 8 is a prayer that we bring every year. Every year we do pray for 12 hours from 8 a.m. to 8 p.m. And believe you me, it's one of the best programs that we do every year, that a lot of people receive their instant miracles, their healing, and also their deliverance. And by the grace of God, it is here again in Madina, the UPSA school. UPSA, a year Legon in between Madina, UPSA. Well, no, last year we did it, and those of you that came to last year,
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0: I know you can attest and you can testify about it yourself. This year it is here again, and I can't wait to see you. Be patcho a few way the end year. Yeah, you know, on the 12th of November, Ewo Madina, UPSA. Mami Musao, have you ever been able to stand on your grounds as a woman of God, as a man of God, to pray for 12 hours before? If the answer is no, then I want to encourage you to be part of 8 to 8 at Madina, the UPSC school. And believe you me, you will never regret it. And maybe if your answer to is yes, what was your experience? This year, we're going to have one of the most powerful experience that you have never encountered before. Because if there is a man to pray, remember that there is God to answer prayer. Last year, it was one of the most powerful time. My goodness. Last year, I remember one of the crazy testimony that came last year. Those of you that were there, if you can remember, there was a lady that she said, while she was coming to church, the husband too was arrested, and they were taking the husband to the police station. And the husband was like, I know Pastor Bernard and his freedom people are doing 8 to 8. Me ko police station. It would ya want so call neko bompe mame. Unipa ni ne yirini nimse yadine ko tumono. Right at the 8 to 8 aye bompe no. Na bibia tene. Ama nipa na yinimse yache no no. The oche no no cross ama ne dying. Ama ne juma. I'm on a car. Asa, it was crazy. And this year, I am super excited. I can't wait for what God is going to do again. I want to take this opportunity, wherever you are watching me from, on this TV station, wherever you are listening to me on this radio station, that on the 12th of November, yinina, yeshiemu ewo, UPS
1: Asempa FM,
0: 12 hours. We call it 8 to 8. We are joining hands together, standing on our grounds and pray. Somebody asked me a very funny question, and the person was like, Pastor Bernard, how do you do it? It's so beautiful experience that you need to be part of. The reason is that sometimes we do pray for 3 hours non-stop. As soon as we stop, we invite the ministers of gospel, those who sing, and they will lead us to, you know, enter into a massive worship. This time we're going to be doing it with the prophetess Ohima Mercy, and also Daughters of Glorious Jesus. I can't wait to experience this wonderful woman of God. And then also Obapa Christie. Obapa Christie was there last year, and those of you who were there, it was not easy. This year too, she is coming live, and many more musicians that you can call off Nyameya Adomua on the 12th November. Please don't be left out. Mestrel. Meaning, say Ghana, a lot of people are busy, but I beg you in the name of God, try your very best possible that on the 12th of November, dear, come and let's pray together and win together. When you mean shroud, not when you mean on your case, 8 to 8, you're in with UPSA, and up 8 sharp, you at war. God bless you and have a wonderful time. See you at UPSA, Legon, and Madina. Don't be left out. I repeat, because I am very positive that your miracle is waiting for you. God bless you, and God bless you so much. Bye-bye.
2: For any information, please call 0244-115-618 or 0591-361-820 or 0591-361-618.
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3: 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For this reason, Freedom Time Praying Partner, FTPP, is inviting all to join this power-packed prayer program every Sunday, Monday, Tuesday, and Wednesday midnight, 12 p.m. on... 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
0: 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Amen.
1: Amen.
0: Yebe se jume dina se. 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
1: Amen.
0: Eni yewa osofu kwa me. NS so aha.
1: Amen.
0: And you also for Jones so aha.
1: Amen.
0: And I'm here, Mr. Maker, say me, didn't the Reverend Emmanuel Korte.
1: Amen.
0: You also for Abu Ajenso at our house is here.
1: Amen.
0: And the Empire Pound Moon Penny from Penny for so happy brave. Amen.
1: Amen.
0: You have a shade, Medina, say, but my Empire Ennis, a bomb pie, and here the Ashage Medina is here.
1: Hong Kong creator was say,
0: amen.
1: And pay an address so a queen I can see a woman.
0: Amen.
1: Did you mediation, sir? 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
1: Oh yes.
0: Na niya waha ubi dano suni ya breke ya manu wa yesu yemu. And they be vieno. No problem be that so. Not a few so yes to them.
1: Amen.
0: And they be Ozia. Ozia 4 verse number 1. And when you be share ya sua de no ho. 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
1: Amen.
0: Patcho fayanko Ozia 4 verse 1.
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0: Udifu Ozia 4 verse 1.
1: Amen.
0: Amen.
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0: Mm-hmm.
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0: Yanko. 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
1: now Obing Canim,
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0: 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Ebi wo mu nda be bi na dem bi agu aku nipa. Because on the credit bank county or proto one in a swell and one buono no a shower ago. It can be beyond every accident. It will be fair and no a chum ago. You come on me
1: now. Also, what put him there?

Pose, and Rani Soba Pose, and Nimisofo, oh, Rani Soba Pose, and Dinisofo Bill, or the Pose, and Trani Mamu Bill, or the Pose, and Yenajuma Bill, or the Pose, and Wanunu Hupus or Bow, Cosa Radin a Bow.

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1: 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Yes, I tell me 6:30.
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0: Yen na ogana ha ye hubi ebini maba e ma post no wo post pa but suppose no free one sad e bi fufro so abeden e be nya post no mo so mon kai say suppose enter home forever
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0: ya be nya bi ase bibi
1: yes
0: fire bibi
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0: wa bla bla pa
1: yes
0: shenkrofo
1: yes
0: mani oni bi mani bindi na hunu mo bo na mani osu mani sere wa shen ya bi bi bi su
1: yes.
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0: or canning in Ara. 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
1: Yes.
0: That's I'm in a chance in Hobio. 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
0: me ka chiro me no kasa wo uti me no kasa tie me me se me ne wo kasa me yi station if you are higher sempa 94.7 FM higher sempa if you are not me say me ne wo ye den e kasa tie me na wo utie me abeye shira
2: amen.

0: bay phone on your bill. 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
1: A simple
0: FM. 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
5: Kutwabika. 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
0: And then we can be beautiful.
1: Because
0: Ghana for your bread, your mass of also bread, your man nation or minor or minor casso yedding, bread, your man radio so yedding, bread. And Radibuamio. Wama, what do my dear Biaunia 70 Ghana cities a day? 70 Ghana cities, no, for 30 Ghana tour. 30 Ghana, Bosomunu, 900 cities. Busumi 900. 1 year only, 10,800 cities. 30 Ghana, no. Busumi 900. It 1 year, no. So we saying 1 year, no. 12 months. Do count 900. 9 times 10, you saying 9,000. And now the 2, no. So can we 1,008? 2,008. You be count 9,001. 10,800. 30 Ghana. We see you juma ye. We see you to be more bra. O se ude o ma mi na ye o papa na ye o e na u discan o se no ene e ruadin kan ho ate.

0: bomo.
1: Yes.
0: And then the world will fear.
1: Yes.
0: And then the world will demo. And then the world will can him. We are truck driver. We are taxi driver. And if you are not a pack a can, will be a set. No, but you will know what that. Besen when you scar. We are truck driver. Would you spare what the two can and other comma spare? Now would you wait? Now spare driver, quabba. No, do say amount. No amount 50 gun. I can't. 50 gun. I would hear them. Unim yansa. 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It in ya oya no yansa be a little nim. Don't you do
2: that's
0: the point. No, I'm going to do it. I'm going to do it. I'm going to do it. I'm going to do it. I'm going to do it. I'm going to do it. I'm going to do it. I'm going to do it. I'm going to do it. I'm going to do it. I'm going to do it. I'm going to do it. I'm going to do it. I'm going to do it. I'm going to do it. I'm going to do it. I'm going to do it. I'm going to do it. I'm going to do it. I'm going to do it. I'm going to do it. I'm going to do it. I'm going to do it. I'm going to do it. I'm going to do it. I'm going to do it. I'm going to do it. I'm going to do it. I'm going to do it. I'm going to do it. I'm going to do it. I'm going to do it. I'm going to do it. I'm going to do it. I'm going to do it. I'm going to do it. I'm going to do it. I'm going to do it. I'm going to do it. I'm going to do it. I'm going to do it. I'm going to do it. I'm going to do it. I'm going to do it. I'm going to do it. I'm going to do

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0: 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Menye menye menye. Menye o menye. 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
1: Amen.
0: Amen. 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

0: onim ni onye ni left and right. 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
1: Yes.
0: Ebe bompa ye.
1: Yes.
0: Ene ababo bia obo enye jai.
1: Yes.
0: Ne me ne ukasa. One sheni ya that you be soon. Because I'm not so full, be reverend in my recording, not your senpai FM. Now, on the maker, sir. Now, some no can maintain ye, and no na woman on that danny panier. Sam na danny sikain, Sammy na danny true, Sammy na dan a semna make a chair on and I wouldn't see no, na danny peel. Now, whoa,
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0: What damn? 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Scabby up in the BSCB. And the Bible say, Kai will both form. And what will not him name on. And those are also saying, Nimudia, me my ninty, me my bread, obe chomagum, obe sewon, obe kunkuum, obe sewon, obe yinara. 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
1: Amen.
0: They were born by ye. Patrome, mon paye. Mummy, sorry.
1: Yeah, that was.
0: Yeah, that was.

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Obia obinyeska was seno. I'm a ready buffus on money scabio. And yes, seven for check. Obi biela onyeska or seno. A ready for channel. And what way more brown young coupon? Do Nabe Kabia or Bayama or find channels and be a crammon de ma. Yamon paye.

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2: 0240 84 83 57 0240 84 83 57 0240 84 83 57 and I'll bet you have phone number 0556 17 87 92 0556 17 87 92
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0: Papa, enke chile ye, enke chile ye. 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Tazis, you watching waterfalls. Blame on pay ready best here pigeon. What? And catch it. We say Gina, send a first. We say first in the crowd. Why? Yo, ready to carry on. Bye bye. Yadi yadi yadi. Some Kenyan have a baby. Yeah. Yeah. Pump a fraying. Fraying what?
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1: 0240 0240 84 84 83 57 57 0240 0240 84 83 57 57 and I'll bet you have a phone number 0556 1782 0556 1782 Yawa de bay. Yewo kutuba bi down.
2: Kutuba bi down.
1: O wo ufi isanwo na ba. Usi alaju janshi.
2: Yes.
1: Kutuba bi ka. 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Ya sati anwume 630.
2: 630.
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0: if you were to make go right there, go right there, and you go right on Sabua, go right on Senipa, I've been feeling it. Oh, Boma, na Israel for you now, you did not say David at my community, and Israel for Akofo Hinenon, or bet to my Jerome, Mano, and will be by one and not call Emma with your mind. Amen.
1: Amen.
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0: O say kina homa me. O say mna David kokum go right wie ya all sign na chi abano oba Israel no. E ma o mu okro mu nyina ni area mu nyina ni country ni mu nyina ra. Edi ani jike sie bi ebeshia David. Because we're too much go right there. Go right on one say nipa on the nipa biara no brenna say. Nipa biara no trend so. Na David e too much ne dia. E ma mu area mu nyina ba so mu be hia no. Yan come me.
2: I say.
0: Mhm.
2: Na what the drum I say what the drum any asa be hia wo hene so.
0: O say me na David ni David so no ba na so ka ne ho na o mu ba. Iti emane wo honi yina di ejum eni asa eni ebe shia soni David. Yankwe.
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2: Vese vino.
0: Yanko.
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1: Amen.
0: You come on me.
2: I say, now, so Bufu can see.
0: Now, so Master Nibufu can see a pie, Master Son. Now, some nine your son in Decra.
2: No, I say, what they impugn do, I'm a David.
0: Now, what they impugn do, I'm a David. What the 10,000, I'm a David. Now, media.
3: A simple
2: a pim now the amami.
0: Dammy the 1,000 pen what the amami. 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
0: I was David you say on your Okofo or Israel memo. 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
2: 0240 84 83 57 0240 84 83 57
3: And I'll bet you have phone number 0556 1787 92 0556 1787 92 Now me ya wada ebay yeah kutubabi down Oh ufi in someone aba usi alaju janshi
4: yes
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3: po 8:30
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1: 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Say David, I'm the 10,000, 10,000. I'm a David there. Now me, I'm the 1,000, 1,000. I'm a me there. And then I can say me, I'm be you me fi kunya you so. 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Get say me sign on. It's still baby baby. Obi wa Solomon. Obi so fi pahini bi wa. No man transfers of kitu obi abetira abeka. And then I can say so pahini no only to me. Now so forget to you to be prophesy or to be say are and then I can say so pain that so many for no soft to one abesa devil na edi otan aba ejuam na edi otan aba abrabom na edi otan aba efia utim na edi otan aba it is then na say aka enye obi an obebo obeka say why yade a wo beja tom bibi o mka say why yade pa manye ntom because uji to more time beba so. 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
0: 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David!

0: 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Say David according Kunima Benti. Now, so they are the onu David and akoma so onu David no so onu so wadwin bonite e ma so agyan na so to ye no etuma wo David amen
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2: Amen.
0: Your Facebook says here Papa Kwame Owusu. Ubope
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0: 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Say Banny Sanna Jim Bonia bet 23. I say I radi in a home bonny cop of your best said every saw so said ma. Amen.
1: Amen.
0: Men you'll be watching Bonnie. Name catch a Juma Biala, we Biala. 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Be part of our fan, Jumano Nimian Sana, Yamisro, Nima, Ubetuma, Ubefuma, Fasani Pansu, Biocompe branches by 10. Men Taino. We are so for Biba in Chain. 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
0: 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I bought for them Raho. I bet we'll be Sadia Maham.
1: Yes.
0: And they must have Yami Yami Holy Spirit. 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
1: Yes, Lord.
0: Amen.
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0: Cause we won't buy it. 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
0: You won't pay me to my four. 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
1: Jesus
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1: 0240.
0: 84 84 83 57 57 0240 0240 84 84 83 57 57 757 or written as numbers 83 83 57 57 your telephone number says 0240 0240 84 84 83 57 57 Frying. You know, bomb pie is a seer.
2: Jesus.
0: Problem be a letter also.
3: A semper is a
0: seer. Yes. Or how be a la womb.
1: Yes.
0: Would you fray a keke? You know, bomb pie. Who are so from pay the four habit bread? Hello? Good evening, mommy. Papa, but you'll be able to call, but you're the same.
4: Are you, Namuse?
0: Yeah, the radiacy, who you pa. Amen. Yo, Papa.
4: Abubu ya,
2: Hong Kong Kron ene anadwi ye bom paye edo ba papa kwame ehye wonsa.
0: Amen.
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0: Jesus.
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0: Amen.
2: 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Amen.
0: Amen. Hello.
4: Papa. Me
0: too, yo, you're point out there, friend. Why? No, my same no man.
4: Okay, Matthew. Yo.
0: Yo, okay, that's it. Yeah, me shout.
4: Yo.
0: Yeah, telephone my 0240.
1: 0240.
0: 84.
1: 84.
0: 83.
1: 83.
0: 57.
1: 57.
0: Good evening. But so it's you. Oh.
3: A Semper FM.
0: Oh, sorry. Kafra. Yo. Apostle Nejuma Semun Koye, so for an espacho bomb pire man, Nejuma Kankola for Nejuma Semun Koye.
2: Hong Kong Krome bomb pire edi oba eshawinsa.
0: Jesus.
2: What some say, when someone shran a man when you pa edi or the four.
0: Yes.
2: Now Obrejuma de one

0: Amen.
1: Ewe Yesu Kristo dinimu. Amen.
0: Amen.
2: Master Thomas.
0: Okay. Joka se free.
2: Okay.
0: Oh. So for you, I saw the Pastor Thomas. Pacho, I saw the Pastor Thomas. No man could ye bomb by a man. Pacho, your point is not free. Why you like a kid be?
3: Hallelujah.
0: Amen.
3: Papa, and you may giant Papa Thomas.
0: Jesus.
3: Rade, and then you may Nisun Sumbiella, I am Mere, Yem Pai, one se Cocaniano, my own home, and Yakaso, and so
0: Jesus.
3: Oh, yes, Christo, Dean. Amen.
0: Amen.
1: Amen.
0: Pastor Thomas, you call you why, Radibem, why?
2: Amen.
0: Hello?
4: Good
0: evening, Papa.
4: Pacho
0: yetio kakra papa. Okay, papa, I say no man ko ye mano. Pastor Sofo and his patch of bonfire man.
1: Uncle Crummy bonfire, yellow by a show and sand.
0: Amen.
1: Papa me bonfire and anadri a beer quire man.
0: Yes.
1: A dear beer, a more yet dinner or how a man near at a tea. What done a beer so nemo and nana dream a bonfire away years should do in the future. Uncle Crum Bremu Pedja was up. Now a coa a nimcunim, now a se with the animal yam away years should dinimo. Amen.
0: Amen.
4: That's
0: what I'm saying. What's that in a papa?
5: Hello.
0: Hello, mommy.
5: Hello.
0: Good evening, Pacho. What you saying? Go first and I'll say free him. Okay. Yo. Oh. Yo. Pacho, ya mami su niya humka. 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So for Ernest Bompa ya mani mami.
1: Hong Kong me bonfire at the Yamami Eshawansa and Agi.
0: Amen.
1: Baba me bonfire at G. Ayarisha if you were sorrow at the Tunisho.
0: Yes.

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1: amen
0: ewe Yesu dini mu amen
1: amen
2: amen
1: yo hello
2: hello
1: hello mommy impacho mitio kakra
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1: mommy ejo so na kase fino from saying
2: impacho from rabbi because of station
1: okay then I'll be saying that you're with you.
2: And you didn't call
3: a simple FM.
2: And I must say, I stole soon. And call you, man.
1: Oh,
2: I'm a bumpire now.
1: So for you, I say, no man call you, man, or bumpire man. Why? No man call you, man, or bumpire man.
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0: 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Adom ni nti. Amen.
1: Amen.
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0: Papa Restoni Bio,
1: yes.
0: Juman Peja,
1: amen.
0: 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Amen.
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1: Amen.
0: Ewe Yesu amen. Dinimu.
1: 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Ye pon an, yake bia mo frey. 0240 84 84 83
0: 57
1: Pacho me mo mpa yama ye tie 4.

0: I'll start from Matthew chapter 5.
1: I'll
0: discuss verse 5.
1: But
0: I'll read through verse
1: 3
0: to 11. So I'll read it in English, and then as when I'm discussing, we will take the, we will do, our interpreter will help us. Blessed are the poor in spirit, for theirs is the kingdom of heaven. Blessed are those who mourn, for they will be comforted. Blessed are the meek, for they will inherit the earth. Blessed are those who hunger and thirst for righteousness, for they will be filled. Blessed are the merciful, for they will show mercy. Blessed are the pure in heart, for they will see God. Blessed are the peacemakers, for they will be called children of God. Blessed are those who are persecuted because of righteousness, for theirs is the kingdom of heaven. Blessed are you when people insult you, persecute you, and forcefully say all kinds of evil against you because of me. Rejoice and be glad, because great is your reward in heaven. Hallelujah.
1: Amen.
0: In a world of humans, we find nothing approaching or anything close to this teaching of Jesus
2: Asempa
0: on the
2: FM.
0: Mount.
1: Yesu,

0: are the poor in spirit. Now when the word blessed or bless means happy.
1: So what thing same to say Isra? Na ne die chire ye ni.
0: Now how can you say happy at the poor?
1: Na obeda ka say obi a ahia no no.
0: How can you say that blessed are those who mourn, happy are those who mourn?
1: Obeda ka say ni je ana say wo a wo di awre ho no Isra ne won.
0: Why do you say blessed are the meek when the world sees a meek person as, excuse my language, stupid? Blessed are those who hunger and thirst, and then after what? Righteousness. People will look at you and say, what are you trying to say?
1: Now
0: blessed are the merciful. Blessed are the pure in heart. Blessed are the peacemakers. Now listen to this one. How can Jesus say, blessed are those who are persecuted because of righteousness? Blessed are you when people insult you. Now in this world, you cannot say I'm blessed when I'm being insulted. But Jesus said, blessed are you when people insult you, persecute you,
1: not
0: and forcefully say all kinds of evil against you because of me. Not evil against you, but all kinds. Because of me. For great is your reward. How do you reward a person who is persecuted and is being spoken against maliciously? How does that culminate into reward? Because in normal life, instead of poverty in spirit, we find rankest kind of pride. Now instead of mourners, we find pleasure seekers. Because in normal life, instead of meekness, you hear people say, I am rich and increase in wealth.

0: mistreatment. We find them fighting back and with every weapon available.
1: And then we are seeing a woman or how no time one obedia with no devi or nyaya or bona obebonibi and as obechia obika said ye nipana yet yet
0: of this kind of moral stuff. Is this world composed? Now people are bitter against one another. Now we find hatred and anger. Now resentment and divorce. Divorce. Yes. But in our setting, like the average Pentecost married person wouldn't want to divorce, but what they do is to stand off in their marriage. They live under the same roof, but for 2 weeks they are not talking to each other. And sometimes when a visitor, somebody they respect, visits them, they pretend as if, oh mama, now and if the visitor stays for a long time, but the person's association and being in the house, it helps them a bit to talk to one another. But this is how we are behaving in our homes. We are not able to just love our, even our spouses, the way God wants us to love them. Now we see malice and arrogance. Arrogance, pride, prejudice. But you see, a whole world of literature has been created to justify this kind of lifestyle. Now, as the only normal one, like human rights. Now, when Jesus said, if somebody slaps you on the left cheek, turn the right. Human rights does not allow tender rights. And people defend it. And lawyers

0: that
1: self-expression.
0: Let
1: people know what is in your mind.
0: If
1: it is stupid, say it is stupid.
0: When you
1: are a child,

0: fan wo die so a oh me ma ho kwan kan se die tie wo ha me a be fre posi fo aba
1: now when somewhere and then somebody is telling told me that you see as for abrochie nkola die sa no moti what is abrochie nkola when the Bible is supposed to be used to train people self expression but let me say this there is nothing good in self to express. That is why the Bible teaches of self denial.
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0: nyina no aso kan po so asem nanso sabra bo no adepa bi anim tina Yesu ka kire yen wo tro kunkunum se ese pa ye ho achi.
1: So pride.
0: Anunti ahoma so
1: ise amaba hide I just saw to you. I guess I'm in preach, you know. Hey, Roddy. Too bad over here, then. Oh. Hey, Roddy. Hey, Roddy. On the mic.

0: me a true. Damasa men can't I was saying. We ye. When ye person men coming ya. Until we are a new work with ye, we see.
1: We are discussing.
2: Until my entire young comedy in
1: this world.
2: What we are seeing, Sasiso.
1: We see pride.
2: You who are my swore?
1: Arrogance. Resentfulness.
2: Have you been
1: evil imagines.
2: Any nipa niya aye ni boni.
1: Malice, greed.
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2: They are
1: a source of human suffering and pain than all diseases put together.
2: Tabra boy ni na ano? Eno na nipa nyarwa eni ne yau ni na etrio.
1: They are the source of human sufferings.
2: Wenu mo ena nipa wan yau etriba.
1: Na ye brewo wenu humpo chen yare.
2: We suffer and struggle concerning these things more than diseases.
1: Into a world like this, the sound of Jesus' words comes wonderful and strange.
2: Na eya sa wi ase na wi ase mu ti se de ti sa no na Yesu nsem anwanwasem yi eba ti se nsem a enwanwa ye ntibida.
1: Then he says, blessed are you when you are persecuted, and the people say, what is going on? We've never heard this before.
2: And all can say, "Shano mo se watamo." Then the people say, "Na dia na papa eke, won't be that."
1: But he is the truth. He is the truth.
2: Now, so ono ne no kure no.
1: He was not just offering an opinion.
2: Anya na dwene keke na no ochirewu.
1: No. He knew what he was saying.
2: Onim dia no okan.
1: He was telling the truth and underlying real blessedness, real liberty, and real happiness.
2: And you know, can we trodo? Actually, ni pa betu miaya obenya enije mapa afahudie mapa eni insiang.
1: Now in our discussion this morning,
2: well, nano pe yon komodie imui.
1: I will dwell on Matthew 5:5.
2: Mepo modin say yon komodie no ebejina Matthew asempano tinum enyimu.
1: Now all that he said about the beatitude, I will just dwell on Matthew 5:5.
2: Now Yesu bubo suo honi nano meshe enyimu numuno.
1: Blessed are the meek, for they will inherit the earth.
2: Is there anyone what you want? Wong and Obenya Sase no Edie.
1: This scripture, it teaches that people who live with humility and gentle spirit are truly happy and blessed.
2: Acho we trust a nipa. What the Obrasia no Ojo etna Sase uso no Westrawong no Obenanti Enijim.
1: A meek person is generally seen as quiet, gentle, and submissive. Often going along with what others want without arguing. However, the word has two distinct sides or meanings. Now the common one is this. The everyday meekness, that word is focused on passivity. The people who are passive.
2: Who knows? Obi, Obi, Juadani. Who knows? Nipano. On can he unquadi?

people feel they are spiritless. But you see, there is a biblical meaning of this word that represents inner strength and restraint. So I will be dwelling on what it means by meekness. In the Bible, meek translates from a Greek word called prowse, that means something very different from weakness. Biblical meekness is strength under control. Strength under control. Now this is like a powerful war horse trained to obey its rider. War horse. The horse itself, if you look at the horse, you see power and strength. But the horse is trained to obey its rider. So sometimes you can just see a small girl or small boy jump on a horse and is controlling the horse. But in terms of strength, they are nowhere near the horse. Now, strength under control is biblical meekness. Biblical meekness also means calm restraints. Calm restraints. This person who has calm restraints.

0: works out, but he makes a choice.
1: And yes, we know quite need to me, so obey to me. I can't boss myself, and I'm not gonna now. So, or send also
0: when he's provoked, he chooses. Not to react in anger. The ability to act with power by choosing gentleness, humility, and patience is what we call meekness. Biblical meekness also means humble submission. See, they do that not because the superior is not disturbing them, not because the husband is not disturbing them, not because the wife is not disturbing them, not because of anything, but they do that in trusting a higher purpose or authority.
1: And yet your warriors are not, and yes, and you crew, and answer to me, or Shasian and Hanagio, there be Nemo, or yes, I at the Nure, I say to me, a chance, you know, I say,
0: or purpose.
1: And now, but I
0: they trust a higher purpose.
1: When need that, so what one really best shabby titanium
0: or authority,
1: and now to me, a such
0: instead of trying to control every outcome by force for them. They will say, let's leave it. Now, he is doing that because he's trusting in a higher purpose.
1: They do think like

0: they are enduring. They endure tough times because they are trusting a higher purpose. They are not trying to control every outcome. One of the quotations that meet people like that, all things work together for good.
1: Now, ministry
0: and San Obiba.
1: He came into the ministry before another person.
0: But Nipano Yayeni Penny entem.
1: But that person has been elevated quickly. And then he's now working under that person. He's not worried.
0: He doesn't want to force an outcome.
1: When once God is in the equation, the answer is going to be good.
0: Yeah. Moses was a great man. But the Bible says he was so meek. Because he regarded disgrace for the sake of Christ as of a greater value than the treasures of Egypt, because he was looking ahead for a reward, a greater value.
1: I try
0: to summarize what is meekness. So let me see if it can be projected on the screen. Those of

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Ready, go. Meekness is an attitude that involves submitting to God's will, enduring injury with patience and without resentment, having a gentle approach towards others.

0: na adi nyinaa mu no ye de abotire ene bokoye
1: submitting to God's will
0: pray and want session yakopon pe as
1: enduring injury with patience and without resentment
0: so how ni amania mu kra ye de boase to be nanti mu ayenya yaudi
1: having a gentle approach towards others
0: na adi nyinaa mu ye ni nipa nyinaa betena asombie
1: na in Matthew chapter 11 verse 28
0: okay Matthew asempa no tidu ba ko inyimu adio no wo
1: hwa Jesus tells us more about meekness and applies it to our life. Meekness applied to our lives.
0: Yesu okasafa odwo ho ene se nya yebetume dia boye mbra asase so.
1: Now verse 28 is very popular. Come to me all you are weary and burdened and I will give you rest.
0: Edwane wo twene se mo amaye adwuma brɛ na waso amone so anyina mo mra me nkyɛn na memma mo ahome.
1: Weary and burdened.
0: Now,
1: Jesus in this passage throws an invitation to the weary and burdened. And he will give them rest. We'll give them rest. Weary and burdened, and you give them rest. Now, what do we mean by being weary? It is fighting or racing against a force to the effect of despair.
0: And he said, "Ota obi anatu mi biya kosi se ube bre ube paba."
1: Now you despair.
0: Wa wa paba wa bre.
1: You are weary.
0: Wa mo di ansa.
1: What is burdened?
0: Yeah, I said neswa.
1: So I want to see the kind of people Jesus is calling to
0: himself.
1: Burden is stress. Lack of freedom. Carrying a heavy load, either physical object like bags or mental weight like stress, debt, deep responsibility.
0: Now also at this work here e betu mi aye ne so no se ne nipa nyina hu no ana se dwuma die bi ana dwunu mu ha obi a aye na this work so here o hwe se obetu mi aye nwa dwuma ana aso die bi.
1: Here we have two things standing in contrast: burden and rest.
0: Ahei ye hunu ni enoma mienu a ase omo bo ebra adesoa ene.
1: So people have burdens. And this morning I'm asking you to bring your burden and that worrisome kind of life. And Jesus promises you rest. Now, this kind of burden we are talking about is not on the outside. It is quite internal. It's not peculiar to certain people. It's a burden we all, if you don't take care, you'll be carrying all through your life. This burden that humankind bears is heavy and crushing. Let me try and examine the burden a bit. This burden Jesus talks about is altogether an inner one. It attacks the heart and the mind and reaches the body only from within.
0: This why yesu kan wase mu ye wo muni pani mu a etumi bo akoma ne yare akra ma wanhwe ya
2: asem
0: pa
1: FM. I'll bring three of them to four and I'll discuss one.
0: Amebo bo be ye noma miensa bi so na ba ko de me tebra tire mu
1: first
0: ye di kan no
1: the burden of pride.
0: Adesoye freno ahoma so.
1: Two, the burden of pretense.
0: Adesoye freno nya atwom ye
1: pretense
0: sa de no asɛ diabroni
1: the burden of artificiality. Maybe artificiality will be the diabroni and then the pretense will be the nyachum. You see, sometimes when you see African ladies dress and they are coming, it's not that they have European hair. It is artificiality. That is what I mean.
0: Before me, omu timi as a switch and omu gunetia, and yani timi yo, Brunia Tamano.
1: Now, when you are like that, you are always careful. What you are afraid of is exposure. That one day, this thing that you are kind of hiding, the lid will open.
0: So what is that? Bribia muna ma usu esu sume susum and she ye pe one sha. Hey, you are to form.
1: You have been a me castle or no an account. Yeah, but I will just discuss the burden of pride.
0: Now, so you have been moving on. Hey, this one, my friend, I'm a soul.
1: Pride is the labor we all labor. The labor of self-love is a heavy burden.
0: At this way, your friend, our Mason, at this way, Susu Yenina, no, no, and he said, Nipano,
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0: or Don Hopa,
1: into Utin Obekasa.
0: Least thing you do against the person, you respond.
1: Okasatiano Obekasa.
0: You speak against him, you get a feedback.
1: Said, First Timothy 3:1-2
0: says,
1: but mark this, there will be terrible times in the last days. People will be lovers of themselves.
0: Now,
1: so we all try to protect ourselves from being hurt by someone. We protect ourselves from being slighted by a friend or an enemy. And this kind of continual protection of yourself from being hurt will not give you rest. Because if you make yourself a thing God, there are people who are prepared to affront your God.
0: They will affront your God.
1: If you continue in this fight of protecting yourself, nobody can touch my ego. You fight and fight and fight

0: calls all of us to rest.
1: Yes,
0: and meekness is his method.
1: Now, draw and one numb so, yes, sir. Come home and rest. You have struggled in life.
0: Abrewa sitting in.
1: You have suffered in your life. Come home and rest.
0: Because myself no yen touch. But in Kofobi or hear the humble touch. So unkwana utivias. When you are high there, you better touch. Kofobi or how many professionals? We shampabu a coco, because I shampabu any a call dodo. O bought tie coco, because I tie bany. 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Omuni na ebi wa so in bisu ujum. Ebi wa jumem. Nebe then, I wouldn't win him in Abekwa. You will not have rest.
1: Wasumu nyo da.
0: Eda danso. 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So. U botai. 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
1: Come home.

0: One day Jesus told Peter about how his end is going to be
1: like.
0: Jesus told Peter about how Peter's end, how he's going to die. Peter is.
1: Yesu kachre Petro seni onu ne wiye Petro wiye ebe ye.
0: And then Peter asked Jesus.
1: Ana Petro bisa Yesu say.
0: What about this disciple?
1: Na sa osiyani yusu eh.
0: Yesu bisa ne se efa hubeni.
1: And Jesus was asking him, what has it got to do with you?
0: Efa hubeni. Efa udiena ti na John diye de efa hubeni.
1: Listen to yours and leave that of John alone.
0: What
1: has it got to do with you?
0: Your bread. No.
1: We struggle too much.
0: Your bread.
1: We worry too much.
0: But there are great men like Moses.
1: In Numbers chapter
0: 12. Verse
1: 1
0: to 3. The Bible says that Miriam and Aaron spoke against Moses because of the Cushite woman whom he had married. For he had married a Cushite woman.
1: Tosem ne se Miriam ne Aaron kasetiano esani kus ni ba wakwako wano enti.
0: And they said, has the Lord indeed spoken only through Moses? Has he not spoken through us also? And the Lord heard it.
1: Yimumi anu ne se na wakase Moses nkoso ne urade nam kasa na onfaye nsoso en kasa na urade ti.
0: Now the man Moses was very meek, this is from the ESV, more than all people who were on the face of the earth. But this was not the first time Miriam and Aaron were challenging their kid brother.
1: When so uno se enye predi kayana Miriam enne Aaron wo sori etia wonu akuma no.
0: Here Moses relies on divine vindication instead of revenging or speaking against them.
1: Ahe Moses ojai awetono edima awurade sene se ono ankasa befa tumi na sene se.
0: And then when God intended to destroy them, Moses pleaded for them.
1: Wo nyankopo abufu sie edotia awom no Moses sori edi kasama.
0: You see, meek people, they make themselves nothing. So affront against them is not a worry. How do we tell when someone is weak? You see, the disciples of Jesus Christ, anytime that Jesus spoke about his death, they will start discussing who is the greatest. So if Jesus is not there, who becomes the leader? Anytime Jesus hinted, I'm going to die, he said, hey, who is the greatest? Until one day, the mother of the sons of Zebedee, they came to Jesus. She came with her sons, two sons. Kneeling down and asked Jesus for favor. Now, they are supposed to be family. They have family relations. James and John.
1: Yohane and Yakobo.
0: The mother brought them to Jesus.
1: Now one at the one by Yesu in chain.
0: Then when they came, Jesus asked, what is it you want?
1: Now by Yesu Bisaw said,
0: she said, grant that one of these two sons of mine may sit at your right and the other at your left in your kingdom.
1: You
0: don't know what you are asking, Jesus said to them. Can you drink the cup I am going to drink? And the Bible says that they said, we can.
1: And I trust them to woman why so yeah bet to me.
0: So it was not the mother who was just going to lobby. They were also interested.
1: not just and yet none quan and all cross radiano na
0: and verse 24 of Matthew 20 says that when the 10 heard about this, because two of them, they were 12 disciples, two of them, their mother pulled them out to go and lobby for them for position in Jesus's kingdom. And then when the 10 learned of it, the Bible says that they were indignant with the two brothers.
1: Naturally said, bra is your for do akano acti ni abendu no ma me any one akwaye no anya wonde wombufui.
0: John wrote to Geotrophis. And Geotrophis, the Bible says that because who wants to be the
2: Asemba
0: first
2: FM
0: will not read John's letter in the assembly.
1: Yohane, or Jokoma, Geotrophis. Naturally said, Geotrophis.

0: things he says about me. And the old man John, but this geography can say malicious things about him.
1: Johanne, or says I'm a bar, me can say money at geography or car at the family who na at the atremo.
0: What is his problem? He wants to be first. Geotrophies want to rule. Geotrophies want to lead.
1: Geotrophies
0: want to be seen like Miriam.
1: But
0: listen to this. Meek people are willing to put themselves in second place and submit themselves to achieve what is good for others. They are willing to take the second place and submit themselves to achieve what is good for others. Meekness is the antithesis of self-will, self-interest, self-assert. The meek cares not at all who is greater than them, for they have long ago decided that the esteem of the world, it's not worth the effort.
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1: One day, one family, and found one in your ekasi achen won. If you say one brabo suni na muno, when you say we are siya japadi eni na mfaso pieni so.
0: The esteem of the world.
1: Noma we are say noma abodi ane noma konkosemu we are say no mfaso pieni.
0: It's not worth the effort.
1: Na niawu ye biano we bribi eni tumi frimu emba.
0: The meek.
1: Nia ojon.
0: They cease to care what people think about them in all humility. They cease to care.
1: Yeah,
0: in all humility. Now they don't care about what people think about them. They know that they are not stupid. They are not stooges. For them, they accept the testimony of God about them. They are in themselves nothing, but before God, everything. They know that the world will never see them as God sees them, and they have stopped caring.
1: When Nimpefe say, we are saying to me, Hunuwa, said you and Yamin Hunuwa, Enti, or Bombra, or Henyamin Kwa.
0: They are patiently waiting for the day when everything will get its own price tag and real wealth will come to its own.
1: Into a bomb, what into one boy, sick chamber call, Cosibra, a Danubedrua, a Dibia Benya, and one Casanity, and a Nebo.
0: I don't think you have this slide, but it's an important statement. I want to take it again.
1: Mami, see where you view.
0: They are patiently awaiting for the day when everything will get its own price tag.
1: And
0: real wealth will come into its own.
1: As we
0: move up and down, I am chairman. Former general secretary. Former executive. Brigadier General, Apostle Doctor, on the Wapim baby, area head, former NDC chairman, former local government minister, hey, sure. former, huh? But recently we went for a program.
1: Now, so now we are your call, you made your
0: and then on the platform, we had name starts to the seats.
1: Now, what you're saying, now what's that? Now, yeah, no, our platform, no, so now, now, a deep will be out.
0: But when I got there, I realized that there were two people who were joining us in the morning, but they have not allotted space for them.
1: That's what we say.
0: Very important personalities. In fact, one of them is supposed to sit by me. Or I'm supposed to sit by that person. Do you know what happened? We started removing the tax. So some of them we remove and we take it to the back. And we bring some of those at the back to the front.
1: A
0: Debbie Besson,
1: a day is coming.
0: Bibia binyan a right tag.
1: Everything will get its real label.
0: No one page on someone say, Aden. Also, me and I'm here, chairman of Pentecost. I'm also trying in rules. Be having the right tag. You're high on no more, baby. No, you're buffaso. Where she say, you're hanging me say. But the meek person, they wait for the day when everything will have the right tag.
1: And so, why are what you are not preparing more? Trying to walk us up for Cosipria, a dear,
0: everything.
1: Benya on no one,
0: you have the right tag.
1: And in a ball,
0: everything will have its own right. Then the righteous will shine like stars. The Bible says that we shall have new names. Now, what does that mean? Me, I don't know. Maybe Adam Reku knows.
1: Or
0: theologians, you. What new name? What will be yours? I don't know. Me too, I don't know.
1: Me so minim.
0: Me a do di mao. Now we ready na. Shana wanka say nyo. Woodya. Mama ya haya hupi. Yes.
1: Let's not worry ourselves in this world.
0: Ntokwa ya kuni na ya haya.
1: All these fights we are fighting, we are just worrying ourselves.
0: We
1: do same at the office. We do same at the in the church.
0: Yeah, yeah, dickness. Osi ya nye mi bi. My anger or my bay on Nasunya,
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1: from your heart.
0: A Debbie Besson, Obia Binyana Ketcha said, the Ninuma
1: is
0: it.
1: Day is coming that all will be rewarded according to their works.
0: Rest,
1: Homie,
0: rest,
1: a Homie,
0: rest,
1: a Homie.
0: I think you have understood me.
1: But you just say, what's it? Menkumudia say,
0: the man Jesus Christ,
1: yes. Christo.
0: Let me read Philippians and I'll conclude.
1: Now
0: Philippians chapter 2, 14 to
1: 16.
0: Do everything without grumbling or arguing. So that you may become blameless and pure. Children of God without fault. In a rough and crooked generation, then you shine among them like stars in the sky.
1: My ye nipa wonu nuong na waya kron o nyanko pomba woni dem ne ma ebusia wa kontong na wachia na masreng wo muse akania wo wia.
0: As you hold firmly to the word of life, and then I will be able to boast on the day of Christ that I did not run or labor in vain.
1: Se mo kura en kwasem no mu na Kristo dano ma wa kwa me ho se memrika mitu ya no anye kwa na mebre adwuma nso anye kwa.
0: The meek reckon that at any given moment it is the image of Christ that is at stake. So they wouldn't want to fight back. They want Christ to be glorified. Instead of fighting their neighbor.
1: Wow, what you want to be our who say Christo and you and Yamunkun here and
2: to put
1: here Christo and you and Yamti or the Brennan Huasi.
0: At the end of the day, the meek will inherit the earth.
1: Assembling in a way, you know, wow, what you know, one will be your assassin or a deal.
0: Now, there was this, just listen to this, my story.
1: Okay, Timasemi.
0: And then we will pray.
1: Now,
0: there was this man that I knew.
1: Papa, na mi nimunu.
0: He was a royal.
1: Na oyo this year.
0: And in fact, he was kind of, he was destined to the to a throne.
1: Na oya nsisemuno as a odiade.
0: But he didn't have the patience to wait for the king to die.
1: Na so when yabu time twen amana na nwu.
0: He was quite wealthy and very affluent.
1: Na oyo defo anipa nim no.
0: So he was always putting some the left leg out there for people to think that when the throne falls, he has to sit on the throne. But he wasn't patient. He wasn't a meek man. One day, in his anger, he pulled the throne of the queen mother. And the queen mother fell. People saw it. Many years hence, the king died. The elders of the land sat down to think about who becomes the king.
1: When you fought, I said, "Dream, dream, say, ah, why?" And we obeyed Nanadi.
0: Now his name came up,
1: and then Nanadi.
2: Asaba FM.
0: Then they discussed him.
1: And I walked in the home, come on.
0: Then is this not this person?
1: And what can say? Ah, and you don't fool.
0: Who pulled the queen mother's throne?
1: And Nanano, Oyi, Nanahi, Ma, Tuasia, Kuyano.
0: How can we make him?
1: Ah, Ebe ye day no ni oti say.
0: King over us.
1: Ya be ye no ahine, Ewa yenso.
0: Spushing us.
1: What do you want to answer?
0: The meek,
1: the odd
0: who inherit the earth, not the arrogant and pride. They are not the arrogant and proud person. The Bible says, even though he was in the same stature with God, he made himself nothing. I'm talking about our Lord that qualified him to receive slaps and spittle from people. He made himself nothing. He made himself nothing. Then in the presence of Pilate, Pilate said, won't you talk?
1: Pilate said, ah,
0: don't you know that I have power to release you? Then Jesus said, if the authority was not given to you from above, you couldn't say this to me. My kingdom is not from here. Then he said, so you are king. Then he told Pilate, yes. But you see, he has put on meekness. So he doesn't flex his muscles before Pilate. He is king. But he has made himself nothing. He is a woman's leader. But she has made herself nothing. He is the apostle. But he has made himself nothing. His body is not a thing. Himself is not a thing, God, to be worshipped. So he doesn't fight. And the Bible says, therefore, God also has highly exalted him and given him a name that is above every name. That at the name of Jesus, even Pilate should bow. Pilate should bow. Can you imagine John? He always brags that he's the friend of Jesus. They were very close.
1: Now,
0: to the extent that when Peter's and the Thomas's, they need to pull an information from Jesus, they will route it through John.
1: Ah, because he says, what if you him?
0: So he always said that the disciple whom Jesus loved,
1: and
0: he was referring to himself. And then one day when Jesus died and ascended and revealed himself to him, when he saw him, he was dying.
1: Or see me yet, he said, you may woo.
0: So now, sir, and I don't forget.
1: Ah, you are his friend.
0: He made himself nothing.
1: Or to a home pine.
0: So John can say that he is my friend.
1: And Johannes Obeka said, oh, you are my friend.
0: But when he revealed his glory,
1: now, so you know, you are
0: my friend. He said, my friend.
1: Uncle Samadan for.
0: Oh, now, oh, no.
1: Ah, oh, no, woo.
0: And
1: God exalts us. Let us humble ourselves.
0: The more I will come from,
1: as you humble yourself, the Lord keeps lifting you.
0: Meekness or joy. So what should be a chikra unpichanient?
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0: Abemwa home.
1: Give you rest.
0: It will give you rest. Don't think of worshipping this your God. Because people will affront you.
1: So,
0: Apostle,
1: that's my fault.
0: God bless you.
1: Israel.
0: You are a good man.
1: Yeah.
0: He served God selflessly. I know what I'm talking about. I will never have preached this message in somebody else's retirement. But I know that he's a humble man. Sometimes he'll come out and say his mind. But he's a very meek person. Very meek person. When he sees you and is displaying respect, it is coming from his heart. Those of us who are in leadership, we know many people. But we are on
1: this. But this one is not like that.
0: Radin Shaw.
1: But bless you.
0: Shall we all rise to our
1: feet?

0: Now listen to me. We are not going to pray for a long time. We are not going to bind demons. Jesus says that, learn of me.
1: Yes,
0: for I am meek and lowly in heart. When we were with the devil, we were yoked to Satan. But when we get born again, we are also yoked to Jesus. So in whichever way, we still have yokes. But when you are yoked, now listen, when you are yoked, but there should be one that is a stronger animal.
1: So that
0: he directs the weaker one. So when he passed, the weaker one will have to
1: turn.
0: But Jesus said, when we were under Satan, he was breaking our necks. But now that we are with him, we should be humble enough to turn wherever he turns. You don't do what you want to do. We turn where he turns. And you have rest. How many people are you fighting? Take them out of your mind.
1: You won't feel what you do.
0: What has somebody said against you
1: again will be a
0: that is causing you to try and then revenge? Why? Why?
1: Adentia.
0: Find some rest.
1: Pahome.
0: What about your husband?
2: A Semper FM.
0: Why are you not talking to him?
1: Adentina.
0: Why are you not talking to your wife?
1: Adentina.
0: Rest.
1: Yeah. Home.
0: Shall we lift up our two hands? And don't let us shout. Just rest. Rest.

0: Why am I say?
1: They didn't do that.
0: Why am I say? Why am I say?
1: They didn't do this for me.
0: What can I say?
1: Spoke like this.
0: Etiame.
1: Spoke against my wife. Spoke against my daughter. Spoke against my wife.
0: Oh, Debbie, Debbie.
1: Oh, no, no, no, no.
0: Yes, you Antisa.
1: Jesus is not like that.
0: Yes, you Antisa.
1: Jesus is not like that.
0: Mama, any chikunia. Mama, any chikunia.
1: Let us be yoked with him.
0: Why am I say?
1: He didn't do.

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1: Hey, I will hope a new way to turn our work out. Yeah, they are who shall I say. Now, some beer and can be a shalom to everybody. Abusia for ne Adolfo ya muti asampa 94.7. 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
1: 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The completeness of this month, the completeness of your month, of your life, no. 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But obi tuma journey life on Facebook. Ambrasimu betuma journey live on Facebook enche ye de entontom empeja e de bebro o si give unto the Lord, O ye mighty, give unto the Lord glory and strength. But oti ye give unto the Lord, give unto the Lord, O ye mighty, give unto the Lord glory and strength. Verse 2 ni say, give unto the Lord the glory due unto his name. Worship the Lord in the beauty of his holiness. Give unto the Lord the glory due unto his name. Worship the Lord in the beauty of his holiness. Now me kind tree now or say mu osro asafo beauty of his holiness. Now, me kind

voice ene monhye awurade din anyonyam ene be na oka anope ene be na oka oka ene a anope etumi kasa the voice that can talk the voice that can speak a obetumi ati onyankopon ni no se ene monhye awurade din anyonyam. So your voice must worship the Lord. Your voice must praise the Lord. Your voice must exalt the Lord. Your voice must glorify the Lord. Into Uba Ezia, what we have is one voice, one voice, one voice. So that one voice must worship the Lord. That one voice must proclaim his glory. That one voice must proclaim his majesty. That one voice must bow down and worship him. That one voice must say, Father, you alone deserve to be praised. Unkuto na wosese ujie nyonyam ni to me. That voice. Any bay na no pay wudi titi. Anawdi e kamfu urade. Ose make a joyful noise. Make a joyful noise. So your voice is going to make a joyful noise. Not every noise which is joyful. This morning, prepare your hearts, prepare your soul. We are entering into the throne of grace. We are entering into the throne of grace to bless the name of the Lord, to magnify his name, to say, Father, you deserve to be glory. He said, Father, you deserve to be adored. There is none like you. There is none like you. Join us on Asempa 94.7. I left my voice.

Oba verse B na the B no or say mon sorry awurade ahokeka kron kron mu mon sorry awurade ahokeka kron kron mu ha I love it. Worship the Lord. Worship the Lord. Asafo, worship the Lord. Worship the Lord in the beauty of His holiness. What a word. Worship the Lord in the beauty of His holiness. Mumfa ahunke kan kron kron kron kron. Ahunke kan eye den eye kron kron. Ahunke kan e she nyamye nyonyam. Ose yemfa ahunke kan kron kron. E she uradi dien nyonyam. Worship the Lord in the beauty of His holiness. This morning, this is what we are going to do. Prepare your heart. Prepare your soul. Prepare your mind. Prepare your body. Because Bible says, they that worship the Lord must worship Him in spirit and in truth. So, oh sorry nyamia, echese oh sorry nyame wo ahunke kan kron kron mu, oh sorry nyame wo kron kron ye mu, oh sorry nyame wo honhom mu, wana wo sorry nyankopon esese wo sorry no honhom ene no kware mu. So all that we are doing, all that we've been doing every day, your life must worship God in spirit and in truth. God bless you.

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I don't know the challenges that you find yourself. It is never this. Rise and be blessed. May the Lord bless you. May the Lord keep you.

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David said, let everything we need magnify this name. What shall I render?

All right, this morning we thank God for another beautiful day that the Lord has given unto us. We are entering into the throne of grace, blessing the King of Kings, blessing the Lord of Lords for what he has done for us. Great is thy faithfulness, great is thy faithfulness, great is thy faithfulness, great is thy faithfulness. Let's move into the throne of grace. Let's move into the throne of grace. Father, we thank you. We bless you. We give you praise. This morning, I have GACU, Ghana Adventist Choir Union, as we enter into the worship throne. Let's worship the Lord. Let's worship the Lord. Lift up your voice. 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

Indeed, the Lord has made it. Father, we thank you once again for the gift of life. We enter in 5 minutes life praises. Then we have 5 minutes in motivation. So let's give 5 minutes our life, something slow to Amijinja, our souls, our body. Lift up your hands wherever you are as we bless the name of the Lord. As we bless the name of the Lord. God richly bless you. GACU, Ghana Adventist Choir and King's Choir Middle East. All right, let's move. Yonko Kakra. One, a two, a three.

0: ampa yedi abba eradi oyewodi da within 4 minutes no osofu Dr. K. Dogbeto the preacher, the worshipper, the everything papa within 1 minute 3 minutes no but yes. All can be betray
1: yeda radiase that no paye middle is Seventh Adventist Church choir. The name is the King's Choir. And then the kings are in the Asempa.
0: Yes, sir.
1: Asempa is good news. Then the kings are also here. The Ancient Choir.
0: Sure.
1: So the message is hope. The scripture say it is in vain to put your trust in man.
0: In man.
1: But what GD no nyami, GD hope is what?
0: GD.
1: GD
0: no
1: so. When you have hope in the Lord, you have a better future. So this morning we are grateful. For the kings, I know mobilizing, calling A, B, C, D, and come here.
0: It is not easy.
1: It is not easy. But you remember next time there.
0: Sure.
1: Forgive us. We will come.
0: Because and bless God.
1: And the king's choir.
0: Yes, sir.
1: So this one we are saying, I mean, the Lord bless you.
2: Amen.
1: Have hope in the Lord Jesus.
2: Amen.
1: Today you may cry, but tomorrow you will praise God.
2: Amen.
1: Listen to this king's choir from the Middle East Seventh Adventist Church. Ashema. Definitely the Lord will speak through them. This morning, remember, God will do something new in your life.
3: Amen.
1: I think the message I've received throughout my boss, Enura, this morning said, take a risk. Take a risk. Is it coming here? It's a risk you have taken this morning. The Lord God will bless you.
2: Amen.
1: And I'm sure Obi or her, this is a message, this is a hope. The song, the hymns we sang this morning, and I see that, the high life. It is something that the person is looking for. May the Lord bless you, my dear friend. Very soon, this King's Choir will be celebrating the music, say endless praise on 31st of October.
0: Of this month.
1: Of this very month.
0: Okay, next week, they will come.
1: We'll talk about it.
0: And on that day too, I'll be there.
1: Oh, you'll be there. Yeah. You are the chair.
0: Yeah, I'll be there.
1: You are the chair.
0: I'll be there.
1: I'll be singing hymns.
0: I'll be singing
1: you. Sing the hymns.
0: Yeah,
1: so,
0: that's
1: my good
0: wonderful.
1: Friends, may the Lord bless you.
2: Amen.
1: Our elders from the Ashama New Life District, Nyaminshramunina. This one, we pray that may you have hope. Eda Yisin, Nyaminshram, Papa, for allowing your choir to come. Eda Chum, Isaac Chum, right? Radish Shrau, Nena Oyire, beautiful woman. May the Lord bless you all. Everybody, the choir. I know the choir is more than they. Singing band.
0: Yeah.
1: I'm a member of the singing band. I hope we are aware there.
0: Sure.
1: Singing band for Nyamin Shramo.
0: I know.
1: Next time, Musum Baba, Asopeni Enoch and your team, Radish Shramunina. Amen.
2: Papa,
0: myself, I'll join the choir.
1: Amen. So you join the King's choir.
0: Yeah, I'll join the
1: then
0: King's
1: choir. Then I'll lobby and push you to a singing band as well. But Papa is a great musician.
2: Yeah.
1: And he's my boss.
0: It done good.
1: So this morning, we are saying, have hope in the Lord Jesus. Because Psalm 30 verse 5 says, weeping may only dwell for the night, but joy comes in the morning. My dear friend, let us prepare our hearts. This morning, oh sorry, catch it ready, say, Papa, kai me. I'm for you. Remember me and take care of me. This is a business of the Lord. My dear friends on our radio, our listeners on Asempa 94.7, have a nice day. May the Lord go with you. May the Lord protect your family, your generation. As Abraham served the Lord, even in a critical moment, may you serve the Lord in the same way. Papa,
0: God bless you so much.
1: And
0: God
1: amen.
0: Bless you. I person would do contact Betuja, Ebia, will be here for counseling, anything.
1: So, my number is 024-069-5059. 024-069-5059.
0: Osofu Dr. K. Dogbeto.
1: Yes.
0: Mau Neirami.
1: Amen. Mau Neirami Sia.
0: Mau Neirami. God bless you.
1: Thank you.

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This is a brand new song from Osof Mami Dinah Hackman. Mami, nyankopon on shirao na onyo kesie ewo Jesus Christ Dimu. Amen and amen. So happy birthday. Happy birthday to Esther Abina Ejepon of Omanjo Kev. Esther Ohima Abina Enenso Eye Abina Da Kwabina Abina Na Enenso Eye U birthday. 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Amen and amen. Another beautiful birthday to my own papa. My everything. Apostle Set Osain Opare retire. Apostle Set Osain Opare retire. Papa, we don't retire that. You are still active. What can retire there, but you are still active doing the Lord works. Inti ena e ye birthday no sire radia dom edito so nkwa tintin ye bisa de ma ewrani ya ukesie on page on fia domo enkwa domo yedie mu ko yedie mu na eda wa kuma su nna no ewrade membrem. So from your son, your humble servant Kwabena Krofi, and the family, all that we are saying that daddy, happy birthday. The Lord bless you and make you great in Jesus mighty name. Amen and amen. But your mommy find Chiawe Emma Mama Mabel or so from Mami Mabel Dogbeto Mama and Ope Yamin Shira or baby be our wood team and Ope no Mr. Radin Shira at the torso Maune Yirao Maune Yirao Mama Mabel Dogbeto or so from Mami Papa pa. The Lord bless you and make you great. You are such a wonderful mommy, such a wonderful. In fact, I don't know how to describe you, but you are great. Your love, your everything, mommy, you are highly blessed. The Lord bless you this morning and keep you as you enter into the day. May the day be a good day for you in Jesus' mighty name. Amen and amen. Reverend Amoa, you are doing the listening. Good morning, wherever you are. I don't know where you are listening to me. May the Lord bless you and make you great. In fact, we are supreme. Reverend Amoa, the Lord bless you. We'll talk after the program. God richly bless you and increase you in everything that you do. God richly bless you. Abusia me sorry so no en you we feed you no en fiha Asempa Sports News at 6 and yede bro. Asempa Sports News at 6 and yede bro. But quick no mami fa we intro en che. There's going to be a program on my TikTok. Matuni din say Masedi anything. So just watch out. Very soon, we'll be coming out with this program, and it's very educative. It will help you to help me. Oya kola, oya peyi, oya branti, oya baba wa. What is your responsibility? We'll talk about it. The Lord bless you. Just take this number and let's chat. 0546982158. 0546982158. God richly bless you. Alatula. Yangmin Inshrao, may this day be a good day for you in Jesus' mighty name. Nelson and Mrs. Nelson, God richly bless you and bless you and bless you. Amen and amen.

0: 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Messra Odo any etchum or Black Queens and so aboboano dea Natchez and Yame Ayomo Atom where you more fufi or more acupim or Mauritius so Yame Ayaduma won't qualify and also a tough forma, yede and also one semina ever and anopay. The bedroom ever and send fufrum sports. And recreation minister honorable Kofi Edi Adams and so I confirm it say Abino I provided financial support Eddie ama all the 18 clubs are competing in the Ghana Premier League and so no yede honsem 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assist eye jumedi no eso live on YouTube Jewo Adaruma dem e wo asempa 94.7 Sanso and our trotrum no private game in answer no or more TD code that should be added than a quemu el wano pay or can come for a million seven no ever someone or edino a Dennis as someone who tedino a la tula misreo a bed nego comments a kid a dotman a producer Sanso and a samufono a Eric a see a dubuedi any abusia for a carinano a crowd or motetia and I'll pay utia yet is some no ever besunti and gemere now in Sana Casino and Mau and a Timberland Tuesday morning.
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Here be Enkosi Friday, no, no, bet me, I submit your report, no, the amount paying for a sefata said the beya, yes, you be mukocha, you know, 80 me, akoshi, abum, unim se committee, a bay, no, Fred Papu, and a chairman, or no, 80 breakers, or Dano, Stephen, a tornado appear, Ekaho, Sansu, and a phaser, chipsa, and a uranium, young for Aguesi, Zapasu, we.

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1: Those two players, you know, I wish say we can give it to them to see what will happen, because young guys plan on and the young guys, you know, they they will have that respect, and they also will present themselves to them, say, share, because omo tumi ko bubu omo mu chere lai wo enti uli de say if we want to go out and bring a new another culture, then we should think about the team that we are calling also.
0: We Sam Johnson there or they two dry, I don't know. But so like Kingston, so Ekasaka cra, Edifa, your current squad, Kita, or Chima, so the when you etch him or Black Stars and Mrantia, you from so Mumbisia Kaina, Dodona, struggle for a playing time or more clubs and into a banana, and also Emwa, Emmanuel, and Kuyi.
2: You can see when you check most of the players, most of them are both bench warmers, sorry to say, and it's real. They are bench warmers in their clubs, and when you watch other teams that got close to the World Cup, let's say top four, almost all the players, even players on the bench, they are regular playing actively in their clubs. So you cannot take anything away from an active player and the player who is inactive. You can't take if the player that who is active and the player who is inactive goes to play in the same team, automatically it will show the form. Because the more you play, the more your value and then your skill grows.
0: Like Kingston, the answer on so Eddie Ebe Boom. Yadika Eddie at 2 here. Say we be Yame Aya Duma on the 9th of this month, Yana Friday. I had the 5-member committee, you know, scout to nobody.

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Thursday we are Tuesday bibia betimi akoyi e de ama ye queens no ye free black queens for no abobo ano na ye rum e wo maidens made in so I qualify for FIFA U17 Women's World Cup and Yamaya Duma on the 17th of this month. Yeah, then so a better form. Meno Eka say Adiana Adakwa any Yenuamaba Wano Etimi Edi Air Maroc to Baba 21 players. I could do El Morocco, Yerese Quebiasono, or Monsoa Huabuano Betimi Akoye Edi Amo Elmo Campo, Yame Eya Duma, made in Ebebo friendly game on Tuesday. Omone China, Nedi Ebe Pim, so I know Eye Ne, no, no, China, Edis Ian Kufakens in Ebe Pim. So Ghana ya draw ewo eye group no ye ni omo group C ye ni no we Brazil and Canada na wo that group C a ye hwe se made in sakopim no bibia betimi akoso ye e de ama Ghana ewo ho ye free ho na ye nrem 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and

0: Timbiano, dear Sports and Recreation Minister, Honorable Kofi Edie Adams, and so Edin Chimuni, a Chibobia woman, and so Etoyanim.
1: Sponsoring, government is sponsoring it, and government intends to continue sponsoring it up to a point so that the clubs can be on their feet, and government will be able to redirect its funds to other areas. And so we are looking to all the areas that we will be able to mobilize from to be able to continue the implementation of that program. So government is interested in building our domestic clubs and domestic league.
0: We are kakra minister Eddie Etuga, Mr. Kasamafu, Edema the Ghana Football Association, Ura Nimoyan for Henry Asante Chum, and so Echibo was a Sikano who be answering to the Chile Mawano or the two Yanim Tisay, who say a quadro and as he a quo
2: a kosuya. The simple answer I can give is there is a company that is running.

0: have to go and implement, and then we support.
1: Company no more ever. Omi ade.
0: Aye grand. FAB to clubs not 1 million. They give the check to the FA, and then we go and pay to the clubs. No, it's coming from that company. First season after he announced deal we were campus ceremony in a press conference. Yeah, announced so say a company has been formed to manage the Premier League. This one will be in charge of the production. Omo no muye bibi a. Yeah, honestly.
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3: 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I'm beating a question to Manasseh.
2: Mr. Way, a doctor, a Brian Echampo, and a Otin and Kano, you room a club news to Kakrano Pay, na Yemfa and Semno NCDR, Nano Wadomain Kruno, a dear Adriana Stars, any Oblacks, and the FM. So na I can see a corner, you know, na Adriana Ashim, you know, Oblacks, Eti Mubako, Elho, na Pana Tibia, Reverend Idi, any Nathan Anafo, na Wado Edima Adriana, and on our social media, Bianzo Edi Hunkomo Elho, Yabomode, any Joseph Achiman, or no, a deputy. Coach Edema Oblacks Edin Komo Eje Nadwin ewo incident e si ewo ha ye wie na aduana ahye kamie nu a Oblacks Atimuba ko no enchi mu a odemaye eni
4: the assistant team in charge so a clear ball in here

0: and then they are there. How much you own, and then that's how only that they resort to come out. That's where now my
1: Timo, everything I found into my perfra. If you go so go for in there, you're concerned, but you're here, what you say, and I'll bet it to you, ain't you?
2: Oh, David.
1: Oh, Mokasa, no cry, it's too early. Matches, the same, I have a chance. Yeah, more matches, we are. Even the old ladies is in a crown, and they're all 11 points. Yes, ain't you know, baby, but in your respectable position, when you look at test the past records, anyway, they will tell me, yeah, and your good position, but I don't just say, correct.
3: Coach Kweku Danso of Brecum Chelsea and a number so Yerum El Positi Rani D and Kofi Jari and so Kasamafu Edema Positi Menoka say on the log on a Positi at Osumi and San Omkita Emano Polipoli Edu Etinioma Equi Edemo Secret and said the Ama Positi Fradumu Equa Dumuno Edin Kofi.
4: I think a difference, you know, a solid technical team in Saka was the best at the league, you know. You're playing for my own, say, was you who be here, you being a good coach.
5: Teams almost started a movie season. Tema Naport City Cajon in about 8 weeks of pre season in TV and Okahobi MMA. The NIA, who knows some of us to be a year.
3: We ayan koma yenu akofi edija e opposite me so edi si ebre no eko baro de wani atwem e obodo ibodia na chese Bayern Munich e wo the German Bundesliga no odem se 33 year old Harry Kane no musane 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league ne update biano Eric Asiedu Bwedi Keju Anankasa Eba Kaninja Tnasia Dia Kembiano or the Betuaso Eddie Amala Tula Yenfa and Ekasienu NC na Yentuaso with the Ultimate Sports Morning Show. Makram
6: the headquarters of Pozwa Ewo Maimua Muye no quar for Lukwe Munka into Mufu Keke. Obiera is yes and pass and say be through no beti one correcting. Susano Biara it is ya.
7: Kwame!
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7: When

0: Yampo, sir, a quantum with him. Ye can you name Nawan Kubia, Nayo Satisem, and Oma Bibri, Nagana, this year, Nemu won't perform months. The Otia when you betcha, and it's your rubber.
1: 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Where are you grow?
0: Any tea, Tia Bruchenko, Aqua Manqua, Akuntejo, Eddie Bro was Sempa, 94.7 FM. So,
2: it remained that I see young woman on it. 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

0: AC nyina emu akasia e wosa uti biara asempa yetia e na obetino asempa yetia e ye kasie bo a ye de brown e wo asempa fm enwe no nsia empire mu 6:30 sharp ensema hudwa esisi ye hu hia ni nyina ye de brown asempa yetia e ye straight to the point essence asempa e yetia.
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1: Sciatica. 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
0: Sciatica. 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
1: Entemukura. One must specialize was a area ropa. 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
3: Muye the headquarters of Bosua, Ewo Maimua, Muye Nukwarfo, Lukwe, Munka into Mukeke. Obira is just a black sense. After the first will be sure to be able to know better while correcting. Susano Obira, it is ya near Mibama Basso.
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Fisa and now a October, but when the Tosuma Kumaku Ensia, I won't film Pimienu any Edunu Ensiemo.

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2: 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How true and a this story eh ye. 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Ni yetumi adama Ghana for to authenticate this story. Say aye true. Say Tony Buffo atwene ho every 5 member set committee a omope coach amaye na. Ultimate sports. Ene wadanche.

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Was start to cry in the criteria de be yaduma blast as a crowd together that like in sendia. 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

the issue about the National Team Management Committee's here. Na abino is realize it and now say abino is streamline it and nyuama. Na what Tony Bo ashishe. As I come from the depths of doom. Na nyenya, you know, a few, I mean, member committee. I'm very competent and on top of issues here. Managerially, I'm good. I'm making a managing national teams. If you say, according to Minister Nufiu, say, Nimpani Dawson, but I'm in Yejumabia, Nimpani Yebebre, Eduman and Swan Koyi. Into a binding, so they know what Jim.

starlet, sorry. Now the black satellite of Ghana National at 20. Woman in an san common eba and opay ever shown so. I don't know what is wrong and where the missing link is between the government led by the sports minister. Or Katro Bia said that 1 million Ghana cedis here, the ma each and every member of the Ghana Premier League. And you're from government. Not GFA phone, so air trust be and your government, you know. Now your true sponsorship will be a government in a facilitate. Yeah. So it is not a money coming directly from the coffers of the government. So these are more any boy chee, including Amonanin Samuel, Erica said Wedi Etnasia. Yebe preprechi kama edia mamu ewa manoni en seminimu. Efise Ellen Branhalan issue ewa hakakra. En afeno Hurricane en so ebe stenini contractor. Edi ama Bayern Munich. And of course UEFA Nations League in so games eba so eda ene. Enti san komani na eba ene anope. Intisane City, higher Sempa 94.7 FM, the headquarters of Ghana Sports, also live on a Seda 1.

Now for the newspaper headlines and to me at the Abrel Kainashan and so say yan sports director Ayerani Didi Samuel Kwada de Yerenchiskai. Wano and award director Tia first and then for yadin some fitis abre copems and onkunobebo apemu. Na ya de abremu and no edanche medical catchers abednego comensa and wayan producer assisted by Bernard Padibuche, Pablo Ima International for Justice. Na Abrentani Didi Joel at the co YouTube in so intend obey a live on YouTube as Sempa 94.7 FM dia na Joel Adaruma and our DA Eko Enso Ewa Hodmo yen head of sports department Professor Ino Kwesi 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Stay tuned.

0: Alright, on this note, the Equine Minafe, Yemfoku Wakata Mobosono, Entwa, and Kobano Sophie said, the senior presenter Alatula, Denis Asamoah Tenase. Bra Machin, Naboko, yeah.
1: Ken, Majosu, the Guani. Oh, yeah, Guani. The Guani never be the way the Azivi, the other side. Oh, Gusu ye. Ah, when you are the cheer, you said the OT, the OT, bad.
0: Divine selection.
1: Oh, account.
0: Where do you feel? You don't take a day for granted, honestly speaking. It's a gift that you can't use money to buy.
1: What's all on Quan? I'll drink your baby video, but I'm quite in what you are now drinking, but you're only a different.
0: Mr. Emmanuel Otting.
1: The surprise man.
0: Yes. The chief finance director, Edmund Ghana Education Service, Mr. Emmanuel Otting. And no more name Ghana football. So him say Ministry of Sports
1: why edge ma open why onim we football num no ne nkomo no obi di no
0: ala haye kwan ho
1: mate
0: na yenkomra yenhweku
1: yenkomra yenfa the Daily Guardian frase yenfa ma we say we are not squatters La Pleasure Beach for one day atudwa say enya dia won say ohwe dan itisi beach one dia na manfo nim say omotiti free no na demolition no e bae no one at one so e dis asem no aba na front page of the Daily Guard kono say MPP shops for winnable MP delegate candidates. MPP shops for winnable MP candidates. It is MPP forces is here there. Said the Omaya national election every year in Kweku. 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Oko sports session hodi ya. Ose ye Thompson warns against calls to dissolve GFA. Enti former eye Black Stars Management Committee member Mr. Ernest Thompson and onso calling for yen dissolve FA, yen dissolve for EF, you know, onso ede hon sem kakra atuja. I say, don't judge Kate Okreku by Black Stars results. And no, eh, ahintechi. And so, Eddie, need a quabotrano pay you. The Daily Graphic will say Foreign Affairs Minister assesses visa service in surprise visit. And here, no, so the Daily Graphic, the Anopay, or no, so Eddie Abetudra, FA Foreign Affairs Minister, so no, now, okay, now, Rempan, so the hour say we will win waste management war within a year. Mama Ayariga, and also Atuja. Now the front page of the Daily Graphic also says government to sustain teacher education funding. No a vice president and this assurance ma teachers. And also and some moda you know a teacher for one so atia and a pay se uti issue na yede and also one sem kakra ma weti ken we the Daily Guide and the Daily Graphic and pay kakra by live on YouTube yede MIT for but oko Adom online and my joy online so I mean him say and then tankesia no so ubu rem and send them dodo na dawa ubiti me enye bi akinka mounso no bibi akoso edia mounti on this note you know yemfa and krata anene online sem no nc
0: Right, then it's a Samuel Atula. I better say, sir, Udia Koko, Wakatano, Embobo Son, and so Emu. You have a queen, Dimna Fair, the Medadrino, Atuan Coban, so live on a Semper 94.7 FM. Na, and Edia, eh, Asemho, Asemha. But you can't tell me, mommy, till we have enough for you and to us.

0: All right, young queen, na yam family dadrino, emremo, and ne anope, na so, aloha, and afino, ni da kukotoko, and so ababe cancer. For some time now, almost a week or yeah, as a missing in action, but wakwa sanko chinchia sanko febiaba inti anope watanasi. And to our surprise this morning, the president, bankroller, financier, and also but the general overseer of New Edubiase Young Konkwa Football Club. The man who vowed, say, Nanka Obetoni team last week, you know, but I mean, Amaso, our team, you know, actively in the Ghana Division 1 League. Yeranidin Ede Abdul Salam Yakubu. And Anope President, so I pass it through. Oh, surprise package, pa we need it. Now say ban say sure say anyone show any good na ne ihu say eba. President, good morning.
1: Bejoso.
0: Now who ya di?
1: Who ya di? I mean Prince.
0: President, me da si.
1: Yeah,
0: we are.
1: Ala tu la sone ti ano. Ala tu.
0: But President, if you're bokoh there,
1: if you're bokoh,
0: great. Yeah, that's the pass. And then so we do this honest by. I've been passing through and then.
1: Well, me chum ako airport. There was some fan number chum.
0: Great.
1: Me ba hache.
0: Me
1: ba hache. 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
2: Oh, be mami. 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
2: 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I'm
0: sure he's listening.
2: Oh, Tipa, who's on fashion in Yabro? 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
0: Onion. 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
3: Oh, me cry.
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3: Oh, na wo ti sa.
0: Matoto.
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0: 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Mu ku chobet ya na aye yi.
3: Ka disappointed.
0: Na se na ma disappointed kaka. Yeah, nti ene ye be di nkomo.
3: Sure.
0: Ye be di nkomo.
3: Yeah, ye be di
0: nkomo. But President, una wa besra ye ene anope. But you can answer more about BM. I mean, Mr. Say, so far, Adubiase has a stern, what you found was
1: well, Adubiase is okay. You'll be okay. I'm sir,
0: we'll be okay.
1: You'll be okay. Last year, Yanyan and the competition, this year, so your first 3 matches and your papa, sir. But minimum from your next game, you'll be away. You'll be starting, you'll be see winning ways. Last week, Friday, your boy, Yane Supon. Mm-hmm. Yeah, I'm saying.
4: Ultimate Sports Show.
1: Any man call well, I'm ready to in terms of officiating. But that's the problem. Sometimes I'm here. When we were out watching China, I was say, your friend is a home team in the winning. BBC and could see it. So, I will report on my ear against that match.
0: Mm-hmm.
1: But I'm saying, after some match, you know, BB I'll be here fine.
0: Oh, okay. Okay,
1: sponsor.
0: Now, so far, because at a point last year, me name where unya the change of mind is a team no unya and Tombium.
1: Menka baby has a men Tombium. Menka's a men Tombium. Timuno, Nipa be pre by my price by a coy a bar, be crab.
0: Sikan
1: is okay. Me, yes, sir. Me met him in
0: okay.
1: Me was my personal reason. Me was busy. I your industry no timi yesa me mati mu na ko na manya me peace of mind etina enyeska se timu no se me kaze me hwa me hwa na me start here dubiase ana football amaye nyina ne contribution amaye Ghana football mu no se me kaze me hwa na na ma to timu na zo bi entimento but na me pe at least auto team na yene ko fo bi na starting here yi ebenya bi bi kakra na ya ja team no kwa
5: so na value but, na value ni da say
1: o the value no ma nya na chinchin bi ya but this ube tu ya na na so
5: but o but then Chelsea u ko in na Chelsea team value at the Barcelona at the other Ghanaian clubs mo pesa mo di nzembe I mean who value who value
1: but it's like Mink meka obi bedwa no bimba but ti timuno edoda krobi ni meka sai obi ni meka sai but adia ebeti mi ama woni mse ye legal ye boy ene ne ye de collection nurse your friends in nesia ene ne ye de collection e de me interested in the election ebia no ene be ma like ebia ene ne ebia ebe ebe block me kakra but apart from that there still I'm confirming me kasa and they buy a year way but me much interested because of the interest I'm in game no and I'm football and I'm person here
5: okay nanti so far no na say e ban say no money sponsors bi a mo ebu am
1: sponsors no go here league na kasa create ni sponsors sponsors bi here so at least a community based team and tika kakra na na ye na he support him say me name executives na na ye say nipa 102 bi na ye but be go so am ye say akwese be for do am o do say tumu dia ozo odi obi am e bo onto odi e ti go so ye adubi ase am say masofa a lot pe me shampoo a say aban o mabako mabako anyina o muni community no muni ndini say yepe just community no per park from the later time ye kan ye o musu o mbeye park amaye o mbeye park just small stadium be 5000 capacity and not 10000 o musu tati ye yepe to aba bia no maba no maba be yepe to aba bia o maye sama ndc for the start ye ebe du ba bi na MPP for us across Abeye Fufro. A crony in the stadium, no, your Babino, Yabena stadium, you know, because of politics, be an idea. Ever seen the Ubians will be an idea
5: completely.
1: And this if we buy still.
5: Is it the same place I union AMM?
1: Yes.
5: Now, when you're a member of parliament, don't you facilitate him? Yeah, in your parking, my moon, gentlemen.
1: Make Casa as the owner of Edubiasi. His name is him. Omumba omukura ba impudi kura do munsi me yeso so ma ko site ompo me brother say whoever omun ko site ompo
5: whoever is your brother
1: yes I am a brother this is a politics ana me so me running Edubiasi
5: but you are championing a particular cause ebebo community no not limited to the interest of new Edubiasi as a football club but new Edubiasi as a community ana me boa
1: as a community no you need park here apart from maybe the AI and I
5: you training you training for
1: minia na ye member of parliament then ubusa omo say budget him omo say when Edubiasi budget for how many years ni Omeba wo ye be to omeba omeba be ye ni to abana wie yes government sign on my year from a time star I in the park this already be as ye suffer a lot and ye ko be kwa ye ko bo as ye kwa ha ye tu kwa kwa ha ye need aso say park bi wo ha e wo ma ya ye up to ene a park no it adubi as ye one strong community aye de ba ye dwuma bi ani ho oba okowa ye ye koko family nwanwa youth no timu ne bua youth no nti timu no zo be bua community kwen ye say ye fi ho e de ko be kwa ye de obo ase de we
5: ndi
1: politics yes ndi politicians na de na moye ma ni wadu bi ase community munye hwe man e zo aba ma brother na say bibia nko so e wo park no
5: okay
1: wouldn't me assembly the way to sana meka no
5: so there
1: you see bibia no e koso which is at times but me old friend in obagaso obageti e dey there na omo omo ba yin na dey bia o ka I was your budget.
5: No, I wouldn't.
1: Miss Atia, yes, the government is about 10 stadium, and I'm going to see 10 a year. But I do be as a dear dad.
5: Still now,
1: I do be as a
5: good year.
1: Yes,
5: MPP during the year.
1: Oh, my drew, didn't you know? I'm over here. The panel be busy, you're trouble. We are no, almost you.
5: Anyways, okay. But team currently they will be quiet.
1: Yeah, boy, be quiet. But your training will be as your team training both be quiet. Okay. And you have and you two coins are out. Okay. And you have your two coins. Nina account. But who are just a match be out to coin. So, Hunty, Oja Brian on our share incentives, say, when you're near the idea. You do maybe an hour, say, Ujai Nima. It's you. Now, your friend is open sponsorship on sweating, both within the clubs and then. Your friend is saying, I don't want some candy. But you go so crack. I have a community in 20 years. 20 years, I do be asking for 20 years.
5: We invest in
1: my investor, yeah.
5: 20 years.
1: To say, even a year be across, I'll spend it. Your friend is saying, 1 million Ghana city. Say, yes, I'm okay to which is a season be, which is a more than that.
5: You are much spend 20 years. Why investment in football for 20 years as an individual?
1: Yeah. 20 years.
5: And still, team need us all.
1: Team need us all. Yeah.
5: What producing players all this while?
1: Yeah, be quite.
5: For national teams seeking greener pastures, or mbeko amanoneni andini na for 20 solid years.
1: Yes, Dubiase, you produce a lot. When the system is okay, mami no, me quite produce a lot of players. But for my last player born, even national team here, normalization time. No.
5: 2019.
1: No more player be Bassett. We didn't call Teki.
5: Abdul Bassett.
1: Yeah. Bassett on me two.
5: Okay. Bassett on me two.
1: On me two. Bakubi. Yeah.
5: Okay.
1: Bassett. First one. No. On no ball. Your friend say. On no ball. South Africa. On call Teki. On ball Sweden. But we are made making. Or that's what your friend say. On no year Raman Bassett. On no many okay say. Or that's what Teki. Oh, Bobo.
5: Yeah. Omar Abdul Rahman. Yeah,
1: Omar Abdul Rahman Bassett. It is apart from my the heading, me name, I get to the point that from that time, no, me play beyond my national team. And there's already a system now. Without the national team, we better then push you player. And until now, say, I'm not be doing here. We'll be taking advantage, no pushing the player. Okay. But I get to the point, me name the last time, me player. Ebebo, your friend is saying, I'm saying, administration will buy from normalization. Now, Salim womb, and what they call real moon, and I'm about to take you over under 20. And once I'm baby, saying, can you Salim support at that time? Maybe I'm going to say, Fatah is a good because that I'm not one of the best under 20.
5: Salim, mother.
1: Yeah. No, the best one. Coach Karim Zitu, Emma Meba, Ebe Kunto could be that time on the way, maybe Koya, or Mama Boy any chance. Because from a Dubiase, Saturday politics in here so deep.
5: That is football yes, politics.
1: Yeah, football politics in here so deep. There was here, sir. From that time on, me nye interested being pose. I have to push my player to national team. It's football, no. Yeah, it's like a one tongue, one year tree now.
5: Okay. Bibia be fine. I mean, you go so aye to turn normal any idea, but it brings me to shares and the current situation. I'm sure winning near Koso ewo the football. Bibia ya ba be do say. First of all, for doing football for 20 years, ewo omain muno. Se obi share abontino bise say ah Prezo, why are we here? Wanu ye be ni. So baby, you have to do it. Then I did have to do it. When you were born,
1: well, I'm making say for 20 years, I'm a footballer. Me regret it as a football administrator. Maybe I'm a candidate, but me okay. Me finally say, I should conform my baby. Say, you football class still have a cause to should conform. And now, quite obvious, yeah. Many players come up, players best serving to more. Etu omo ka omo didi eno ni nsira na anyame de maye de bia otimi de abdul salam e bia e ya kolaba ko be bompa ya e bia nkola bone fo bia papa e bia we eti eno na ye gusua besin na ye kutakuta mu a ye ya but ye football no se me hwe 20 years na me hwe me ba ye mse 205 e be dia chiri kakra akosi na ntachitema oba pa wana no na chi ana metimu no ba Division 1 and maybe Realm Premier. Mm. It is a mere era, no? Banda, no, thank you. Say, I achieve who be pre way football, no. Mm. But your football, no, make us a young co baby, a say, Ure, I could see not that you tam criteria, the free players a co
5: national
1: team, sir. No, be any science incentives in Ibi. Be any big crack, be out to me. Because you invest here, I was here to me a pushy players, no, near Domoko. National, the Adomoko national team. It is a Mirasa area now. Now we play a beer friend Ebenezer Ofori. One day, Georgia Free bar, Yeni Liberty, a ball match.
5: Is it that left footed midfielder?
1: Yes. Or Bob Blaster.
5: No, Bob Blaster.
1: Now, you can't say Liberty, Yeni Liberty. It is that time now, Bobo. And the coaching liberty. Oh no, no, no, so coaching.
5: You're a celebrity.
1: Yeah, yeah. Mm. Under 20. So no coach under 20. Not George Free and I under 20 chairman. Satan, I'm in any point here. Menene in your fight, MCO football. Yeah, yeah. Me, oh, I know, mommy, cause boy, no, boy, you're a bit of 40. You're trying to play a bear. No, yeah, you know, far one central defender from a Dubiase, Samed Ibrahim. No, far a bit of 40, you know. But unfortunately, number two. Pram no. I think Pram has a baby. Now, Samed Ibrahim, no, the age, you know, and I'm fat, you know, so I'm back to Edubiase. Samed Ibrahim was boy good, or that's what Edubiase on the captain team this year. And then it was a Benazo 405 FI. So, okay, and I told you, Moko Teki. On a non Babara man, she bought 3 11, yes, no more, or bought a little boy 11 or to me bought 3. In 2 months' time, I turned across with him. Yeah, in 2 months time, let me say this car. You see, Omo nim player ni free baby ya. Obe very much no omo player, no omo quality. Enya nda, this year no transfer ni unogo. Yeah, negotiation, yeah, negotiate. We offering, baby offering no. Yeah, unye ni pause. Yeah, you free money ade. That's a system. Satam no, nana system no. Into unze. Your national team is strong because criteria are different players, you know. Me play a bit of core national team.
5: What kind of negotiation? Why negotiate?
1: This current system, I may pass a mechanism.
5: And why? There should be an individual who will be negotiating. Is it a management committee member? Is it a coach? Is it a technical team member? Why will be negotiating? Because what may I say, since normalization, we play and core national team. So at what point and unya opportunity I won't be co negotiating on player?
1: But Salim Oko under 20. Mm-hmm. Under 20.
5: Yeah, Ben now, okay.
1: The ultimate sports. I'm 2019. I'm 2020. I'm so far. I'm Boboko for Africa. I'm so born of Benin. I'm say Mekai Kozito. Karim Zito. Mm. Okay. Bibi is a Salim. No, Bibi is a Salim was a great player. But to get to the point, I'm going to come back and say, boss, I want to have my own Kaya. Yes. It is a Kuala Grand Born. And yes, you need to move. Finally, no. He was a man a chance to open up the bench. It is America. It is America. New administration for the whole. Yes, it is America. These administrations are in favor me because of election time. Maybe I'm supporting this administration.
5: But the same administration gave you appointment. Appointment.
1: For them.
5: But the Omu year with the lead for, I mean, June 19 elite competition.
1: That's. Uh-huh. I don't know any different.
5: Difference? Isn't it the same administration?
1: No. And it's not a different pair. The system players are somewhere. So I'm my appointment, you know, me. And I wouldn't be the my appointment.
5: Say more appointment.
1: When you the my appointment. Player now. Me, I produce you from a Dubiase. Now a Dubiase beton. And I say, Obe Aqualano, Obe Nye Baby, Aquanap Timuno, and ya some incentives be near there as support to Timuno. Player no, ye in a film on count. Who be my appointment for what? For appointment is a me find a day. Who didn't hear my appointment? Then appointment, you know,
5: then
6: FM.
1: na se no me no me timi kan chiro na me were reason me were reason me were reason no no me were reason tie me jai and no me personal reason and me jai me eh me personal reason and am anye it is no ka chiro me say
5: it's your personal reason but you didn't consider ne ye ya bo man ni na because the people that gave you appointment
1: and e de na ma consider say me de me wan to o me nya hwe na me de bia me yi misika na me football me de produce
5: me de but we are talking about national level and ya hwe mu ne hu say da bi ya chichiro man no national team under 19 elite competition no ye hu say Abdul Salam Yakubu ye competent into ye function in sem se na ebeya players wo mu free different clubs no odi ne nim de be boa am ye produce good player for the national team ye ma wo say personal visit
1: and yeah and una under 19 no And no. Under 19, no. Unim say a tournament. Unim say a unim say under 19. Unim say a day.
5: But you had the groom.
1: Yeah, man. You had the groom. Why? Yeah, you know. You had the groom. Why? Players from away. One under 19 player. Bia. One no baby da. No under 19. Under 19. Second division players. And he selected one. And then every year, yes, I'm going to go pram. Yeah, yes, I'm going to go to the way, Juma, I would me up to Salam. And then maybe, me want my personal reason. Maybe I'm Juma, me at that time, no. Maybe I'm going to go to the way. And only Juma, I was a Dema Abdul Salam. Tell me one player, I have under 20, I under 19, I promote to the national team, I was Ghana. Yeah, boy, we are no, we are going to baby. It is a running idea of and then, Ubusam is a dear football. Okay. Yeah. Near sponsorship at that time, $120,000. I could see at the time. Near TV, it means about 40,000. Player team take home by 160,000. And the development of the football, Sadia Winginano, the system, no, say a banner changes, sir. I will see a move forward. Nanka ye kasi ibia at this time ka clubs you know premier for ye jibaye $500,000 but you get to the point yes I bar zero from a honey bar zero you see it won't say the system you know is not even about only blaster and as a way and you might be I could see nan touchy time no na ye fee say a boy your system you know na ye system ye you know any will be where your youth national team, where youth national team, you know, they were under 17, under 20, 2009, under 24, Ko Winnie Cup, Emma Ghana, even Black Metros, yeah, pushy, yeah, quite any money at the other. And then, you know, I drop your system, you know, I drop. That's why, even if I play and put on national team, that will play a quite, you know, because agencies is in one money clubs, you know, or movies and Mali, no money, even Niger, no money. Nigeria and Muni are better than Ghana. So, it didn't have late. We named the last time. Obi Krato player in Yeska. Because, so where FIFA ranking the youth development in 1-1, then you need drop.
5: Okay.
1: You see, so it's not about even blast and go.
5: It is. I cut it across.
1: And I'll be where, my father said, a Marty Muni there. And no, my father said, at least, and where develop. My father said, Marty Muno. Yeah, there. But, I want to see a general in your skabia if you want to. A memo, dear no, and then a bra, a ba, and then a maiska, and my effiniska, and I'm a Tommy player. Effinia, your friend is saying
5: percentage
1: of 10%. So, on your percentage of 10%, and you know, because your system, lady, as a football industry, no, may share from 206 about 2010. The sale of players, Satam, all the clubs, House of Folk, Kotoko, Media Ma, Dubiazi, Opia, Timi, a new opium. And the other with the Mekase, yes, system in our form.
5: Yeah, okay. May Baba be so the lasting solutions in your 20 years of experience about this field, you know, definitely what no, maybe our food say. Se ye kwe nimu a chene mu ye e de chanka se bibu inanti ye kwe nimu ye de ya betumi abuamana ye but menye message bi wa hase Isaac Minto your player.
1: Yeah, me player.
5: Mintenya call up ko Black Galaxy.
1: Okay. Minta enya call up ko Black Galaxy. Okay. Diomuye and se every zone be a wabe fa goken ube produce one player it is a year no minta and a fa goken
5: nothing okoye but it doesn't negate the fact is he's a player
1: I am a player.
5: But are you a player?
1: I am a player.
5: But
1: are you a player? But I am a player. I don't know. Misanya, even one player. Okay. I don't know. I'm saying, Prince Opokwajima. Okay. Onozo Bomidiama. Onozo Krano, I'm a player. Onozo Fagoki is our division one. Yeah. Onozo Fagoki.
5: What are some of the solutions? You bet to me, dear. I am my dear. No, I am ye. Now, you who said there is a certain 1 million Ghana city Gabby Grim. And I'm told UMB Bank and so Anna and your bank be sponsored Division One. Yes. UMB Bank and so a sponsor with Division One and in your mind. What are some of the things if I push you, say, mommy, 3 to 4 or 5 things if you say to me, and the Bebwa system in going forward? Everybody,
1: sir, oh, Samia, my catcher, sir, your system, no. Yeah, system no. Transparency and your juma away system no. And
4: the ultimate
1: your Congress. If you present a quarter aquajina say or catch the whole members in the US and say club will be a bemano 1 million Ghana city. You say we eh and no your Juanes canaba. Wouldn't you say you mana or by was a price money. Take home 2 million. M's a second, be a 1.5, 1 million. Ninina no or my clubs and assurance is a mobile scan. Okay. Canada, Mammy Buzao said, first you gonna omutriano. Wouldn't say price money no omutriana so mundia. Omuntiae. But
5: price that, money for last year.
1: Yes. Omuntriaye. Okay. Me was so interest because my running premier ni vida. Minimum how a premier clubs and all a sofa. It me interest me and me check. Me free ESCO members nibi. 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Second year triye, okay. Me next check me sakwe as a scarcrow free. Me busa some of even me ESCO members be me unumi and some busa omu. Scan free. Me wa club owners ah, mabuso amu se, me mabuso amu se, sikane free.
5: Okay.
1: Obi ani mebi sikane free. 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Ye help you for no, me ka general secretary, ene am se Sir Henry, amu so ma yeti se se, if you ni tuya sikano, ama club se no. 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Okay. 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So unum say this year, almost I promise 1 million. I know them so much. Omutria. Sikana wine. Sikana muka wanse. It's like Sikano I say abani dia ma clubs. Sikano cry for my clubs in here. The your friend is saying prize money, you know. Everything there. Yen farmer clubs in here. Na me pick up problem. Executive committee no. Me pick up problem ma. Me woye executive committee no. Sir. Executive committee moti wo. Na mo members. Nti kanija mami mbuza. Sir ne papa mwa. Ye ko Congress ya be kesika sem. Obi antimi mbuza question. Club owners o. Obi antimi mbuza question. Obiso be mouska 10 million a 1 million Ghana city baby is carry free say free you say free you obi amusa question
5: but mo say o mon kopesi kam
1: o mon kopesi ka obi no
5: kopesi kan nso baby is carry free no you are no
1: yes there your problem because
5: I don't know say
1: because me a problem say o mon kopesi ka obi no
5: kopesi kan nso baby is carry

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0: 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Because 1 million me save me Abdusalam. 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Mabusa me clubs. Aye me clubs. Your friend is saying president. Omu ya even close to the FNO. Omu ka ebika blaster management committee oni adi. 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Ene. Yes, you have more prize money. Yes, you have more prize money. Ever seen the prize money, no? You try it.
1: You move on.
0: You starting leak. No. I like you, Cruiser. Didn't even have a semi. Oh, because yeah. Oh, Gusasa, me, a castle, but then you move on. You move on. Away. Me, come here.
1: That's our point in why I establish you say. Where Bisa, Omo, air beneficiaries of the money. They don't know where the money is coming from.
0: Me, Abdusalam.
1: And Bawudi, you should say a loan.
0: Yes.
1: And Mube Triaka.
0: Yes, Yebe Triaka.
1: Mudia Mudini, Mube Tria.
0: Yes.
1: Yebe Yusuf Association.
0: Abandon a boy. But instead of say, Yebe Kanukre, actually a member. It is, Eno, Sanukre Kano, Eddie. But air sanity.
1: Okay.
0: Yes, air sanity. Uber Division 1. Almost started with 80,000 Ghana City. See, I have a club with 80,000 Ghana City.
1: Yeah.
0: Yeah, who names it? You enter my clubs in prize money. Who names it? You enter my clubs in here. Division 1, you enter here. Every year, BS can become.
1: They are okay and happy about what is going on.
0: Obe pa Ghana for a joke. One about because above of the giant. At the giant, they don't obey. The giant beca we are. Ubia, what Captain Ghana, the papa Captain Ghana, Nibia, a Captain Ghana, Utim Becassem, we, Yaya with Wafano, as administrator.
1: Okay.
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0: Yes.
1: I'm one of them.
0: It is. It is. It is. It is. It is. It is. It is. It is. It is. It is. It is. It is. It is. It is. It is. It is. It is. It is. It is. It is. It is. It is. It is. It is. It is. It is. It is. It is. It is. It is. It is. It is. It is. It is. It is. It is. It is. It is. It is. It is. It is. It is. It is. It is. It is. It is. It is. It is. It is. It is. It is. It is. It is. It is. It is. It is. It is. It is. It is. It is. It is. It is. It is. It is. It is. It is. It is. It is. It is. It is. It is. It is. It is. It is. It is. It is. It is. It is. It is. It is. It is. It is. It is. It is. It is. It is. It is. It is. It is. It is. It is. It is. It is. It is. It is. It is. It is. It is. It is. It is. It is. It is. It is. It is. It is. It is. It is. It is. It is. It is. It is. It is. It is. It is. It is. It is. It is. It

0: your industry, papa. A dent in a way. Who even is rubber, even your friend is a Esconumpunim. Now remember, secret him sadly. With Yenim Yenim. You see, it be fee, sir. Sanya, my winning, I said. Ada, sir, my father said, I could see 90 time, reba normalization time. Now, Timmy, I can. Yes, here the contract ba yeah functional members ye the way ba ye functional members na ye ka so say if game change ba I will say change name
1: yeah I will say change game
0: yes I will say change game no man
1: you feel 7 years and ka 1 year no the game in change ye
0: game no eh I change an ke pamom ye pamom ye beto abanasia na me boa Ghana for be a nyabutre.
1: Okay.
0: Yabeto abanesia changes beba.
1: Okay.
0: To some school members, you know. Me nya appear with them. Okay. Yet Ghana ha. Ma me come as I'm last. Na me sorry ko. Me so me pentem.
1: Yeah.
0: It o pa me but me sorry ko.
1: Presu, don't create that impression.
0: Yet no. Yeah, susu she say me Abdul Salam. Say me ni Kotoko, Chelsea, Midiama. Say House of Folk. Me wan wodin to say team sina. Kadi ebe si ewe industry muna na Ghana.
1: Okay.
0: Yet Ghana ha. Ya free players. Nine players. Omo se omo timi mba. Nine players. Ya bo league okruma. Ya bo league okruma. Ya saye hon. Ako Dubai. Ako ya friend say Asia country sinibi. Baby okra ya mobo. Ya kofa players omo mbo. Blaster. Ya yu ni asaye fo. Abra iti se has Kotoko, Midiama, anyone want Midiama, and you want to call Africa.
1: Africa, how many nations?
0: Yantimi, and now say, Yantimi produce 2 players. Yeah, league him, I'm a more national team. And the football here in a Faso Ben also. That's a football here in a Faso Bien also. But Yantimi, Jay, your players, no. Obian can you, and you'll be a problem. I a war executive committee. You were executive committee, a war. Ewa omuche ebisu kura wo clubs
1: okay
0: na yeti honum na yeti honum ene na ye support us adie we
1: okay prezo ye better see me yemfa si
0: me amini so better ma se because there is no way over mama kasa enti no
1: hey prezo
0: yes sir ma anya ya me o
1: thank you for coming
0: me o baby e mekwa kwa mi enti
1: o bo
0: ame o baby bebre mekwa kwa mi
1: uni baby
0: na so me nuka sa nyina kakra no fofon ye asenu message na ye
1: Salam alaikum. Salam. Abdul Salam Yakubu, President Edema, New Edubiasi and Konkwa. Hey, passing through Nimponio, passing through Mponi. I said, number interviewed, yeah, and can they be a Yasam Ketrakra. But many thanks to Abdul Salam Yakubu. I mean, these are the people who are investing in football for 20 years. Inti, Omo Ekasa, Sayana, Omo, Mba, Yebe Fasuna for you to be streamlining in Yoma. Naye nyina ya sheshen komono ama netumi akoyie. Nobody is against anybody, but then we need to speak truth to power. Na fe no ye mwa enye se ye se no, but ye bua ma de no so ye nyina ye tumi aye ni ye ntisam ene ho nsem enso esi etie still live on Asempa 94.7 FM the ultimate sports show ena ye gusu a na no pay ye de e mamo enso e hodomo na ye bedi nkomo ahodo no etumi akọ ye dem because fitẹ ensem a beto Jano, and then you're not paying for so air barber to come on at me at the affair. Na, yashe, Kwame soon a bit me a fasua. You bet me a boy, especially Kwanya ministry, no, a person a faso, nafeno, omo, any GF, no, a kaboom, na, omo, sheme, and national teams, and specifically, at me.

0: Womisa corporate standard agreement, you know, standard corporate agreement no and also our horn FIFA for the no or Sasa break the ministry no body if you phone say yenhwe na entumi ensign this 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you mean good morning
1: yes good morning
0: na wadama bibi abako de
1: oh nyami adama bibi abako na mz metajimo itiname online so na penny for any back Abu Salam no ne okasa kama but the bet was all
0: okay
1: you know make sure yeah
0: prof say you ton say frewa ye nyina nim the pressing issues ya you know e haye e wo ye na goodie mu sports in general not limiting the conversation to only football but sports in general e wo oman 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
1: okay me da se pa wa kunya odi amami
2: the ultimate sports
1: concern issue now wo kano a very pressing but em se can you focus em bi se titi obi ka and your rep ewo abrabo ewo sports
0: me prof me patch it you
1: eh me tmi aka say ye ref finiema bebre ewo abrabo in terms of sports and sport enye ye enye generation any first time sports so kwame nkrum anya nsam nu omo establish bibi center be a friend there organization a central organization of sports adintia who says force no a powerful tool to penetrate everything in the world. Oh, and the Nyansem no say no. Who free one and send a bit me a quote two. Who free two and send a bit me a quote three. The example of the formation of academics, a example. 1959. And a papa who say no. For them to able to and I say, or more something good ever back the sports, no, and I say, Ghana sports, no, and you are your 3-year development plan. And this 3-year development plan, no, keke, or documented things, said, when a strategic planner, me follow, I didn't be drew the Bush assassin, so okay, and sports in the modern times in Sana Bay, strategic plan. Na se wo sorry o na me ye ni say ya ye ni say sa na ya ye ni say sa na enya djuma bi mu se se science no abet dos no football ni abet dos no sports ni be bia but ye no ye mistake ni say ye ja science na to any e free say ye betini de ye nim de no tete de no asa ye de how overcome the scientific aspect as you say sports no abebrem me baba to Kwame Nkrumah academics because o starting from the schools and colleges. And what this year then epic talent, you know, not only football, all the other sports. Because first, there was six traditional sports at Ghana, Dimua Kotempa. That was our focus. Field hockey, boxing, football, tennis, athletics. And it's our games, near traditional. You know, the investment is the Olympia Foundation, and it would be academic, sir. Then who call the next level, which is the new horizon, or introduce here between getting to the Republicans and then what you are saying, getting to to future for Republicans, you know, or say there should be a intermediary and only new horizon group out create here. And it's a free academic answer now. We call the
3: new
1: horizon who you are now calling Republicans. And the question is, is it different from say? you were under 17, under 20, under 23. Then the senior, is it different? Has something changed? Maybe answer sign. Pastor say.
0: Prof, me pacho, yet you pa, who are live on air?
1: Yes, sir. Maybe answer sign. So some of these things we say, I'm quiet, I'm bringing a techno class into the game because they say, no. Mekai say, my name is colleagues, a bit more Europe, a bit more so Ghana, KNUST, maybe more EW, Winneba, University of Education, Winneba. Ya can't eat in a boom, I study, sir, ya di African documents, and aye. You be who say, especially I'm starting from national team, you be who say, so person will build a good team within a short time. Looking at time constraint, or they say, time to play your tournament now. You use to AFCON documents, any data. You realize this, there are so many things that goes on. And so the best way to do it, you know, is to try and what? Categorize your team in terms of the defense, midfield, and then the attack. You need what we call one experienced player there, surrounded by matured and young talent. The reason people have to come to us and we explain that reason. The reason why. Now we are not using it. Now the whites, the Western world, they are using it. And they are yielding results from our studies. Meanwhile, the study was specifically for Africa. You will chrome her. And I make some publishing book. Book, you know, talking about this false trafficking. It's about African footballers in Europe, migration, community, and give back behaviors. This work, a lot of things have gone into this work. It's about our football from Africa. All over. These players share their views. Professional players specifically. Our Mustate or Mobile Ball Free Africa to the top. Okay? To the top. All these things are made countless with a scientific evidence, which is focused or which is on sports research. And these things, we are not using them. If it's a fit, it's fitting while. Let me go back to your issue about the GFA way plan because of time. GFA plan on money ministry. Search committee. But the question is, the BIA search committee, what has been the resource? How many times have you reviewed the activities of search committee? What has been their positives and negatives? What should we improve on? The technical committee, but meanwhile, there's no guiding policy, standing policy here. When we are setting up a technical research committee, you know, these are their what? Terms of reference. That we are ad hoc, not ad hoc technical committee. Yes, you ain't cope with any problem. But you can't Ghana swa. Sports invest your Ghana. No. Hey, you invest your education, Winneba. You can sports school or invest your sports coaching education. As you busa say, you're more frano, or move ya, and you know, moko. You abandon the homo, or moa, or munimdi. And now, if you move outside, man, say, is it a bit more Kenya, a bit more Botswana. Our more boy with the but you know, you're developing for your in few. Meanwhile, the whole of West Africa, FNA sports coach, so country invest in the talent. The best student, the best coach, you absorb the FA or the sports ministry in athletics, your volley, your handball, your table tennis, your badminton, all the disciplines in your developing coaches were. Yeah, mom, best ones, you know, then the ministry will invest in them. Once you invest in them, no, you be more and more a penny be announced a team beer or more monitor them so that they review their progress as and when they go along and answer they have been developed. The same thing that Onyinja here. Onyinja Muhu said, you're about football. Agree, you are the same. CK James, we're very good. But it drew by 1961. Don't tell me now. Omufi said the interest for coaching. So, what do they do? Omu support on a sponsor and a cohort. Germany, that time, West Germany, and Omuko investing in what? Into his coaching ability. Even Okoyeno. Now, for team, no. Omufi said, no, he still has a talent in him. And to Omu, you see him and him, but at the same time, almost a development as a coach. And Tina will free or buy, you know, 1962, 63 or buy. The other team is saying, is what happened? So, what did they cap? Boom. But we need to implement deliberate strategies. And this deliberate strategies, you know, it goes with empirical evidence to be used so that, and you might be a debate to a community, say, we know you're say, say, na a bear at the end. But here's the case, yeah, yeah, sir.
0: In the prof, in the prof, prof, myself, Penya, who church the me, actually, sir, you know, your pam coach, bea, nay, a fair frabia, oh, if you funny, you didn't part two. Nebia ye lawyer ni ba kwa kaho, ne the ministry ni ba kwa kaho. So oh, we moon leading a young cope coach, you know, and yet the best practice in a year de be for coach, you know. Is that the reason why we've been failing all these years?
1: Yeah, I think said yeah, yeah, for some times, almost several. At the end of my what are the positives? What are the negatives? Could I make up say yeah, nah, yeah, and develop here because we have our identity as a country, especially over a footballer. Yeah, granny escape for. Yeah, yeah, yeah, yeah, in Brazil of Africa. But here's the case, Maminka Joe said, and then I may know, say, there's nothing in the curriculum I just say, you football. Meanwhile, I see a football nation. Uruguay, Argentina, they have a football in their curriculum. And so that's why we say, we need to add scientific aspect to every decision that you take. We shouldn't be moved by emotions. Emotions in a term. Because they say science is the one ruling the world. So we need to add a bit of common sense as well as the science. Yeah, yes, sir, especially at the youth level. No? Yeah, go back to the grassroots and start with the colleges and schools now. We should forget it. You be investing 100 and ye. Yeah, go back to that. This time, the FA or the ministry need what we call the strategic policy development or document. That document, you know, and the bad guy, this sports in the country. The sports in the country shouldn't be focused on elites. It should be both mass participation because Obi per se or yes, sports, no, sir, or no, so yeah, any home for us, or say, yeah, a very reduced budget on our health. As well as a better healthy people are a better helping with production of what at the various website and access sectors, you know, in terms of manpower. So I think when we are if we're able to put out a national sports policy, which countries like Gambia they have it, Gambia Tetuay or more, South Africa or more,
3: a simple
1: Guinea Munia the Omunina or Ghana, which I say dear one. It's time as any many know. I think sir, we have to put in place. So I'm charging my colleague, the senior professor, Professor Emmanuel Osesafon, Sewaba National Sports Authority, some of these things are discussing.
0: Okay.
1: We'll be putting in place now the way forward for our sports.
0: Okay.
1: Because National Sports Authority will play a key role in terms of development of sports in the country.
0: Now, Prof. How do we share this responsibility? See, because I mean, Sam, obi our role, obi play in making sure, you know, we get to the level where ye you know, even who said the effort in investment in aya ye no, eso abam faso abai ne wane die timemufonso omo die. Then of course the managers of yen football ni yen sports in general and so ewo omo so better ombe play. How do we share these responsibilities among these people? Omo ina no aye part of the reason why in Tibia yababedu her any.
1: Yeah, I think the aspect of research frame because I quite remember say Miss Kuli, I'm the only Ghanaian now. Why the FIFA Master, International Masters in Sports Management? I have and program as part of it, you call the industry, you know, federations, you know, now you could use questions. Nenyama Omaya or Mamo Motumpo. Me who say, Omo, the research in the Ejuma, and to say, be a more issue, be a issue of maybe how to grow the sports, you know, in various communities, you know, or more demand invest in sports investors, you know, no matter your own research into a more we are no more first stakeholders, you know, no matter what is that. This where the issue we identify, and this where the things are. Improve the issues now identify. Then they start implementing them using that document to guide. Oh, by any idea, no, we tend to throw away documents because Mekai said, Anki Ben Kofi, may so rest in peace. My papa, no, may any of my baby man underground. No, catch them, say, start 5 development year planner or the two places. No, media mission, the abbey. On says, start 5-year development plan. No. A CNO, one say a bread. On a swing, you have been experience and now visiting as other federations. Because 2012, many coach you call Aaron a Aris Technical Directorate. A whole directorate, and it said the whole pram pram. The whole pram pram.
0: Coach Oti, I can tell you, okay.
1: The idea reports you did put together. Say in Sanka or Mube, you just that they implemented. The first coach was saying, okay, I need to when you call them for my dream. My name is, hey, that was 2012. How many years now? One says, they say, no, yeah, go so bread. Mekai said, me free FIFA master by 2009. And I'm Mekai said, for us to streamline the courts and academies, no, yeah, implementing academic league. But the academic league, no, we should have a classification based on your sporting. Sporting equipment or facilities, any certain requirements, not yet classified those academies, no, into levels. Based on that, you won't say, wait, if you're able to meet this criteria, and then you promote too. So that at that level, no, it will help us to get what a stream of talent. Okay, but here's the case, yeah. Now, the best way for us now is a government, you know, I'm finding on him. The government beats me and they say, yeah, well, every region. You need one because there are free SHS. You need one region, every region. You need one school, free SHS. No, not any sports school. That sports school, no, all various athletes, no, kinds of athletes, no, football, handball, basketball, volleyball, they will be admitted there. Then we have special coaches, any teachers, and every region have this, a best level at the same time as a sort of what talent pool. For the country, and to say, but you are not your organizing either national league, you know, and I said national sports competition. That's national sports competition. It in himself, all the 16 regions, you know, set a school, you know, yeah, the SEO. Because at the end of the day, government is not going to, they say, obey more into facility already.
0: Okay,
1: yeah, yes, school back home, SEO, and for 20, what talent professor called that school, you know, then. So that at the end of the day, so we meet for national competition, then we can select out of the best to form our national squad in terms of athletics, in terms of basketball, volleyball, football, so that you are standing team for the nation, so that we groom them from that level. And as they are in school, no, they are studying and at the same time they are what?
0: And with this practice, you know, who is going to fund with this practice? Why am I going to fund it?
1: Yeah, already, you know, the SHS system is there, free education. The only thing that government even says sponsorship can also support the various schools now, better for each region. You know. Now, for a sports school in that region, finding the government because so a support was you looking for sponsorship package, you know?
0: Okay,
1: because that sense, you know, accountability is there and will be able to say then we select the best by the fan. Now if we say blaster coach HNG says can. And me and support.
0: Na yenja coach. Am I yemfa coach ana? Ana yemfa coach ane buofum.
1: Coach is no yemko form outside. Yena yedi ano yada yada identify the best ones, you know. Then you groom them. Sana nkuma yeye.
0: Coach, so prof currently obetumi am two names am here the best in the system because we've been giving local coaches opportunity anya hwekran we can talk about Sike Akono, we can talk about Kwesi Appiah, we can talk about Otuado Moniade omo na am ya ya de na ya fa omo adwuma wo say yen gum ya ya de na yen mo opportunity no currently who are the best local coaches in the set team you kran omo ya adwuma kasa recommend obe recommend am
1: you see I won't mention names here and when you are going for an interview what that meeting will see be right based on your CV, then they scrutinize it and then you appear before the committee, then they ask questions, right? So those questions will determine whether you'll be a good coach or you have not been practicing your the same good coaching as there. It's not about names, it's about those who have the knowledge of coaching as well as the scientific way of coaching. It's very, very important. And then because
0: and you think we still have some within the system?
1: Yes, it will be our system. It will be our system. But when the criteria is appropriately used, okay, we need to implement deliberate strategies as well in selecting. So this one, we need to make sure that the coaches in the system know. Okay, I'm fine, see him. Then we give it to the expert to select. Then based on that, we can then, after that, when they appear and then they have our support in terms of having gone through the selection process, then they have that authority to be able to implement things without any interference. But when you appoint them and pick and those things, sometimes they themselves, they feel not safe because they have been picked the same way they were asked to come, the same way than asked to go. Okay, so the best thing is to streamline the system, bring in experts in terms of various sporting disciplines. So that we can go the universities, you are not using us.
0: Okay.
1: That is the problem. You are not using our sports universities. Look, I was here, my publishing book. Could you believe, sir, media from Europe, European Union Media Association? They brought somebody, they brought about someone from Germany, media person from Germany, Denmark, Sweden, and then Belgium to come and interview me because of a certain word I published in my book. And through that, not knowing they were doing an investigation. So DWTV, they brought their crew here, about three of them, to come and capture me and interview me here. That was 2018.
0: At a minor with him now, the prof. Say
1: because they say why their consultation service my other countries for the American, which is okay for us. Which is okay, and then we also attend conferences. For instance, Brazil say, who need first degree, they won't allow you to go for a coaching course. They should check.
0: Okay.
1: And I said, who need a degree in PE? Yes. And I said, sports education, they won't allow you to do football.
0: That is the practice of Brazil.
1: Yes, that's the practice of Brazil.
0: Who need degree? I am my coaching course. Who need
1: degree in PE? Yes. And I said, sports education.
0: So what about Kekinti, baby?
1: Yes, because for more reason, they say football is science. You need to have knowledge about exercise science. That's the physiological body of the player now, in terms of nutrition, in terms of psychological. Is he psychologically prepared to perform various trainings that you give them? And then how you manage them in terms of their anger.
0: Okay.
1: All those things come from the emotional aspect.
0: Okay. Prof, I'm paid you better ask for the time spent with us on Asempa 94.7 FM. Who be before Friday, we'll have another session with you to delve deeper into what Professor Emmanuel Osei Sapon Ode Ebreye Ewo Ene National Sports Authority because they said they will okay. Ya kwa but Cecilia, I'm sure you people are happy because you have one of your own Ewo the National Sports Authority. And of course in your ububo so in a majority ni nano fully under the National Sports Authority. Inti ya baji brene anyway din komo unya time kwa nanka utofa hananke nya studio session with you we'll be very grateful pa. Inti ya better say for today.
1: That's the name of Professor Osei Sapon Afinuaba. You need to assess the system. Okay.
0: Yeah, because we want to be clear in your neighbor. Yeah. Oh, you say yeah, my wife clear. We don't need no. We no free. We no waba. Until we make clear in your neighbor.
1: We free. We no waba. and as an individual, will be our philosophy in life as well as in values in life, okay? And so, onona or your head, say, and you know, we need to wait for him. I'm finding policies in better, then before we can start talking. But now, our own young father, the young better, then for us to start criticizing,
0: okay,
1: or give constructive criticism. No, okay, it doesn't work like that,
0: okay?
1: Let's ask him, just that we need to support him because I know, for see that I know he work,
0: okay? For God. All right. Professor Ernest Achampong, one on a no AD and common. Nah, he's into sports management and a fino socioeconomic of sports and so on. One Korea and say opinion, where you're damn for you're quite down. Where you're opinion, what didn't you mind my University of Education, Winneba, and you know, attitude and common. Inti, Yamia Dumwa, your best uncle, which we know a part of the education. Yeah, who draw a open. Heart surgery into nkakrankakrankakra obia de ne dia ba from the academic point of view uno ne yenye obi dia from a practical point of view ne nso na obia nso de ne dia aba beka ho na yaboa na ye 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
3: Adio
0: Abdul Salam Yakub. I don't pay the metoshi.
3: Now, I said, "Otu shiu ba." I said, "Wechi sugu."
0: Oh, mechi sugu wada metoshi shemi. I said, "Mianu nini na?"
3: Yeah. President, taking it easy.
0: Yeah.
3: Take it in school. I mean, Edma, it is part of it. Edu baby, no, no, because I know Otiasia. So, you're taking in good faith now, you're moving on. It's part of us. Otiasia.
0: Oh, no, you're part of us.
3: Yeah, it's part of us.
0: Adenedia, we are doing a Utumi in Kasa, or you're part of us. You're
3: part of us. Part of us.
0: You will be in your own Yabu. That way, so I'm free studio. No. We can't do that. You to mean Pamu, who Abdul Salam Yakubu, say Pamu, free studio.
3: Contents are yes, we are Edinka. So we are always happy to see them around us. And good morning, guys.
0: Yeah. Oh, you're done for passing through.
3: Tim, they make a place and you're better to me at home.
0: Oh, they be there.
3: Yeah, Emma, so that Tim did. And he said, yeah, or say election, you know. One share your team, nobody keeping out to tell me, be a F election. That would be next year, an army boy.
0: And say, election next year.
3: It's a bedu next year, nothing new to be said as so. Yeah, election here. And do we ask a best hour?
0: Oh, yeah, best hour.
3: What you are
0: saying, Sam Kobebi?
3: David.
0: There's a 20 years, a year, two administrations in our running football.
3: Yes,
0: and now.
3: And I'm easy.
0: We see entity 13, Keto Kreku 7. Isn't it 20?
3: Yes.
0: Into a running and two administrations, whether new administration comes or
3: not
0: so it's a new administration. Yes. And President Onyabuche said,
3: you last week, or I think 2 weeks ago, last week, not here. But 2 weeks ago, I said, referees, we be my President Mahama, His Excellency, are your prophet. Okay, I said, because I said, no, referees, we be my President Mahama, are your prophet, or may you remember, President can say, come on, I said, referees, I decided the outcome of the game, before the games are played. And Sana, I go park, and so. Now, President Kansa, I was thinking, say, about my referees, you know, standing on their toes, now making sure say professionalism and the fairness, ever transpire in the league no more. But from the look of things, I think I have about 5 matches in the league. Kamaya say, President, gradually is becoming a prophet because referees be, about my papa, no, I a prophet.
2: The ultimate.
3: I did not want me fire. Abdusalam interview aye no sesia mu no eka aka me dadwe no eye kwan ya ye fa so in the recent collapse aye the ball two games no kwan ye fa so the free players the sc ye because kweko who ya we say players here aye from amanone o mba Ghana be ball matches here. Do you know say they come on a business ticket every day? Are you aware?
4: Say you're from for Blasters.
3: They are back with a business ticket. They have business class more and I'm a boy. Only the lowest business class. Only the lowest. The lowest. Make sure it's about. It's about $1,300 or so dollars. The lowest.
2: The ultimate sports
3: show. KLM, I'm gonna say it's about $2,330 for KLM. It's Ufre, bear 26 players. Omo you know, Fiamma no need. Whatever I said, 25 because Benjamin Asare Nkwa
4: and Owokromwa.
3: $2,300. Would you use the list? Would you care, Miana? Yeah, use the list. Kweku, na ye dia free players yi. Ye bo league wa Ghana hao. Na ye free players yi ama umu business class tickets. Na onim dia binu mukra ye. Kweku, ye se binu mukra ye. Omu misi omu flight. Na another cost, another car, abedaho. Na ye se utria. Na wapa. Na wabe ma ye performance yi. Kweku.
4: Okay.
3: Onim bibi.
4: Ye be kwa ba.
3: Because I deal with fact a hammy. Because say nine players actually woman every team no more. Now instantly you be found a replacement also from Amanoni Abba. Then Kweku, why are we worrying ourselves in our Ghana Premier League? Ghana Premier League you hear then. Then pa na edi Ghana Premier League in the year. And nothing I make I say. The recent meeting, Minister, any FNU, it's much ado about nothing.
4: Oh, we are sure.
3: Oh, yes.
4: Kweku. Even local team, Ghana Premier League, also coach better. No, but Ghana Premier League, no selected players. Was a much ado.
3: We are on Pentour, His Excellency John Dramani Mahama, one of the Casa Oka SL, we use homegrown. Players. Guys, have video no. So we use homegrown players. Eddie, a group Blasters. It's the president. I can't say him. No, a minister. When you have this opportunity, no go share FIA. One man. Your local league, you know.
4: Your local league. Yes, sir.
3: Two years on. Now, Oko replacing nine players. Well, to me, and ya two. Mm-hmm. Yeah?
4: Okay.
3: And then, Sibo, so about Libya, uh-huh. And Amibwa. Mm-hmm. Okay, sir, medium player B. And so, as you think, you know, one of their best players. And just tell him, Adam, so.
4: Hey.
3: Yes? What's his name?
5: Suleimana.
3: No, just Suleimana.
4: No, that's Sibo.
3: Yeah. A very good player. I'm not a good player. Met me after Suleimana, our mediama. That guy met me after Richard Boydu Agadas. I was Santi Kotoko. Met me after even Kevin was SB. But what I saw in the two matches, I have boy at Ivory Coast and in the other boy across Portidum, I am telling you, local best players can do better than what we saw last week.
4: Young Comra.
3: But when you are your mom business class tickets at the bar. Now you're bought 34 league matches to Ghana, huh?
5: Nisho wa na Okanana.
6: And yes, so wa.
7: Yes, so wa.
6: Me pedi no. 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
0: Yon kobra, yon kobra. 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So, no maminka, we se, ene, Fidelity Bank Ghana. Fidelity Bank Ghana say, was celebrated 20 years of excellence and impact. 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Mister, check number. Okay, hello. Good morning.
8: Good morning, sir.
0: But your first okay, sir, free.
8: Sir
0: Michael, me patcho was seeing you.
8: Me. Mr. Ni, concerning local groom players. But can you Mr. other states in the BSA? Or my for you, person, oh, is there or that I can say, I want him manifesto. Or Kappa say, oh, I want him to say, or bar. You may forget, I'm only for, nay, Mr. T, team B, a local blaster, ever. Send a baby, or a Bible to Yakum, a Sayabitan standing blaster team. But Oma, what you need to speak as a mission? Only the highest is here. Just in Parliament, and you can't tell me, because that's more other platforms. And here, yes, I'm sacrificing no more factors that you are from my peninsula as a moon. Everywhere. We are safe.
0: All right, thank you very much. I better see you, pa. Unsu bet me afraye ewo ya huma trofo ni suna fiye ni atuchi enkomo ende anopei enso ewo honmu ewo asempa 94.7 FM enso 0244-340-426 oba ahumani suwa na unsu wede wede etimi edi aba efise anopei yedi nkomo bebe yemshe. Hello, good morning.
9: Good morning, Blapani.
0: Sit down, your first Alka Safi.
9: You didn't have a fire. I did not have a second mayor. The whole second, I'm never going to pay. I'm Blapani. I have a more CK blessing. You are for sure. I'm going to go to the house.
0: Babamba, what's your name? Ewurade adumo wo de na Ghana footi yenko
9: mo landline de anama hwe na ma kwadi hu duma mai wai
0: e pa choyo papa
9: the american is in fact ana pa mama mo abaso mo bas mapanya mishamu na me de egusalam yakubu me de papa we de me me see me me see that we send that now or dear president so on talk about to him na ni we dasin de man na jo so be song but the can it care because they really need job come no oh say say in for be say ne mo e si ho but I say no be president we here dey am on money dey e kwani mu am be dan dey na me call me catch up and penny say me dey yesan I say dey to that money yesan help no only blast and fear for no sham no ma on pop no on here dey no on here o dey say now for the leg now because of so called super perform so I'm say I'm the toba eyi e fan say as a president no leg no I don't know with you no money leg ni dey and yeah na penny dey say to ya attack us because leg e was sponsorship I say be am say and an interview I in sponsorship class come can I'm here I'm going to say leg no I'm so baby I'm going to be issue there's a cocoa in the sign perform only deal come up happen you there.
0: Matiseko Mayor, thank you very much for your time. 0244-340-426. 0244-340-426. Hello, good morning. Hello, good morning.
7: Good morning, Kadinja.
0: Sine first on Kasafri.
7: Question Richard, me Kasafri Asamai.
0: Bra question Bacha was you NTU.
7: Mitya boss, Sky. Now oh no no, I have not so. You know how I am telling. First time I see Kadija, I don't know how. Hey, Papa, Kadija said, "I found a basu and I have a sporting director." I'm not coming from so. Now, but oh, you are just the president because of the Kasai.
0: But you are
7: not. Upon the minimum, but anything they are making Kasai, I said, "Papa, that's the match." President said, "I don't know." Oh, we say Ghana football. What thing are we going to be? I'm a Ebisa yo. Can we? I know, okay, it's a new word we are saying. Okay, it's a Kuwaian player, but who crying on a charity. For so many years, Papa Way, there's a only player beyond for an eternity. Obviously, the Cassa on person on a town for the Yajuma. Yep, a threat. Among your selection, among all around, now so be a house. Every much team will add you up, Caddy.
0: That was
7: I did the journal anyway in an arm.
0: Any muna and am.
7: Ah, so who did you jammy up, Massa? And now they remember Kishwa say, what do you know? You never cost so that. Cause Ghana football, you know, with the CIA, I say, League, you know, and I Kotokoni or way, okay.
0: Yeah, Nidaku.
7: Nidaku, and Nippon 9, and much room where from 9. And the end to me and Yenny pump me and no pet me and no pet for every. Ghana League me a new pet Kadija. Let us a league near you, the papa any day. I say on one idea any day, league near any day, no president in a league near any day, dear president. When to look right, and then the pet, and you crack your son on a human, I don't know you, and yet, open came in. I said that you're okay, and go resign a gun of four. About you, my dear.
0: Okay, thank you very much. 0244-340-426. 0244-340-426. Oba, no, I ain't in Chimpa. Hello, good morning.
10: Hello, good morning, Kanija.
0: Senior Force, how can I free?
10: I didn't hear from the people.
0: Abim Patrick, ain't you?
10: Oh, Abu Sarum, Okano Kalipa, Nessa Obao, Mano, Mufeno, Samu Katanze.
0: And say, and Nadia, you can say you're passing through. Now, I'm going to say, I'm going to be Nancy, I'm going to say, and Nadia, you're passing through.
10: You are
0: 100%
10: right on that.
0: Okay.
10: Yes.
0: All right, Abby, I better say 0244-340-426. A hair sample 94.7 FM. Hello, good morning.
11: Good morning.
0: Senior Force, how can I free?
11: Hey,
0: Eja, now, which are a chill up, Brenim Haka Kai? Why?
11: Oh, yes, you are. No, spit it there.
0: Ah, okay, wadama. And I say, nay, and two and Kaji as a Kunu, but Kasam Patriot you.
11: And the daughter.
0: You're about 14 to the Casa.
11: Okay, Major Hammond says, okay, go to the Buana.
0: Sapa Pepe.
11: I mean, we put it here. All Gala or my FM. Our Casao, a city FM. Sapo, you could buy, but was it Gala or no new India? The other day, I am Copano, Christopher Nimri, Christopher Nimri.
0: Ti baby I nama no pay no but I'm fuck can me share reverse me yenko but no on so na nsa said I want apply here say say we for apply
11: hello
0: bra mache
11: good morning now we are called here
0: senior me who your partner on so eh
11: me at ABC I'm going to be Abebe
0: ABC from Abebe I no pay yenti we Ghana for you.
11: Oh, Abu Dhabi Accra to Chiao. Abu Dhabi Accra. Also, a couple of chairmanship.
0: Right. Major the super.
11: Oh, that's number two. Yeah. I am part. Mira, NDC campaign. Okay, say Oba. Who's close? New one. Obe this card to be able to call the whole Ghana. The party side, you know. Ako si saying. Kofi Adam. Kofi Adam. Who ye be my because already know. Yeah, NDC supporters. Ye down. Yeah, because wake up, no. One fire and call. Munqua and Muni and Copo, Politic and Yami, Yamisumu, at Mubano, Unqua and Yami, fine, with the Naku Web. It is that squad number ever take and call the whole Ghana and no ever hefa because boss, Sobekaya, Chatilla, then they are very Chatilla, not all Bush Shayo, you could be a training. Of course, boss, Miss Babo, yes, we are sure, as Miss Babo. Chatilla called a match of Cobwell and one no, all time Chatilla. So, anti-encrophobia, it becomes a that 1,000 times. I'm good in class war. And yet, sir, yes, sir, I'm yelling at them that we cannot put one. And who? Tell us who? Hey, and a blaster. Yeah. And they say, me qualify for everyone. Yes, sir, because me see and say, I didn't tell them, who draw down? And it could this move. When I come back, qualify, no, no, we need we are. Yeah, drop them. Yeah, the marker. Yeah, better, could say, yeah.
0: All right, thank you very much. Yenso beda siye pa. Ba yemfa kakranka unafi yem komrei na. Yes, I'm not there. Okay. Hello, good morning.
12: Hello, good morning. Mdindi sahene mi frufi ashaiwan.
0: Sahene mi patu into you.
12: Machu wana besa mi musa se openi kit oni ebusi afwa na because.
0: Asa mene na.
12: Eni mwasi ya kusudi anu adi un. I'm too new for say on consi for me. Well, since you have a baby, I am a woman. In calling near dinner time, eh? In calling near, as I said, Sabby, and community in Castle Moon, community in Cassentiano, Cassentiano. And then I'm just the only bush of fun going between for no way, see for my answer. Yeah, I mean, yeah, I'm a safe in power. And a beam, sports minister, no. Media, maybe to me say a tunnel. Because if you say, I'm a penny man, money, my media may come. Yeah,
0: why a tunnel? Man, I told him, hey, yes, Remo. Yes, Remo. 0244-340-426. Motushi, my Yatushi, Mukra, Yabutre, no Bianyabutre. It's Remo pressure womb system, no Bianyabutre. Why? Hello, good morning.
13: Hello, good morning.
0: Sinem Pacha for Sauka Safri.
13: Hello.
0: Yeah, hello, sir.
13: Yeah, King. Ken, number one coach in the coach Abraham in cancer. You draw now from your Purugu Chakapama. Ken, Mebowa Basson with Juma Woody and over Abdul Salam, and so on, Mebona Bassopa, and Abi Wakasa, Wakasa Pa. But what would be the problem? The problem, Abdul Salam, so she, the cat under 17 were Ghana. It's one of the best But my problem, and say, say, once I do salam, say, you know, football. I said, what you know, free football. I said, come and the under 19 man. So on chair,
14: the ultimate sports
13: show. When Ghana has here, yes, sir. The football, no, I'm coming anymore. You train one breath, so, and you be a juma. One breath, so, like, you be a juma. Then you're a young guy, and you're a juma. I said, Nance previously under 17, social lawyer Kwekuya, Nauna Abdul Salam, a Kamua. We've done as you met on the more quality, on the more players, on the court tournament. But a basher buffo, Niniama di Muntia, Tina Wolfie, Ghana football, Nayena, Yena, Ebe Hagen, Yabra Abdul Salam, Yabesre. Mm. Of our ideas, no matter who is born,
0: okay.
13: No matter who is the president, no matter the war, then you are born. Na football, then you are that.
0: All right, thank you very much. And for last call, and after for phone in segment, you know, in Siha and Anope 0244340426. Hello, good morning. Hello, good morning. Hello, good morning.
15: Good morning.
0: Senior Patrick Force, how can I free?
15: Asempa.
0: Asempa, yeah, from Asempa.

0: as a school for. All the Omu Bobo, and all my talent in the world. What's that? Is it here? Let's see, idea, if you are GF president, Yamaha, you know. And fat man. Now, when are you for 3 times now? In your year.
1: 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Yebe kwa ya hon atu nkrati ya waya kwa ba. 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
2: Eda aka.
1: Eda Edmond aka.
2: Aka.
1: Oh yes, yes, yes.
2: Polo
1: yes.
2: Show nuro.
1: Enwa yeti ninka.
2: Saa.
1: Oh yes, yes. Ah. Oh. Alansa ya enwa mebwa.
3: Yeti ninka.
1: Enwa yeti.
2: Oh saa.
1: Oh enwa yeti eda ninka.
2: Oh saa.
3: Oh yeti eda. Te eda diye shu we nyan. Kwa nyan. Bumpe.
1: Oh.
3: Wani mse babi ya obi ya. Ani efache menka
1: obacho ende nansu ni
3: me ende menka
1: o dia me sam fanche
3: me but one can't just obeka
1: me ami wo for but
3: one can't just obeka o dia me fanche we ku man fanche but menka
1: shibi
3: fanche but menka
2: enua Eric I like the day
1: yeah
2: on also the show
1: no oh, okay
2: says you always see you ma division 1 club
1: is it division 1
2: yeah, I think division 2.
1: Let me finish academy be
2: okay. And also monitor show.
1: Okay. Mm. Okay. Brerick, good morning. Young Komra, yaba ebe twaso.
4: Kwame!
5: Yes, ma!
4: Why not friend?
5: Ma, are you luck?
4: Why?
5: Ma, we like your friend.

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1: What happens when Ghana's brightest young minds go head-to-head? When knowledge meets pressure, when every question could change the game, and one decision could set you apart. From schools across Ghana, young minds are stepping up, thinking faster, analyzing deeper, competing harder. Because this is more than a quiz. This is strategy. This is confidence. This is the challenge of knowing when to think, when to act, and when to make the right call. The future belongs to those who are ready for it. And the next generation of investors is already making its move. National Investment Quiz. 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

0: The National Pensions Regulatory Authority, NPRA, is the regulatory body of the pensions industry in Ghana, ensuring the compliance of the three-tier pension scheme, being the mandatory basic national social security scheme, first tier, managed by SNET, a mandatory fully funded and privately managed occupational pension scheme, second tier, and a voluntary fully funded and privately managed provident fund and personal pension scheme. Employer enforcement has been beefed up, and therefore, we are entreating all employers to enroll their workers onto the first and second tier mandatory schemes and pay their contributions. Failure to do so will result in prosecution. NPRA, ensuring retirement income security.
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Gambling when you're true, into channel wash a yemu, and yama wana winding fear dumwachi. 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

0: Yambo, sir, a quantum with them. 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And Oma Bibri, Nagana, this year, Nemu won't conform months. 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
0: Any tea, Tia Bruchenko, Akwa Manqua, Akuntejo, Eddie Bro was Sempa, 94.7 FM. So,
2: you remember that I say, you know, woman on it. You almost see a cracker. You almost see a hunu. Yes, you are here. You know, it's a cabo.
3: Memory Debia, a bonusia, a pemusia, a question of what you change your home, our approach, said the Akuhu, any diabet drufi, the Yahu, near her, the ye, near the Abba, the Anyano, and you can say,
2: yeah, say. Abrochin come on a dim tintim pa.
0: Yabere no ma hudua. 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You bet me the abua Ghana. I'm gonna fan it to my paper. O many puntu. Na habot a sign. Passport won't send some. Ninina ye de bro. E wa brochin come with you medium. 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No a chair wagon.
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1: Contestants ninyina adaye sonye bako. 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

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Yanko Yenim, Yadi Amanonin Samno Eba, the foreign minister at Nasin Tempa. 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

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No, Ninginano, our Franco trading a catch same a year and then Franco air condition. Say 1.5 horsepower, 2.0, any 2.5. Ninina, Bebrenan, so our Franco a catch it. Ebano chest freezers, enough refrigerators here, washing machine, microwave, blenders, generators, electric stove, enough CCTV cameras, Nina. CCTV cameras, Nina. No, ewo Franco trading a catch it. Now Franco trading seven control say, oh my baby, baby. Mobile machine, no machines in tine, yes, air condition. In tine, na

Now, Syntex Tank for so a dimwa kutini ye pa. Syntex Tank is a main control, say, Omonom ye will preferred color of tank ya. Womu ebwa kwen and say, Naso, a banisa will be stone, so na sense you be cha, pampine be a emmemu, apoto be brebia emmemu, a wobian ya kwen emremua, a ye Syntex Tank and a nano pebe come for a diama wo. Omo boy juma pa over. Na omo over 300 agent nationwide. 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

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O my pharmacies and herbal shops ibiamuno. 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

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They say ama ye phone so aye phone so aye phone so a ma ye kwa ye ni sika no kwa ye ye so ene ye die. 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Sa wa wo ye bodjo bodjo. 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And the Samsung is a main country. I say, I'm the Samsung A07S. I be just so. And I feel no Galaxy A08. So I will just so. The most affordable Galaxy smartphones. Ni ina no ebu dewa. I will 50 MP camera capture. I be boy ye pa. Now the battery ni so what dini into cha pa pa pa pa pa pa. Software update ni security no. Yeah, ni 6 years ye gusuo. 6 years ye gusuo. Ni asama 24-month warranty. And also a bomb pine na to me ya kuye. Na Samsung A7S in Ukraine. Ne buono estati as low as below 2,000 Ghana cedis. And 1,769 Ghana cedis. Pa. And of a Samsung A08 ni so. Galaxy A08 and so 1,909.

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1: 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To join you now, our message is to Emra. Yes. This is the biggest sports show in Ghana. This is the biggest sports show in Ghana. On the headquarters of Ghana Sports. A hashtag, Untia.
0: Yeah.
1: Ubiti.
0: The call break, you know, 102B. But let me extend special greetings to the former president of Ghana Football Association.
1: Okay.
0: Yera lawyer Kwesi Nyantichi.
1: Right.
0: Yeah, and pay mamincha presido.
1: Okay.
0: Now I'm told president is doing the listening. Inti anopay mamincha former president of Ghana Football Association, lawyer Kwesi Nyantichi. Mayincha and anopay. Yeah.
1: Okay, president.
0: Also enjoy conversation.
1: Yes, of course. And now yeah, Mama Regina Sawabe, the CEO of Mantama Pub or La Paz. Yes, CEO of Mantama Pub. Ewa la pass best day no mama Regina say wa nyamin sha mo mi kwa tintin pom di room and ye shere mo mi the beautiful mama kin when age and her go she still looking at to her no so ye pa pa pa pa pa why no so ye pa pa pa pa nyen nsa kra and say the way jai bibia ka omu a no afa okakra omu no afa okakra because see the osi nsu nku ana
0: beboa
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0: nsu started to toy there I won't be to me answer ba.
1: Okay. In any that corner, maybe so may boot to the area. Oh, home in a year, ready a bay. Anna,
0: oh, any babua.
1: Hey,
0: Nidako.
2: Mention,
1: put your chip
0: on your sort of two coins over between their confirm coffee. We own from
2: the one to grow.
3: A simple FA.
1: You're going to say, Mommy, happy birthday. The Hakika Kono, Majaso, Alpha Baby Amawa. About your quantity of Pomion yesterday, more cash baby, and a pomodepa. And we used to Christ to deem. Amen. And amen. Ken. And let me more quick and I mean check a crack because I'll be more pediatric.
0: Oh, and not
1: yet. Oh, pediatric.
0: Oh, did you hunk a crack? And
1: not yet. Oh, pediatric.
0: And
1: then you're good. Nano Sumai,
0: hey,
1: I know Sumai. Are you for no man? I boy, we are in the last minute. Who's a Latvia? Okay, 1-1. Ya punk ra.
0: No,
1: you know about who sent a message. Chale,
0: Satan on my question, idiot.
1: Chale, be Moses, dear.
0: Take a show. Now, your Belgium.
1: Chale,
0: Belgium. What bobo? What should be? Ah, the Nukwa could do 70th minutes. Nay, about 90 minutes, baby. I so wash off for 1.
1: Can you imagine?
0: Ah. Na me me ya Belgium Federation no me ya FA me one coach me you with your friends me you with di
1: Se se aga la chama ba en che uso no so fe na ni so ai toto ba na ni so en toto fe no gusu e se se niema
0: Zidane so ba en che
1: Zidane se so no es no bi any problem es no bi any problem Mark Van Bommel ti en se wet my adwuma na because they kaka konde Belgium makasa mi un si abo mu dieu se ya mu de adwuma won ti as Ken me ti se mi eku ani ni ade ade a no ya ka ni sa no na okay eh Ronaldo asem ni nyanka nwiye o sa sem yo wa e ba e be di time kaka san na firi wako. The big ka, you talk about it. People, I bet you're my dream or home. And yeah, now the other Tommy said, as far as Jesus is the coach of Portugal, Ronaldo won't come back. And now the federation has to choose between CR and Jorge Jesus. This is serious. How and the federation because will choose Ronaldo also over Jesus. Considering the brilliant starter Jorge Jesus Senya with the national team, and now CR is saying that while Jorge Jesus is in charge, my return is not It's not feasible. He's outraged by the new manager. Say, on nipa on kana kwe we are on pesa any panel. But can the FA boss of Portugal so to say it is just a little misunderstanding. One more here, Wojma. We are talking about the greatest player of all time. A player who has given more than 2 decades to Portuguese soccer. Which I've never said you. He'll always be part of this squad if he is technically fit to play. I was like, oh, shooting who in the foot. Cecilia fit in Quadia Sasquad of Bibubi. Say, I guess you were playing Quadia of Bibubi. Also, Ronaldo Nanka say away. And the chairman so can say, Papa, you can't quit him in the Yajma. It is Emma. Jumano, a ding. Because if you know, Croatia said, oh, who says CR is the symbol of Portugal. And this week, you're pretty sad. So, Francia is saying that until you have a castle in Angrofunia Casa, now you just misunderstand. I see, I still teach my cry out, Moku, Mebua. What do you know? What do you know?
2: Oh,
1: we are not.
2: Na
1: e mwa argument kakra beba dia dia ba mba kama sa unma kumanim ma because o ya o twimu akosi da ben e o mpe biem dia twimu ya dia dia tanu dia fi obed won sam so ba won himself France bogu mu dia e Mbappe less France na Mbappe is recovering wa sha se kra training to say the recovery is serious chairman of a wrong picture oh here set the picture oh ah Santos picture na dia but yeah can you hear Jesus o go for Santos ah en afena o kasa Ken
2: Odi Santos
1: ebe tu. Ai.
2: Chama
1: Santos
2: wa bi ba na o sana. Yen ko eni mo.
1: Ese de so nya ba ye ba ko de prepare chiro. Ah, ze. Wa nya small girl bi a jawo ni didi nkomo. So, Ken, o sa se tem bro zo tem wono ni ye kokko. 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Ana Mourinho kokka se. Wo ye player. Adia Bakua, and the Saw ye, who said, Juano, oh, Adia, you should avoid it. We are footballer. Adia Behao go to drink. Adia Behao, sir. Adia Behao, any. Adia Behao, drink. Stop it. You shouldn't do it. It's just cycling. No money, you may be already off the pitch in your money. Some of that. Mbappe, no, and you, Mbappe will be our pra. Yes, just a home at all. Chema, quack, riding in bicycle, market, sien and ketwa. When Yano was a quick video. And I'm Papa. Oh, coach, you say we are football and boy, you don't have to do them. No, oh, I'm going to say Mourinho Castle Sama. Am an example of bike specialist, bike a crowd or a footballer. And funny, we just say, oh, Jim, no, what's an idea to know him, name, as a bit more boo nine. Ken, yes, and Joe Foss, Nettie Reduce, you name a Ben, as he avoided.
2: Yeah. Yeah, the new year avoid. I dare avoid the hangover. Ah, dear be chance won't mean feel okay, won't mean.
1: No, but all the voice na yejuma, dear be how voice.
2: You shouldn't voice in any hand. Voice in any hand. We no call the natural to me bat any time.
1: It name be why call. We want pem see, crofo nyi mi see, enko ho na nko makata.
2: Okay.
1: I drink be why enko nko no be ma oni see ice water be bibi.
2: Say no na we can dey.
1: Eh, name ma be how voice.
2: Yeah, the normal be why you nchi.
1: The drop for the guest all weather.
2: So yeah, the engine no maybe. I didn't say
1: matches upon matches.
2: Never be a mra.
1: Ah.
2: Oh, then. Na dey.
1: Adjo me bia wadia en fan bata ho.
2: Ye wadwene.
1: Eh, kesa wodi amodi amati mba bia hwia ye ka bibia munti.
2: Baba ko wie nkrofo bottle de ko ya wan kra obiye. I know oh then is see. Dia bibia antono.
1: Ade chenye di gunu.
2: Ofa, dey hu di gunu so enche.
1: Ba no enjoy ri. Oh, my baby. It's a question of Fabio. Yes, I'm a boo. Ah, you're kidding.
2: You're chairman Kofi Midiema.
1: Yeah, chairman Kofi Midiema. You have a point here, I said to her. Okay. Because it's very important. For about 20 inches, I'm about to know. You're the best to know. You're the best to know. Ken, and now 11 p.m. What the whole Argentina is waiting for is going to happen at the Buenos Aires. It is the last match. In fact, the last dance for Lionel Andres Messi. Ken! And then, Argentina better than Yabutu. They have already made a big... I said it, Jesse, no. America Kraka. It is Buenos Aires, so. And he actually cheated number 10. Now, from Abba, ne who could see. Ne who abba see. Ne who could see. Ne who abba see. Now, Lionel Scaloni, no, you coach Argentina, and he said, ne. A nostalgia feeling, and then they don't know how they're going to. Omo who they're on by yet. Place the bia shase kasa se ne kebab o ye and na enjoyment. Ah, ken na se nyama papa bia no mokobo.
2: Oh, then say na dey nyama si bebe. Dey ten say, "Oh my, send to man to san fretim papa no." Because you were no make wa, or say wo tun san fretim wa, wutum say, "We onye tim papa bia sa." Because occasion na nkasa nye occasional.
1: Anya wo bia. Into demanding for na.
2: Dey. Um Franco for me ba be show. Um Franco for me ba be show. Dey. Hey.
1: Wow.
2: Then so what to say from Kofo Obedia say ma ba bureja wo.
1: Ebia. Da bia ni. Ebia wonimbro. Wonyade. Ah wonyade. Say me reception.
2: Argentina ni Benin.
1: Ti. Say me wedding reception. Oh. Ebia no na ho ya a sorry hall. Ito amuka say my fans are dey ma ho. Inti no. Meche kuku.
2: Papa iti.
1: Ai, meche kuku ne moto nune. 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
2: Cobblestone.
1: And not a son, no, no, no, no, no, no, no, no, no, no, no, no, no, no, again, Scaloni is still negotiating for a new contract. Once on the contract, never gonna be any idea, and it is possible it's going to take another 4 years because they feel second after Scaloni. Who else? A drummer ball, a Argentina. Why be an aquafana bar? It's a chairman better for 10 years. Was it nostalgia feelings a power? And then nostalgia some cry. Na, are you for a Benin for the town? Now, I say shopping, I'm going to Argentina, Kubo and Yasem Getwa. Na, shopping, I'm not going to friend Mohammed Tijani. Now, Mohammed Tijani, you're shopping in one and jump for Tijani. Then they give no one saying. Ah, Ken, what say you say about more papa bia? Say you can't play Messi with a plan. They have no plan. They are just going to watch him and enjoy him. Ah, Ken, then I say boy, the mienya boy.
2: Messi mina be san samoja moho kobo. Ceremonial game last week.
1: I say we shouldn't mark Messi. We are going to enjoy the match. Ah, why are you kobo born? Oh, you are going to enjoy. And I say the moment match bia. Ah, I say I'm going to look at him like this, laughing. Messi, you are the God. To me, he's the best in the world, like I'm telling you. So I'm going to just watch him. Obi, I see a match. I see a couple farewell match. You are going to watch somebody in the match.
2: This farewell game in the crowd, no. A bit me, I like it. Say, I'm going to share. Many foreign federation, so I'm going to share Argentina for. And son, I'm going to have more opportunities. I'm going to have more opportunities. You're going to have more phobia.
1: You have a point.
2: Say your federation, say nanke wo good relationship with Argentina. They could have given us a match, but Argentina so much about Africa, but match sir. Urofi,
1: hey,
2: Urofi so much about Angola pain.
1: My goodness,
2: so much about Nigeria pain. Yeah, but and so Ghana so.
1: We back last post and we said that so mumra. Now call Messi in the home city Rosario. Penny Kohe, the number 10 shirt in your place. Kakrakan, thank you. Oh, we didn't go for. Yeah, yeah. I can't answer people to make a choice. No, your ticket, no. You announced a ticket, this sign. Park in the Bayer map, Pia Fahon. Pia Kohe, Messi, not that you are. Messi last game of Boma Argentina. I was there some. And never the 11 p.m. and never the party. Yeah, yeah. Kidding, you know what? Somebody made a chair and sending one send me a call. Meko, now no name, I do a cake. You make a say or bar as an offer.
2: I do a cake. So, my baby, cup, my name, you be a
1: G. You're a fan, sir. But he's looking at life beyond us. We're gonna on shut down a starter. Who said, you shut down county on him. Diamond, man, I start your own. Die, best chance that one you be able to claim it to a woman. He said, one of them, I said, only people. It is thinking about life after Arsenal. And Juventus, what to tell? Juve, dear Ken. Juve. Ufi Arsenal called Juve. Will you advise him? Juve, dear Ken. Me, who see you, Papa, and the but, Yenche, Abia, you, baby, I could be born in him. Ah, if it's a good or so, it's enough for Kuni and him, Gracia. It's your answer, Juventus, over far. I let you come out really so to temp money more. Yes, I'll call, I bet me, I'll find a baby, I'll talk to my coy. Yakan is, I don't know. Liverpool for the temp, mum. Ken, I come back with a friend, Michael Kayo, then I'll can have some kind of some kind of someone. And 18 for dinner to my old boy, you know, I don't know. Hey, yes, Liverpool fire, why they are quite good to. Philip, Philip, so no, ball long. Loan now, pick ya, and you're to tell me, sir. Ever far, generally, you're for Bessayo. Liverpool for the Sansayamo de Papa. Eh, serious. Ah, you're a second, they move never far. Now, to say, yes, if you say, or if you're in Tina by and he's not been bad, the Yemen wants to win you to the team anymore, but sir. Ah, when you're opportunity, oh, papa. 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So it's the last time I don't want some sort of brand. I don't know. Okay, number China open. No, fine. I know. I copy him. I know. To say yes. Medvedev, I know more airborne. Medvedev, kikiri sa. So I kobo. Why yeah. Tennis ball. I kobo be apampum. It's going to be a serious qualifier. And today, Novak Djokovic through to the final of China Open. Now we're going to share the new majors.
2: Okay.
1: Talk of far far. Naja. Ten. Ten one. Or they check how far near that. Yeah. But I know people really. Maybe be say I'm chopping money in ra Italy, Boguma, Italy, take it three. Na France, Boguma, Belgium, so four. And that matches were all. Now big games got clear. There's Croatia and Spain, and there's England and Czech Republic. And of course, together with other games of Barcelona, maybe that Chile, maybe PMB, young fan coming up with the Bebron, yeah, yeah, yeah. Ken Meko, Mr. Felix Yabua of Sakomono Health Center. Hey, happy belated birthday, Kuma Miami Doc, aka Pinocchio. None other than a Pinocchio didn't bear the doctor and a Panianya Yaks, I didn't mean Kene panie nye yakura u. What about house of fear? Not your worry.
2: Oh, okay.
1: Ah, it's in a panier. That's with Penipania pa. Nyanko Ponchan, no own shiny fee. What in temple with you, yes, sir. Etty, I'm a doctor, Felix Yabo. Happy birthday going out to him. Over to you, Ken.
2: All right, thank you very much, Eric. And then, so, yeah, Mianca Saminia, Bia, Madia, Yina, Cynthia Kanz, on a director of programs, what you say, Ewo Atinka TV. What you say? Yeah, Cynthia Akans.
1: Cynthia Akans.
2: Cynthia Akans.
1: And another comment, I'm say. Okay. Oh, Cynthia. Okay. Yes. Oh, happy birthday, going out to Cynthia. Yamisha, Cynthia. Using the tongue for licking is not good for any journalist who uses the microphone.
2: Using what?
1: The tongue for licking. It's not good for any journalist that who uses the microphone.
2: Licking what?
1: Licking. Panchrim. Panchrim.
2: We got ice cream, yeah, licking.
1: Yeah. Mm-hmm. Maybe any form of licking.
2: No, I don't think so. I don't think so.
1: Maybe you'll be our backers on microphone.
2: On your specific.
1: But they're imagining you saying.
2: The message is incomplete.
1: Now they send them person Martino.
2: The message licking there will be a. You will never be a licking. On your specific.
1: The dialect here could do.
2: Okay, yebeko jaswa eye betway and I make come for a de ama office a betway say one more the leading betting platform ever Ghana ha yeah che so one more ebu Ghana for ye papa internet uni betway for 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
3: ya wabia deo
0: ibia boko
3: ya mwede wama
0: okay, and I feel no. Ibrahim Alhassan Baba Njida, the bookmaker, and so El Baba, good morning.
4: Good morning.
0: Nah,
4: oh, Alhamdulillah.
0: Now, be do that, Ben.
4: Me bad, no, you mean, I'm a return trip.
0: Oh, be name whether to classify it say do baby as a bona a woman your local place in so I say and your cry a low and a dear because circumstances be horse here to me more so akunya minim baby I know I will share exercise yes minim how you continue that exercise for us today
3: yeah go come amenda was me chat if you yeah another one said another topic was about the committee I set here prepared to meet the new Blasters coach.
2: What is it, Tony Balfour?
3: And then I'm from him. Tony, you see, you be our Takasa, so we basically are to
2: say,
3: and so continue. So, must start to my move. So, maybe Friday, yeah. General, if I'm committing,
5: Tony Balfour, what
3: declines,
2: part of it, the committee. No?
3: Okay, I'm going to say, Tony Nangas, I'm out. I think silence, affecting you. Yeah. And so I can also be into
2: the importance of, you know, we be out to clarify issue.
3: Yeah,
2: and so I know for a fact it's by now why are we?
3: Oh, that's why I'm city money other big bloggers in here. Then I'm be there. It's definitely one who's better near there. And many of me we want to perform. We're born at home and we're from Bubu Chania. And yes, we want to pick a community.
2: I'm only now communicating as that day no bad one thing.
3: I don't know. We said Friday meeting of course now. And names no bad one thing. So, when we communicate, it will be the government. We said this reforms, this committee, you said it was set up by the government.
2: So, because of in collaboration with the FA.
3: Okay. But there's no FA member behind the committee.
2: No.
3: Still, it doesn't change the scenario. Say, be FA can't be set up there. But the two parties, whoever set up the committee, I think they need to see in the credit. They will definitely contact him. Obetia contact him, Obetia, so you, the next few minutes, ABI, when I'm going to go from there. People have reasons. Say, I know, I don't know reason to say to me, sir. Does it take something huge from the committee? I think it's yes or no. I don't know, because Oba, with an experience or as an ex player, as a PFAG key member, president, and also an ex-Blasters player. And then Nkuta Udia, on one's ready in terms of international football, FIFA, so we need ex-player there, or any PFAG, I think a PL is filled about 50% of Sardin or Debano. We need a relationship with international football as well. I'm told that Pfizer Chipsa is also very connected in terms of international football. He also works for FIFA. And Obey be huge and free continue so now. That's why I'm saying that it's yes or no.
2: Okay.
3: Or the personality, you know, and the free boy, nobody's like him. Who be a unique on his own. Tony Balfour, the connection, everything he brings on board, only will be into him from that. But whatever the experience, the name, the kind of experience or the game, you know, I think from the FIFA and the international aspect, you know, Fire that chips are between the 50% of Krebi or Abba. Now, if he's Stephen Appiah and the Abba. But I was looking at, say, a committee, a couple, a national team coach. Why no technical person in terms of a technical director and maybe an ex coach? Maybe a veteran coach B. And so, my committee needs to be near there. Because we have two ex players. It's the other than a technical director. Because at the end of it, well.
2: And a football administrator.
3: I think the football administrator was also Kenya Bank.
2: See, you're a Fred Papo. Yeah.
3: Fred Papo also. Fred Papo also. Yeah, he's a football administrator. May I think administrator. The end is where a free my a technical person, which should be the technical director. Because at the end of it,
2: a technical person.
3: Yes, Bibian Tanchenu, the head coach of the Blasters is going to report to the technical director. Unknown in the report, after every match day or any season, be the dresser a season, maybe a year and a couple, you definitely after any competition, or better report to the technical director. So, if the technical director, if indeed, say, your DNA book near trainer, you know, it's what the technical director they go by. The technical director must have a say because, or no, so you see a coach or aligned to your DNA in the corner, you know. How do you pick a coach without a technical director on the board? That is my only question. I also have another doubt, Kakra say. Me, my fear is, and on American, whoever you remember as a coach, on the FN, be a more change the ministry. Whoever, coach be a neighbor be a. The days 360 something days nobody as the head coach. Somebody ashamed baby cry the coach needs to reside in Ghana, blah blah blah near the, and I don't know the boys, so which is a master, the shoe do in India, but coach, then the crew woman say. With all due respect, Nesso being respected the local place, the Blasters is made up of over 99% of foreign players. So coach, no cause one try the beer and we can only how much it's big beer. You might think that you are doing some a league in a favor and I say, oh trust and developing league in Kosovo. The other side of the coin it will affect the call up in terms of how the key part of the Blasters are performing outside Omo
6: the ultimate sports
3: time now. Say I saw a couple match venues. I call you games in Libya. Most of the or maybe most of the games is where players neighbor they say be or he be dead match near. And again, some of the games so to me so call clubs nibble to monitor players no performance or more health wise. But everything be the our head coach and the technical team she also lays with the clubs now your players nibble. Because your local players no.
2: But between being in abroad, now monitor Ghana Premier League, not being in Ghana, now monitor the players that plays outside Ghana no. And when you are here now adding.
3: Is it about anything? Is it about the Juma? He knows that it's hard as well.
2: No, yeah, and the Juma, Cicero, we are made to understand, say, yeah, you're for Juma, and this is what we want you to do for us.
3: Tell me, Cassie.
2: Cicero, a street, you're for Juma, you're not a better train.
3: Yeah, so it doesn't come to Eddie, and I said, yeah, tell me, Cassie. Whatever beer, yes, I did be a wee beer.
2: I want to work, Cassie. Almost core of the team no man on it. Say or sign qua man and come on it. And I make sure we say with them on any day any day. You can even be in Ghana and still monitor them.
3: That's why I made a point that
2: wouldn't you mean tracking the system of the
3: Ghana? No, he will definitely have to come here. It's just 50 people. But what I'm trying to say is the other side of the coin, they say so woman the majority of the time and monitor will leg, you know, because you might go to the venues, some of the GPA venues too.
2: Sure.
3: Some of the GPA venues, you know, time now occur venue, the Eastwich is also playing against Sunderland. Fatah Shaku is playing. So you have to go watch those games if you're dead near. There are other games I said or monitor the sound of Marina. But at the end of it, Premier League gonna develop you. But don't sleep on it, say it will affect how he monitors the foreign players too. If obtaining attention more, because the Black Stars, maybe last check, you know. The constant GPA player or Blasters will be there in the last 5-7 years. Fatah Shaku and a goalkeeper who has the The Blasters ne paridia. 99% are foreign players. It's not because it's not our case, no. And if the Blasters is dominated by local players, like I said, or monitor because no one will be used. What was the reasons behind a man, Carlos Cruz, your friendly game in Mexico Muni Ariko Bowanko? One of the reasons the Pierre Bonting was that the majority of the squad not the Copa side game, no former World Cup. One of the reasons was because players, you know, it's just rumor, I might be right or wrong. Players not quite a problem there because almost majority of our players are the Copa side friendly games. And you know, England, yeah, they were World Cup, they don't call it. It is the coach, you know, or build the team, coach club, or build the team. The team now, or building Kwaku, players, or the core of the players, need any other thing else. If our league develops to the highest level and the coach doesn't win games for the Blaster, he will be sacked. And they say, I heard a car or so I change the time for the Premier League, GPL, and other Ghanaian players playing any part of the world. Because, I don't know the call duty for the Blasters to win games. They say, I change the time very well. But the point that I'm making is that the coach is coming to work with the FA people, the technical director, and one more create football. And I said it over here yesterday. If you're a Kofa coach, because there's no FA member on this committee, what it means that indirectly the FA will not have a say in terms of nomination coach credit member. The only part the FA will have a say is president and say we need an ed. And if the FA decides so and yet the crowd, I think at a point they might be forced to eat that food. Because it's coming from the government. And the government in the ABT Omuka, and based on the previous appointment of national team coaches, Keta appointing, it gives the government coaches are appointing in the Philly. I think the one that Kaipa say free government was Chris Wooten. And who would you see? On the day I hear Chris Wooten, went to man. Go and watch the video and tell me one excuse. And Mekai Pass would be in the DFA president was not there.
2: Okay. But in this case, as a scenario, you know, a different kaka because they all went for a meeting and they came into agreement. And I'm sure if the FA now my management of your national teams, the search team, no, I'm a member, Nimua, Eberhardini, and Kabaumis at that meeting, and come make a what if you say maybe the happiness in the country, no, it came as a result of almost so ways, okay, Mr. Mumumpempen for Nomumpe coach here, our yard and
3: yeah, we are dealing with ifs. What am I going to say? We are not privy to
2: the. So we are if.
3: No, we are dealing with ifs.
2: Uh-huh, okay.
3: Yeah, oh, we are not privy to the C or demo. What am I going to say? And aside that, with the point you are coming from, we are better to a committee and tell you three minutes are coming. We don't agree with the BBI, but sometimes you need to be.
2: Yeah, for peace.
3: For, so you tune in. At the end of it, yeah, interview, most of the interview, Carlos Correa is kind of. On, after he woke up, he said, the environment, even in our game, is very difficult to deal with.
2: Okay.
3: And that environment is what I'm talking about. Say, per the who were Chris Hooting, if this F, and even, that is Chris Hooting, a permanent manukui. Their part of say, coach, our friend, Draco work a 4 months contract.
7: Carlos
3: Cruz. Sorry. Carlos Cruz, our friend, 4 months contract. Talk about 4 months number. Coach, no let to release clearly that the coach, that's not here. Whoever convinced him and whoever decided to see him, find him back, get number back. And after two games, coach, no, what's our Chris Uncle? Then, who won four or five games in the Carlos Cruz, boy, now, nah, it's different from the performance. About four games in the World Cup, no first half shot on target. Okay, every coach the same thing they see. About defensive time, everything be on your World Cup be sorry. It's the same thing on your two games. Today now we are standing in the contact. And then be the one who went to our permanent. So it come back to the point that maybe yes, that's how I feel. See a coach be a F in your head engine to man. Could do frustrating.
2: Okay.
3: And it will be difficult for that coach to succeed.
2: Coach
3: it will be very, very difficult for him to succeed.
2: Your trace is enough. Yeah. Say, whether maybe or any connection with, I mean, because I know Tony Bafo as a Professional Football Association of Ghana, PFAG, Stephen Appiah, before the dissolution of the FNC, Blasters Management Committee, I told you, before that, you know, that portfolio, Akunyano. Into definitely, he's also there definitely in the interest of FA, even though you know, man, but he's there in the interest of the FA. Obana FA for any business, I'm on Yano. Obama more report in Yadinti. Yen Cheney and Show report on the Baba Friday. Then we carry the conversation from there. Nibremwe, now when I was sharing Komobia, see, now you know, Ibrahim Alasa and Baba Jida. I said, why it's your cape, Wabi.
8: Baba, clearly, Minister, actually said the solution to our problem now lies in the hands of the managers of our football. And into now went to me and take any major decision beyond. Because Kweku,
9: a simple FM.
8: You be bought 2 matches. Ideally, not initially, not a three. One friendly game against Morocco. So today, three during the break now on mobile. Now, Monsieur, why are you fast? So, a fray these players, a bad blasters. Initially, at least a bad bunting. You can't what I say. Ekama ye se nema bi anko ye
2: ma me confirm ema o se the 5-member committee no one of them main body the one of them has just confirmed to me say Tony Bafo it is true say we pull it out from the committee and yeye how the official communicate from them whether
3: it's Akafo.
2: It's Akafo. Until he said there, 5 never told you. He said you're a Tony Bafo there. He's no more part of the committee.
8: And we cry a confirm it near my fee meeting mobile. You know,
10: the solution
8: because Kweku said to me, but can't what I said, answer na coach B.
10: The ultimate solution.
8: Because Kweku.

0: na baako be pull out from the list. What does it mean to you? Enrique baby in your ears. Ana
1: na wo be be na ringi.
0: Eh come here sir. It is it that set on the back for no yan kan chere no. That is one.
2: The ultimate
0: it could also be say omo kan chere no. I manage to move, but it's not transaction. Maybe put one or two things in when or say no M1.
1: The most important thing is he's not the chair of the committee. And fee my way, so niwa what maybe Tony Bafo will bring to the committee. No, they are equally guys who want to put five together and that's five heads.
0: Kwaku, it brings some kind of credibility to the committee. Okay, I say man for baby say some questions because nipa na work train when fi committee no so no
3: asempa fa
0: enye nipa bia keke o okay I say enye nipa bia keke and it raises questions but yan fancy o say definitely omo replace
1: oh yeah
0: because omo to be enja for me back for me mess no go
1: dey omo replace
0: enti kweku ma say mo ni say yeah bog Ghana Premier League we have a minister based on the government promise and then pay you for it's about what kaya na yet to abama omo and one of the promises this is very soon yeah we have finna you grant me my young kwana you graph for from where 2027 or 2028 I bet to abana and the promises on sports I bet to table you so one of the promises are you who yeah and they say yeah, may use homegrown players.
2: The ultimate sports show.
0: Now, yeah, the building, yeah, Black Stars, no. May Kai Kwame Kai, dear His Excellency President John Dramani Mahama, Ekaye. Now, Kweku, Sports and Recreation Minister. Mamibi Sawadi Kwasra Makoso. Kweku, welcome most of our matches,
3: aqua
0: venues, aqua share your matches. Recreation, the recreational aspect of your game, no? Who be your stadium? It is a minister when your opportunity, say, be a football no corner, and ko ye my aim. Now, because the managers of the league, and man in your dad dream say, and then a nine good players a few Black Stars mo last minute now you were players a local mean local scene ha 18 Premier League clubs abobaya 3-4 league games now nine players actually when we Black Stars mo now you hear a replacement yes I go find nine players from Amanoni Kweku and you're worrying what you how
1: so coach no ye adwuma the end of the day when your resource abe pam no nte wo ntumi mfo so ni say akunya ba o mense say players e wo
0: hin na see there be o anya force no but why wo ti oyi o keji keji any wo denesre o denesre
1: was that time na ya bought 3 games people of the Ghana Premier League
0: so
1: and so maybe it's a coach ni fuse
0: na kwesisibo
1: Why?
0: No, when maybe
1: he has been part of.
0: Maybe so. Now when you link abo,
1: he has been part of.
0: Anya has been. Since I netted the Anya friend, they were all part of the Blasters.
2: The ultimate.
0: Since I na wakadiya. Obi abo 3 matches. Who say who nyabi and friend? Obi mobi and what we are friend? On what basis now we use the friend? They call up no. What basis is that?
1: Okay.
0: I see. So who catch in ya? Now, from your crutch, how do you expect a good graduate say, or at JHS 3? Fundamentals, it's not me say. Your league, the solution to our problem, no? It doesn't lie in the hands of the government alone. But say, woman, dear to me say, dear, oh, you know, ebe boya, me, I don't think that this is the solution. It's not me call choice, say. See, and Minister Wajia to say every president.
1: Directives, my Kuma, could 7 now. You don't think it's the lessons or the solution to problems?
0: Oh, yes, I direct away nearby. I think number point number

0: four or so. So, what would have said be a mammy now with their
1: kid? No, and no point in a
0: mother
1: than a maybe. Would I say,
0: oh, me, so yeah,
1: point number four, your coach residency and domestic scouting.
0: Then, and number three is where
1: number three, youth competition structure that is an 18 and a 19. This is putting on hold.
0: I'm putting
1: on hold. Back to the number two. That is the youth development leadership, where than the 15 and the 17 and the 20, even who a proper development pathway in progression.
0: U17, U16 now, Omobono. Omoni coaches. Minister, only say coaches here in Jamaica.
1: We are in here, you soon 3 years.
0: Minister, did you all can only say, I buy those coaches now, coaching U17, U20, and Adiano. Omon Dapa, I buy Peroso. You have a U17, okay?
1: Maintain your work.
0: U17, you have a Munich. Who for me, U17? I said, what technical head war?
1: What has that one got?
0: Maybe I'm this one. Meba it all ya to on him say youth teams in waho and I'm boa. Now on ya we say those youth team coaches now mu waho no.
2: On bibia da efin kwa so.
0: Is that what
1: you are saying?
0: That is the reality.
1: But how one cars are same
0: now. And I'm
2: the minister me da ko na eka.
0: And I mean my cars on but on him say you 17, you 16, you 15 on him say mu waho. But they man go ye.
1: As you say, they will have a dedicated technical team.
0: Neither.
1: At that level.
0: Neither.
1: So now the government is showing interest.
0: It's a dedicated technical team. No. After there, Ometu Amuka.
3: Nani, what is wrong with the FVP in the coaches?
0: Everything is wrong. What did
2: they?
0: What is wrong? Okay. I mean, yes, national team is a bind there.
1: Who now can I?
0: You 70 a bind there.
1: And you're buying there.
0: The Federation.
1: Yes.
3: I've checked Spain, I've checked England.
1: They take care and everything of this.
3: Say, maybe I had a confusion because Muna Mu represents Oman in terms
0: of.
3: So, Muna represents Oman. You call World Cup banner, a band gist. That's what you tell my FNZ, but money 2 million. That's what
0: I'm saying.
3: No, I'm not talking about. I'm talking about the amount.
0: Okay. No, so
4: that's a total sum.
3: I think 2 million.
2: And to the co percentile, I say.
0: But I'm going to say, a back of cry.
1: Okay.
0: Because you have respect. Am I a local?
1: Okay, Mati. Baba, Bremuna, yeah, and some no ewo ho mini baby obesha safe.
2: Mamichia Nana Koju Ohene Krepim Bafu. The CEO of HM4 TV. Mamichia ni yipa na best 1 week ni. HM4 TV ejuma aye wo Ghana ha. From picking Gamanche Palace Ga traditional council Adano Yawada the Enano Friday aside the Kotwa Aikum C's anniversary no so and a whole lot of capture MPP delegate at HM4 TV I Jumapa and Chiao. Sure, Ken. Baby a football yabudi.
5: As Semper F
2: A Kamiya kwa say clearly F no. Led by President Kurt Edwin Simeon Okraku, and in him penning for a hordea omudi se women's football mu a hordea omudi a se women's football mu ama Ghana ha whether the person is for or against Kurt Ekase Kurt administration a empower women football fitting net they call me advice is that they should seize and suspend sa hordea no enei. Abeye useless in the mind of many Ghanaians. Say, say, we are FA president. Now under your leadership, you have started Division 1. Now all the 48 Division 1 clubs obienya 30 set of footballs plus 40 set of Puma boots plus 1.2 billion for preparation plus transportation subsidy plus Melcom shopping voucher plus a fuel subsidy edema clubs now. President Kurt and the ESCO, enough is enough there, Mumpose. Clearly, so if 20 Premier League clubs ever check 20 million Ghana City back to back season for the first time, now encounter the caveat and now said the yardstick, yeah, they measure every president's contribution, the ESCO should cease. Say, catch them young refereeing. Your fool say refereeing, a one department of your game. Ah, higher, and for that matter, Babanjida Watea, a name Bama Mesewa, or Bru 20 years, and to become a young woman, my Renoma, me a Nuna Mitifie, me expenses and your expenses, a ketwa, a two frebaba, says summer test versus Bibiani Ghost Tasa, Nababano, a referee, look of a four fletcher, man, because you're the chairman, I mean, I may be do much, you know, but it is perceived that what did that spirit of refereeing shark Walemu now building integrity. Now, Umani who said there is reputation in that profession at that tender age. Now, all the year, Nyame boy, but me about my level of corrupt free referees be in the future. Now, ene ye wuni na. Now, say ene, Kaninja, say Uko GFA, Abako Semua, they are for the first time seeing 270% increase in financial revenue at the FA. And to your buy, I had 1,000 January. No, what me improve 1,000, you know, I'm multiplying by 270% folds. Say blasters and to me and share Gambia won yeah idea. Now I'm holding your uncle share blasters. And I see why President Nyantechi was comfortable. No investment in the league. No investment in Division 1. Yeah, but start the league, yeah. Clubs, yeah. Chimanso, where we're caught, where we're caught in Janshe. Now, yeah, the Abatoso, Division 1. Now, Tokwa, no way, now, Cheka, Cheka. Now, Samuaja, Numu, Bogos. And the football was good, according to Ghanaians.
4: Was there no investment in the league?
2: Auntie, Kaninja, but Niameka, Besi Suwane, say. Niameka, Besi Suwane, say. Kaninja.
4: Me too.
2: Football people are like, football are not happy with what we are seeing. Niameka chile Ghana for ne say President Kurt Okereku tenase ne. Na okoshia even the key sponsors of the national team e Puma. Na somewhere in 2010 and now your national team is no yard there no. Na the kind of leverage ya na okuta the be ye negotiation ene e the same na obi e dada no. Only the club owners. President Abdul Salamu, yenu omokasa, niwe dubiase. President Jijimo, Dreams FC. I will even use my club president, Mr. Michael Osekre. I will use other people. Kobusa Uwe Kwesi Edumo. Kobusa Mr. Edumo Akamo. Kobusa Womwa Eye Football Pushamo. Kobusa Nanasafu Oduromo. I will rehose ma abeto Ghana, nenese. Even all the player, Eko Loan, Ewa Manoneno, ni epese obo trials. This tell you the kind of depreciation, yeah, and the kind of mistrust, and the lack of confidence, abeti player sales. Enti, sesebi, Eka Baba, ondi ocha ne beti keke, na ocha haje ne 3,000, na blasters, ya lusu, enti sebi, people want to assault the GFA president. Say Kababa, one no more person. Blasters be win here. Naja Odibia dear don't go a winner the Sankra energy. I don't go a year the next level. Now why we are don't go now or no person blaster winning. No, Vila don't go. I don't go, man. Say why we are don't go next level. Now the way Yane Hanwano, we apologize to that person.
4: Maybe you can seven directives and my baby. I would
2: be matressed. And why are we not one more air football? Are also not happy and they are bitter with the current challenge.
4: Okay.
2: And in fact, omo dia affect you omo che yeah yeah pedi area don't go no. Sa na mpesa me chere. Ya dey next level no. Sa na mpesa me chere. So ene say if a 5-member committee cry ya TSC enko pe coach maro Tony Bafo mu dwane a odi dwane because kurom ha ya funny say free penny kwasi akola ye ni buo bia mo bia if you are all in class 4. But we are the Abraham, a bit more level 200, a bit more SS3, a bit more SS1, and a bit more primary. And you said, yes, you can't say, you're not going to get them and say,
5: in his academic professional while rising to become number two at Ghana Commercial Bank. He is one of the few banking titans in this country who was poached from Ghana Commercial Bank to Data Bank as CEO. Yes, Uncle Boa, no funny name, the Emmy Uncle Coach Imra. Now, Coach, the Banu Ame Bon number, Kodja de Mensan Yedinatem, Tony Bafusuru, and then Yamia and Adum, and Yere. Her Excellency, my man, they say, you know, a movie.
1: Kasum
5: Sinari is the Ghana's ambassador to the Kingdom of Spain. And to Tony Bafu see Spain now. Why, a first gentleman for Ghana, it was Spain. It's a he didn't hear the president of Ghana in Spain. I'm a trauma blaster, who made my yano. What bonnet bra? What at least. I rise it to calf level. Say, coach, you have a more number. Ghana for this any dealing in Abertun Chabi dinner ten. Mr. Fred Papu na me bomb pie a mano.
1: Said it.
5: Yes. Kroma, a coach, you know, Bebana, I'm a Jacapua, Stephen Apiamo, and a lawyer Jack Basumo, and a Faisa Chem Sabo. And dinner Tony Bafo Penny Baby Atanan, Kroom Han Kuraba, a Musa Omeyano.
1: Hey, Baba,
5: I'm a dinner ten. Oh, me say, oh no, on Chesa, on Tessa Abdul Salama, or Bompires and Blasters and the national teams, and what pump players were to be assay. On Tessa Abia, a Swedro or Blacks, man, he say, Atuquesia, or Bompires, teams never rise in any players and your value. On Tessa, nay, Atafokua, no, your repository of wisdom when you were sitting behind. No, but you are Diana Stars, or no admit it, the San Edmane Day, and the national teams, you quia. Michael Osekre, the president of Vision FC, named Paye and say, and can national teams see Kuye Nanka and my players in evaluation on the local players. Woman, dear Ramo, dear Ramo, dear Ramo, I will never sit behind the microphone and campaign for any local player. One, because who campaign here and could see shame. A medium player emerged as the best player of last year league called World Cup by one could be. Ninina enye obi foto Salim Adams and supporters mane mamu hamu muni anumun peninfua a new opportunity in the local scene in a dim yamo. I am for Kotoko player Anko Afcon. Ah, ni a fool say, ye the Niko Afcon ba Anka Anya Sheno or ba no be attractive spectatorship for the Amakotoko. Obeduria no ni Libya. Ekwa Wakobi. Being at the tournament alone is an achievement. Neither could men of the money power. Don't interject. Don't interject. Yako tournament, your player, Biano Bobby. And Yako tournament, your player, Biano Bobby. Nikoto, Nikoto, the players, you're registered. Maybe by Ganida. Don't defend him.
1: I'm not defending him.
5: Mr. Missoumi Pisani said, Nikoto, players, you're registered. This is why ye mu bi ni a support say local players ni bi ni opportunity. Onya opportunity or blaster na or the stepping stone. Ye frere kwa bi poku. Eh blasters. Onya opportunity I don't know Nigeria no ja kotoko ho. Several count a free ban a house of folk. Ye man a whole opportunity at Qatar 2022. And I want to bench your FC Zurich. Ye 18 minutes and 7 seconds and obo. So the discussion of local players and the it is not sporting and your football discussion economics. If you are doing this, oh, came for me, dear, my player back on World Cup. Now, every day, me dear, my 11,000. Now, came for Kotoko player back on. And we are economics. We are thinking about the economy. But see, ever trust it. I a real justification. Boys, liberty, Ramo, who friend and ne, and the neighbor blaster. So when you call up, at the engineer agent to 25 with you, so one go Iraq or go Thailand, on farm the boy a leg, you know. And to the calling of local players there, purely it should be on merit.
1: Okay.
5: Sela Iliasu, no, been a canvas man, a CM friend on a performance, and they deserve it. Samir J, when he was a local player, no, been a year campaign man, no, on meritocracy, he was invited. You see, if Chip Samo, they were local players. I Aziz Ansan was a local player. Omo performance no a di mi se okko blaster ye ne mane koye. That economics ni fan to nche. Ah, ukko fra out of Lions player ene. Na de ne ko thinking that oba wa be star. Eti o be gina pandu am anko for park ya be hwe no. Ade asu wa de be ko Kenya go ma here. Akwa jiska. This is greed on our part as local players. On green say, yeah, supporters name, adophony media canvas, man, so they be an image be a blaster. No, they are boy a leg, you know, na a page a leg, you know, that is not their mentality. Upper blasters, they are concerned contract with Libya, I concerned with Sudan.
1: Into your own canvas for.
5: There be me, can say a friend, I have me, but me, we still down, say, Tinchina, and they from any sports analysis, it's economics analysis.
1: Okay. Well noted. Well noted.
0: Me and I'm a coffer local players is in buy.
1: Okofa buy.
0: And I pay.
1: So when I will start this conversation. Okay.
0: It is a catch that you for say. And just sport.
1: The economical.
0: It's not an attack.
5: It's not an attack. No. It's economics. It's not attack. Nobody has attacked you. It was rather your question. Now you remember this idea was an attack.
1: Hold on.
5: Your question and I'm attacking me. This is not sporting. You're afraid of that player on what basis?
1: Baba Munya Bute. You see? Okay. Mama Infancy. Mama Infancy. So Munya Bute may have one there. Mama Infancy. A time and also. Timunya Bute.
0: Blacks, my supporters, is watching. I'm with your press conference.
1: And so more camel.
0: About officiating.
1: Okay.
0: Obi
3: ben bubo din
0: e good conversation or encourage ye say Sheila Elias no mu and those players no
1: they are good and they can play
0: and they were given the opportunity
1: and they played then getting call up you wanted given opportunity to play
0: very good
3: let's
0: can say nobody has
3: frustrated
0: and nobody has also said
3: Sheila Elias mu time na mu
0: okay master man say nobody has also said say
1: your time has
0: nobody has said a player must be called on merit or deserve
1: and should justify the call
0: that is it nobody has said anything contrary to that
3: Sheila Elias
1: but the same thing about Banzo Chelsea recent times you have players in the call up on call you
3: at that time, the only the first time he bought African Ghana the governance. That was a William Tiero Munisha. No, Omono, no, who don't go back to Chan Chrome, go the Omu was here, Chan Chrome, you can find. What the mechanic say? Nobody is depriving Obisa or your local player, but you should be married. But we are doing, sir, oh, you know, Chianaka and Chat.
5: It becomes economics.
3: The economics. Escafoque, I'm going to go on more bridge.
1: Okay. Yeah, the Jumedi NSC, Higher Sampa 94.7 FM, the Ultimate Sports Show. But Tuesday's edition, and yeah, the Abasomono, you better win us for being part of the show. Niakua, Yabiani, Yatibiano, you better put in Fasi, Omua, Omudiomunim, dear, so Eberboa, Mr. Abdul Salam Yakubu, President Edmani, would be asked for passing through. We do appreciate your time on this particular platform. Yeah, the sponsors are say, and in Abednego Komensa on the lead producer assisted by Bernard Padibotre and Brenton Edi Pablo Ema International Waminano Ebuaye from the production room Papa Maestro and Impenifakan from the stream Omonso Ekahubi Dennis Asamala Tula senior presenter Otenenka Joel Eddie Eko Facebook and I say Uhunye and I say YouTube sorry Ema Uhunye Ewa Yen YouTube platform and so 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Have a fruitful day. Good morning.
6: Yasitna mo
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7: Kwame,
8: yes ma,
7: when a friend o
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0: wow, sir, a quantum with them. 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
0: Any tea, Tia Bruchenko, Aqua Manqua, Akuntejo, Eddie Bro was Semper, 94.7 FM. So,
2: it remained that I see Yan Mumwaman on it. You almost see a cracker, you almost will hunu, yes, yatia, in Etrasia, Yakabum.
3: Memory Debia, a bonusia, a permusia, a question of what you change your home, our approach, said the Yakum, any diabetrufi, the Yahu, near her, the Ye, near the Abba, the Enyano, and you can say,
2: yeah, say. 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
1: 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This is strategy. This is confidence. 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The future belongs to those who are ready for it. And the next generation of investors is already making its move. National Investment Quiz. 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
4: 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Akra. Oho kwa benya. 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

0: At his B, I had a Sophia and Casa.
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0: Energy, Tiabu Chenkomo, Akwakua Mankwa, Akuntejo, Eddie Bro Wasempa, 94.7 FM. So,
2: you remember that I say, you know, Waman on it. 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You need Nasia, Yakabum.
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2: Ye, abrochin kuma na dimu tintim pa
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0: shene so say ye meme ne da bia 6 p and bugger near Abrochin Company.
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Tushania Trahu Mikels. 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

Nana, money at Juma, Mamma, Kavias, and the Ghana Pong, Kavias Yankasanka, Yasin, and I drink at the gong. A dead year to fire dead the buttons.

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2: nana ya wasa ne morning program no is it today awe eto na di bia for wasa to ade eto no se japan kwa hin na me some pure water be the mesa to me su yi do nyamya nyakopono nam onam nana ya wasa for do ti me su na kulumpo sister me se nya easy don do me dia me nwa che me nwa oje papa nana ya wa jai on one hour can say me na bag on yet simple still na ye be follow no ya be follow
3: ya be follow no
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3: Hey Reverend. 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
5: Bless you, bless you, bless you. I hope you are fine. Last week, it Monday, either Monday or Tuesday. During the TSA, back, I hear bomb pen and I say, ah, well, there, but I know I need you, my baby, or more, yeah, yes, my sister, and call no, or money bomb, so now my sister, call baby, for I'm pass to sap a pen, I see, and I say, test them, no, or more any bomb, so now I'll buy me, mammy, we are more than my sister, woo. 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
0: Empanyimfo a omaje penie so beba dwumedie no. 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We also inviting you officially. This year's prayer walk on the 13th and 14th of November. Mark your calendars so that you will never forget it. 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Eno kache mse wedika kache mse nu fiada no yare. And I'm a catcher and say, Eja, say, Untimi crown, sorry, I will borrow a dubbe gum near the Saudi Amadu, as a Saudi Pedia do a better. It is faster what you must fear that waha. Now, maybe I say, Unyan and Tiers and Medicado Bonnie Acho, dear Nenso Adria Mafa or Huni Billboards, no, I ah, yebe mountain, no, Memoya Chia or Huni Ewaso. 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

0: for me.
1: Amen.
2: Oh yes.
1: Amen.
0: Me catch them and say, and I'm saying yes to come a hunty. Yesu Kristo ekura tumi nyina ni amani dini ya bro dini nyina so na Yesu dini ya bwa kotodwe nyina bwa ni muase edi ya nidi ya ma Yesu Kristo dini enti mikachia mehuse Yesu Kristo kame huwa mesa kachia mehuse he has all the power. He has all the power.
1: Oh, to me, you
0: know. Oh, to me, I desire, dear.
1: Yes.
0: Oh, to me, I did the year.
1: Yes.
0: Oh, to me, I did many person. Oh, to me, I be a quantum. Yes, you are to me.
1: Amen.
0: And be a more to a baby at your mouth.
1: Amen.
0: Remind yourself, Jesus is with me.
2: Jesus is with me.

0: situation beba eni pa be paro ba kachira ho se yesu o come ho
1: yesu o come ho
0: yesu come ho
1: o come ho
0: Kasa kacho ho se Jesus is with me right now.
1: Jesus is with me right now.
0: This very moment, Jesus is with me.
1: Jesus is with me.
0: He is even with me in this very room.
2: That's right.
0: A day I'm woman, a day I'm woman, baby, I catch you, I won't say yes, or come home.
2: Yes, or come home.
0: I can't do that, to look at you, I won't say yes, or come home.
1: Yes, you can't.
0: And if I be the 5 years per document of Munaya, but yes, you can't win in Tino. You will take just a year. And dear Piani Paddy, I want day in Nigeria.
2: Jesus.
0: And dear Piani Paddy to me in Nigeria.
2: Jesus.
0: Yes, you can't win. You will get it on a summer
1: matter. Oh, yes.
0: My God.
2: Amen.
0: Sakatina o masa yesu come home school.
2: Oh, yesu come ma home school.
0: Wa apartment na utim ni yesu come home.
1: Yesu come home.
0: Abusiana ye abusiana.

0: Yesu come in.
1: So it doesn't matter, sir. A member in your Korean self
0: was.
1: And now Yesu come hunting. What do you want your Korean son to do? Not yet. I bet this Sunday to the next generation.
0: Hallelujah.
1: You're not going to be able to
0: do it.
1: You're not going to be able to do it.
0: Oh, yes.
1: The next generation. Everybody knows what we're building. You're not going to be able to do it.
0: Oh, yes.
1: Praise the Yesu come home.
0: Yesu come home.
2: Amen. You know, sometimes I look through the mirror. Yes. I'm going to catch him and say, Yesu come home.
3: Yes. Amen.
1: Jesus, I went to me and just answer way on to more. I be a difficult so many be afraid of Radin and Cooper.
0: Oh, yes,
1: yes, you can't hold.
0: Yes, you can't hold.
1: In your awkward situation, Mama, yes, you can't hold.
0: Yes, you can't hold.
1: Let me cry, you're too afraid of dying with him. Maybe I would do it to the Yapamo. If you were so intimate to Yapamo, in as much as you are living on the street, yes, you can't hold.
0: Yes, you can't hold.
1: Adia Bache, Adia Bessa, wouldn't him the obedi.
0: Adia.

0: dear Christ.
1: Amen.
2: Christ has empowered me.
0: So, King Kai, Mark chapter number 5, verse 25 to 34. And Matthew chapter 9, verse 20 to 22. And also Luke chapter number 8, verse 43 to 48. Eka asamba kope ewa ho. 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
1: Oh yes.
0: Mama now ye yare fo no. Nsaka Jesus Christ atadi mu no no no. Jesus no se bi a freedom.
1: That
0: you be a freedom. To be a freedom. Na akode dwuma so bi.
1: Yes.
0: My great.

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Yes, you come. Yes, you come. And not David, who are you?

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1: Kaya ho.
0: Ah. 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
1: Kaya ho.
0: Powerful. Wani mguasiye munu hunu se Yesu kaya ho.
1: Kaya ho.
0: Enti ya bra Yesu ba bra bodi munu. Yanja niyama wade ba ye. Yanja the action of this woman.
1: That's right.
0: Wani pa o yare. The action of this woman. She pushed through the crowd and touched the hem or the borderline of Jesus' garment, believing it will heal her. She took an action. And Trefian found San Show Demifem. Radinya and Kupo Yatuma on the 13th and 14th of November. Somebody must take an action.
1: Oh, yes.
0: You must take an action.
1: Oh, yes.
0: I am challenging you to meet us because God is about to meet us at the point of our needs.
1: Amen.
0: My God.
1: My God.

0: He's alive.
1: The woman took an action.
0: Oh, yes.
1: She took an action.
0: Oh, yes.
1: Now, O true Sajidia Namon, when you are Yesu Christo atadi muano ne soy.
2: Yes.
1: You shared the healing process. We're bleeding sir for 12 years.
2: Yes.
1: Oh. Ha! Oh. Oh. Oh. Oh. Oh. Oh. Oh. Oh. Oh. Oh. Oh. Oh. Oh. Oh. Oh. Oh. Oh. Oh. To be a team of your moody,
0: yes.
1: To be a team of fear, to be a team of yare,
0: yes.
1: To be a yaw bro, just 7 days. But this woman went through
0: 12 years,
1: 4,730 days.
2: Yes.
1: My gracious God,
2: that's too much.
1: 4,730 days. She went through pain, she went through rejection. My God. Nani pa kura nene ninkomo. Wako nipa mwa niye pauno. Mem paba watin.
0: Mpaba.
1: Because ma meno wa mpaba.
0: Debut.
1: O unuse ni da swobi oho.
0: Oh yes.
1: Se oshia yesua. Se oshia yesua. Enye ma bedane.
0: Bedane.
1: Enye ma bedane.
0: Bedane.
1: Maybe you have a chronic ailment. You have a chronic infirmity. You have a chronic disease.
2: Yes.
1: Oh my God.
2: My God.
1: When you encounter Jesus,
0: yes.
1: Lord, the healer.
2: Yes, Lord.
1: The healer.
2: Yes, Lord.
1: The healer.
0: Yes,
1: Lord. The healer.
0: Yes,
1: Lord. He's going to heal somebody.
2: Amen. Yes.
1: My
2: Amen.
1: God is Amen. About to heal
0: Amen.
1: Somebody.
0: Amen.
2: Amen.
1: 12 years.
0: 12 years. 12 years.
1: It is 12 years. 12 years, no. Every month to be our 12 months.
2: Mm-hmm.
1: And what they multiply 12 by 12, and it's going to give you 140 months.
0: That's right.
1: 140 months bleeding. 140 months bleeding. Moja etuno. 140 months. This woman was bleeding. My gracious.
2: Oh.
1: 365 days times 12 years will give you 438 days.
2: Yes.
1: This woman was bleeding. My God, what situation need to say?
2: My God,
1: oh, how many the audience need a bad neck?
2: Oh,
1: mommy, why the need Jinaso for 12 years? What the end of unity, Afiafi, and a year soon to me. What the end of unity, Bosumi, and a year soon to me. Oh, the anyhow, the anyhow, cry at 12 years.
2: Why,
1: yes, we
2: are.
1: And it's going to do it for you. Obin Kasa, Jesus is with me.
2: Jesus is with me.
1: Yen shed the response of Jesus. Jesus turned around, found her trembling in fear, and said, daughter, your faith has made you well. Go in peace.
2: Amen. Amen.

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1: Let's embabu.
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1: fasumbie.
0: Fasumbie ko. Fasumbie na.
1: Amen. Amen. Amen.
0: Before you nipa na unia sumbia wuntimi na.
1: Ah.
0: Unia sumbia wuntimi na.
1: We ni nkumpo.
0: Me bia na me go through trials.
1: Oh.
0: Me si abontina musa muto nkwara anta de nkwara ne ma. 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Me dru fie ni me musa sa me ma ngro ya de omko.
1: Oh. Oh.
0: Ne a form be 2 years.
1: Oh.
0: But because now I wasn't at peace. I was going through trying moment pains. Yesu Christo emma wasumdue.
1: Amen.
0: Yesu Christo emma wasumdue.
1: Amen.
0: Yesu Christo emma wasumdue.
1: Amen.
0: Yesu emma wasumdue.
1: Amen.
0: Yesu emma wasumdue.
1: Amen.
0: Asumdue no de jaw.
1: Amen.
2: Yes, Lord.
1: Amen. Asumdue. Amen. Amen. Amen. Amen.
3: Was I was a sinner.
0: Na di enti na Yesu ka se wo ho ato se wo gidie.
1: Mhm.
0: Obi tie ni gidie nyina shrink.
1: Aw. Aw.
0: Did you know? As a prophet and else upon you, Saint Pacho, I say, Mr. Audio could be a jay. For some in Ukofi and Amica, some children, and off from me, or you do to you, not the mirror barracks in inside.
3: My Jesus came up,
0: found a full friend, you listen to him, maybe you're Mujan, Yajano, you whom me dimiricasa.
1: Oh,
0: as a prophet, me could not pass a moon, but you couldn't your stroke. Na odam paso oya hwe nyeyi ornam yawo mu one day near bomb one of the radio stations anami wo
1: I'm
0: so be am

0: be to God. I say, ever since that day, on Vahu Niagro, I'm saying, I was saying, Tia and Soheba, I was saying, Tia Amaneba, I was saying, Tia Agadroba, Share, what would I want? No, a Bayan Nijia Cassiabi at the amount,
1: amen.
0: O Fombono, a Bayan Peja Cassiabi at the amount. We are no, Abaya Saka Siabi, Adiamau, na Abatu for Gidiamu, our Gratia Su Christo Nimu. I'm telling you, and Yama

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1: Oh.
0: No ontimi ndana jo.
1: Oh.
0: Because ni eto no. Na ma papa o bre. Da obesra ye. A o bompa e gusa nsu no so a o pie ye. E no anu na be sine.
2: Sana camera.
1: Wow.
0: Ti papa.
1: Ni monyam ni nyina ye rade. And when you're in your radia, it should be the ceremonial uncleanness under Jewish law. Under Jewish law, Leviticus chapter 15. No. Her condition, no woman, not only pound for the Yashi, Untimim Kunipem. Papa, as someone to be on, I'm a man who can say you're locking yourself.
0: Oh,
1: or did be more? Now, so only come up for what yes, you can't your lawyers, you can't find man. No, as someone to be. Ama ni kunu jai no oni kama fo ya se sen sema nyinyin nsem dia to oba bi so ya se sen sema nyinyin nsem dia to bema bi so ama na wade agu obi an ka bi mano na busu afo kwa ko jira bema na chi na busu afo ko jira oba na chi I'm telling you wonye ankonam yesu ka ho
0: amen
1: brother tie wonye ankonam o
0: David
1: yesu ka ho
0: ka
1: yesu ka ho Yesu, Monsieur Okaho.
2: Amen.
1: Majinkwa Okaho.
0: Okaho, pa.
1: Condition be a bonny be anywhere permanent to that.
2: Never.
1: Yesu, Bemwa. Adiana, a chronic no. Or reversino.
2: That's right. Amen.
1: Or reversino.
0: Amen.
1: Or reversino.
0: Amen.
1: Or reversino.
0: Amen.
1: Or reversino.
0: Amen.
2: Yes.
1: Her condition made her ceremonially unclean, meaning she was isolated, and anyone she touched became unclean.
0: Amen.
1: This is the situation of this woman.
0: Oh, oh.

0: He is a restorer.
1: Amen.
0: Restorer.
2: Oh. Amen. Amen.
0: That is why I call him darling Jesus. I say, Obinka said, Jesus is with me.
1: Jesus is with me.
0: A man who didn't feed that. Makacho sa niyama mi ansana debi ame kachira mi hon. Niyadika makacho sa me kachira mi hon se. Yesu kame hon.
3: Yes, kame hon.
0: Na tore bi kura bi ko jina jishe mu. Na makachira jishe se shame. Yesu kame hon.
3: Yesu kame hon.
0: And then na niyama ya basa. And then na niyama nkoye. And then na ubi namfom. And then na ubi siredi. But a name yes will come with you.
3: Yes.
0: A day is coming.
2: A day is coming.
0: A week is coming.
3: Amen.
0: A month is coming.
3: Amen.
0: A year is coming.
3: Yes.
0: A morning is coming.
3: Yes.
0: Morning.
3: Good morning is coming.
0: Because there is joy that comes in the morning.
3: Yes.

0: In the morning.
1: And pay young lady be sending me 100 cedis. Mm-hmm. I say prophet, when you find two job, but I come and say I should support. Mm-hmm. I'm to support what? Or say prayer walk.
2: That's right.
1: I see a friend Abigail. Mm-hmm. She sent me 100 cedis. Mm-hmm. I say prophet, ye. When you coupon wa Jimmy. When you coupon wa Eddie.
0: Wa
1: Jimmy. Now only assume you na wari mo.
0: Oh.
1: But then, onu aye na jinsu obese sane ni ema fi awade ase no.
0: Jesus.
1: Otie anopa bia ne bompa esu awade asem. 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
1: Amen.
0: So there be out to be dear water. All because of Papa B, our year man crofer. And go share him sense a cap as a papa no. And come back return with kind gesture. Same poor man return with kind gesture. And come with your mom call asumjim. But these same people will return.
2: Yes, the bonnet.
0: And come and inflict pain.
2: Oh.

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2: wanya yare
0: fa che no
2: fa che
0: na ko wani
2: na ko wani
0: na so yesu
2: na so yesu
0: na so die
2: na so die
0: na remind us say yesu come home
2: yesu come home
0: yesu come home
2: yesu come home
0: yesu come home
2: yesu come home
0: yesu come home sha oka ho dodo
1: amen.
0: Personal restoration. Jesus did not rebuke this woman for making him unclean. Don't forget, I quoted Leviticus chapter 15. Said the Lord saw her. This woman, category or daddle, they're describing as an unclean woman. And on nipa bi ode ne nsa beka ne bi nipa ne be unclean. Enti o touch Yesu no. 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

0: 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Yes, we restored her. 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Obia ya rejected or by an outcast. 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Yes, you are waja. Obi nkasa Jesus is with me. I am also me. Obi ne nwa kwatu da busu apanyi so. 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O wu antumi ani ne so. Da bi o. O wu reject no.
1: Yes.
0: What he has da da da da. Na orin tonko na orin na.
1: Amen.
0: Na the dad say he knows every situation that you are going through.
1: Yes.
0: All that he is looking out for is for you to take an action. Walk to him. Be in search of him. The yes we should know.
1: That is all he's looking for.
0: If he said, Bible said the end in our bro. Obi de ne pe ye masem. Obi de ne pe fam krofo yire. Obi de ne pe fam krofo kru. Aye ne pe. Because at the end of the day, there's going to be judgment.
1: Yes.
0: So in our dispensation, you need to take an action.
1: Yes.
0: You need to take an action.
1: Yes.
0: You need to take an action.
1: Yes.
0: I want to say utwa namo.
1: Yes. Utwa namo. Ampa.
0: Who are you supposed to be twa namo? Not in the yari ya beba. Yes. Who are you supposed to be twa namo? Not in the sin to beba. Sometimes you need to watch him laying on the cross. Say, oh, fa, why are you doing it? Why are you doing it? Say, yes, to me, I did not know you. I was afraid of my mouth for the semi. Can I make a quaggy as much? I was afraid of my mouth for the semi. Come and come, quite yes, so much. Say, yes, you know, Jesus is with you.
1: Jesus is with me.
0: He is with you.
1: He is with me.
0: Jesus called her daughter and he gave her the social to the spiritual dignity. The social life. Yes, would restore you. Yes, obet me a kuni pembium. And in the social life no. Nanka ya dear moja geno. No untimi kuni penim willingly no. Yes, will restore the health no. No sign restore the social life. Afei, dear Yariana yen in tia. No ni any monyam piano. Yes, man any monyam. My God. So remind yourself always that Jesus Christ is with me.

heaven and on earth has been given unto him. So when Jesus is with you, it means

0: Have I heard?
1: This that power
0: to me way
1: belongs to God. To me way. Jesus is with me. Jesus is with me. Revelation chapter 12, verse number 10. The Bible said, now the salvation and the power and the kingdom of our God and the authority of Christ have

in his body, and on 3 days, so that we might die to sins and live for righteousness.

is our God. Declare with your mouth that Jesus is the eternal refuge, and He is my God. Underneath, underneath, below, is my God. Above is my God. God is at the bottom. Or God is underneath my situation. He laid His life. He was buried and resurrected on the third day. So before you fall, God

0: below your marriage, even your ministry, your children, even your future, God is at the bottom. So in Deuteronomy chapter 33, when Moses was given farewell sermon,
1: or decree.
0: To the people of Israel, when they were about to cross over to the mountain Nebo or Pisgah. Listen. The final mountain Moses climbs to view the promised land before his own death. Let me work certain mathematics right here. Mountain Hop. Or Mountain Sinai. In Deuteronomy chapter number 1, verse number 6, Moses immediately references this mountain, saying, "The Lord our God spoke to us in Horeb, saying, you have dwelt long enough at this mountain." He continues in Deuteronomy chapter number 4 and 5 to vividly remind the new generation of how God spoke out of the fire on the mountain to deliver the Ten Commandments. So God is not only God of beneath, He is God of mountaintop.
1: Right.
0: So what it means is that if the situation, if the pain, if the problem,

my God is above my situation. So remind yourself that number one, Jesus Christ is with you in your situation. Number two, remind yourself that in your situation, in your problem, in your challenging moment,

0: them come.
1: Moses mentions how they circled the mountainous region.
0: Now Moses a bossu si su kachira ma chira mo kwanya wo mo fa su twa kan kwefa me pa no
1: ho. Of Seir. For many days during the wilderness wanderings. And on Mount Hor. Mount Nebo.
0: And I said, Mepo Nebo.
1: Later in the book of Deuteronomy chapter 32. And chapter 34. The text details.
0: Mount Hor,
1: where Aaron died.
0: The
1: books of Exodus chapter 19 and the book of Deuteronomy give eyewitness account of these mountaintop miracles. And Deuteronomy mentally review, list and recount those mountains and milestones. So in Deuteronomy chapter 28, verse number 13, it states that the Lord will make you the head, not the tail. You will always

In Deuteronomy chapter 33, verse number 27, the eternal God is your dwelling place. And underneath

0: me.
1: And my God is above me. God said, I am God of the valleys. In 1 Kings chapter 20. Verse 28 and 1 Kings chapter 20 verse 13, you know, the enemy believe the Arameans, the Syrians, lost a battle to Israel in the hills and claimed that God was only a God of hills and a God of the valleys. Let's see the response of God. Israel for. A man of God, a prophet of God, need the Bible now money day. A man of God, and a Bible need become a man of God. It is kind of prophet of God. Depending on a translation and a version crowd, who you see. To deliver a message to King Ahab. Man of God, he said, King Ahab. Syrian, sir. Na Israel for so also to say. Onyo nyankopon ye mountain top nyankopon kwa but

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And low difficult valley seasons.

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0: You are faith. 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You are faith. You are faith. Minimo bia wenya eya cancer, fourth stage. 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So what is your situation? Minimo bia doctor said declare no. 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What is your situation? Minimo bia yadi abu bunaguo. 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
0: 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You see a mountain to cry. We saw a bush yomo. Obin to me to cry. I'm telling you. I call to a crab a throne. Messiah, I call to a bafron.
2: Amen.
0: Ube to cry a manafron.
2: Amen.
0: I've over bra control, I'm
2: amen,
0: telling you.
2: Amen.
0: And Radia Basel Bowser.
2: Amen.
0: And Radia Basel Bowser.
3: Yes, Lord.
0: Radia Basel Bowser.
3: Yes, Lord.
0: Fajid Yasum.
3: Amen.
0: Radia Basel Bowser.
3: Well,
0: yes, you do.
3: I receive it.
0: Radia Basel Bowser.
3: I receive it.
0: Well, yes, you do.
3: I receive it.
0: Uno sense Eurade Abasa can be your funeral.
3: Yes, Lord.
0: Your funeral or you say a na say.

0: Yes, Lord.
1: Yes, Lord. Yes, Lord.
0: That's right.
1: I am not a magician. And I am not a medical doctor. Minyinkonya. And I mean, yeah, Yarisa. I drum a day, Mount. But I are said drum in Nimli, yes. Obi many years who are semi atunimu. Can you? I want to say, young lady, be why Yarepa. Never me bomb by what be in a numusa.

have faith. In Romans chapter 12, verse number 3, the Bible said, "For I say, through the grace given unto me, to every man that is among you, not to think of himself more highly than he ought to think, but to think soberly, according to as God had dealt to every man, the measure of his faith." The measure of his faith. That is why I'm urging somebody to have faith in the Lord. Now I catch them, sir. Did you know the amamino? According to me, faith. Faith, you know, faith according to the measure. What you say? And to a mammy Jidia, a bet me a boon come or how ne so. Wamami Jidia, a bet me a boon come or how ne so. A canna what you know. A radimau Jidia.

0: year. In other words, anything you face in life, God has given you enough of faith to overcome every situation. Obin declares, I have faith.
1: I have faith.
0: Maybe you're not when you're HIV. Have faith that the healer is here.
2: Maybe
0: you're not when you're hepatitis. Have faith that the healer is here.
2: Maybe
0: you're not when you're cancer. Have faith that the healer is here.

0: that the healer is here.
1: Say, I had a suffer.
0: A year by this time, oh. A year by this time, Obi be to ni bedi. A year by this time, Obi tell me, say, Obi to ni bedi. Me wuru babies, babies, babies.
2: Amen.
0: Me wuru ntafo.
1: Amen.
0: A year by this time. A year by.

0: say, I have engraved you on the palms of my hands.
1: Yes.
0: Your walls are ever before me. Mm. Obi betu ne badi. Na obi nso betu ne dwuma din.
2: Amen. That's right.
3: Amen.
2: That's right.
0: Obi betu ne e din to.
2: Amen.
0: Obi entrepreneur otim ba onim. But a year by this time. Betu ne dwuma din.
2: Amen.
0: My God.
2: Amen.
0: Obi betu ne dwuma din.
1: In Jesus name.
0: Obi betu na warie din.
1: In the name of Jesus.
0: Who's our warie today?
1: Oh yes.
0: Mr. and Mrs. so and so.
1: Pepe.

0: A year by this time. A year by this time. A year by this time. Obi betu ni ministry di.
1: Amen.
0: Ni ministry di.
1: Amen.
0: Oba tu di.
1: Amen.
0: Oba tu di.
1: Amen.
0: Oba tu di.
1: Amen.
0: Oba tu di.
1: Amen.
0: Wo Yesu di.
2: Wo Yesu di.
0: Obi nka se urade bua me.
1: Urade bua me.
0: Urade bua me.
1: Urade bua me.
0: Urade bua me.
1: Urade bua me.
0: Urade bua me.
1: Urade bua me.
0: The next 10 minutes sofo mo fe run pa bo mo se se ya. Mo fe run.
1: Lift up your voice. Lift up your voice. Begin to pray. Lift up your voice.
3: Lord Jesus.
1: Lift up your voice. 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

0: again.
1: Not again.
0: It has been with me for years. Last year, I was suffering from the same condition.
1: Yes.
0: 10 years ago, it was the same condition, but not again.
1: Not again.
0: Come on, see after me.
1: Yes.
0: See after me.
1: Yes.
0: See after me. See after me.
1: Okay.
0: My God, my God, my God. Cause let the old cycle

La dos, Michael.

0: foundation.
1: No, what be
0: what you do be? This is something that has been with her for years.
1: Yes.
0: Now there was a difference between the past and the pattern.
1: Oh yes.
0: Now when something happens to you,
1: say, "Bibi, toa."
0: For once,

0: sin of the woman was not a past again, but it was a pattern.
1: It was a pattern.
0: It was something the devil was using against her life. And she realized something, that I'm tired. I am tired. And therefore, not again.
2: Will
0: be over. No,

Via Panama, Via Panama, Via Panama, Via Panama, Via Panama, Via Panama, Via Panama, Via Panama, Via Panama, Via Panama, Via Panama, Via Panama, Via Panama, Via Panama, Via Panama, Via Panama, Via 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Panama, Via Panama, Via Panama, Via Panama, Via Panama, Via Panama, Via Panama, Via Panama, Via Panama, Via Panama, Via Panama, Via Panama, Via Panama, Via Panama,

0: Now remember when the prophet was speaking, he declared the prayer work. As it says in that, people will come and testify. Our prophet and our father prophetically declare that this particular prayer work, people are coming with testimony. Listen, and that is why we are praying this prayer. Now, it is not dangerous to have a condition.
1: Oh, yes.
0: But it is dangerous to carry your condition through years. That's right. Send a yadia baku be born, yasam. But they are some say, yadia ni bets now, swatter. And that is why the woman said, no more.
2: Not again.
0: Not again.
2: Not anymore.
0: There is someone who is requesting a prayer from our father, the prophet. And we are praying for you. Over there, we are praying for you. My God, my God, my God. No, that is what.

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0: Obi di Gideon and Abel. Was a prophet. Prophet and Asafo. Media my bro.
1: It's
0: a prayer walk we know. Me di Gideon and Abel. Listen. Something happened. The Lord separated the past of the woman from his present life. Already, you may free. Me and Raman, you be more. Nana Famico, Machinan couldn't be a bit more. Tebia Dadano,
1: my God.
0: Already, me free. Ebia now, Tebia Dadano, Ebia now, Tebia Dadano, Ebia now, Tebia Dadano, Ay,

0: Now some prayer walk away, no? Prophet, they say. Yeah. What they are dancing here, neighbor?
1: Thank God.
0: What's all they are dancing here, neighbor?
2: Dance here.
0: Praise the Lord.
2: Hallelujah.
0: You only have your faith. You must come with your faith. We are praying a prayer.
2: You are praying.
0: Jesus said, woman, go in peace.
2: Oh my God.
0: After the encounter,
2: my God,
0: the Lord will lead the peace.
2: Yes. As a
0: matter of fact, between you and your bed, what damn pastor? And so I said, you're the damn. Assumed you are Casabino. Anyhow,

0: God.
1: There was a divine intervention.
2: Oh, yes.
1: There was a divine
2: intervention.
1: Because the woman was coming with an issue of blood.
2: Oh, yes.
1: Now for 12 years.
0: Mm.
1: Number one, she has no appointment.
0: Mm.
1: She just wanted to find her way through.
2: Oh, yes.
1: And that is why our prophet, the man of God, made a statement. But this woman was going through. Prayer work,
2: And
1: but now, you must come through.
2: Yes.

0: through.
1: You must come through.
0: You must come through.
1: Now, you have a condition.
0: Oh, yes.
1: The woman had a condition.
0: No, yes.
1: An issue of blood.
0: Mm.
1: And we are praying one more prayer.
0: Yeah.
1: The Bible said, all of the Psalms pray.
0: Yes.
1: Pray one more prayer.
0: Yes.
1: And you have a there is this one condition. Mm. I want you to tackle it.
0: Yes.
1: And see after me, not again.
0: Not again.
1: If after

0: Jesus Christ. Yeah. Whenever you encounter situation, it becomes your name.
1: Oh, yes.
0: You see, you cannot at Kasamamu de Mojatuno, yeah, Fena Joa and Fena Mata. She had no name because Tibiano Elva Shadono.
1: Yes.
0: But when Jesus came in,
1: that's right,
0: her name changed.
1: Yes. That's right.
0: I said, Oyameba, Oyameba, you are my daughter.
2: You are my daughter.
0: People will refer to her. Jesus Christ Obama. Oh, catch on your say, let my name change.
2: My
0: in
2: name
0: the book
2: change.
0: Of Isaiah 62, I say, I'll give you a new name. You will no more be called the desolate, but you'll be called Hephzibah, the bride of God. Cause what you
1: change
0: my name.
1: Change my name.
0: Give me a new name.
1: Give me a new name.
0: Sammy Dino.
1: Sammy Dino.
0: Free

0: First Corinthians chapter number 16 verse 9. Wase kwa nke sebiye biya mami akabesu ababi. Peter and the others that were around Jesus, they were serving as a hindrance. Sometimes the very people roll away the stone.
1: Roll away the stone.
0: Yes. Make a way for me.
1: That's right.
0: Sometimes the very people you think so when I go to them, they will offer me help. They would have helped the woman to get to Jesus. But maybe they were expecting some woman to bride. Make a way for me.
1: Make a way for me.

0: name of Jesus Christ.
1: The woman, her last hope was Jesus. Because, or see, Bible says she has suffered in the hands of many physicians. Until when you see, if I die, I die. If I live, I live.
0: That's right.
1: You catch your uncle on say, Obia need a Christ so. Sometimes any put me see what you okay for the
0: house.
1: O catch your uncle say Rade.
0: Rade.
1: Let me not fail.
0: Let me
1: before
0: not
1: men.
0: Fail. Before men.
1: And my meaning kuku. Nipeni.
0: Oh, nipeni.
1: Rade mami we saw bremuma. And a bremuma.
0: Bremuma.
1: We were the bremuma.
0: Bremuma.
1: One
0: me last
1: hope.
0: One
1: me
0: last hope. One me
1: last
0: hope.
1: One
0: me
1: last hope.
0: One me last
1: hope.
0: Me last hope.
1: One me last
0: hope. One me last
1: hope.
0: One me last hope.
1: One me last hope. One me last
0: hope.
1: One me last
0: hope.
1: What hospital be a be? See, a do baby, our home. Me wife, we are papa. Doctor Catra is a young copper, sorry, uncle. Aye.
0: Medically, it's not possible.
1: No, no, no, no, no, no. Because lab will be our son, maybe a moya. But when Timmy detected, the only thing they could say is the skin, no, there are some, a do a mini faster than the normal rate. I was saying, see, the only thing is a monk bumpy. Hallelujah.
0: Amen.
1: You catch your young copper, say. Only your last hope. Let it not fail.
0: Let it not fail.
1: May our faith in God
0: fail. Not fail.
1: It was because of this woman and Jesus Christ to catch the Peter. I say, you people, you have little faith. Hallelujah.
0: Amen.
1: Well, be a new that's woman. So let me tell you, sometimes I'm fighting someone that be a suffer no judicature here, but those with great faith, one way today.
0: That's right.
1: Pastors will be required without God.
0: That's right.
1: But that's if you want country with you, but I catch you and say, no matter how far you are, no matter your location, may your faith not fail.
0: Amen.
1: Yes. May God and Jesus be your last hope.
0: Amen.
1: Yes. And say, beneath and above it, show yourself timely in the name of Jesus. Lift up your voice.
0: Yes.

0: Papa Jankopon Shah, my number is 0244-25-31-40. Maybe I will be a friend and income. God bless you.
1: Papa,
0: Akwa Baso.
2: But my number is
1: 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0200383831 and our WhatsApp numbers here 0555797878 0555797878. 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That was 0240-238-310 and 0203-822-855 Haxa mixture and a Haxa capsules. Also, time for pa. 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And you want now, no, you know, me and the ball on one now bounce it say in a mind ball, Debbie Debbie. Where dear, oh, the ball, I best splash it. They say, I'm papa, no, no. I say, oh, sorry, I'm no pa, and I'll put your real could do if you know the DV now could that you choose. And Fabi Biaki can choose, send a baby to me, you so see a single good in a few one near Freno. 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
3: 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Me nyo so so be say dey are hope you. 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Me nyo so say o heaven ebe border. 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
3: 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Well, what hear me, what shall I, dear dear? Yeah, Cassie be some more we as a pa, and now, yeah, Cassie, yeah. Dear dear, what's your say? Share, my make us a mentor, yeah, Cassie be some more, and then yeah, yeah, yeah, yeah, yeah, yeah,
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4: ampa
3: 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A binny dear to know him,
4: Biato Baha.
3: Or because on all right, also, or Buffy or the area, what is I Buffy,
4: sir?
3: How come so now, sort of only a whole rush or a few other Buffy? And Cody Ryan was so tower because much 11 to 28, you know, or say at the bar or say and twice what
4: insanity.
3: How come so do the Ekofi? Let us say, would you dear him in Tia? And tell me so cry, sir. Ma ojidie empeja
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4: Philippians chapter 2
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3: yes
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4: sa
3: me person me can be sure baby do no so we hear Jesus Christ Jesus Christ was saying for ma
4: enye
3: dapade enye sika enye adwuma say you for Jesus ma ma answer need the same man ma wa ebedwiri
4: e be say
3: but unanya Jesus first na same man ba ebegina because a good foundation o si dan bi Jesus wa embuda but ma foundation enye foundation enye papa o pa si dan ma cement nkomboa crack be bem sisi ya o de jese o modi mo le se dan ya se se ya de sam o social media ah e de o tumo se se cement o mo pa so e ma machine pe de machine nyan ka ye nan bu ne pila ba kope o bon se e dwiri ba
4: ne ne gufem
3: sa
5: pillar maker was something iron rust pillar. Jesus Christ, the pillar maker was
4: something.
5: Machine meant to break Jesus Christ. Mechanical
4: natural.
5: And you tell a person of Jesus Christ, and you're a fat pemon. Said the bill beat me in your shoe as I was. Can I carry the cry? Can I carry the cry? He better than Joe Mangana. You cry the cry only years in the num, and have been a dowsel, and turn it and make come for a chill. Your packer sent me, said, on Uncuton or to make catch you, who said, oh, won't go back. Nipper bear any time, so I'll be back my sake away from home. Oh, be anyone. Who would see me? Oh, dear, also Malamo, and what beer, Nasama or Yarimpo. Oh, be a wabi or yare. The better years to Christ or Yareda. What do you say? So, or cause a master, or no, I've been a woodsina, mechanical natural, or who about my name country, who said, or won't
4: call.
5: Near her,
4: we could do a swing.
5: Omo would be a Omo would be a I call for whom you see Omo de Bia, Mammy Catcher. You're a papa that's Roman Gake, near this. You have probably been your more quiet, Mammy Catcher. So, where would see me, see in some way, yes, so do a whole board and better be a for one year and 2 million blue 2 million in our
4: sanity.
5: Mechanical natural, your book to do a Cassachena, I let you almost a win him. Only Jesus Christ. Mammy, baby, you are no, send me Obi, Obi, Obi, Obi, Obi, Obi, Obi, Obi, Obi, Obi, Obi, Obi, Obi, Obi, Obi, Obi, Obi, Obi, Obi, Obi, Obi, Obi, Obi, Obi, Obi, Obi, Obi, Obi, Obi, Obi, Obi, Obi, Obi, Obi, Obi, Obi, Obi, Obi, Obi, Obi, Obi, Obi, Obi, Obi, Obi, Obi, Obi, Obi, Obi, a round to be taking place, a problem was a way mean the two said, or when I mean the cover seminar,
4: the way Jumum,
5: mean the way Jumum, mean it be a where is or a minia,
4: no Bruno,
5: where I saw my dove, where is every minina, where I saw a small boy, open one of rapture, take the course,
4: sir,
5: a horse with the bones, office and you are grouping the idea of
4: you.
5: Say, the can't go past a matter near Yakoko Bra, Bonadia, a cover and one, yes, I da Christianity. Holy Spirit, what's here, Montresa, and Luther de Beme Casachua may come for Holy Spirit, the mountain, or Tino Mua. Me say near din e o ma na e mere ti mo ni nyade embra ho so yesu and the friend nibia onim o on satira e onim she John 9 verse number 25 yesu na yesu christo e yema ni asema de bureni ni kan ko
4: John chapter 9
5: verse 25
4: verse number 25
5: o sele
4: was ena obuaka se se oyo odiboni ni a minim adie ba ko na minim
5: abra yesu christo sa de boni ni and the friend ni e ya yare o ne fra or for a form not in or tin to show goes on, and all the strength in him. Same Kausha and not in any in Kensia
4: sanity.
5: We're a person who to me a Jesus Christ
4: situation.
5: Your idea boy took us away in Sia, and no, or no, Emanicia, Eddie and Century
4: sanity.
5: Or so not to go in this one, Cosema, the new crowd prunes you,
4: Saint Cra,
5: and also go running, or go around and let you
4: go.
5: Tenia away,
4: or I the Bonin, minim.
5: Or say so, or the Bonin on you,
4: Adia Bacunamin,
5: Adia Coperoni,
4: and can I mean any friend?
5: Nanka or any friend,
4: so I feed him.
5: No, so yes, so Christo Dumonti, and the Wuna dear. Just simple, and it did the baby. Media is a maniafra. Na mi man say odombere me Jesus Christ asa me yare asa eye kasate sintin biom to wo wo tie me Yesu bewu Yesu beje wo kwa fati die som na Yesu nje wo kwa na kasa ye Jesus Christ na je wo kwa eye kasa bebere hwe doctor nje kwa
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8: any no way
1: and it's a no way this year prayer prayer
8: work na
1: omo so ma be so
8: o amazing
1: and
8: yes, and you're my way, dear.
1: And you're my way, dear.
8: And you know,
1: oh, no, when you said you want to be a piano, we disappear. My way for the metamoswa, I'm sorry. Now, I say, and main country, I say, oh, you so empty, and no answer, be found for no dial star 165 hash. A baby, you know, a day, unica prayers on dialing.
8: Oh,
1: now find your insurance and two a cheap. Oh, on MTN, no signing up. Now, why enjoy life insurance cover up to 19,170 Ghana cedis.
8: Amazing.
1: 19,170 Ghana cedis for yourself and a free cover for one family member,
8: okay.
1: Biological parents and our siblings. And now, Oba and I say, Ukuna now, so we'll be touching man, we'll be free more. Sani Pano. 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So don't miss out on this opportunity to secure your future. We are Dachasem and your catch you. Sign up now on *165#. We are MTN phone call *165#. Na what me abo mode a joining a your platform. Se enye my way
8: and there no way.
1: Say, and
8: you're
1: my where?
8: And you're no way.
1: And you're my where?
8: And you're no way.
1: No way. I love grab water and the soup cry. You and quadan suona, a quadati and a ya, who bet me a numbi, na amani tipa yako, was a quadam SC fifo fra, was a litino a pine
8: on the sun is
1: high. When you son is so, there's a war experience, but I won't grab a 8 ton.
8: Papa says,
1: sister,
8: hey, mama.
1: Send rules of Mamia Chen, Missabia,
8: but it's okay. I'm over there.
1: Minya Bissap as I says, and the mice was in Tabon in Tomiasis. Naka says, we can get my way. Cause I know,
8: I'm going to
1: say, I'm going to say, I love grab water, and I have a quadan to me nana joke. None of fire chaku, the fire, the Pacho, Momodi, and Emano, I love grab water. Nibi, Mona, Mona, Omakrano, I love grab water. Akrane da, Akrane see if you fear, I was in the TNT, Paying in Abaco, Nemoa, Shishimano, I love grab water. 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
8: yes
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8: wisani
1: 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A helmet from Azuri Gas Limited for and a diabetic drama. So fraying Ewo thanks to you computer clinic now all the thanks to you computer clinic now they are sabi on video pa high quality diagnostic machines any Accra it be free techie China Germany near 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you computer clinic on best scanning nipa dua na hu bebi yade ne far by wo no homa wo dru na mo de tru ase enti yade no ukọ thanks to you computer clinic no mo san yade na kwa ema biem ye wo kwa no 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Thanks to you, computer clinic, accurate scanning, effective treatment, and answer. And so every to me akaha and any day Brema equine ma ye de wasi. You did the prophet, Nana Yosafo. Say Christo Ama or Chila Ukwada you best share your casabidia so with 16 years man and then brush any pip student in tea. What done it 25 years man? The barber to me, and me had more china. Nothing be about beginning of into your china. Never be power. Pastor say Radisha, Adams, Radisha, Prophet Lloyd, Radisha, Radisha in a tearful mina. Yet you can't cast about to us within the prophet and I have some damn producers, Dr. Cosby, Dr. Parker C, and a champion Joel Bakupe Ekume, Ibini Ho, Ibini Nechi. Aha. The dressing papa. Aha. Oh no no no. And Auntie Nancy, so a radin sham. Yeah, the account cause they wanted to us we are. Yeah, the 5 or 5 be pews with Kobe Stone and Sana. Yeah, the Ekosi say at us with Obi. Na a bono siam pemwa, ekopo no sono. Yeah, the account cause they bonsu at us and Sana, Professor E.K. Wallace, and the sports night at us and Sana, Bibia, DJ Viper, and so they are trussed at their mouth. What is already a simple FM? Stay on.

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2: I saw Michi A, B, C, D, E. It's me, Emma Paddy. 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So no, I call that sorry. No, so he said, one genie when it's in no, so Paddy, or with my Paddy. And I said, so be true petition called, come on, president, say, as you may see, and I saw Benting, a quiet party did not say, and I said, situation in Paddy now. All kinds of Paddy. It's our situation, you're busy. Maybe I went in the room, and also so to be true petition, but I'm here Paddy. And as we are, we all know, yeah, and we'll be true petition. About my president, I didn't know. I need any criteria. It's up to the president. 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
4: On the same day, that is yesterday The post-mortem examination Were conducted on the three bodies By Dr. Edmond Derry The pathologist at the Tamale Teaching Hospital Who promised to submit his findings in due course. The bodies were identified to the pathologist by Wan Fuseni Osman of Koblamahu, being the family member. The suspect, the inspector of immigration, has been transferred to police headquarters in Accra for further investigations. As I speak to you now, we have intensified our investigations throughout the night, we conducted patrols in and around the place. We have, you know, activated informants to fish out information for us. We have deployed a PID within the community to also look for clues.
1: We are Tifutu Mantamu Posi Commander. This is OP Wisdom, Lavoin. 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
5: 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It's been my dad in this year, and yeah, yeah, yeah, and who Assam Asha and I say, and passion, the Yomu, the Omu, the Omu Peso state in Ankara, at the Portia, 8 years, and you know. Say a poor, say MPO, or mobile issue, Munamu, dear Massad in the sea, the dear mayor catcher and final.
1: We a Timemini Baku on Patamuho, and out is or Casasabre, dear, one must swim where Jabia, dear Allah, and here a Shannon Sunni is Sihono, Hunde Ibia, we at registration no air 2014, a number AS 1770. 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
1: 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We want to make the process transparent as much as possible. But on the parliamentary candidate side, what we are trying to do is to do candidate search across all the constituencies. Because some people can win parliamentary primaries because they have money, but they cannot win the elections. Leave it to them to win the primary, but you've lost the seat at Abidish. So what we want to do is to really do a candidate search, which we have started, by the way.
0: Abusi awe Dr. Muhammadu Bawumi ade a wodi kaka ye no no wonse MPP for ne bi wa brochire omba ye ne wo diaspora for no wo mko ne naso ene wo kire omumu se o chese oguso o tutunani chese ade bi obeye 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
2: MJ decided they say there's already a team in place researching on the dynamics of each and every constituency, having discussions. For instance, at St. Central, your parliamentary candidate, prospective ones, A4 and A5. Some confirm you are a man, Chepa. Why are careful? Now, for you, Bako, now, Jabako. I bet you are my independent candidate, Krabaho. The whole solution, NSA, Omonko Twaba, and ye, Omo parliamentary candidate. So, every Adamango constituency. Abujina po fiti da those times the 92, 96 that man go ye stronghold because me kai say those times yesusa ye ko ye transmasa ye organizer ye party jo me ko up north me do that man go nko a me kaki because obi o Abujina po na wafa seat no two times.
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3: However, Adia Bakuan, Edi NDP, some style of imposition. Can be almost to pass on that. Yeah, maybe more Kenya, and I say, hey, you be more free mono. And you propose that Diana presidential candidate, but also informed because there were lots of instances or any issue governance in policy.

0: in Ghana. No? Ah, and if you see them, you see it because of the perception, say, I say, you deny will be the opportunity to contest, and I say, in pursuit will be. And it is very good. So, when you want home, and it's your idea, you will be able to go. But it should be proposal, open to discussion, any adjustment. Say, the bear, and say, what can you go on? You say, yeah, you know. That's how we make a progress. And you know, the American say, you just want this is you, know, a young part. And you also move up. Now, if you are very careful for one more pass.
1: Babusia, and then on what you know, Dr. Thomas Boabin, and then on.
2: Suapon, who do be or may you more one or much ransom with Juma? Yeah, from one of the technical universities. One more church for our one a woke cassia, a year to tag. One of the Abatuja, Sam and Prem Prey, or more Triatium. Now Triatiana, one woman, and yes, a beer befrawam. 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
2: Professor Diodat Adenuchi, wano any president at the Ma Technical University Teachers Association, nene and auntie, and na, make us say, strike and for François Sansu, a bit of Swassan said, Tiatia said, din, or may see upon Penny for your Mojuma, a judgment, see upon us, or Mother Dad, my dear Swo. Your friend from Ghana Association of University Administrators. One of the two just said, no more Eddie, assembly to abandon him, Saban, and one come out one. A free free champion near the noon, or more bono, a bad chin, and he says, so dear, Bravo Bacon, a bounty a strike. Into almost a strike, I'm a maker say, almost say, and necro ya, womu coffee. 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
4: ya se ni e chance over 6 years ago from 2020 akan wa se mo na so the parents of the omo enfany edu it is during your congress and members in the class, yesterday, you two are paying for so many years. If you want to say, and then you may declare strike. If on 10th August, and you declare strike, now the Minister for Education or invite you for a meeting. Meeting in the day, yesterday, and I tune in. And I will say, I will say, obviously, yesterday, I resolve, I said, no. It's your color of strike. Yeah, opinion and work as a say you didn't know a work from the suspended strike now. They started say you engage if with the specialized commission. And G-Tech. Now if you do not say the acceptance, you're suspended strike in the UBFEFU. na ye members ne se enye sadi ya o se ye sign declare strike na bi e don ti ye sign declare strike no e bi o se no hold on na ye won but se ya me no ka se die ya engage so we ji sa ye ye ka se ye bit me I resolve assembly
2: wait any ati ye e ye opani Charles Kojuedu wono ene twerfo opani dema Ghana Association of University Administrators. 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
5: I never did you ever for the way out for her. But when you are colossal, you are corrupt, I said, of course, you cook cagey. And see what do so quesses and no biases. I didn't feel there can be this. You'll be an opposite, didn't feel trouble. See, they will know you are corrupt, said ye. You beckon the said ye, said be a man for canoe. Social media say be a wish I can take number school on Tessa. Nenye fear or do so quiet, Sessa Waba. Ah, Ghana, Oshe, the age range I call senior high school or falling within that range into Onya Krasa. The stage and Nisha and the stage and Nisha. But I've been a daddy to Mudia, it is a penny agony. And now, what will be see a week?
1: What Adagumasi senior high school headmaster and walker no na akwada no ote hohwe gift no wa chede no ahu book woni ne mfefo ne te ho no book no ode ahye ne sa no nwan ne sa wewe di line bi tese me 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
6: oh what's the gen
1: ohu wo hwe laptop e kita no na se wo amedi agro wo school
6: e besu ade
1: e na make say we say wo hwe no a your friend small boy danger small boy danger. Oh yeah, a class or the mbashi will say ya a bang woman idea. Monamo de Marcassia and your money and ammo dea. A
6: bus is an amphu bibrio. An amphu bibrio school.
1: Send now,
6: who no penasem.
1: Wait to say any power, a bully power, or you don't want to two for some women will be unfair.
6: One who say, wait, dear.
1: Well, be who's a woe, bono and I and be a commodo by fashion.
6: We'll come to say.
1: Now, Tao no decana, saying, just a woe could get in or then a tower of bonus. We had to say. Papa washan the slippers, kakra. No, then a tower or netaro de be blue black. No de a bon moody at chili mu. No yin and near man kakra crefri ni chunk muni or do kobia de oh there's a media grow school mu onomo.
6: Ti o adas. Oh adamasi. Same area mpotem wow.
1: Ah you
6: me honan wo.
1: Na be konwa kwe. Na ni opeja ne trouser no de chile camera and so peso chile say. Watu ne trouser wa de be kwaso ni opeja chese yenko.
6: Ah, aha, I am 106.3 FM, Shia 104.5 affiliate to Hania, Juno, and so Facebook and YouTube. Come on, I had the other one, and here, bo, na ya queen him. And Rada, and now Penia one, Mampenia Tanaya, at Chamahina Wahono, where ya be dear Chira Nidiana said, you might cause a Mampenia Trabank, see more shattered, no, Deputy Chief of Staff, in charge of operations, Mustafa Gbande, editor, Jase. 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
7: So let me tell you why I have told Yoko boss to arrest him.
8: You've told Yoko boss
7: to
8: arrest
7: my voice. I told, and I wouldn't lie about it. I told him arrest him. You cannot tell an enforcement institution that if you are a man, come and arrest me. You go to parliament, organize press conference with your ignorant colleagues who are adding their voice to say that you are being sorted because of your being a lawyer to Salome. You knew that was false. You misled the whole public into believing that NDC is coming after you because you are a lawyer to Salome, which is not true.
2: Wey, eh, Mustafa Bande, and now it's or Casano. Now, I know what she say, you may do not some FM so was Abbott now, and were also a sound to the mood to the entity of Kai.
9: Dios, Akofa, yeah, sir, Use, Una, O order, Yoko boss, on Kotche, lawyer, a JBF.
7: Yeah, you see, MPP for my power matron. Me, Nipa,
9: yes.
7: Adi ameka di ameka swati ya siyo mibedi watema mengu kwa kanu wabotu
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7: was interested, pa, because my num prempresubia, any padaseni, ebetimia che to me, asne
2: abandon.
7: Never. 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Na abayim enforcement agency. A frame is said bra. Never to 2-1-1. Who the American echo?
2: We Mustafa Bande no asensi subie muno. 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
1: What happens when Ghana's brightest young minds go head-to-head? 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This is strategy. This is confidence. 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The future belongs to those who are ready for it. And the next generation of investors is already making its move. National Investment Quiz. 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
5: 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So 10 p.m. to 11 p.m. A blazy no na a blazy. 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E fire for fire. 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
1: 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And to cost bridge, ma. Sheshe,
2: 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Send ya fire moment, penyatse, ya dao, sheshe.
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1: 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And to cost one of wage, ma. Sheshe.
2: 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And to cost one of wage, my ding. Send ya fire moment, penyatse. Yeah, dao, sheshe.
4: President, we have more fire, said our kind. Ujana Shishimi. And I won't ask you.
5: Ujana Shishimi. In some of
4: our own ashes.
5: And to my representative.
4: Okay. Oh, I send me our kind. Oh, say, the truth will always win the battle. In fact, a cassaba qua de biano me bo, oh, fire for fire, and so. And no, in Chilmunanga side.
5: Sir, Uchantra. Uchantra. And Troby and you are standing the test of time. Okay. But oh yeah, the opposite, which is the truther. Uko Zanzibar, truth no BP. Uko Timbuktu, truth in the BP.
4: Okay.
5: And the media, the BP, I can say, in everything that we do, let's be honest, let's be truthful. And when you are truthful, you do call court or Jupiter, a BP. You do call Pluto, a BP.
6: I've always said that truth would always win the battle. If you lie, lies will come after you. If you lie, lies will come after you. And I'm repeating again. If you lie, lies will come after you.
4: If you lie, lies will come after you. I have always said that truth will always win the battle. And if you lie, lies will come after you. I'm repeating again. If you lie, lies will come after you. My favorite president is on fire, baby. More fire, baby girl. More fire.
6: I've always said that truth would always win the battle. If you lie, lies will come after you. If you lie, lies will come after you. And I'm repeating again. If you lie, lies will come after you.
4: Well, come on, you know. Football people. If you lie, lies will come after you. You might lie today to save the situation today. But tomorrow will not forgive you. So if you lie today, thinking Ghanaians are damp, thinking Ghanaians are not thinking, thinking Ghanaians don't know what is going on. I'm saying that you can do that today. But tomorrow, lies will come after you. More fire. Fire for fire. Life, I want to tell you so. And then you say, and then you say, Ijano, asisi me a free
7: how much be 5 any journey here e start is e shishi me
8: shishi wo mu
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7: me shishi wo mu 83 satam no be si satam uja na shishi sa guso e shishi e shishi e shishi sa na mse ah nende die na me ko ka chere gana fo sposen insem no dosun sposen no ensem na wo mu no e dosun o man penyini e jitu mu e kraye se sports e ya die ba kwa e dana kuma so it is a Ghana for to up and Emmanuel obi make sure say Ghana sports afan into my pefra. It was one of the campaign messages. Ghana for Ediose Yoyo to Abana de Mao. She the AC wo Ghana football mono. Dia ACC e wo Ghana football mono. Say a different sector bia. 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Oh, say, and got bind a bear Pamo educational minister. Okay, Prissy. Oh, for say, the first corner for the government in the SA. Ah, Priscilla, oh, no. Me say, the first corner of the government in the SA. Is it there? Yempamo, eh? And Kaosi Yempamo Ministano. Yempamo Ministano. Okay. It's UGD Sanki Yempamo Ministano. More fire. Benghazi. Benghazi also may say, we know, say a BBNSC, a war, education service. Or the fancy as you, Ghana. Additional conform and a binary person 2-1 and one. The first corner should be there. On fa minister and co different ministry because on your faith for purpose more fire and also in the friend is a reshuffle more fire. 80 days in a binary war, yes, personal. Egu football now no adi to me no emma the minister ne say or instructing no. Say there will be no secrecy ever blasters budget mo ever blasters and near ma omo eye mo in kia pamu coach na coach ne kono Ghana for no de koye sika ya di compensate no sika wo ba ya pechi ya wo ha na unti menka okoye no kama Ghana fo mu no no secrecy there will be no one ka said half secrecy one ka said half secrecy no e fa o si there will be no secrecy transparency no e pepa accountability e pepa this will be a only secret person on for near men see on katakata near maso on your katasumu and waso I will fail you a piano a juma case a piano and he said he says oh yeah and buama your national team economy will fail you put all
8: sisi wong
7: sisi wong
8: sisi wong
7: sisi wong will fail you it's what were you there. And then, committee cry and timing TV. Premature idea be the two page in the last one. Mature idea be. And the two page in the last one, who be on. Nature, shiny ye. Sir, and the two page in the last one, who be on.

0: ena sesia no asem kese pa ye nyina ye busa ne se eje pen na ye plana ye de ema blasters blasters no ye ji atum se agu ana ye pese still ye be ji atum ye ti committee ye tuti committee ni ye ti ye 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concern by say one consulting crop for assembly or de adwuma no ema wo eti egane utimi ye open magana for e take your time e consulting crop for kenya ni se toni bafo toni bafo when it matters most 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da me kana se hwe Ghana football, my man, mau numbers we ye. Ghana football, Black Stars in there. Say they be an Obian himself 44 years in here since 1982. Any J trophy are still counting. Say next AFCON 2027. No, say Uncle Jia. Ebe ya 45 years. And the time AFCON ne be sababiem in 4 years time no ne e kekako 50 years a Ghana yenti menje AFCON.
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0: Ne e ko 50 years a Ghana yenti me yede yenje AFCON. Blasters no yenko ye next one ne really. National under 17 junior team na kese ho and ye timi and discover talent you know. Mikai Ghana, ye under 17. Opianim, kwaya. Under 17, no saumu popo. No mu poni ya. The transformation of Ghana football. Ocha se. Busa said the last time under 17 G woke up here, dame. The last time under 17, AJ Trophy. Eye 1999. How many years in ye? 27 years. The last time under 17, AJ Trophy, AJ AFCON, we're getting no, AJ 27 years now. They can't say much in what? 10 years. Now you're battling it, but it's today we're hitting him. A journey we're hitting him. Mama Blasters, under 17. Now under 20. National under 20 team, no. Ocha se
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0: 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Se the year 2001 and now 2021. Agana JD. Ye J AFCON. African Cup of Nations. A few ho. Yenjime GBM and 20.
2: Sisi wom.
0: My sisi wom. How many years in here? Ocha se. Ah, still. You go so air count to kwe yanim. Then, under 23, ne kura de yenka wasem. Under 23, Ghana, ye best kura ne ne se, ya kwa je bronze. Eno kura no mekai, Barcelona Olympics, 1992. 1992, Ghana, under 23, the last time I need ye kwa trophy, bronze, no. Eno, no, how many years?

0: no crano, 32 years. 32 years in here. It is here, Cope coach, a bread blaster, sir. Now, DNS, it's me planning year before, no. Now, committee in Ukraine, you dey ko fa coach, no. I say, I be your problem.
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0: Committee in any pie, I find, no. Proud to say, I appoint to woman, no. Once again, the sports minister has failed. It is what you report on any Samoa. Yeah, comfort on the buffalo, say, or DJ, na. Let's say a test message and a sports minister demand. Our committee members, you know, dear Pope Pacrani said, other members, so person also sound resigning. It's a committee crack a key to me, TB, oh, Kuma, Sister Coach,
2: Sissy Womb,
0: Mrs. Womb. Dear Mamma Minister, and Miss, we're failing, you know, I won't hear, you know, we're failing as far as Blaster are concerned, we're failing. One ko negotiate coach ya de pa ya ya pamone sesie according to the interview or a part of formal year negotiations only obi na yes interview no uye coach interview uye coach negotiation ko fa coach ba na se coach no eko na se went to me engineer won anso say your assistant coach, your assistant coach, your fire. Then it means assistant coach is above fire, your crown, and you're questionable. Because your whole countries are woman, the assistant coaches. Actually, now say interim coach. Interim coach. Ah, what you want? A good idea. Obey me a fat team, no. I'm a young butcher, upper coach. It means. Coach is not more power of assistant in Indiano, Sabi woman named
2: Sissy
0: Woman Yadi, Woman Yadi, Woman Majuma, a your names and a modified one, a your interest and a modified one. And the intimate committee grants the intimate and you be assistant coaches in any year and the Biami Busabono. Samuel Klaus in the Wook Romano. Omuntu tuwa saying a day a juma omwe juma omwe ya nubema those assistant coaches na ya mwote a home blasters mighty blasters na mwote ya mao na mwote ya produce CV. They don't do anything, you are aware. They are not there. Ghanaian clubs kwa na mwote mi coaching mi. They are coaches on paper. I am one SCSA big crano on papers. But they are not there. I saw me to be kita, the national team nimu. So do appoint them.
2: Sisi womu. Sisi womu.
0: Ghana yet me about to the level, sir. Have a renowned grand and assistant coach. Oh Ghana. I know Kaya backroom staff. And the muko sisi ni pebi anamo de woma be backroom staff. Mud woma be assistant coaches. And ya more minor. Every coach. Pamuni coach at a time of what tournament? Assistant coach, a taking charge. Our team, no, so a poor tournament, you know, making sure assistant coach, you know, what the trophy the amount of minor. How do you appoint your assistant coaches? How? Is it by merits? And I said, Muyeni be a beer because, oh no, no, or Baba kita back. Or Baba protecting him, maybe a mamma. Konkonsa. 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I told you the personalities. Enye. But they are respected people, respected men.
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0: And you do go so. But the approach are minister no any starting and crown and you failure. Was I fail once again? Unconsort will be a nipana who appointing a crown only guy and consorting who didn't the out. Oh. I am serious. My uncle, commentary position, straight up. Professional. Nano. Yentimi and Fawa. And I'm an answer phone line now. No, I tear see a mammy. That's a life on Facebook. A Semper FM life on Facebook. A life on YouTube. Bo. And the topic, no. Topic in the idea. Yeah, she blasters coach search, you know. It's a blasters coach search. Tony Buffo is out. What happens now? Boshim, Behuno, live on YouTube. We follow. More fire. Question, I don't know. DNA, Koso, BBM, what is next? Tony Buffo, no, we'll be replacing Anna. Because committee, you know, more far five. And over five, they say, more far five, you know, for a reason. Majority vote be, ni ni ema be, because, you know, na kabaku be atoso. For a reason. Eti, more replace, you know, and answer debi. Se more ye replacement, now, why ne be determined that replacement, you know? Quality is better than more. I'm who want to hunt here. More the fan of quality is better than more. And a sir replacement, you know, more beside you know, similar football background. And as I'm crying, move a cheer for Ghana for us because today we are move for Ghana for us. I'm crying as him. Make catch you know, men's corner and sound for the India and for market. We're brown contact in the panel. Only the panel in the Jigni pano, ne commitment level no, who se wen yansa. 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
0: Oh fire. Patrick was my countryman songo. More fire, Ojane Shishino.
2: Shishi wom.
0: More fire. Send on the sis, me wa. And there sis. And she will be home fireman. And she will be home fireman. And she will be home fireman. Send there sis. And she will be home fireman. Watch I mean Ube Huno and Chobi Huno. Yeah, and Chobi Huno. Obeba. Vat Nakaso Oba. And Chobi Huno. More fire. Ujane Shua Bede Obeba. 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Malaria, se count for more. Ubebusa se hair. Malaria, common malaria nini. say count of for moi. And before I be hununo, once in a year, a bedroom time I be hununo. Now why is yeah, yeah, different tests. Why yeah, yeah, cholesterol, BP, oh yeah, yeah, test a hot war, syphilis. Answer Uber who say, say malaria and ETT war out there, we hear no, eh, tabi, ya heba, mister. And Upe and Uncle Winia, Waku Tuskegu. Eti kope tabi ya heba mesha. 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Pharmacy shop Ghana ha, e biye bi woho. 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More fire. Adonko Nest Level Premium Energy Drink. 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More fire. E life. E wadum TV so. 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Kratasem official. 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Life. 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A bemagana for a chassis a disca. Yeah. League in a bar. A be disca. 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Ahono ya noa e me start ultimate us e wo ultimate sports morning show so no the difference
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0: better no meda meda the MPP ya ti me sorry ya e ya better and I'm dey sorry mo fa wala we show dey wala we show akora no na wo wure mo no. 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
0: 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Yeah. 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
0: 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committee no confusion I see me say and now we so are draw etch na see you be beshim na ye be sap deadline o cha say ni ye bu say ho sem obi ye bu say bi it is a mess up we no I see it me cleaning in them every hole. I say, nipa obenya ajuma no. I see oba. I papa who say system no aye clean. Ain't na oba na for the confidence and kasa and what they pa. Oja say any kind of appointment you know, aye bibia keke. A coach ne be back no na fee. Enema asaye adesua dia mo man no momba ye hunu say e start ni ye clean start and ye dey start e enu na ti kana for chain ofo say da for mo ofo say easy so say eh easy boro ye eh easy ti ya say eh
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0: coach no call because ye ni infrastructure how makasa se we wo fie hasa se efe no time so a eh so mutimi e make sure say ke ye blasters no kra na campo e wo Ghana Masoka Center of Excellence Enchemo, sika mwa je. FIFA sika. Apa kuromu ha. Ah. Still. Yenti mikran kampu national teams. Ewa Ghana Man Soccer Center of Excellence. Ye pebe biesi football facility ya. National team di betrenia. Mibu sao ehinfo pa. 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For pan and sank yedi and if se be a blaster sabakrum blaster sabedrukana na blasters coach epi baby team net training na match day wako pony game ever cast for stadium a him for nesenka team no a training and your Ghana Man Soccer Center of Excellence akasabre mwesi hotel pop pebi awa ho na blasters in the bar swimming pool, papa bi. And you man, I'm moving. Our hotels now, more than the cano. More than the car, our hotels. We are where? So, hotel be a national team, the Medabiano, or Jacka, more the car, our hotel. And you man, I'm moving. Our those hotels, no. Most hotel be our Ghana Man Soccer Center of Excellence. And a son, near man, I'm moving. 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How? How? 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Womu. FC game no, next one we are crying for. Resource never pardon you, or resource never did that. Or my penny being a no kawaii. FO product to home. Of course, the same you on Nubia and Quebeca, on TBA and Quebeca, on TDA Coso and Crofu Krum, dear masters in Kenya, dear Tina Mompesa Mobile, dear Ghana for pair. I'm a Ghana football at Jinan and Anso. Yes, yeah. Sisi wamu. Ah. Timi ya de mani ya vire ho. Enso. 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
9: sisiwom
0: 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at this coach I'm making it clear at the ma Ghana for say beyond the sake no at the end here I assume ke se pa na coach ni kai obe fan agro obe sire obe fan busire muka otina ho 10 years o nya 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be shame unti no obi afo say ya qualify to the World Cup unti eye and ya wajuma ye I'm happy say now oni ffo ni bi edi nkomo a empenifo na wom nim de no wom ajinu mto wom ajinu mta ho no now oni wom edi nkomo a they admit say problem wo ho but ye nyina na ebe ka bom na ya solve sa problem that is the way forward obi entire obi a me as a president you know tell me respect BSM de mano me de mano Kofi Adams no pata juma no wanye no wanye ni year professional ye be fire o enye wo interest efe no oni penifo ni biti nkoma de omo agia tum se I mean boro no e yes ye bitime ye ni ye se enye se wagia tum one year to my own no what me ayen ye so now no what is the way forward how are we doing it ff one anga say ye jabo say mon ko fa coach mra kuda na a problem
9: sisi wo mu
0: apa
9: sisi wo mu ana me bua asema me ke ayi ayi advice no enyo no na ko fa coach bra ye yi milo ne second coming yin yes advice ina beti na mu se chairman ko fa coach we mu nyina be guwa e de bra ye mo man no e bo saka no enyo advice ya ana chair sa committee no ene mi yesu se ye ko ba ye ne ye beti committee no Obody didn't put or but sin to us on why Janiaco. Because when you say what pay a failure, a failure on my football. If you are near the any Ebony Pabacope. But there are lots of people who are football administrators who come are. Woman to Momo Yano, woman a failure, a contributor to the failure, and a woman a contributor. A debasem. Can I see you say it ain't mean your football no for once? I didn't create AD anymore. AD, they make out to the
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9: Tony Buffo, or resigning, or be any, or so or redraw, say, I don't yet. What does it? You know, they say, yeah, yeah. See a bemunu, baby a yakro. F no no any sports minister no ministry no DN Echo say DN Echo Mu replacing no say mu replacing na dabay se mu replacing and so a four no woman soon in Aja to me and I said the nay yet it is a being so person free mono and as our four no on that day I make a decision dear mom man. I had this decision, Papa. He says, "Omo mienu, omo phone at you. Na feel we say okay. Yemienu yepe we, yemienu yepe we ya. Omo ede ya ko mani. I'm watch the deadline say October 9th no, and no still ano. It remaining October 9th. And that's war. And that's war. It is a process no. A year more time ah. Mubenya that courage no." I have reappointment, Papa. A bit me up. Women in Semay Busamo. But Ninin Echino. Iniquan said, Mulu suicide, a Wajumana Moyano so. A Jumano. And then on a set. Yea, then. Ye replace it on a buffo. A Jumana and a set, Moba my coach. O bit me up, build a project, Papa more minor. And only the year more fire. I'm in fancy adiasa. Don't call next level energy drink. I'm in call and call pet. I don't call nom namenda. Tabia heba, mister. Tabia heba, mister. And then me call a sinin in a hamon fan cheme. A bani and him come and answer. And I ye. Omodoso. Agabus 1Z. Justice more. Lawyer. What I say, Quacko lesson more. Colessino, when you're not on fan chimney. I go now swear drew man, they say. I call an honor. Mohammed, I go now swear drew Mohammed. When you're not, I mean, two chain farmer. What I say, more fire. Happy birthday and confirm my wine. And there you will show special happy birthday at Chediapa. Frem Poma Entry. Achediepa. Frem Poma Entry. On fire. But then Finchia in Sia. And then Uji Wawada. We know our offer. Uncle. Justice Kobina Akom. So we're so happy, happy. Special birthday. Achediepa. Nini. Nabe Achedie. Emebusia Nina. More fire. And then Finchi. I may do much in a person to us. Edino, Eddie Cobblestone,
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1: 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Thank you very much. 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

0: 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Hey, Ekosise, I see. 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
2: osebo so
1: fantastic. Na mete fote won catcher. 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
2: Oh Yakubon adum bibi adin. 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
2: Asempa awuna uti nyina wa che de so apa. Gana haye nyenyo to wodi abira. Won din ye rambo Morocco du bia obama ya so at.
1: Fantastic.
2: Gana manda wona.
3: Oh, okay. It is a Ghana Nibia ATOR. The person should not be confused about separate identities. No.
4: Oh, na internet no crown is Obo Media. And I'll show me Wikipedia. What's that recognizing me as Freedom Jacob Caesar? As an Akwami Bidiako.
3: Okay.
4: So what's that saying? You know, and I can acquaint to say Jay-Z.
3: And it's Sean Carter.
4: Uko check it. Wikipedia is here. I'll be connected the two. Until you're almost sure how any pa Ebo Dino. No, they combine it and no, we search engine.
3: Oh, okay. It means that Cheddar and their nick, you know, and their nickname.
4: Cheddar, their nickname. I just say Obi. See what they work out, Cheddar, no, my Obi.
3: Oh, okay. Wow.
5: Oh, me that's it. So I know, pay. My banana news are Uber. That's our ban.
3: Yeah.
5: My team programs now. Now my man said.
3: Oh.
5: They say Obi banana say. Another idea now. Pia Boba. Because I Uber to near my school. That's why force me. I'm not passing. But that's why I'm quite sad.
3: That's it.
5: Me Dagana force was it.
3: My nurse, lawyer Jerry Ahmed Shaib. We wish you very well. Alright, wish you very
6: Obi,
3: well.
6: We are very smart guy. I told you that my driver listens to your station. But everybody knows it's called Stevie Barty. Let me just use this platform to say hello to him.
3: Yeah.
6: I think he wants to hear your voice, so maybe you have to greet him. It's called Stephen Boateng.
3: Stephen Boateng.
6: Yes,
3: but no, Charlie. Stephen, we brutal.
6: Yeah, we brutal.
3: We brutal.
6: Or cherish you raw.
3: Stephen, yeah, that's it. I was an acrobat. I'm in ultra picture.
6: Yes. And then Mama, I'm in bad mood. Oh, for me, because I'm in.
3: Wow, it's been great. I could see since in a lawyer met Shai when I'm attending Kano.
7: Openness, you know. I think that this shouldn't be a problem at all.
3: Mida itself should come out, yes.
7: Yeah, Mida should tell us, oh, Mida, this is a shareholding structure.
3: Mm.
7: Indigenous Ghanaians, they only maybe X percentage. And the Philippines, they only a Y percentage. And I think that should settle this matter.
3: Honorable, it's always a pleasure talking to you. May that's a powerful for your time.
7: May that's it.
3: And the Honorable John Jinapone attend and cannot.
8: Now, Ucho, no, I say, I'm a chef when it's a chain. When you're serving me, I'm ready.
3: Oh, me, sir. You know, who's the name who said I'm a chef when
8: it's a chain? Oh, I'm a chef. My list of 20 people, I text him so much.
3: I remember,
8: Mr. Nicholas can come. Oh, Worcester.
3: Okay.
8: Massachusetts. Oh, yes, yes, yes. What I say? Are you on your bab watch?
3: Yes.
8: Aye, on your best you do, Otie, Kwabla from Paul, Otie, Bafo Jemfi, Otie, Steve Gore can come, Otie, Wizzy, Otie, meet me up.
3: And you need it here.
8: Ah, CCI! We're quite a woman with an individual. Oh, mama, et se, Machia Chi, so when YouTuber, Aye, Kuoku,
3: and Lipa,
8: Bibri, Utminkai.
3: That's a magic deal. In the Dr. Samuel of Swampofo, Abeka Yensa, PhD, papa. Doc, akwa ba na apom te sen.
9: Ya mi adum, ene mo pa ebo nti. Ma, me na wasi.
3: Yes.
9: Na minchia, wa tiye fo, MC Bin Social.
3: Mm-hmm.
9: Ene wa shi
3: fo. Mo pa.
9: Na on su minika mo abaso.
3: Me das.
9: Ewo, in the heat of campaign, nti emu binom. Nti mi anfro, a mo abaso.
3: Yes.
9: I think that we are all very proud of your achievements. Na, asempa so em se, mundi asempa no so, enyum bila, what is that, you know? Asempa
3: na bo. Asempa na bo. One of the hit songs.
9: Album am I going to make a song?
3: 24 hour economy.
9: Asempa ka umpa.
3: Yeah.
9: They win this election.
3: Yeah. Lawyer Sami Jemfi, ewa, mema na kwa ba. So Sami, akwa ba ete sen?
10: Wanyami adum.
3: Bibi ya kwe?
10: Wanyami di ache.
3: Asa uba ha ache?
10: Asa ufremi ache. Uto usa fremi ache. But,
11: baby, major bread, remember Munqua, Mitie Cusis, and Mamma Basso.
3: Yeah, that's
11: one production team who did you must so my Ghana. And congratulations once again for winning the radio program for the year.
3: Yeah, that's power. We appreciate everything you also do for us. Monsoma Kahona, Jumanity McQueen, Mitie, Edamons was a power for the support and everything.
12: Yeah. Only means here, Momna, Mofi, and Namiti, would you media would you Namiti in the Maya used to?
3: Okay.
12: Yeah, your line of questioning. Send I was a 100 program, and I think that a bit me flow together.
3: Medase, Medase.
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14: Afi, I don't know.
13: 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Ne hi ha nye hon. 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Ni nye hon nye shere. E nitu moe ashere. Ni manyeli afe nye no. Afine wonjo. Adro nye. Na ngoke kinye ya pata. Chano manyaba.
14: Yasuma.
3: Those are positives.
8: Yes.
3: And I've said, sir, because you were actively involved in the campaign.
8: Yes.
3: Unim the message in Amode Koya.
8: I know.
3: It attracted especially the youth.
8: Yes.
3: And your jobs. On that, you should agree, sir, the flagship program are not a bit delivered jobs, you know. You've not been able to implement.
8: Like that. What?
3: 24-hour economy.
8: Okay, so let me explain to you.
3: Mm-hmm.
8: I don't know who I've been explaining 24-hour economy to you. 24-hour economy.
3: Don't attempt any other.
8: I will not attempt.
3: We know what the president
8: I will not attempt.
3: Yes.
8: 24-hour economy is a policy framework.
3: Of course.
8: It's not a factory. But in the framework has a component that says that if as Empa FM,
3: yes,
8: you work up to 6 p.m., we will have to give you some
3: incentive
8: so that you can work in the night because we have been able to retain the market woman. So she's selling.
3: Mm-hmm.
8: People will come and buy in the night.
3: Mm-hmm.
8: So when you go to Gapua, they are running 24-hour now. When you go to DVLA, in fact, Eduji Tamaklu MPA is starting with the filling stations to run 24-hour coma. It comes with security.
3: But filling stations have been running
8: 24-hour.
3: Most of them have
8: been. No, only few. Because Wamusro said, I'm Robert Barber Twashe Wamusro.
3: Yes.
8: The police is recruiting more
3: mm-hmm.
8: so that they can put them in the streets to give visibility.
3: Yes.
8: Honorable John Jinapo is undertaking street lighting project. Street lighting, baby. Most of the places, women are almost supposed to not start to
3: Omoye. Mustafa Grande. You are saying, he said, this is your explanation for the
8: people. Saying that without lighting,
3: mm-hmm.
8: factories cannot increase their production capacity. Obi. One of the components is that factories would have to be supported to work.
3: Yes.
8: You buy your first year. Na dooms okra na win your light. Until you solve a problem, you bet me add this light in their power factories. Until that has been resolved, if the power is available, you then give it to factories and subsidize it to make them work.
3: The youth are listening to you.
8: Yes, of course.
3: Agree.
8: Mm-hmm.
3: Or would you be honest enough to tell them, say, now your expectations be on 24-hour because we thought Sanke biti mababi you say ni say mama. But unfortunately, Nyoma N2 Udimunyabu Treka
8: Kamae. I don't agree. Do you also know that
3: yes.
8: under the 24-hour secretariat,
3: yes.
8: they can give you special certification to take certain loans to start up businesses.
3: Where? Take the loans from where?
8: Banks. Yes. We announced it.
3: And who has benefited from that?
8: I don't have the records. The secretariat would have. But I'm just saying that. Do you also know that
15: markets that are ECC no, is a component of the 24-hour economy policy.
3: Well, as I say, a minister said, much change the aircraft from 24-hour economy market.
15: Today.
3: It's also district model markets.
15: Exactly, but it's going
3: and
15: to
3: the
15: run...
3: the minister here in the press conference.
15: It's going to run 24-hour. In that market, we'll have a clinic. In that market, we'll have a bank. In that market...
3: What district your district, man?
15: Karachi East.
3: Karachi East.
15: Aye.
3: Karachi East... Musi market was our market with my running 24 hours. Say Anaju 2 or Karachi is our best source of Kodija.
15: Anaju 2 or Karachi is
3: there.
15: If the goods are available and the market women can sell in the night, if they can sell in the people will come and buy because Utihe.
3: Yes.
15: So Obe Timia Kodija Anaju. Na adebechi na obeko wejuma you will do it
3: but Karachi East may Karachi East
15: yes and
3: you know Karachi East
15: yes
3: Karachi East so obeti ma running market for Karachi East
15: Karachi
3: 24 hours
15: MPP in 2008 ebubu me papa fie
3: yes
15: and some other places
3: yes.
15: In Karachi
3: yes.
15: East AC market
3: yes
15: okowa every single day market women ewo danso
3: e dey na mosian kusi market for Karachi East
15: that market didn't have the space to have the ancillary incentives like the clinic, the other things.
3: Most of your assets for free.
15: That be the why your catches the why.
3: More are this are
15: we? Why no more yano? Any different place? The other places are yes in growth. We see down or abandoned as near the idea. Like I spoke about demolition, some of these can be handled
3: better well
15: and deal with the sensibilities that comes with it.
3: Okay.
15: But the project is certainly good. There are places some mankranzo nanu ya. A buy AC a Kububu school. Sell it on best plane will be at
3: yes,
15: yeah. Sabe, you know, oh, Kodija, na Usuna Kalabo Fra. You have a place you can keep the child comfortably, go and do the market and come back. And the MPP want us to do what they couldn't do in 8 years within 2 years.
3: Yeah, because you knew, sir, President Mahama is had 4 years.
15: Is an improportionate,
3: all your promises were within
15: is an improportionate a rationality. Now, President Mahama.
3: Then maybe you were not rational in the promises. You knew, sir, President Mahama had 4 years.
15: Is an improportionate.
3: All your promises were within.
15: Is an improportionate.

0: charge of operations, who your operations person.
1: Yeah.
0: You are almost 2 years into the administration.
1: Yeah.
0: Effectively, more 1 year to deliver. Mm-hmm. The last year, near election year, it effectively more 1 year to deliver. Do you think, sir, from what you told the Ghanaian people, I mean, you've given them what they wanted?
1: Yeah, I think, sir, a common workroom,
0: yes.
1: Because drastic situations demand drastic measures.
0: Absolutely.
1: Okay. You may not like Atufosin, mm-hmm. finance minister. Mm-hmm. And I always say he's not me, Onya Madamfo.
0: Okay.
1: But the way he has helped the president's vision is why I love him.
0: Okay.
1: Okay. We are on course at that level because Nkrofua Fabanho edigan escapa in the past. Mm. Contractor Obeba Ohono Okita phone back. Okoye Aban contract back one at Atolan Cruises 5. In which country do you enrich people like that?
0: Mm-hmm. Mm-hmm. And that is something he has stopped.
1: Time on time, near to her, na CEOs, no a disco boom. Sister said the equi, yet the neko quarter, no man for quarter crimes, no man say no. And Nadia, Abani said, I'm sealing all the loopholes.
0: The loopholes.
1: Aren't you happy for whatever it's worth? Sir, for the first time in a long time after Kwame Nkrumah, President Timmy announced, sir, we have $2 billion. And I'm 4 billion. Is it 4 billion? 2 billion.
0: $2 billion.
1: $2 billion.
0: Expressway.
1: To start expressway without a loan. You buy na IPPs. John Jinapoho.
0: There are some other claims in Sua Menya Widi. I think it's only fair, sir. Ube Timi a year no na a freehold. The fact, sir, a colleague Owini, the first national vice chair, no, na oye o former bodyguard. Nana bi into minini nye juma, nana bi enye ne de, en semina kwa kwe ye bibri. E den na waka fasa claims na ome pato.
2: Obi, obi ya o ni mi biye ni mi se eme, mi obi ya, se eme ni biye juma, ma kumu me mu, pa pese ni pano kwa so. Nami enu mkwini, I don't have any problem be out of peye eche man kujugamba, not at all. In fact, no credit, me yen national youth organizer. Me na ye juma me ha many a infibe duni. In fact, me say send ye juma pa brana sami ukam for your national youth organizer. Ti probably ye national youth organizer so na me am ya 20 as national youth 20 director in charge of operations and security. And I'm appointed to everywhere. If you are Ghana for Nebia Mukubia, me na nevo. I saw a national organizer, so the same thing. He was in charge for patients. And he, you two are very here on us in your paper. So on us, Peter was from party. Now, yeah, on us, we knew the enemy soon. Ah, when you know, or the board party at the national level. And on us, no share the campaign. I say, we have not had me any problem here. I want to say, guys, I'm going to campaign. We have a candidate. We'll be over there. It's been a year. We have one. Now, Safoje, who is Safoje now? Ordinary director of administration for the national youth.
0: Yes, yeah, the current MP knows this year.
2: Exactly. Mm-hmm. Exactly. Yeah, I'm in charge of the national service. I don't know if that's a president. I don't know if that's a president. I don't know if that's a president. Any Mudia, almost with Pumasuo, Akogana, and any arm party for any Mudia as a national federation. I'm even happy. A Diana and Kofu was a Tuesday and Kofu narrative now. A white woman, I can't say no, a bodyguard. He was my director in charge of operations and security.
3: MPP. Misdiagnosed the reasons why I Ghana for Etwaba it's here almost 2024. No?
0: Okay.
3: I say, and near my potty, I am MP Ghana for Etwaba Tia Omono.
0: Omunyanghu,
3: yeah. And it clearly reflects the kind and the quality of people are
0: Omuchu
3: Omakuchusu Omono. So it'll be here, sorry, an MPP for no. A brandy or moho as the vanguards of rule of law.
0: Mm-hmm.
3: So, Omo di Omo ya crache.

0: for no me idea. In the middle of the university, cra, now you must all end this in the cra, now you're the offer. Oh, cause of how MPP for Brandy. Oh, but no. And now my brandy young NDC falsely because at the time we had some of the best legal brains in the country. But on my brandy NDC force NDC for the year to travel for Veranda Boys Party. But then come here, you say, I dear no attorney. MPP are now on my Ghana for fee, say, a year upper and middle class party. No, they are beginning to fancy some kind of political thuggery and that political hooliganism, no, and it is reflecting in the kind of people are omakuyu omona and sakra na meba that aspect. And so the entire makers MPP for MS diagnose so the actual reasons are gonna for to abet your moya say omofi say a metu might be a went to me ambo ballot box will be who by inti and omu lose. It will be clearly that cannot be the case. It will be right. My main Ashanti region example. For the first time since 1992, MPP Lusu Adansi Asuka seat. Adansu Asuka seat in OB, MPP near North Tissue Katie Hammond, mm-hmm. one of the longest serving MPs in our parliament. Is it the argument of the MPP say, Adansi Asuka no, Oma intimi amo, eye ballot box mo bainti no mo Lusu yana? Is it their argument?
1: Mo no mo kriti mo amo content na mo share. Obia ni wa wajina baby aka say ye see ye lusu abani because of machoism. No. Yura eye osechi mensa bus. Mhm. Wan kwa report ama.
2: Yes.
1: Report ni muhi ne kan say macho fo ya ni ni nti ne ye lusu aba. Yura shake. And no, so Yura Michael Kwe senior. The right honorable. Mhm. Wan fa report ama. Reporting ehina sabi ye rakodia the general secretary edi ho adanse ana wo kamun semu a wo kan say metro ntina. In fact, we admitted the challenges in ti one ye kan apati ho asem, mm-hmm. two ye kan eye even some of the economic challenges are ye nyaa ye kan ni nyina be bia ni wa metroism ewom nemum Muba bemu matu trasemu amuye na abas saye ka gangsterism and thuggish behavior. Not only are your party members doing it, in fact modie members in the government are thugs and gangsters. Ayanti o memu na a national security officer brandish it to ediko wura obi fie diwe wura ne dem. Yanti o memu na mo be ka kire se national security akobubu nko ofo dan agu na mukra de munni ho hwe na national security na senate suma o mo. Meanwhile, we refuse obi president Mahama so na ye national security council chairman, mhm, as ye say national security bu dan agu a president Mahama ni mo hwe. So nobody has said that. Yet your memu a ye to abawie ye I handed to me over mamu. Move ref a buying you memo a dear two near second. Yet your memo, yet two a baby ya, other by elections be by ye who actions am we ye a black woman off. We saw it. So who said, say, yeah, yeah, say, metroism in Tinny Lusu? We are very clear in our minds why we lost the elections. But the young near Bamba air can say the excesses and near maybe a more ya and sem fatano part in the Bejina branding. We will stand up to your hooliganism, we will stand up to your thuggish behavior. There's a vast difference between the two. And it's a one TSC me and country about no redeem. We know why we lost the elections and we are working on it to bring back the elephant to the Jubilee House. No doubt in mind. Intimem ho bia me kikansem na ye ne akotu yaba. Ye ne akotu yaba. Any ye obi a problem ne say. Now, me answer some of the few things. Mhm. O say ya reward failure. About no redeem who tna ha ye inference from me comment. Abate falsely. But who argument are who make ne who is CEO of an institution because a failure was rewarded.
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0: 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I'm Raso Sia Dio Kusi saying, Jumedi Nebe Bremo Bio. It's a Tuesday afternoon, the 6th day of October 2026. In 4 days' time. In 4 days' time, I'll celebrate my birthday. And it's this Saturday. Saturday, die enemy. October bonds are special for so many reasons. And I'm excited to be an October born. So when you're October born, I know, you know. But we thank God for life. We thank God for sustenance. We thank God for His grace and mercies. Welcome to yet another exciting edition of Ekosi Sen live from our studios here in Kokomlemle, Accra. Check with your time, 35 minutes after 2. Ehaya Asempa 94.7 FM. Jumedie, yatune din Ekosi Sen. It's your multiple award-winning late afternoon political talk show. 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In fact, four. 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And to mention, so we are proud to be members of this amazing family. And we bring you a Kusi saying on Asempa FM. I'm privileged to be the host of this incredible show. Show produced by Dominic Kisiyeboa, Nana Chumberima, Jackson Osei Ntiamwa, Ebenezer Tete, Omain Hine Kwabena Sante, and Ekuya Boachewa Yadom. And I feel Samuel Kwadadi Yurenchi, Omuni Nabo and Echidom Yede, Ekosi Sen Jumedi Ebremo. Mamin Fanchi Ashton Kwema, Madame for Alex Martinson, Oye Lawyer Ni, based in the eastern regional town of Suhum. Alex Martinson, good afternoon to you. October for we nyanye dedeo. Afini ebiye dede ankasa. October bonds. And Mr. Arizem, you go through the list of October bonds. A lot of big men and big women were born in October. And that debate has been settled. In Tiendeno, me nshada enko mubioba. It drew October. Unim sa me shada. Pay attention, and I'm not sad to be biased. It drew October bonds, sir. In the year October, for our birthday message, brah. And when I say me dedicated 1 hour crowd here, happy birthday, my October, for I'll do it. You know, ain't it? Where a special privilege October for a war. Ain't it? Let's do it. I mean, share me with YouTube. Ube timi de messages ne guwa mayen. Uwa birthday dedication ma October born biya fabra. Your WhatsApp number nensu ye 0548443523. 0548443523. Misi subiu 0548443523. WhatsApp number no eno no. Me pa chow, ye wabwafu e buwayen, me yedi ye kusi sen ebremo. In Kale Charcoal Toothpaste, Franco Trading Enterprise, Tabia Herbal Mixer, Ecobank Ghana, Haxa Capsules, Syntex Tank, Obapa Product, Max Buy, Sasso Spray, and an Angel Rock Mixture. 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And I'll tell you why. And it's for the simple reason, say, upe se ujina wanayin so, na uye beme mu, e wose winya Angel Rock Mixer, na utumi enom, ebe buwao, papa, minka, enadao. 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One of them, eye, Enra yeni kofitonto e kasa wa oma ye hui. 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Omo say, do you wish you felt better when you woke up this morning? Ebia now sorry. Otimo say, chale ohun nshada nsisi ohun so ye. 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And as a frame, 0208 221 344. And a 0208 221 355. In the way, a grade 1 medical certified mattress. Into a mattress, I would dash you out to say, mattress, no air, you need to do anything. 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Amazing stuff, amazing stuff. Into October bonds, no air, bah, Charlie. Where's Obi, please wish a happy birthday to Keisha Dines Miles. May God bless her and may all her wishes come true. Keisha, happy birthday. Weise Obi, please, I'm an October born. 15th October will be my birthday. James Kojo, happy birthday in advance. Happy birthday to Bernard Opoku Frimpong, College Registrar of the Ofensu College of Education, Eddie Ewa, Canada. And Bernard Opoku Frimpong, another October born. Happy birthday. Obi, wish my brother Kwesi Ejenim Boateng of Achimota PIWC and beginning with Jesus a happy birthday. I wish him God's grace and blessing from Sami in Doha, Qatar. Inti Kwesi Ejenim Boateng, Achimota PIWC. And let me say a big good afternoon to the resident pastor of Achimota PIWC. Me amase, me yuri papa, enono. So for we brutal. Charlie. Yeah. Mary Papa is suffer and see me ni packet was a Weise Obi. I am watching you live from Brescia in Italy. I said you should talk about the demolition of the La Pleasure Beach. We did that yesterday. And Mustafa Gbandi by and the Hong Kongo extensively, you know. Weise Obi. October bonds rock. Mine is 23rd October. Mame Abba Enyimur. Happy birthday in advance. Obi, my wife is an October born and she's celebrating her birthday on October 23. Okay, that's 23rd October. Happy birthday to her in advance. Steven Ada. Woodie Enono. Obi, greetings to you and your team. Eric and Molly would like to wish Roland Tando of ADT Sacramento office a happy belated birthday. His birthday was October 2nd. Roland, we wish you good health. Happy birthday. This one says, Obi, my name is Gordon Jima, watching you live from Columbus, Ohio. My birthday was on the 2nd of October. Indeed, October bonds are so special. Keep up the good work, Elder Obi. Gordon Jima, belated happy birthday. Obi, my wife and myself are both October bonds. Wow, Aaron dear. Charlie, that's special. That's some another level of special, you know. I celebrated my birthday on the 4th of October. October is the month of God. I agree. Take it or leave it. We are the greatest gift in the world. Charlie, that's touching. And now, Kwakwe, Ebnada, me one more minute and then I'll open the phone line. Say the community concerned, Bebremo, Obri Abua Fenton Frem Ewaha, will then delve into some other issues. But we say, Obi, good day. I'm watching you live from Beijing in China. It's 10:44 p.m. here, but I'm still glued to your show. Jonathan Nketiah, wow, 10:44 p.m. Charlie, yeah, Charlie, here for what China and I'm more Ewo GL Radio Online. That's in China, yeah. As you know, Sekosi is saying it's picked on about 130 radio stations abroad, both traditional radio stations and online radio stations. Yeah, so we thank you for always making us the number one radio program in Ghana. Obi, 28th October is my birthday. We are so solid everywhere. Master Planner Jr. Wow, never knew. James Anieku, finally. Osi Obi, please wish my niece, Witty Anieku, a happy belated birthday. May she grow to be a woman of substance for the Anieku family. Watching you live from the United Arab Emirates. It's already 45 minutes after 2. Your number, Obefre, and Begazi, please put the number up. Na omoa epese efreye no omuntimi emfreye na yenti community concern segment no calls are ebitimi aba ene intimun shanin so emayen. Please just pick up your phone and call this number 0244 340 426 0244 340 426 0244 340 426. Good afternoon. Hey, okay. Good afternoon.
1: Hello, good afternoon, Royalty.
0: Me pa chong hain na me nyanu yin?
1: Me pa chong hain na me nyanu citizen shaker.
0: And then citizen shaker?
1: Yeah, me pa chong hain na me nyanu.
0: Okay, me pa chong hain na me.
1: Okay, the program is ready to go.
0: Yeah, that's it. Oh, sound. Yamishao.
1: Now, you know about why it was nasty. 2016, Ebra, a year President Mahama, no before I do ever done. Now, President Mahama, SCB block, am I my chick was nasty. Now, the second coming, you know, about some anxiety, yeah, you will always ask him. Yeah, the second we are say as a market. So but some market will be a complete so far. Obeshima Yibrog na Uja Hovna a yeah former president, a year and for his name, you know. Obaba Yama and I'm gonna say, you ra a year in Chile no more naben. Obey Yadumana because we Mesra wa only with him no embra.
0: Na school dan omu ye and I say omu ye hodi and a cra.
1: Omu ye cra almost almost yeah na men funny say.
0: Let me say a very big good afternoon to my very good friend and my senior at the bar, lawyer Bernard Bedi Akubeidu, member of parliament for Akwetia constituency. Was it Obi Sewara October Ben? Lawyer, October bonds, no? Minim month, I wo dear. Let me know your month and I'll tell you why October bonds a special. Ochina. Is it the launch of the GJA Media Awards and so Ebeba? So I'll tell you more about that. But good afternoon.
2: Good afternoon, Obi.
0: Me pacho hwani.
2: Me pacho efe mo mna samwa.
0: Me pacho kasa freehing.
2: Me kasa fri kufiasi asante mampong kufiasi.
0: Hey asante mampong
2: kufiasi. Yeah.
0: Uti yeye wo radio ben so.
2: Oh me timo online. But yeah na sometimes me owa me timo. I forget,
0: me do a free station. Hey. Until. Okay. Yeah, I mean, station, be
2: on my phone. I'm Cass FM, and so far.
0: Oh, that's nice. That's nice.
2: Cass FM, for my
0: phone. Interestingly, I don't know, me drew Kumasi, apparently, your colleague. Radio phone be bam in chance o munyi na fake ko see say na me say eh me nya wo enti okay that's nice
2: that's a fun papa
0: yeah don't want see me enti o me enti the owo man
2: because obi me problem ne say e mampon a constituency, no confiance, a woman pump. But your son, you are mossy, I have just a sign bush.
0: Okay.
2: Na road in a court, you are mossy. No. Oh, the beer a fool. I must say, a quiet demonic to heavy. Recently, I asked a great man, probably 2 weeks or quiet so. In the Ajumano, Mampofoni, who some mess, Ajumano. And I will master for the fin, sir, if you jump on the fin, sir, who feel about Kupiasans and come home. And they be a quans problem also. Ah, you want your attack issue.
0: Oh, in the honor,
2: I'm seeing
0: a no man's land, Bissano.
2: No man's land, because yes, some war. I Mampon. And a traditional is your summer gun. And sometimes, and they be a convincing. Sir, quans, so dear, as is the quan, what say. And so, Obianua obey. And you say, be a ban and a babia, and come be a concern because Mambo for no things I want and come my young. And I've just said, once been the Kufias and all my family, and so can the conference on. The Mark Quan de Danger Pa.
0: And the Kufias for Momo to about constituency, Bain.
2: Yet two Mambo constituency.
0: Oh, but a bad district, Nedia Mon Folly under Mampo district, no.
2: District in your forest, in a forum Mampo, by road, you know, for Wagner.
0: Ah.
2: That road, you know, a four o'clock when I suggest a trip.
0: Okay.
2: And he said, South Road, you know, only a problem one answer that will be in our service. If I'm seeing the pins of honor and can it reach and can I him? To kind of foot rest and say, I sent the CVD short and say, I'm in the Peru. If I be in the way, I'm over far and near a war, a quick trap, who feels the floor.
0: Problem ni efu na ekwan ne ho efu no right
2: yeah no na ekwan mu dia say because omo ye cocoa rose ni bi eh da nya papa bia de
0: okay
2: but say you don't want we are enka kwan no e be problem omo so bi ba
0: na Kofi Asefo no se mo bit my communal labor kwa kodo ana
2: ye bit my communal labor kodo ba en kwa enim ye ntim fan kwan kwisi yo mase
0: yeah that's true.
2: Yeah, I bet my air from the Kaka. Nancy, see, you know, air from the air could see baby a bit to my by the Konamua, so come your mass in a long way.
0: Yes, true.
2: A waka cra, and the intimidian could see your mass all.
0: Matt,
2: in this kind of assemblyness and common support and anchor. It's me if you all. Yes, I, hi, pa.
0: Matty.
2: Hi,
0: Medas, you will
2: be, Mr. Medas, pa. We shall answer.
0: Good. Ecosy, Saints, and higher semper. 94.7 FM, that's our community concern segment. And you go to our FM calls to tell us what's wrong in your area. Good afternoon.
3: Yeah, good afternoon, Obi.
0: Me patron, why in here?
3: But your friend, John, is here,
0: dude. John, who can suffer him?
3: My friend, free Malam, Barry. McCarthy down.
0: Okay. Me patron, me into
3: you. Me patron, the October bonds, the to about Ankaya, the minimum year. John Esedu Junior, ni John Esedu Senior, 19th October.
0: Oh wow! Happy birthday in advance. Why?
3: Thank you, and happy birthday in advance to you too.
0: Medase.
3: Okay, sure. Thank you.
0: Okay, fantastic.
3: Have a nice day, God.
0: Same to you. Yeah. Same to you. And nice listening experience to you. We could see saying Sunny. Hi, Asempa. 94.7 FM. Ma yemfa nipa fofro. Community concern segment. Any day, Ebrem. We need your say bonsu. Make us say ubriya bua fentem frem. So ewa. Good afternoon.
4: Hello, Obi.
0: Me pa chong hani.
4: Hello.
0: Udin the same okay suffering in your opinion.
4: Hello. Pacho me did the NS. Me a Bolt driver.
0: Oh, Bolt driver.
4: Hello.
0: In the make us a one name is here.
4: Hello.
0: Hey, Ernest. Ernest, what you mean?
4: Pacho say me tonka.
0: Aha, ain't you?
4: Aha. That's Obi. Me so my problem can kind of say. They say online drivers, you know. Especially schools to be to say Saint Aquinas School near Labadi School. I'm a better. But be a honour, sir. Why you drink a crano? Into a better saw request, too. Into could do honour. No, I shouldn't phone a fluence. Hey, be a tomeda. Mammy, a what? Me juggle much yat, me chim you. Nam do a mock call, cantonment police station.
0: And you come here near day.
4: I'm becoming a papa bin a boame. That I'm cry, former minister, Yogate, Obe Pierre Obi. No, yes, sir. You found co police station. Obi me the co police station. And now, Ochina, my minister say, and now, Pena, me de Troy, and which is all my baby kakra. And now, sir. me judge ready.
0: Bah, yes, I upake car no, and a wood journey deal which
4: I am a package jam be beyond. Oh, compliment to me, Jimmy Kana. Man be home in also. I then am a church in which I know tea. Of a metro mechanic front. Nakano, so your rogues into a man who said, Yanni Eban. Tia, me sober, come not so well. Me kwachi anu so aso mu yes into obako di yes from unko police station ya do mu duro police for anu so na uko chro we a chro statement omu come from am mra omu ba na say o chan say me dey chira 2 months me san ka me phone no na me je che die
0: another that uchi omu no na phone we na omu dey phone na mo be before
4: no me any pass set
0: oh
4: omu pass eh omu pass mo omu. Nti tu na minyachi omo na omo se ni omo ho. 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
0: Nti u ba ina obi atu ka ne so adwane kwa nka ba den.
4: Mi to be honest me pake wo ba bia na ese. 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
0: Ah, u di wiki ne koy.
4: O mandum jampo, mandum ja. 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
0: eh phone type ben
4: oh Samsung A16 oh mo fan simple bra
0: oh kafra
4: fan simple
0: kafra
4: eh na dey talk to me no so DVR phone a o mo jirejira no o mo jirejira kwa mu no
0: yes
4: eh and no be stop for me I say me normal plate na fade. Obi mi so anya na mtwa number plate DVL for the twa number plate. It you are make can be series.
0: Oh how? Who the any 2026 the
4: NB. Ah me the any 2023. Hey. 2023. Wan send me say me ko twa 900 series.
0: Ah. Wan say ko twa 900 say 900 no mun replace ma wan.
4: Ah, me ha ti me from am customer line no. Na bi so say 900 series no. Ti min training nyina na say meet me twen kaka cross o min training nyina 14 working days man tia omo the penalty be ka ho
0: no my answer my question omo say kwotua 900 na omo replace number
4: na min san kwa me normal plate no be say that be me ni madam ko bi di hu come on o say ah you sure say omo be ma me fofro
0: ti
4: min
0: yes
4: o ti be bi lady bi na fire o say friend Dorin o say dey I say that be me ko tia 900 cedis.
0: Na wa san ko tia ska ko tia number plate for. Oh, that cannot be.
4: I'll be message no ah. Me say me be so say me tia number plate.
0: Dabi dabi me ba send the message no Ebra. Send the phone number we so.
4: Patchy o message ya be.
0: Oh, but that cannot be. Send the phone number we so.
4: 900 cedis.
0: Yeah, it's not fair. Me that say pa. I mean that cannot be. What my understanding was say at least because a fade and no crowd ordinarily was uncle replace him out. But I fade in tea to your 900 or moon fine for but I said, could you 900 as penalty say number plate a fade? What kind of system is that? Eddie, I know I'm not sure, sir. Sanet, maybe Nani Pano, Epic, KBA Jeffrey, or Eddie, dear. Baba, Madden, a fray, na yen share won so. O community concern. Eko si saying, so the higher semper, 94.7 FM, and T. Way number, me did 2, John, my main sign in Sisubio, 0244-340-426. Good afternoon.
5: Good afternoon, Obi.
0: Okasane wo from me
5: patch. Good afternoon.
0: Yeah, ma wa no so kakra odin ni say o kasa frey.
5: But I'm family yam, kasa frey kama come tonight.
0: Yeah, o mi ntio.
5: Ajo obi, last you them said you come to when say back, asha mo vibe na say.
0: Yes.
5: Patch o mi ntio hwe ni patch. Honorable e be back. Ono ya ask you man tino. On ke no o yom fio na. Ye ko so on the fact obi ye kra patch.
0: O say why na ye action woman no?
5: Honorable e be back.
0: Oh, Ebi Bright. On a assignment, how do you need Ebi Bright?
5: No, but you say, for continue, I'm over here, for continue.
0: Ah, India, I want a TME.
5: Yes, I want a TME.
0: Okay.
5: But there was a lot of money when you're from the country, but you're from the country, you're from the country, you're from the country, you're from the country, you're from the country, you're from the country, you're from the country, you're from the country,
0: me pato yo me da se ekosi se insure haya sempa 94.7 FM ma yemfa mo calls no on the community concern segment and monso eya mo freye no once we cut the call na monso mo free so am I no before from sweat me aba good afternoon
6: hello
0: yeah good afternoon
6: Obi
0: minia apom to say
6: Obi
0: apom to say
6: na me adumo na nzo
0: adumo ya udini baby awukasa fi
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0: akwetia camp
6: Obi am the last media ibi to wanim
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0: ni
6: a say e bi ani awode ni common fan na ye na ya bo echiri se na be bi hudu makanta because omo dey aso ye job kura na dey be minister na ye bo mochi
0: it's true I think you have a point yeah that's a papa papa because anra if you followed the local government minister ne press government accountability series no a course no I mean ocean numbers na omode tuja se common fund baby mu apegya kwa kodu if a minister ne ka se the whole of 2024 they abide the call digital assemblies no na e 390 million Ghana cedis obri into 390 million Ghana cedis no mo this best say for 261 digital assemblies but in 2025 from 390 million Ghana cedis no emu peja ko 5 billion Ghana cedis for 2025 and a core assembly that's some 12 to 13 fold increase from 390 million to 5 billion
7: wow
0: and now 2026 first two quarters of 2026 no 4.1 billion and are buying there just first two quarters meaning say all things being equal no second two quarters never come on a bit me akobe 8 billion cedis and in fact I almost say bringing the total for the six quarters into 2025 four quarters no any first two quarters of 2026 would be 9.1 billion Ghana cedis and according to the assembly so into a lot of money and akowonho and Osha one ascendi fellow scratch for su a example say on the district abroad say bu kwaman kese 2024 sika assembly ni nyaye by way of common fund a 280,000
7: 2.8
0: billion the whole year for the assembly but in 2025 alone the whole year district abroad say bu kwaman kese 14 million
7: wow
0: Ghana said that's 140 billion.
7: In this kaketwa, I was saying a call district why you who says can I reflect it?
0: Yeah, it should reflect. It should reflect because that's a lot of money. And aqua assemblies and assemblies need being so no. I starting half your money chairman so money.
7: Instead of the bay projects,
0: yeah, yeah,
7: hey,
0: I'm the chairman.
7: And yeah, omo much chairman so no. Omo omo nancho mbeko fi.
0: Sad disbursement. He said yeah, what can I say? You won't result or see a yieldy result because assemblies no. Under health, 397 out of 565 chips and health centers and Oma completely. 397 out of a target of 566 and Oma completely. Under education, 502 out of 761 classroom blocks and Oma completely. Water provision, 3,081 out of 4,029 mechanized and hand pump boreholes and Oma completely. And AFE, 97 out of 134 small town water project and then so assemblies not a complaint. We just have to do
7: we all the district assemblies.
0: Akabum. Yes. And there was a year one on one with the assemblies.
7: Yeah. Yeah.
0: How well they are doing.
7: And asemo.
0: Yes.
7: Metini say ya. Yeah, na minya nka obe connect sa. Na nka nsise bi aba.
0: Aba.
7: But obe kono.
0: Sunday paper so.
7: Because previous administration TV sa o. But obe kono na why sabadwe. Wagu, ay.
0: Mamefa mi yeru bin kawo ni yamra me din komo. Good afternoon.
8: Hey, good afternoon, Obi.
0: Me pacho hwan ni e.
8: Ah, e from Asumeni.
0: Asumeni u kasa free hin.
8: Me ebo weja.
0: Oh, Asumeni mi entie we.
8: Hello.
0: Asumeni ye tie wo.
8: Mimi dia no ye, your friend is a transport first year ye increase ni. Was the first one, no, any enemy say at least not driver for trotrof. We almost can say because of your increase, you are monitoring or more adopted strategy. Say, very low, short.
0: Yes,
8: at the increment here, bar a big cry charging more than percentage in the edema or mono. It's an Indian age, you know, so you back a collective cram, mefaka, new wage, old barrier. Obi, me see a day only increasing only 8%. A be charge as high as 20%, 30%. Saving any crowners on the loaded street, still almost as you loaded short on this.
0: But driver for the street, somewhere they pow.
8: Oh, me see Obi, and Ram may call a crack. Me fuck and miss Olodu from your first barrier. I know about my lamb junction. First and first, you're mine in 5 CD. Odu my lamb junction and we'll do call Odoko 5 CDs. Was our load to call Kaneshi 5 CD. Not to Accra to be we are to have almost 20 CDs. As if you are on at least in Kawitia and 7 CD into it, you 8 CDs. You end up paying almost 20 CDs. What is going on? And we have transport ministry. Obi, when I said yes, so check it on your manual.
0: Transport
8: is it assembly?
0: Transport
8: is it assembly? Is it the police?
0: Transport ministry. Minister, and your friend, Honorable Lipe.
8: Papa, there will be almost a sign of crack about wow. The man is not helping you. Since you're young, money, since you're now, we keep on losing more. First, you come here, short, maybe you're going to be 65 and 70 cities. They say, short, you're going to be 20 cities. I think it's an increment in Bank Omelodi Street, but still, Omelodi short, sir. Then 4 times as we do Accra. What is going on? They do an imbrium, is it Kingsway, or is it policy forging a Honor double for Lodu at Kaswa Street, 20 cities. Obi, that's when you go over there, so often as I
0: have.
8: Yeah, young Lucas, when he is your Panzo. Yeah, Pia Sassicano. What is going on?
0: 20 cities.
8: So, now police MTT before agent hall, and this guy the only charges are higher prices.
0: Matemini.
8: Jobi monka wasa my head in pa.
0: Me na se nyame. Nyame to nsem na to wanso ka. Why?
8: Matemini that. Amen.
0: Ebebe mama why?
8: Obi wo ye juma pa. Yes ye da se pa.
0: Amen. Sure we could see saints na high asempa FM and sad driver for asem we no pre. Because media me tears here say what the state exists to seek the welfare of its people. And until now, states no higher go to about. But how is it possible, say, your transport ministry, your say, tripartite team, be Musian affects say, transport fare? Yeah, yeah, yeah. Ebima boom ran so. There is a whole national security establishment.
7: Obia and Kashi, yes. You know, I believe, sir, Omo can say, 30% tonight.
0: Yes.
7: Omo agree, said 8%. Yes. And just on a verbal agreement, I'm sure, say, a verbal agreement. Because there is no way. Say ye kwa transie amaya kase 8% wo pie ba bo ntia na wo 30% je de demo pena mo ye.
0: Oh chale, it's not cool.
7: Hey, no ma be na emra no che say ye ko kan wi a de opebi o timi ye.
0: Yeah, it's not cool. Sorry, yeah,
7: the transport
0: and
7: minister
0: no drive and so na wo ye sa chale enye sika bia
7: omo nyi passengers no hu. Oh yeah, all you know ho kra. Oh, you know, how crowded. Baby, we crowded. I am a drone. You make crowded every time. 10 cities, I do 15 cities, 20 cities. Second, you be new.
0: Unfuako.
7: But you know how much they are. minim se se ayalolo no maka se omo startina etwa famu no so akosi say because I say yes ye pilot ya fe die ana ya wie ye hun resource ayepe ye ba be je agum ni aye ana say amwa obi
0: sala me me real crap
7: because o do circular enipa kiwa wo horo wa that's wo ho.
0: Good afternoon.
9: Good afternoon, Obi.
0: Me pacho hoini.
9: This is Bertrand.
0: Calling us from?
9: Calling you from Fun Milk.
0: Oh, Fun Milk, okay.
9: Yeah. I sent a message on the baby October bond. My wife is called Catherine Berry.
0: Okay.
9: She's a tutor at Yanni Nursing School. She's a 3rd October. Myself, Bertrand, 3rd October. Then my ex-girlfriend Mavis, 3rd October. So we shall say happy birthday.
0: Aqua of them. Oh, we shall say your ex-girlfriend, you know.
9: Yeah.
0: Charlie. Maju wedding.
9: Obi.
0: No, Maju wedding.
9: GBD. Obi.
0: Yes.
9: I try reaching your line for the past almost 5 years. I never had this line.
0: Oh, wow.
9: Sorry. If you come to Farm Milk, Ablikuma Farm Milk, there's an easy route there connecting Ablikuma to Pokwase. Aside the road that Atamals constructed, this road was graveled, filled with stones. The road was a gully. The area, the people did demonstration on this road. As I tell you, if you... So must we wait for the water to wash up the entire road for us to re-award it to another contractor and pay same money, Obi? Why are we doing this to our nation? The previous government filled the whole gully, compacted the road, living with bitumen for them to spread. They've left the road and the rains have started spoiling the road. Obi, my second concern is about our teachers.
0: Okay.
9: You see, as a journalist, if you people don't come together and we speak for teachers, it is an eyesore. I wish one day you could call me. I've been an IPPD coordinator in a district in Upper West.
0: Oh, okay.
9: You see, people are deliberately frustrating the system. The system is being frustrated to hurt we, the teachers. I'm being honest with you. If they don't do something about IPPD 2, IPPD 3, it is becoming worse off. How can a teacher demand nothing? He doesn't have any job doing apart from teaching. At the end of the month, not any fault of his, just because of a validator, a headmaster, and a CS, the teacher name goes off. This teacher will be there for 6 months, going to school without salary. Is it fair? My people in Upper West can attest this. We are really going through hell. After writing reactivation, send it to the regional IPPD coordinator. Regional IPPD coordinator will send it to national director HR. From there, it will go to room 9 at GES. Room 9, it will come to room 16 before the teacher can be paid. Why? Is it fair?
0: That's the biggest challenge. So the IPPD thing you talk about is the promotion, right?
9: It's the promotion. Ah. It's the promotion and the computation. They use the word computation to frustrate the teacher. They use the word. If the teacher, when I watch you people interviewing the teacher union leaders, sometimes I laugh. I've been an IPPD coordinator for about 10 years ago. I know how the system works. They deliberately frustrate these teachers. Teacher promotion. You promote me from a principal to assistant director too. The benefit I get there is 100 Ghana. Meanwhile, if you promote me, it will take about 6-7 months before I reflect. Even the small arrears that you do for the 600 Ghana cities to come, you won't get the money. They will end up by giving you, oh, it's a pity. I'm being honest with you, Obi. If you have a time, call me. I will sit down and tell you what they're deliberately frustrating the system. Go to GES headquarters, the IPPD room there, and see. They do no work.
0: I like your vim and your passion.
9: I've been in the system, and I know how it works. Yeah. They are deliberately frustrating them.
0: Yeah.
9: For no fault of theirs. There are a lot of teachers who are reactivation. Obi, no fault of theirs. Through the ESPV system, the teacher names goes off. You want this teacher to be suffering. Some are there for 16 months today. They've not been paid. Why? Why?
0: I get you. I mean, you're a bold guy. Obi, Oba, Timmy, wish your ex-girlfriend happy birthday. Oh, no, you're tough.
9: Oh, yeah. Yeah, we are all 10th October born.
0: Thank you.
9: And my daughter is an October born.
0: Oh, fantastic. Fantastic.
9: Yeah. So, Obi, speak for the teachers.
0: Thank you. I'll do that. I'll do that. Thank you so much.
9: Thank you.
0: Yes. Ekosi is saying, hi, Asempa FM. I'll pick the last caller on our community concern segment, and then I have a discussion with Obi Ebua Fentemfrem. Good afternoon.
10: Good afternoon.
0: Me pacho hwani.
10: Andi ni kade, nkasafi kade.
0: Oh, kade. Wow.
10: Yeah.
0: Wo MP ni ni dindi sayin?
10: Honorable Alex Ejare.
0: Alex Ejare.
10: I'm not your papa.
0: Oye brutal.
10: Oye serious.
0: Solid.
10: Obi, yemo wa yuko.
0: Medas.
10: Yeah. Yeah. Akwe kia fonso ti e tiyao. The late in the school me. So wada wasi.
0: Yeah, jene so.
10: Obi, community concern. Kade yewo problem. Obi. She say for the past 1 month, the rape cases are Kosovo Kede. For the records, more than 20 ladies has been raped in Kede.
0: Yes. Kede Kroma Nase in Krani Biasa.
10: Kede Kroma, if you're a big gorgeous bag. Denko Fek, area ho, yakete, yen yama, nominee, mamemo, she say, uhona mupani atwasa also.
0: As a father,
10: yes, Obi, you can call to find out. And it's very serious.
0: A wee boy has been a warrior's Adianana.
10: The security is not telling us anything. It's your magic, so my young man, money, yes, just that. Obi, any more question now? Yeah, but ceremony in Penifon Casa, my neck. And now the nurses are even afraid it's on call night duty because O'Connor no not about me, but no. It's very serious.
0: And as I'm very, very, very serious. I do more yarns or more rape ma.
10: See, no more yarns or more rape ma. Said they ain't no more rape. Said they've been a home on what you said. Nobody knows anything.
0: Oh, but this is.
10: And
0: I also. Yes, for all the instances, the police won't even see you.
10: For now, the official communication via say that you all that we heard, they say you are raping my bear 15 to 20 ladies has been raped.
0: Mm.
10: But you knew, say that you will be. Now, that you will be what happened? Yente
0: she. Who yeah, unit committee member now?
10: Me a committee concern member, Obi. Me a committee concern member. Me unit committee. We are not hearing anything from anybody. No authority saying anything. Now, just 3 days ago, Lady Oshue Juma, so Kwa Juma no wapun, sa wamachina woko no, yekunu to store echi, just 3 days ago.
0: Ah.
10: Yes.
0: Ah, now.
10: Yes.
0: I mean, this is serious.
10: Yes, Obi, Kede is not safe for us now. Yes, bro. Yes, bro.
0: Really?
10: Yekunu, young lady, Oshue Juma, yekunu just start.
0: Very well.
10: Mumwe, we can talk after the show. Now, say if there's any people we can link you to, and I'm going to focus samaya. Why?
0: Me pacho you.
10: Okay. Namishra unde juma pa ya boga.
0: Namishra unse. We could see saying suni. Higher sempa 94.7 FM. This is
7: very serious.
0: Yeah.
7: You be here a number no. You need to come watch
0: you. Nipa 15 to 20 there. That's a lot.
7: Na records onwa na recordi.
0: I think it's.
7: Police
0: station. There are radio stations, but maybe
7: yes, can
0: you also be in the area? Yeah.
7: Say, because it's serious.
0: Because Obi could also for most of those towns.
7: Yeah, no, Abonti.
0: We are called Jare. Okura bathroom.
7: No. Yeah.
0: It's bad. I think the police would have to.
7: And I say, Kade Yakrukasia police station. I don't think so. Police station, you
0: know. Now, maybe I may cry area, not just ask them. They will be a fraud.
7: Go, or say, Gorgeous Beg. Was that boy, baby? Can community area me, you know?
0: It's bad. It's really bad. It's really, really bad. I mean, there is no way women should be put in that state of fear. Because yes, Anna, the nurses would refuse
7: posting
0: and all of that. I think the MP, the MC, police commander should come together and do something. This is not cool. So patrol because also on patrols are area where they have to do it. You don't put but Nani Pana I fray earlier no can strike
7: at yeah.
0: Enron and Madame Fobako they send them is categories of institutions and staff who are currently on strike in the educational sector in Ghana.
7: Mm-hmm.
0: It is a PRETAG, Pre-Tertiary Teachers Association of Ghana. Mm-hmm. Institutions and staff who are currently on strike in the educational sector in Ghana.
7: Mm-hmm.

0: FCI, I'm say last year or so.
1: Yes.
0: I'm a year come on, yes. Hey, can't seminar, but
1: Uncle
0: and I'm suspend it.
1: Okay.
0: But I won't say still a new man course it on open. Yes. What's the reason?
1: And TUSAG, yeah, Technical University Senior Administrators Association of Ghana.
0: Yeah.
1: I'm also a strike. And a TUTAG.
0: Can we say,
1: yes, in your TUSAG and your TUTAG. TUTAG near Technical University Teachers Association of Ghana. Mm. Eh, when you strike into Gawua, Gawua,
0: Ghana
1: Association of University Administrators. And
0: yeah.
1: Your TUSAG, Technical University Senior Administrators Association of Ghana. And you were TUTAG.
0: Then you omu and the first one, Gawua. No.
1: So you know, we'll
0: be the Technical Teachers Administration, yes. Administrative. I'm so me under.
1: And we are near for universities.
0: Universities.
1: And we are technical universities. And yes.
0: Okay.
1: And in the for among so no senior administrators and other relevant administrative staff of all universities in Ghana, as well as lecturers and teaching staff of all technical universities. It was strike.
0: It was strike. Yeah.
1: It's serious. It's very, very serious. The educational system, you know, all is not well in that space. I was education minister, step up.
0: Obi,
1: yes.
0: Information I may pick, intelligence I may pick, and say, I'm here, ain't you? You tagging will be declared.
1: Oh, sir. University teachers,
0: yes.
1: Was there two tag I declare in the UTAG and so. And Omunina, there is our promotion.
0: Allowances and last week, crown and Nipana hinting.
1: It's some way. We say, Obi, good afternoon. Please wish my son, Jude Edem Awadji, a blessed birthday. Today, 6th October, is his birthday from Mom Elizabeth Ohinewa Dodu, aka Auntie Obi. Auntie Obi, and a day we have one of our regular listeners on Ekusisa Hinti. Jude Edem Awadji, happy birthday to you and have a fantastic birthday. I would like to wish my beautiful wife, Mrs. Prisla Ampoma Efriye, formerly of Blue Crest University College, now in the UK, a happy 31st birthday. She's a virtuous woman, a lucky woman. A lucky man would cut his head to have you. I thank God for her life, and I really appreciate everything she does for the family. She's a gem, and Obi, October bones are indeed the best. Godi. Ewo tema godi yedase papa. Anyway, we say yeah intina Jackson intia mwe busani power yeah MC and as a DC ewo kedi. I think it's I don't know so unimu dia but we been for freka fan milk unim baby a friend of fan milk
0: abukuma fan milk yeah
1: ewo brade nyankopa
0: me wonso de no
1: me hu kwan a me hu inner city road a
0: assessa
1: da
0: ene reka so na e compete
1: abukuma fan milk. A Honda Elder Toniba.
0: Okay, they say.
1: Toniba fear in ho. Ni fear with that area. Oh, Jesus Christ.
0: Now say, now they are free to you.
1: And only say, oh, my ear drains. No?
0: Yeah.
1: Oh, my ear drains. They come. Now, a boy, what I mean, who be that? A boy.
0: First time I come visit you, Hontia.
1: And yeah, yeah, yeah.
0: Oh, yes, you're not even one. And
1: yeah.
0: Don't even one.
1: But once you hear drains, never, you know.
0: I was okay, I'm also
1: on my ear. And I'm say, they may call me who and say nip aquat not that area.
0: Oh yes, oh I would you because a dumb oh hopper I would I'm like my family milk would papa crack community would you know back on pa
1: for that kind of road dear. I was on my ear on my ear. I don't know I make us that 20 band. I'm saying yeah that big man pan I walk crying on Charlie and Koi.
0: Yeah, no more. Udu ayi botiano ho na wura so ho sey ya.
1: Do me mu area.
0: Nye. E wona na bi bi sam se, bra na wura ye kwen. Ye be ye na mse, mo kwen pa de. Se aban bi be ya, nye na asem. Enyo.
1: Aha, ye se National President of the Technical University Teachers Association of Ghana, TUTAG.
0: TUTAG, okay.
1: Ni di the Professor Diodat.
0: Ah, okay.
1: Emelson Adenuchi.
0: Adenuchi.
1: Yeah. Diodat Emelson Adenuchi. Ewa homanzo mi enenu inkomo prof. Good afternoon, Bibi Aboko.
2: Good afternoon, Bibi Aboko.
1: Yeah, danyamiase. Yeah, danyamiase. Na TUTAG for you nimse mu was try mu issues near day. What's the problem?
2: Yeah, issues near me sampe.
1: Okay.
2: Yeah, see, yeah, nuanuma omako pension. Ah, I buy ama mu contract.

0: omuda so eye anase omo yi contract no aban enya nti amuka ye no aban obombo ni no nti amuka because ebinum be 2 years 3 years and now say over 30 months
1: let me understand me pacho omako pension
0: ena
1: aban ma omo contract
0: ani
1: and whilst on contract aban entry amuka
0: ani
1: aba how is that possible
0: aha enu nti na ya ko strike no ye say o di ye obi a o di be ye yen ena omo nsu no omo ye members aha ena de no time na omo atu aba mai a omo mai inauguration no ya take vow say ya be protect obi an interest our association enti na no ena congress ana the general membership omo di omo adwin ebu mu amo se debi asem we ye ka che enti sisi anu ye betenasi na ya sha ban na wa address those issues asana
1: to be fair no so no do you believe sene was said the whole association cost strike because if they were engaged on contract na se aban entry a omo ka mama sa group ni moment cost strike say okay ye nkyra de bi until say aban entry ya ka for the whole association to strike because of that enye weird kakra
0: baby enye weird pe your constitution no touch one touch all obia biara oye ye member and we have to protect their interest enye say omu number say ni omo ye dudu enu na ye di ejuma it is somebody not playing his part by technically no ye ko negotiation man at time na ye addressing issues no at the sideline na ye anko strike no o share abain body any institutions na they all admit that there is a valid contract abain SSA entry amuka and there is something within the system if ya obi wo honu ma wonye ni juma ye and say he takes things for granted aha enti no yes abai eye ni say ye co strike no affecting na then omo kamu humbo mu na monye ni ma ye omo fa ni ma tu ye temtem na ye bra class ye de bi aye pa wo ya say ani say ye bet try de enu enti na ya fa ade kire as a profession enti aban so on fa ni ma si ye na de kire no
1: But on that specific issue, then Abanyaka, have they given any indication? Say Umbitia, and answer at the same.
0: Yes, Omodi Omanu Ediaka. Say, in fact, as at Friday, no, the new Minister for Education, your share on your office, and upon Onwagasa invitation, and our my verbal assurance, say, oh, BBABC. In fact, that Minister of Finance was imposed to all. And you know, yeah, as a man, say, yeah, to me, for oral. A oral assurance.
1: Yes.
0: And for uncle two, your membership of Muni Debbie, the Umbacatro said, baby, Oquan, baby, or Mosuman, Oquan, want to be an age money. And to know Omuntro, Bibiano, Musomun to me, to us at that time. Because any young Kwan and I didn't affect it, traditional universities, this day, Legon, UCC, Winnie Bamu, they are all within the same issues. Aha, and to know, this is Omaji. List, you know, everyone in our then they will bring it together, validate, and then they are sure that okay, by so and so date, you know, on to me at your own, at yes, we are at that, or mobile do some point now, on better, yes, assurance, you know, only assurance now, Maya, that yes, we are the accord, aha, they are the call it off, and now they are suspended, depending on,
1: for now.
0: Yes,
1: the second and third issues near then.
0: The second and third issues no omudi emu ye similar and no akwa to say in fact under one umbrella no make us a violation of our scheme of service operations of service are all the stakeholders yenye na yaji atu agreed scheme of service FAB beyond the scheme of service no which is going to define the modus operandi of our operation no now obia sorry now our control letter tin. When you look at the letter, no, the letter is in violation of asking more service. One case, assistant lecturers redesignation. I want your scheme of service. We will be announced with a PhD. If I so could a master's, now we try to deal with technical university and any of our universities for that matter. Now, since you are working admission, university bi a yet recognize I was say ya okoye PhD na why a publication na wa try there for at least 2 years without any issue ya ji watum you qualify to be redesignated no any promotion redesignated as a lecturer instead of assistant lecturer says ya no ye regulator baako akotra si actual letter at the amount of universities says ya no onu no offer side no nya juma clause and thing no says ya policy and as a framework on the be juma ni say this is where you PhD and sana you to me a designated as a lecturer which is the minimum entry point ya nyina ya dear to but our scheme of service I agreed upon it is this particular issue is in violation. So we feel that that unilateral violation is a threat to our future because you don't know what next they will do again based on their sentiments, based on their feelings, or based on whatever comes into their mind, okay. Which we think that is not in consonance with our scheme of service. Another one, Liberians. You know, I'm going to libraries, our universities, yes. Libraries. Yeah, forms, in fact, pay our scheme of service, no, they are classified under academic staff.
1: Okay.
0: And says here, no, letter every one of our regulators, the same regulator, there are two categories. Yes. You are either academic or you are administrative. Now, so pay our scheme of service, agreed scheme of service, it classifies all of them as academic. Yes, there may be a good reason why we're going to be classified into two categories, but once we have not discussed a new scheme of service, and agreed and signed to it, to be with the operational document to govern our operations or to govern, our governance system. Yes, we just now kwako tenasi na watu. The first, no, that will be some as an individual. Some of them, it makes sense to me, but once it violates the scheme of service,
1: yeah.
0: We cannot accept it because I'm here watching another issue. It will continue like that with its effects.
1: And I know, sir, for more unions, no strike mostly are the last resort at the moment.
0: Yes,
1: is it a case that money minister can amunya any good feedback? Biana,
0: any any stakeholders, no institutional stakeholders and actors, no, make sure moves as I said those are the basis of our strike. No, many of these issues, no, yeah, they can't carry and they will tell you that they will take action, they will see to it. No, they will agree with you. Baby, we on by yes, so ammonia, and then I call strike. In fact, even as at 14th August 2026, yeah, they can't media or Accra Technical University. And there, NIACA say, if by 31st August, in some there are two amendments. One to me, resolve here, will come by a more radical approach. And I'm more media guys look up and say, what do we mean by a more radical approach? Also, a more radical approach could be industrial strike. Yes, industrial action. So those are the things. So the government has to start early. Before ya chokwama NLC, and that's National Labour Commission, seeking clearance for strike and all those things. And even National Labour Commission, HROMAOMU, that they should engage us to resolve this matter by 30th of September. Come on to me, Anye. Until 1st October, no. Let me say we cannot be taken for granted for all this while. We want results.
1: Yeah.
0: Yes. Yeah. And until Iyabe, do baby Iyadui.
1: And we need an indefinite strike, no more declare.
0: Yes, indefinite strike.
1: Most students leave our campus and
0: Omama
1: Kwain.
0: Omaba.
1: Omuninaba.
0: Especially first years. No, say first years, no, they are more enthusiastic.
1: Yeah.
0: And it didn't Omaba, in fact, me that Omu or campus. And our campuses be brave. Banya intelligence, no, they are there. In fact, our students are on campus. It's only some of the TUs, some of the technical universities are omo continue chere say first years for one omo say omo dey kind embra and sana continuing students no and our continuing students no omo dey say omo ya penye dey know the things into omo ti into no e dia omo hangi wo fie so that is what is happening but first we for no there e won most of the campuses no omo campus but without lectures.
1: Very well. Indeed, Moody declare strike away from the 1st of October.
0: Ani.
1: Since then, no, Masinye Shia stakeholders, Nibiu.
0: Apart from Friday, now, my culture is a minister, no friend.
1: Yeah.
0: And now, my assurance. So, in some semana, ya kikenye na no government, the kind, weki, so.
1: Okay.
0: And, you know, opaye cho, yanko, yen sanko classroom, na yanko tribe.
1: Okay.
0: Yeah, ba, yedi, same number two, Congress, name, no, Congress was a debi. This Abai Eddie Bibia to black and white assigning Enna. Also, no, we need performance indicators. We are present, you will say, Omua Omutu Amukano, they are validated in the system,
1: okay,
0: in the payment system. They will say, Omudin, oh, Omu validity, Omua to Amukakan, no validity, Omudin, and Yenim says a salary, no beba. And Lucy, you are better to be suspended. Aha, Enna calling on the regulator now of our liti. Yeah, scheme of service. We should withdraw those letters. It's a simple matter. It's just that one is a desktop issue.
1: Okay.
0: Yes, you can do that in a table. You can be when you are even driving, you can be stop somewhere and do that and disseminate that letter. And you try to say, campus, no. Campus as I am vibrant and stable. Am I?
1: Yes, yes,
0: yes, yes, yes,
1: and if you are wondering why Cheche for a child here with technical university, and there are 10 technical universities in Ghana, Cheche for a child here with Hunyana on where declare strike, no, and the student, student, and so called first year, and now to see a mass striker, no, any age, because Ujiwenisa, but that's the situation, you know, it's not funny because they extend near too wide.
2: Yes.
1: All pretertiary schools, you know, teachers and training. You know, that's
2: serious.
1: That's some way. That's some way. And tertiary for an industry by the kind. The whole educational system, apart from private schools, you know, is coming to a standstill. And yet, the minister would have to, yes. And
2: then,
1: on a finance minister, I'm going to be able to deal with this issue. It's not looking good. It's not looking good at all, you know. There is one, my name said, Ansan yebeba MPP in seminar so niye yi fallout from omo Congress
2: ne. Omo me community concern o
1: anti ground me.
2: Obi. Mi se enra eno mko bi sa Children's Hospital na o wija no.
1: O enra no mo bi e.
2: Ana enra che because me hu videos ana minister.
1: Like week you.
2: O mo de doctors ne ade kura kom.
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1: oh sa place nin kwa no
2: e ho nkwa say honey nti ka bi edu oto ne bo
1: slow down
2: nti traffic no chassis free barrier old barrier ho
1: eh
2: what di so sa
1: because of sa small way
2: kakran oh kakran no penny problem no ya ka this year June 19th June and 9th June nsuo re toye no
1: yes
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2: 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What two cars or bear juma? 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
1: guru. 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
1: be dealing with traffic ni.
2: Oh, we be flows ah. Na dem. Na ya ba. Hwe e baby ana problem wa atala hold say no.
1: Yes.
2: Nso omo ye gates akesia akesia akesia. 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
2: Nti se omo ba na so mu hu say ye di traffic so sa ya na omo ni gye. E ye omo fe.
1: And sometimes they immunity.
2: Ahona ye urban roads and I say Ghana highways.
1: Ahona should be highways. South Kwane is a highway, and it should be highways.
2: Oh, be haji.
1: Yeah.
2: It's a Kwane so ye brepa.
1: I can imagine.
2: And ye fe. Yes, rampen for muntu anamona. Ye mama be say 2 weeks time. Say ye say an be ya. Demonstration be a be organize o Kwane so mu bi da.
1: Eh.
2: Oh yes. Ye ni abre.
1: Anti traffic say na yete.
2: Enu na da ho no.
1: Because of a hawker kaya.
2: Yes, kakra na no no.
1: Enu mu tie wo radio so no ba YouTube live a ube hu.
2: Say na tie.
1: A video of the traffic situation just because of a
2: hawker. Was 250 meters. From
1: ma- 250 meters.
2: Entumbo. A free Makati Hill traffic light na so I ba be si
1: Malam market no.
2: Enu market no kra. Mfa say be say mfa say be 150 and 100 meters.
1: Yeah, 100 meters.
2: O dey ba fo overhead now do any achre hono an ebepim.
1: Yes.
2: Na ho kakra no. 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
1: But I didn't say untime nyane permanently.
2: Oh dear, jisu.
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1: drip
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1: Okay.
2: And so what that one sorry, nine chairman penny bear shuffle. So until there. What that one sorry, and yes, if you can.
1: And I know, you could pay more, Kumasi. And means I'm on one kind, more monetize how I know.
2: Oh, yeah. Send a giant sweet high,
1: yeah.
2: Monitor.
1: Talking points, no, I be brave, but I think maybe a Kasaba
2: Bamba was a Bamba
1: vice chairperson position, no. And it is here Bamba na ye first vice and Abi is second and Akomi ye third. Of course I'm meeting and Akomi on PMS press.
2: Yeah.
1: I think or diagnose situation here why Bamba need to be the first.
2: Yes.
1: But his campaign message was simple. Montoma catch for me na
2: Montoma me na
1: me bomba. He became constant on Obi ballot paper.
2: It is all to akwa kra ba to be am.
1: To akwa kra dia ba to be am. Ntwa mo kan ono no be nya mo. Na mo aba aba da first. But one thing is so e di we aba eh. I think there was this committee NPP for put it together. Said before elections on Montoma say. Now omo hwe indefinite roles.
2: Ah Obi
1: be former party officer be at the national level.
2: Okay.
1: Into beyond the party constitution, Eka say national chairman, Ojuma Awuyi. After you must define roles more specifically for national chairman, for first vice chair, for second vice chair, for third vice chair, for general secretary. Obia roles. Ewo.
2: Da na ni ho sa. No mo define here.
1: Da no mo share then define on paper. In the akwere say.
2: Wa pa no take decision.
1: Hey. Kakosia, yes, how do you remind? It was not well defined because you see, ano, unse vice chairpersons me and sano, they are almost equals.
2: Yeah.
1: Just a constitution, they can say, omu roles will be assigned by NEC and as a national council.
2: Yeah.
1: And baby, a unu difference ne ye, in the absence of the national chairman, why ne be acting?
2: And the first vice.
1: By aside and on the roles need equal, and that's why they had to define document no matter say omunye Peter McMahon and the chairman of that committee. But my sources ama me some information from the committee.
2: Okay.
1: Now we share rules not for and we know may restrict me who to the vice chairperson.
2: Okay.
1: Omo
2: na e prompt you ma fe na omo hu say what say omo define you be a rule we should play. Dada dada nyina ana we no buy na fe do omo say no.
1: Oh dab dab say here ade omo here no we dada dada question omo beto aba no.
2: Oh okay. Okay.
1: Oh okay.
2: That's good.
1: Omo mind dada dada say omo ba beto aba no. And unim say one of the reforms in so omo ji two omo no. Amendment and say now the election of vice chairpersons no. Omo nya mum. And they see as Abia Obrey about a person contested for first vice chair. Obeco for first vice chair.
2: Now, okay, Swabo, okay.
1: Who we need on our first vice chair.
2: Nina, we answer on the Congress, Uncle Conference.
1: A amendment on
2: we are no Abia, okay.
1: 14 amendment, no,
2: okay, okay.
1: And now they've agreed, say Afi, on the Twaban separately for each vice chair position.
2: Yeah. Now, I don't know, Deputy General Secretary, the Omo and Voti.
1: And almost say Omo appointed. Yes. So sometimes you say voting may throw out
2: other regional balance.
1: Into the appointment, no, and the balance. Which makes sense. NDC say, you know, they vote for deputy general secretary.
2: Yeah.
1: But more other appointments in the various directors, no.
2: Yeah.
1: Say Fred Agbenyo, no, a director. Yeah. I think deputy director international affairs. Yes. For the NDC, you know, more so appointments on where to balance. Well, you need one determined because of our party, you know, areas between
2: you know. One here,
1: one
2: regional, one regional, they take you all the positions.
1: And you need to find a way out they be balancing. And the main kind now, Obia, now the role our MP before a be defining for who the first vice chairman is, the second vice chairman, and the third vice chairman. Very, very, very important. Now, Yetimi Ehu, said the Nioma, ABC, Ako, because I am Komoa Abba, Yana Wei, first vice chair, you mean?
2: The amount of bizarre, you know.
1: And I wait, it based on committee, Najuma, or more, Yana, and where at the draft stage, committee, Najuma, or more, Yana, almost a national first vice chairperson. The national first vice chairperson shall. Number one, act in the absence of the national chairperson and the others in descending order as the occasion may require.
2: Yes, I said, yes, yes, yes, yes.
1: And he said,
2: first,
1: the chairperson in the first vice never active, first vice never, second vice never active, second vice never, third vice never active. Sana Eka. But when you're in sync with our constitution you provided for Sadiwe. Number two, the first vice chairperson shall assist the national chairperson in the running of the party and shall be assigned such duties as may be prescribed by the National Council, the National Executive Committee, and the national chairperson. Again, where you see it provided for in the party constitution. Yeah. In the first two roles near the constitution, Edema first national vice. After you share Adam Nyoma, now committee, you know, specifically, because the way there. Who your first vice chairperson?
2: We know what's over here.
1: Number three, I must say, the national first vice chairperson shall be responsible for overseeing and coordinating the electoral commission's registration processes.
2: I have only a first vice chairman in position.
1: Yes, yes. Nirole.
2: Nirole will be playing.
1: Nirole will be playing. And responsible for overseeing and coordinating the electoral commission's registration processes and exhibitions across all levels of the party, and shall work directly with the National Director of Elections in the discharge of this function.
2: Okay.
1: Well, the elections on your mind.
2: Exhibition.
1: Ni na one Director of Elections. Four. The National First Vice Chairperson shall ensure, in collaboration with the Director of Elections and the Director of Legal Affairs, that all filings with the Electoral Commission across all levels of the party are in order and shall ensure compliance with all legal and regulatory requirements. In this ABA party, they file a candidate across the levels. EC, first vice chair, one of the Director of Elections, and a Director of Legal, number five. The National Affairs Vice Chairperson shall ensure, in collaboration with the Director of Elections and the Director of IT, that the electoral register is thoroughly scrutinized and any irregularity promptly brought to the attention of both the NEC and the Electoral Commission through the appropriate channel. And he said, EC at the register my party now.
2: Muna mo mo she mo hun say din o double registration room we
1: or the director of IT and the director of elections be say adwuma no. You supervise them na ma
2: report. In the rule no super.
1: Yes. Finally, the first vice chairperson shall facilitate, together with the director of elections, the procurement of Ghana cards and voter IDs for eligible voters.
2: Okay.
1: Anti-partying, a year recruitment, no munyan nipa, naibia, omuni, Ghana card,
2: or only voters, maybe a more,
1: but she said, only follow president, no monsa cassan, your meaning in Ebi. In the National First Vice Chairperson, a year,
2: Kojo,
1: Wedu, Bamba,
2: Bamba, Najumaso,
1: Niro, in the Najumasopa, the your friend is saying, the way crown of the duties. Ah, party assign no, Eddie Amano. After you share the second vice chairperson, in this case, Henry Nanabuache. The national second vice chairperson shall, one, act in the absence of the national chairperson and the national first vice chairperson as the occasion may require.
2: Okay.
1: And also in line with the constitution. Mm. Two, assist the national chairperson in the running of the party and shall be assigned such duties as may be prescribed by NEC, any national council, the chairperson. And the chairperson bit mama me rule say, what you require we mammy. NEC bit maka say, nana bi require we mayin. Apart from no, the other role document we see will be playing. No. The second vice chairperson shall be responsible for public elections across all levels of the party.
2: Okay.
1: Working directly with the National Director of Elections in the discharge of this function. In elections, be on bear across all levels of the party.
2: Director
1: of Elections, Beshe, no, my in charge. In the Nidiana, I see.
2: No. You have to abide internal elections in the area, all the elections, including national elections.
1: And we must say all public elections across all levels of the party.
2: Oh, okay.
1: And no, Ebeshe, I shall.
2: Is an adjuma bakope.
1: And say, Omoka say, any other role, our national chairman.
2: Okay, specific.
1: Yeah, specific role.
2: Well, we played it.
1: Anyway.
2: Okay, young number, third person as well.
1: In Tiafe, third vice chairperson.
2: Now come here.
1: He would act in the absence of the national chairperson and others in that descending order.
2: Yeah.
1: In Tiomunewa, said the constitution, that kind of. And on also be assisting the running of the party. And any other ruler, national chairman, and NEC, and national council, they may know. But we here, no free war. The other specific responsibility. Three, be responsible for the organization and coordination of identifiable groups across all levels of the party, and shall work directly with the national organizer in the discharge of this function. And the identifiable groups across all levels of the party.
2: Yeah.
1: Obey identify them now.
2: Only national organizer.
1: Only national organizer. Four, be responsible for the organization and coordination of settler communities and groups across all levels of the party, and shall work directly with the National Nasara Coordinator and Director of Elections in the discharge of this function.
2: In the
1: settler communities and groups across all levels of the party. On obeshe say obe coordinate.
2: Se bi akọ drop on so num ni.
1: Aha.
2: Eh hono.
1: Aha, but you are settler communities.
2: Yeah.
1: On obeshe in the National Third Vice Chairperson in so ni role.
2: Di so when you third national third can I say?
1: Yeah.
2: Chairperson.
1: Fact, yes.
2: Ah, or no, on pack went to a. Say, yeah, young one knows you are. Would you be judging my movie so?
1: Oh, so it's from a direction, Zama. And almost say, obey your Juma together with the national officer.
2: You are a national officer, no, or something in an echo.
1: No, but not delegate, Yaman. Oh, Kohakohakwa, and a grammar.
2: And the Uzi Fakum.
1: So a national
2: officer. Also, called when you call her, because one is over here, Juma.
1: Inti regional chairpersons there were ha. Regional first vice. All the other officers no so there no. Ninyina ewa. Inti omo chiremu are putting finishing touches to this document.
2: Okay.
1: Na omo de ababat. Yenya we na yetimi ede atuja.
2: Obi mo na na mo ground so. Ah mo na mo ko ni sem bia ere na minim se bia no kure bi mo ase si duro ebi na nka e pese swapi. First chairperson, second year, you know.
1: Nana Bia be deny say it cannot happen because EC for na manage elections, no. In the work of catch EC for no swap your now say no dear no
2: yeah. And I feel yes, omum you know, and then on best way in. What is that?
1: Enne.
2: What if you say
1: and we meeting. It's possible say and on best way.
2: I don't know when you hold on my swearing in.
1: When I'm not be being commodity,
2: okay. Okay,
1: yeah, I'll say now I'll call back to the hotel, I'll call freshen up.
2: Oh, okay,
1: I think BB crossing will be through, you know,
2: maybe
1: we know,
2: okay.
1: But they still have to be sworn in. Sure, maybe sure. They are the only meeting on best way.
2: So the bear be massa and seminar caucus was suspicious now. Yeah, BB,
1: no, that will even give you legitimacy to hold the position.
2: Yeah,
1: say you're true about animal.
2: Yeah,
1: we
2: know
1: you
2: was
1: so
2: sorry.
1: Yeah,
2: I
1: was
2: so sorry. So
1: sure.
2: Say, Juma, my dear Shamans, and you assume we are more.
1: Oh, yeah, true about the moment, and I be saying, oh, yeah, second vice chairperson elect.
2: Then
1: you become substantive.
2: Is it Bamba de Washena Jumasi?
1: Yes, on you know, or swear in. Honor, which now you won't picture.
2: On or swear into Ashena Jumasi, as you say. Oh, boy, Juma, what you are.
1: Bamba, or you brutal.
2: Oh, you brutal. You see, dear, on a bad topic. Now, a surprising amount for whom?
1: Yes.
2: Ubia, Niwa, or Jane say. Obaba be your first vice chairman. Obia adwuna ma so
1: da. Kasa kra.
2: Kra no kra na. Wa na dai, wa na nso dai sa ase beba be du sa.
1: Wa hwe the campaign message no no person ahead.
2: Na person ko be di e to no ma si ko ma si da bi. Enye ho na wo se fata ni mu he ya. Ti na je se ti we ko se de eh obebe national chairman debut.
1: Eh se o
2: ye no ho.
1: O ye na juma ya.
2: Because onim campaign yo.
1: Yeah.
2: Na the campaign so to asun o ti ya.
1: The messaging was good.
2: It was very, very good. Senye asema to chairman won timi an kanye won wase national chairman ko bidi.
1: Eh chairman won timi.
2: Sa. Zo na campaign mu odu.
1: E so no se.
2: O se mama.
1: Ye yen ko
2: pidi. The same thing. The same message na no de nam. The same message.
1: Kono so be we ne.
2: I tell you Obi. Ke be surprise am for. Butu.
1: That is I say, part of the crime and the crime and the contest only how crime go beat me.
2: Oh, only how sad they say, and no disqualify no. Which is a sena any court amaniyo, abayamaniya wunya ya.
1: Sure.
2: Ena ne ho son ujina emua. Yes. Kasi zinko national chairman.
1: Hmm. Sa message the party for that just sa message.
2: Ah, na bamba ni no kasa akrachi for me you know. Ena mi. Ena chairman untu mi say. I got your phone me no be office adwuma no no no na tie si form me ne mo be kaka sa no message be na chain we
1: obri ma me na se
2: ma di minia
1: bibia na e be se
2: aha e be ka nti abrante na ofre free kedi no so ye na be ka sa wachiro
1: aha
2: so asem no e se e follow up a serious issue
1: it's true. Yeah, that's a panya minshaw. Obi, the constitutions of both the NPP and the NDC clearly set out the roles of party officers at all levels. This so-called definition of the roles of the NPP national officers is a knee-jerk reaction to the unintended election of Kojo Bamba as the first national vice chair. This is not surprising. If they can use a top-down approach to elect the flag bearer, what else can't they do? But Honorable Stuttgart, anyway, but Honorable, send me kind of the what's his name? McMenu Committee, you know, was put together months ago. They've been working on this for months. Ain't it? I don't think, say, because of the election of Bamba and it's been put together months ago. You know, at least from the information I have, no sana ete. Ma minfa we in tremna fe yenin common yen twa ekosi sendu me dien so. Me ba chese upe bia fa womini mu evie ya. Me kan fo Bell Malt e di amount. Bell Malt ye non-alcoholic malt drink. It's very, very popular. Ya rebranded. We've reimagined the taste. It is now smoother, creamier, and more refreshing than ever before. carefully crafted with quality ingredients, this new Bell malt is made for everyone who celebrates their greatness every day. It is modern say, "Ope bibia non pa ope malt drinker no more." Eh, ye Bell malt, Bell malt, Bell malt. It's refreshing and that companion for every occasion. You enjoy the rich malt taste and make every moment worth celebrating. Bomadisa obetobianom, and please share your Bell malt moment on Instagram and then on TikTok at Bell Beverages GH. So hope you do it to a fraying. It was 0544-335-900. Bell malt, shine your greatness. Bell malt, a new malt experience. This is approved by the FDA. National Pensions Regulatory Authority so say and again hano emra ewo man yi mu emra ba ko e National Pensions Act 2008 an act of parliament act 766 it is the act a regulatory pensions and that act no asset up a regulatory authority a friend of National Pensions Regulatory Authority. Omo juma ene se omo regulate pensions in Ghana. Omo akachere ene se pensions in Ghana no eye a three-tier system. Ye wo tier one enu ye mandatory National Social Security Scheme. Enu ye tier Edmas Net. Ye wo tier two enu si ye mandatory fully funded occupational pension scheme. Enu be ye wo trustees. Any of fund managers or share and also so. Any of tier three, any of voluntary, opa, now our UDBB at all, obey our personal pension scheme. And now say, we're Juma, eh, Juma, Papa say multimedia group, you are the friend of Provident Fund. I know you're the Kakra at all, at the amount in your tier three. Now, NPR is important reminders we mean fund tuja. Employers must remit pension contributions for both tier one and tier two on time. If we have just a metria, but we try the time be a upekra watumra, it should be on time. Because emrano, specific on the time, we say we try snet. Now we try tier two. Emma, we employees. Men feniagro. Participation in tier one and tier two is compulsory. Late payment are an offence and may attract penalties. And employees should also check their pension statement regularly and keep their records updated. In those way, jumayenia men towa dreamu. Say, oh, media me juma radio, your papa, obetria, share. Kwa cheke, and be sure, say, oh, tria, request for your pension statement. Gaps, be a woman, we woman, you report. Take it serious. And yes, sir, it may be too late for you when, wako pensions, after you know, we see, kana kwa kwa ABBI, or me pacho. NPR said they would be with you every step of the way to make sure, say, you would have retirement income security. Eh, yeah, yeah, impa. And so, we are doing, baby. Now, we employ an honest need to try and our motte, friend number way 0302-968-692. Okay, and website npra.gov.gh. Info ninyina ewo npra. Charlie. 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
3: Mini akwaba it's saying senior obi nyame adom bi ago akoyi pa senior obi Mr. Amowo asen for so
1: Mr. Amowo asen for so
3: eye radio for so
1: yeah
3: that Friday near asen for so
1: okay
3: that's what you pa
1: Charlie Amo and the team yeah chiamu nyame shramo say mo koso afire live in the asen and
3: mo
1: bo adjuma
3: mo bo adjuma
1: it's true. 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
1: so
3: ehe owo so wotete so na de ye makopa ano ye yapa ne de I was saying
1: all Saturday
3: also we frame.
1: But you only any bin so a woodie and also a healing.
3: No cre.
1: You
3: only any bisa. And no, na say a bed digest. No, it may ban them. The bit say the anibo to say wood to say oats. And no, a boa ma digestion, a ban them. A janibia yana, I are rich in fiber piano. Woodie, I won't say boa. A digestion to me, I dear better. Better than what am I, yes, to mark. I said, no, I bet also nipper the enemy to send you and Nina Woodia and moi, me fancy Yanua by Ray, I Yanua Ninano,
1: eh,
3: that your AMO nipper the ano brequa, was to mark also, I was saying on Haxa, na Yariana Conebeboa.
1: By Reno Punana said that, and I by Rivia,
3: City of Rivia, what on now, one come and Emre, Woodia, we're fine. And most of so no, but more than I say, we're fine. I think so, Brodo, no cry say, I know Pana won't know tea, grand office would be Brodo and car, Brodo no ABA, Minfan say, Brodo na ye old to no, and I say,
1: okay,
3: rich and fine, wheat bread, no, and no, and the meaning I would dear a bois, Emma, I are a son, I will penal. I want on Haxan Eba and Tamaso.
1: Okay,
3: sanity is in
1: Obi. That's interesting. Ain't he? Sir Obinso, fasting. Oh, sorry.
3: Yeah.
1: Nipanenya, also, I was starting on no Minui Ebi. Say, you trap fasting, man, it was all Ebi.
3: Senior Obi, on say, me perso be a and Yantia, yes, ye cast to mark also, and your mammy, no pana Ediba.
1: Okay.
3: The kind H. pylori, or me high bacteria infections, or more anna, the tossum, you know, non steroid anti inflammatory drugs, a hoodwa, painkillers, and move town.
1: Okay.
3: And on Ediba. But fasting, the aqua queeny, say, we are fasting, no, 1 year fasting, no. And I said, you know, you're more, you know, you more. It drew time, I was a stomach acid, and release it by a beba. Say what did you say? When did you a beba? And then I said, a banner said, you need to be a funny moa. Not just say, yeah, a stomach acid in any direct access to the stomach lining.
1: Okay,
3: not just say, cocahuana, a tea, a stomach line, and the crew, a diaba. And you know, oh, yeah, fasting, yeah, the pouch, oh, yeah, there, stomach acid in the baby release, yeah, and it's in a bombardier says, and she'll be cry. Obit me ade anom
1: that is obi awo all sadada
3: obi awo all sadada no na abot me ama e wononom haxa no so aka no
1: yes
3: I resana atimi abantem sana etie
1: enti moma ye nyina ye nsha ne so me pa che o said ye all ka no once you have all sano and minim say in sorry Pentecost say ye chat fast and cry announcement is made say who all sa na why ye extremely
3: yeah,
1: careful
3: yeah.
1: And
3: okay.
1: Which I think is very very important.
3: Men
1: koye na obi sena who all sacred here you fast and we fast na all sa no be kone ade. It is not a wise way. Nyankopon ema ye nyina nim de ese yenyu so adwen na yentimi fansa ye ho yare enti men ka say miracles intimi happen, miracles to me happen, but as much as possible no you have to also follow, you know, science and lay down a anti Haxa capsules and a mixer. Ubetimi de Ediane Afa.
3: Senior
1: Bofubeka say, can it be taken with food?
3: Senior Boone say, you're a mixer and your capsules.
1: Yes.
3: It's in Canapa Muanka, who did you hear? Nanka film one no madruno.
1: Okay.
3: And no mumba buama yarasana bantem.
1: Okay.
3: And so what did you hear? Nanka and Sunny as shas ye. Miss Obe Fans, you know, but more than I never soon see you.
1: Okay.
3: Now, baby, you soon a cup of boo so no one no mummy, you know. Who we are first one 30 minutes time now, you know. Oh, the pure water. And as in Subia, your Kunjin piano, at the fire air capsules and any sum, you know.
1: Okay.
3: Oh, yes, I'm if I told Ayarasana ever bantem. And the moment has obeyed the dear we answer. Anna, one num a druno.
1: Oh, okay.
3: Buama, Ayarasana, a bantem. Now, Sana, now, a year fast and a whole at the end. I am not be brina, if he say, Yadia, ye, whom we are dear. Now, so Yadia, you, me, Yadia, and ye, senior will be your dear Ibia, Ubidia co hospital, you, whom ye are dear. And I say, Eba neko,
1: yes.
3: Eba neko. Now so stomach ulcer die, and him before me no, you nim the ediba. You nim see H. pylori ne ediba. You nim say non steroid anti inflammatory ahodo ane enra ahodo aya ye non no no. And also suit me ediba. Enti ne ana ye mfan ko shese ye mu ya die bebre. 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A fee no pay a beer for Zobo Biano. Yammy Bobo, Uberbom, Yamieti,
1: Very well. Dear Pen, we be a try, be yano.
3: Senior be said, you're dupin a ton, who be a ton, a drew piano, obeying be a ton, and when they do more, can she drag me no cotton at it? I forbear call repash, hallos, Tamasso sober call it old John, Mancasimia Jeff Heber. Oh, what Taqua Beco was a be drew fuco for Rodia Gabson Pharmacy in a delight. Kasoa Educard Pharmacy and Afin so Tribe of Judah and Kokoya Isaac Brastop. Ubo Rafa Trash Shop BM Wabinya Biato. Baseline Ubinya Biato. Baby Tom Wadrew Biano Hidden Leaf Pokua say Health East. Baby Ubo Rebian Bat Ubinya Aya Haksa Mischa. And then the castles. Name sending so. Aya Tony Mia Nuno. Na Aya Sanem Rantem. Tony me and I are sending random. And it's no question no way, and you've been here, see a mouse substitute be a miserable. When it purposely for stomach or sir, and see a mob before Friday be a len on a best uncle to the idea and turn a quack or pay your full be a sir. And to know their friend number, we mean Jennifer friend number is 0546 189 405. And answer for 0240 23 8310 0240 23 8310. On should be to me afraid 0203 822 855 0203 822 855. I don't know your hack summation capsules.
1: Okay.
3: Or free dinner also tamfo.
1: Also tamfo.
3: Asa.
1: Wow. Yeah, that's a papa. That's fantastic. You could see saying higher sempa 94.7 FM. I don't know mama yentiewe emra ye ba. They are coming in the trauma, so you're in discussion segment, you know, would be coming your way after this as well. But let me first of all deal with way quickly. Now, for you to me and to us, so you could see saying, Sunny, higher sempa 94.7 FM. We'll see this uncle movie na afe. You to me at was so me patcho ma menka zipline security services who asked them and tremor. Zipline Security Services say any omo ma amount for opportunity say ube free nioma e free one ho ye ka Zipline Security Services and so a omo juma eso ani papa papa papa pa. 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Me any Jacob Anaba onu ye Nagrat President eni enkomo. Let understand why omonso e declare strike action. Ura Jacob akwa abete saying.
4: Oh nyamna adom menya eyepa na wose.
1: Adom adom yenim se pretertiary teachers ninyi nano. E declare strike. All the associations under pressure are not gratin, so eka ho. E no kre sa?
4: Mpacho, on the 25th of last month, September, and I declare strike. Yenyama miensa, collective agreement, expired since June. And the deprived area allowance, apai esha ya boso betia, and then the last one, your promotional issue. Teacher for 80,000 or more short exams in December last year, and then February this year, making a total number of 80,000. Now, yeah, sure, and him say automatically, you know, among the or move to or more right skills. Now, since December up to the month July, yeah, home BBSA, yeah. Yeah, ni apain etin komosa omo amfie internet declare strike on the 25th of September.
1: And that strike really indefinite?
4: Yes, indefinite.
1: Meaning, after some declare, Makosia fair wages.
4: And then Asia fair wage, but starting on the 31st of August.
1: Okay.
4: Ready say or the teacher for number two skills so automatically into the share the Minister of Education on 31st. And on my order say omonyeno automatic so that by September end the teacher for in a almost some becomes can and echo ban say omony validation who say we know munyanye internet declare a strike now on the 25th of September. Any Minister for Education, any Fair Wages, Controller, Accountant General, Director, 25th of September. Any Minister for Education,

0: Into but what was the proposal from Fair Wages? No, most of them.
1: In fact, we have three allowances, and we were looking for a certain quantum of increment, but they made a certain proposal which we disagree. But you know, in this position, it is not a fair labor practice to disclose,
0: disclose the details. Okay.
1: The details. So I will plead that. When we conclude, we'll come to you.
0: I get you. But until Samu be conclude, namanya something concrete on the table there, you are not going back to school. Hello? Hello? All right, Jacob.
1: Lino, okay.
0: Let me say, until Samu be concluding negotiations, namanya something concrete on the table, no? And yadi amoko ba kakotra de. In the members in some of the much radio senior high schools in Kwa.
1: Debbie, yeah, well, all the levels is here.
0: Oh, okay.
1: Cecilia, no, even training colleges, they turn out degree holders.
0: Yes.
1: Into your levels.
0: And some levels are moving in on a macro strike, no?
1: Yes, from kindergarten up to SHS. From kindergarten up to SHS.
0: Wow. Nasa promotional allowance, no? A recent phenomenon, and I say, a KBI award.
1: No, it's not promotional allowance.
0: Okay.
1: Is if you are due for promotion, let's just say, now what grade be so? You are moving to your next grade.
0: Okay.
1: So you are being promoted.
0: As a promotion, then I asked all, no?
1: They were promoted, they wrote the exams in December. And the expertise and general, they have been promoted, get their letters, and be put on scale. But month, man, up to July, September, we, in the arrears, I came from January, and I can promotional arrears.
0: Oh, okay.
1: And they have to be put on a new scale, new grade, which will be higher than what they were before they wrote the exams.
0: Oh.
1: And it's not an allowance, it's actual salary scale. But they will move from one stage to the other, which is higher. Yes.
0: But on a no, why is it difficult for government to do? Almost the NT.
1: I don't know, Sam. No. But because for some years now, I think since 2021, anytime we had promotion, it was automatically being placed on the salary scale.
0: Okay.
1: But this time around, the new controller said he needed documentation from the teachers involved. And that was that. In fact, that was the dispute because we said we won't accept that. That would delay the process because they needed to be placed automatically.
0: Indeed. Are you saying, sir, sir, promotional placement, no? First, na a smooth, under a bind way, na babe, the yama musei.
1: Yes.
0: Really.
1: Yes. The placement, yes.
0: Yeah, the placement.
1: Because no, it was automatic. Since 2021, yes.
0: You are saying that in the last 2 years in AFE, any automatic bill? No?
1: I think last year it was. Uh-huh. And this year that they insisted that we have to, the teachers have to go back to their district or region to fill. I don't say now, no, minister call. Office now, Moye Humejumano.
0: Yes.
1: He himself complained about the number of documents that he saw on huge. So that is the main issue of the placement.
0: And the placement, Nensono, would come with some additional financial responsibility, right?
1: Sure.
0: On government.
1: Sure. Yes. Sure.
0: And that may be the reason why. Delays na banana.
1: In fact, they have not opened up to me.
0: Okay.
1: They have not told us this, so I cannot say that. Among countries, auntie.
0: Okay.
1: All they have complained about, they need data. So I will assume that if your data na namunya nya engine amunya.
0: Very well. My nurse, Bibiani, a best ever bidding comobio. Why?
1: Yo, Obi, yes, that's.
0: Yeah, that's a power. Sure. Ain't that the president of NAGRAT, Jacob Anaba, and Amotin in Kano? Now we can go and come back. Yaba, Yene Eric AJ Esquire, NEIP CEO, Honorable Michael Edu, MPO for Rick Rome in the Ashanti region.

and Atik Mohammed, all the way from the Republic of Gambaga, Ebet Nase, Eddie Nkomo, after this very, very, very short break. Chenye Yebasi Sekusi Sainsuni. Stay with us.

0: without me, your long-term dreams collapse instantly. 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
1: What happens when Ghana's brightest young minds go head-to-head? When knowledge meets pressure, when every question could change the game, and one decision could set you apart. From schools across Ghana, young minds are stepping up, thinking faster, analyzing deeper, competing harder. Because this is more than a quiz. This is strategy. This is confidence. This is the challenge of knowing when to think, when to act, and when to make the right call. The future belongs to those who are ready for it. And the next generation of investors is already making its move. National Investment Quiz. Educating today's youth. 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
3: Daddy, You know how I'm going to be a fashion designer one day?
4: Mm-hmm.
3: And you know how you always say money doesn't fall from the sky?
4: Mm-hmm.
3: And you know how much fashion school costs?
4: Mm-hmm.
3: I don't want you to say you don't have money when the time comes. So I have a plan. 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By the time I'm done with school, the money will be plenty.
4: Mmm.
3: Yes. So what do you say? Daddy, I want to hear yes.
5: Yes, yes.
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0: Gambling when you're true, into channel washe yemu, and yama wana wendin fiedum wachi. 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

0: 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S-E-A.
1: Ayampo, sir, a quantum with them. Yea, can you name? Now, one could be a nail satisem. And Oma be brain, a gun addition, Nemu won performance. The old year when you bet you, and it's your rubber who.
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3: it remain and then I say no more man on the almost yeah kakra you almost wehunu yen su ya tie in etrasia ya kabum
4: memory debia a bonusia a pemusea a question on what you change your home or abruchi said the akuhu any diabe drufi the yehu near her de ye near the abba the anyano and you can say
3: ye say abrochinkum on edim tintim pa
1: ye bere no ma hodo a e won ko formance wa ye betimi dia bo gana amna fane to ma pefra o man yimpuntu na habot sain passport won sensem ni nyina ye de bro e wa abrochinkum odwumade yi mu ye besa so mu akwanya no wa chere wa dwene
5: Robert David make us free Germany
6: Kobe okay. Yeah Amsterdam
5: concept no work for abrochinkum e wo mu e wa amana ne nemu wo mu atia amana no dia na mu ti pie no mu kura na so program no mu aso project mu e nwanwa
1: shene so say ye mimi ne da bia 6 p.m. Bogan near Abu Chinkumuni.

0: The National Pensions Regulatory Authority, NPRA, is the regulatory body of the pensions industry in Ghana, ensuring the compliance of the three-tier pension scheme, being the mandatory basic national social security scheme, first tier, managed by SNET, a mandatory fully funded and privately managed occupational pension scheme, second tier, and a voluntary fully funded and privately managed provident fund and personal pension scheme. Employer enforcement has been beefed up, and therefore, we are entreating all employers to enroll their workers onto the first and second tier mandatory schemes and pay their contributions. Failure to do so will result in prosecution. NPRA, ensuring retirement income security.
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0: She said, yeah, to be a dear. And so she knew shop.
1: Me report no way.
0: Minya, so many numbers, and so she knew but as I'm for business with you, be one. I mean, why, yes, I guess I never could know. The Biani had been for Frau, and so I'm on to be any. 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Hey, yes, Gassam. 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

0: is in form.
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3: 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Emergency.
4: What happens when Ghana's brightest young minds go head-to-head? 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This is strategy. This is confidence. This is the challenge of knowing when to think, when to act, and when to make the right call. The future belongs to those who are ready for it. And the next generation of investors is already making its move. National Investment Quiz. Educating today's youth. 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
6: She said, yeah, to be a dear. 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
10: Contestants ni nina daye sonye bako. Samu beye the next big voice for radio so. Na si track and kone diomu jine muso munchira mubo brea. E honi yepi who is who. 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

0: Insurance, Senya Manwea, Kase Norway, Compu Ghana, Passion for Technology, The Next Asempa Star, and Suruman Fufrobi Bepie. 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
1: Jam no no. Nan say dia wo jiwani. As a confidence level so as a kosropa.
2: I was a manager. If you say my fa Mr. Kill, I ye be man kasa.
3: Wa fa meme draw Mr. Kill, I ye be memoa. And ya fe na wo be ye hu debate.
2: Tell him, tell him.
1: Hey, now I don't want to find World Cup, sir.
2: That's all I'm aware. Mr. Kill, yeah, my friend. My head be memoa. Case closed.
3: Miss me person, me head be man kasa. And ti, nanya Mr. Kill ni buwa nyato.
2: Mr.

0: Tunga chile kronkwa and the Mr. Kill.
1: FDA Aji Ejedian Kratu Yatum.
2: Daddy, you know how I'm going to be a fashion designer one day? And you know how you always say money doesn't fall from the sky? And you know how much fashion school costs? I don't want you to say you don't have money when the time comes. So I have a plan. Ecobank Junior Saver Account. You open it for me today. We put small money every month. By the time I'm done with school, the money will be plenty. Yes. So what do you say? Daddy, I want to hear yes.
3: Yes, yes.
4: Open an Ecobank Junior Saver account with a little first deposit, no monthly maintenance fees, and competitive interest for children aged 0 to 17. Ecobank, the Pan-African Bank.
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7: 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Come on to Africa Queen Macro. The witch, I will no keke.
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1: Masomo asempa 94.7 FM kosi san dwumedie na wasugusu a wutie no ma yenam wase na yema munyina akwa abamfa momra ekosi san so me din your say bonsu from Obi make us say a dear the honorable Michael Edu Oforikro member of parliament Ababe Kansa wo studio ha from the Ashanti region of Ghana Sanso Ena Eric Ejay, a CEO Edema the National Entrepreneurship and Innovation Program NEIP ononso atnase ewo 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
2: Obi nyame adom na ho so
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2: ehwe de nyame be
1: ye
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1: ye je o mo so ye je o ze mo biye mu ho a o mutie o de
2: Oh yeah, so na se wo kwa wo radio kitu ebi wo. Yo se bunsi. NIP. Then of course wo. Then of course wo.
3: Na se radio ye dwo go bodo.
2: Eh, ze ebi bodo ze. It's an associate staff of
3: the good board.
2: Omo se mi ye go
3: road. Good board, good board.
2: Eh, ase mo. 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Zios ni bi wo. You are better off as a group boy as well. Think Canada.
4: Na meme ni ese
2: eh eh ma yo guru boy na yo buanu ma ma za bo guru boy di ma na yehwe
4: when you cry
2: na yo guru boy
4: put the front of it with the back seat of it it can dey otin we no
1: so aman for abanti o munim dey ekoso
4: oh o munti
1: na dey normal but da se wa be kan yensa or Michael Edu akwa
2: na say we say o ma me be 5 minutes na me dey kan dey ekoso o tonight ah dey ma say jaju nkoso o yem man kan dey dey
1: ba Honorable
3: Boko, dear. Obi Adam, Bibia Boko. In fact, mobile commerce, let me expect to see me who.
1: Let me know what's
3: wrong. Dominic Namuno.
1: Yeah.
3: But I may tell one cow in 10 times.
1: Sure. I said Bibia Boko.
3: Consensia Boko. Now, Obi, teacher striking a hammekakra.
1: Oh,
3: and Karen Rapa may your programmer commission me ICT lab or Tramodi Bia, maybe. But teacher for striking.
1: Eddie, I'm a school, babe.
3: Eddie Diaco.
1: Did you
3: have a basic primary? Okay, my year okay. Ultra modern ICT lab with okay. Computers, NBBR, and person me commission. Mom, your mom, MTM broadband, internet, flash screens, and just a whole FEPA, a bini constraints in him. I can maybe a dear team and him kakra.
1: And
3: so, magician program, you know, and so striking into in Kalani with you, and yeah, did this year to shed an eye train, say, strike, you know. And now your PEM rep.
1: But you see, our education is almost at a standstill in terms of the strike because I hear all teachers in KG, primary, JHS.
3: To tertiary.
2: No, it's pre tertiary.
1: Pre-tertiary for any
3: tertiary.
1: Tertiary, you know, two targets. Technical universities, they are off. And administrators of both technical universities.
3: Yeah.
1: And public universities are also off.
3: She said, I'll be making my concern. We say universities in NBA.
1: Yes.
3: I'm going to be a key university, I think, next week or so. I'm going to be a technical universities in NBA. Yeah. And first year,
2: secondary school for you to call.
3: Once I'm going to campus. I will phone a baby because in Kuala Lumpur college is normally campus CKD.
1: I think the education maybe was a lot of the issues near promotions.
2: But it's been chaotic and the decision started from day one. Who did say that?
3: Obi, I believe say. Mate, I was say emotional sad way there.
1: Mate,
3: almost over money free on.
1: Mate, honorable, Mate, you don't say. I think I quite better saying.
2: Vimi, it's sharp.
1: Vimi, a kuyi.
2: It depends on where the focus of a kuyi in.
1: Gambaga, a kuyi.
2: Who Gambaga de kuyi? Republic of Ghana, a kuyi. But Republic of Gambaga de kuyi.
1: It's some way. But maybe you bet me at a teacher for the NFL hotel. And then we come on to MPP in seminar. Now, Babidi, because MPP is your main discussion point. Yeah, Me patch up. My man or that opportunity.
3: Me wahao.
2: Ah, okay.
3: Obi, me wahao. Inti so. Okana.
1: Eric.
3: Eric. Okana. Yeah, yeah. Me table. They are called committee.
4: Oh no.
3: Oh,
4: Friday.
3: We be back. Yeah, we Inti the over KBI. Me table. Sports.
1: Youth
3: and sports. Yeah.
1: Monumu oversee.
3: Says it's a youth development. Sports, no. and but the committee is the same. The committee is the same. Both, you know, ministries now.
4: Yeah, me Adoma.
1: Yes.
4: The feed.
1: Omo ba wo ho.
3: Yeah, you go share the oye.
1: O bere de wa bo adwuma o.
3: Ye kwa ye be.
4: Omo de.
2: Deno.
4: Omo de.
2: Deno go so.
1: O so me bo so.
4: Omo de nkrata. And I can say krata ba smart maswe. So omo ba na omo be chere. I think say a good.
1: Yes.
4: Say o fi na. I'm paying for the show now. The barber she said you see the juju media, eboa. And at the back also I am who say I am fast for pan. I say so. I'm with your money be who condition now. Woman, na.
1: Yeah. I'm with your man to two months.
4: Yeah. Be my home. Yeah. When I received the letter, I was so happy. Say I'm with to sign a moment. You see, I am here to my defender.
3: Oh, yeah, beba. I think say chat kwa yoko wa iye.
1: Oh, okay.
3: Because sometimes omo ba committee a omo so omo pese ebi omo budget and finance ministry in kasa ne fa bi nka ho ebi omo pese omo fa workers kakra wa ha ana nkonwa kra omo tete so enye ene ade enti aya ye kone ade ani kwhwe situation omo o ma e mo
1: ka na mo power
3: ne ho se ne beta no
4: enti obi any rp there boko se de fa ni there na wani tu ase na ne ma nkoyi sa but yame adom ene munyina mo
3: eh na ocho wani asha
4: ya fa mo there I think name you near Neddy. I think name you Hunachi. Obi,
1: yes.
4: Last year, once you started your training, no? Your training in about 10,887
1: mm-hmm.
4: for the
1: Jumeirah.
4: Yes. No? Now you support you over 3,600 with okay. grants.
1: Meno that's 2025.
4: Yeah, Meno Kazan CA. Grants CA, yeah.
2: Okay.
1: Grants to support their businesses.
4: Okay. Yeah, commission team. I'm gonna start a documentary. Sikana e demo mo kani afeno. Yeah, but yeni all the 16 regions.
1: The effect, the impact, no.
4: Impact of the Sikana e demo mankofono. I'm saying, nra eno mo we greet our cry. I'm yad much no more the northern part of our country.
1: Okay.
4: In tiacha bosumi ana bosumi mi no.
1: Now are you ready?
4: No more cover ni njeri because ya do my sikasha onsa. At least you also have to be accountable to them. Now, copy be a can one bank of four and also what
1: years.
4: Menor, as I said, this year, you started a training your third week. You're training up over 14,000.
1: This year,
4: yes, we are training over 14,000. Last year, 10,887. President, the another promise and he said, if you be in training up 10,000 and supported 2,000. Last year, we did better, and then so yeah, this year, and so on.
1: This year 14,000.
4: You best support not less than 5,000. That is
1: okay.
4: How we
2: budget. And also your grants.
4: And also
1: yeah.
3: More grants they vary from say to say.
2: What is the range?
4: From 5,000 to 100,000. Last year I'm gonna be more than 100,000.
2: Oh, that's a good initiative.
4: Yeah.
1: 5,000 to 100,000.
4: Yeah. But this year also no. You know, presidential delivery team this year, and also the suggestion be by say.
2: Muntum
4: sika no kra no yebetimi eyibia to ho aside omo a omo ba for ejuma re training na support omo bi mun su timi the proposal about mun say ejuma na awa ba na say oso na sene a
1: ebeboa
4: ebeboa nti e no so no ye next budget no so ye ye ho bibia ye beti sika ne bia to nje say oba
1: na mo de aboa safo
4: no mun su aboa omo na enche bia na ne venture capital trust for no su sign MOU bi say obeka ya and also 100 million Ghana cedis. Now the area ni say enko fo e buy training na you name some businesses no. On be here sika was run. Na e ya recommend omo de omo venture capital trust. Me no ka say last week nipa ma akomako 73 companies.
1: Oh.
4: Yeah, any IP.
1: My recommendation.
4: Yeah, exam omo ni name say venture capital so omo sna e beboa. Nti say me fa ni say 1 million Ghana na opa venture de be ma we bia emfie na iko no. Now I start it.
1: Eight year.
4: I think they are very good because say you are intentional about those things. Unemployment, they be a better now. So, many are no honor. And I dare back one by me who say FN is a na yin in me as young men in opposition. And he said, may far phone at their friend, the Otter Venture now. You was our past relationship. Malik now friend now. That thing is there.
1: But no, and maybe I won't. Was our working a you know, and Ramu Deputy General Secretary said a lot of the ministers and CEOs are working in silos. Omuni Omu deputies crank kasa. They cannot even reach out to other colleague ministers.
3: Obi, I know the anchor, even agree can finance a crash.
4: Obi, yeah, yeah, yeah, yeah, yeah, yeah, yeah, yeah, yeah, yeah, yeah, yeah, yeah, yeah, yeah, yeah, yeah, yeah, yeah,
5: me ba be som na na obi na na otu anse wonko
1: ansana
5: de bia me kan the first time am irani I pin na jonku ma na esi yo me ba e ko si sense me pon e na me yakọ na e jonku ma na me nim na ichi ada na so o me hwehwe no no no otena su ya na o ko rapid nti o te se me bi ga the way am e kasa no na o request me na ma wo be true that na me na ye friend so the very day I entered that office as someone ka che me ni say I should manage my life for na baby or teeny.
1: Obetumi aba
5: me now. And to make I say day I am appointment I'm a call honor. E dey see meeting first.
1: Hey John.
5: Because of that comments but na me fan currency. Because this year said them kind of we are doing 14,000. We are training on more third week by say training in 5 weeks.
1: 5 weeks. Okay.
5: And then see we are best support ni pa be 5,000 with grant. And then also it ni na Absa Bank, SIM will be in check. Absa so na Mastercard Foundation so support we are almost with the my entrepreneurs.
1: Okay.
5: Into almost so I imagine say they also come on board for a very recommend their mono. No almost wajibi.
1: Yes.
5: And I think Obi we are you media edino very transparent. Who name said them from application stage to grants. Because portal be tuma minimum be you are your former select committee. Select committee, you know, last year it was headed by British Council,
1: yes.
5: University of Ghana. Among my one professor, Champo no Kaho, and Horseman Shoes, and Kusumbo Catering Services, Dawood Woman,
1: yes.
5: Also Kahumbi, and a Venture Capital Trust Fund. That composition, Nani assigned the choir grant management.
1: Oh, okay.
5: And he say, oh, President.
1: And I'm one of you, so I'm this year, and so.
5: This year in young constituency,
1: okay.
5: But suggestions about be so say what do we can one more involved and never consider. And those are the people you use to force any money. Now, dear mamma, any genie said, Ruby, you may better any IP. No, what the moon said, and it's here. The guy said, first and a banner is my yinko phobia. This is okay, pa.
1: The
5: guy and same who Ruby. Any IP at 10 about 2014-2015. That time, yes, okay. Are you programmer? Be senior me too. Into any IP anchors and any institution, your legislative backing.
1: Yes.
5: Yeah. So, me by now, any man be bringing cool ye, mammy, and I may do me Nancy from say, you be corrected the wrongs. Me no can say, finance minister, this year, mammy, financial clearance, it me for any Pamako Marco 126.
1: A staff of any IP?
5: Yes. And can I know any IP in any regional offices? And all the 16 regions, me buy, me create all the 16 regions are your way your regional offices are in there. But some men swan, it me a ketria. Can I know bit me in office, bear 9 months, name Trianica? Me buy and I'm choke or fair wages in a new motenase. And acquire more boss me a ketria and fair wages, she in a condition of service, everything. It's a juma dear,
1: my baby.
5: So far, the air train is a. Ya bill na ya yen wajuma no ya be bit me a pushy na ya transition from NAIP to Ghana Startup Agency.
1: Ghana Startup Agency.
5: Yeah, and a lot of the countries in Africa no do na ubi. And you see the ecosystem na ankasana se unya legislation and ubi di sike be shimwa. And
1: yeah.
5: Because ya buy a lot of investors na any omu share, but as a just a mere program. Nti no GDA be na wo se o time sika se fa ko bo mebu no de be. Nti se ye ni abre se kan ne kan. Me ntimi enya hwe kra no ene se menko de ne wo se ye timi apase. Ye bill ni into an act se de be ya e be ma. Ene no so be sin create job because all the districts across the country ye create ya e be nya district offices o de ya asia fa ni pa wadwuma. So far so good.
1: And that's Eric AJ, CEO. And for now, the flagship program, I'm going to push it the Jumera program.
5: Yes, and second, one say you launch is seed.
1: Yes.
5: Seed, no, a component of a Jumera.
1: Okay.
5: We, na national service personnel will be in my office.
1: See,
5: the BMAC office, I'm going to ask for a Juma. We're a UG. Now, I'm going to say, Juma, I'm going to say, I'm going to work campus, no. Na or ye be an anchor no supply the man colleagues. You know. So I realize if we try to invest in those on campus, you know, so now I think they can also do something. So seed with seed, the ANSA, you know, they are selected 35 tertiary institutions across the country. And now I know because so many now a book will be TOT session, my lecturers and professors. You know. They are going to train them for one solid week. All those institutions now are selected. Or we are the last day, you know. You better my students na pitch. So what I'm doing is a tertiary institution be I selecting.
1: Yes.
5: 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Your more campus or more ye juman kakran kakra.
1: Okay.
5: Because at the end of the day, so cushion say nipa na or no no ne bed na or back on employment brackets and on way in a few that. So when I'm here, my actual bed to be starting to start training also. Or more, I'm more bad there now. More funding now. At the same time, best thing hook your money, your mom venture capital trust. That is the.
1: I'm also in additional funding.
5: There's a package for them, national service. So we are part of the seed project in our area now. We are school.
1: You're being
5: posted to circle German of where national service now. University of Ghana campus where now person what now. Yen kase kwa ye juma ma school no we juma na oyeno no kwa so anaye as service
1: eno abe o service
5: wo so me so an service allowance no ye be sen tia dia ma because the ye huni se say nipa na o campus o ye business no
1: you don't
5: say
1: understand what you're saying
5: e de ne ko be bia o posu na wagu na juma no because na me chrome nipa do say na di fry rice but Tilegon campus no they with me supply 50 packs but say we real school now say onye service wo na juma no a oyeno ma energy nene ahode na ode e be increase.
1: I think it makes sense.
5: And another package so we ye na we ni year what the recommendation ba so here service personnel across all mebo.
1: We make positive am.
5: E be same post am.
1: And I think it makes sense.
5: National service, National Youth Authority, YE, once you're under the same ministry, Pablo Nye Minister. So your harmonization agenda, no, a part. You may not understand.
3: No, they all can yet no, ask you.
1: What is
3: yet
1: you say? And then I'm on Tiasia.
3: Movie. Yet you
2: say.
3: Yet you say that.
2: I said, Wakasache. Yeah, he's doing well.
3: In Kualani Bibri, or what? Ebi awo small ebi o hono but service name we compress of head that
2: exactly
3: so there no be application
2: is this an excuse for nipa no to do what is the essence of national service anyway
5: oh na say national service
3: me ba I say post two wa wo akọ wa adwuma
5: ministry ministry no
3: but
5: oh me ba senior me
3: man yan ye dia
5: ministry no ya ye wo no and am I
3: yeah,
5: policy director, me boy.
2: Okay. So this is from the ministry no
5: yes ministry and any agencies ni nyina hia
1: okay
5: and yes this program seed your attention at our tertiary institution nipo work campus omo ye juma dada omo ayo mo business and this is a package you bit me aye dia bo
2: amo maybe they should refine the package they bit about but, training and funding ne dia omo pichi
5: oh that one is
2: good
5: nice.
2: But national service pitching is where I have issues
3: mini Eric I can say wrong now to say senior they are brilliant ideas me pay youth development and near my day you be investing or youth muna young entrepreneurs aba but mama ne nko yes jumade na mo ye no yani member of parliament scra you nim because me ye ka kumase a me wo institutions power me constituency very keen him KUST mente ho hwe me kwa me committee ne so kwa mente ho hwe me nim nkwala a om kwa benefit from my constituency
5: no said the effect the effect
3: me kwa ne Eric KUST wan na benefit
5: me Michael
2: en timi nkan ke
3: se aka frame mpo se Mike ye ye program bi se wo KUST cause students ne e frame me cause they know say me wo committee so
1: I think after
3: na me wo committee so kwa
2: ndi
1: me
2: ha
1: na ye result
3: we allow their matter for kwa ne
5: oh baby o baby
1: and you're on air there. Idi, please have a discussion after here. Now I'm sorting you my way out. Atik, I'm just hearing cabinet are approved for Ghana to join BRICS.
2: Oh, that's a brilliant idea.
1: Yes, the that's a brilliant idea. Decision for Ghana to join BRICS.
3: Aye.
1: Where 1957 News now reported. It's attributed to Okudjetua Blackwa, the Foreign Affairs Minister.
2: To be fair, and there was a time I wanted to be a diplomat. You know, I'm not cut out for that. Like, it requires extra, you know, and as a vandal, you know, I don't think I have the patience to do them. But being a diplomat is a good area and a career path. And I have a fair idea about some of these things. Look, I want to say, global politics is changing and it's doing so at a very rapid pace.
1: Yeah.
2: And I'm very excited, say Ghana, who said, look, the way Anuma is, and we need to position ourselves in a good stead. Senabea, Yensu, we can reap the benefits of the changes that are Ekosu, Ewo, Ewias, you know. And I'm happy because, look, BRICS is the new kid on the block. And very soon, you'll be left out. Look, The reason why the US is a powerful country, you say, is because of the dollar being the reserve currency.
1: The reserve currency.
2: But there are countries within BRICS. Mm-hmm. Omar said, look, it's about time we brought down the dominance of the dollar, yeah. Which makes a lot of sense.
1: Yeah.
2: Because when him said, the dollar is not backed by anything.
1: Mm-hmm.
2: It's just backed by the fact that that is what is used to trade in oil.
1: Common currency.
2: What is here? That is the only thing that is giving the dollar the power that it has.
6: Yeah.
2: And also, Nikita, the American economy.
1: Yeah.
2: What has here?
1: Yeah.
2: So if the BRICS and are the BRICS countries, no.
1: Mm-hmm. I mean, you win after what was so. For ABI, what to say? Cap BRICS, and your BRICS are EDC dying.
2: Oh,
1: ABI won't say as your BRICS, no. An acronym. Say you be at the same. BRICS is acronym. An intergovernmental organization representing a major block of emerging market economies.
2: Yeah.
1: In the original acronym, no, in 2001, na a BRIC.
2: Yeah.
1: BRIC representing Brazil, Russia, India, and China. In the Goldman Sachs economist, a friend Jim O'Neill, and a coiny name way in 2001. 2010, and a South Africa a join a and a change it to BRICS. Recently, Omar expanded. Now, the expansion I include Egypt,
2: Saudi Arabia,
1: Ethiopia, Iran, Saudi Arabia, the United Arab Emirates, and Indonesia, alongside several partner countries. In the end, Ghana, any cabinet approval, see a meeting or conditions, then we will become part of the expanded group. The purpose, any goals of BRICS, formed to promote mutual economic, trade, and political cooperation among developing powerhouses, aims to serve as a counterweight to Western-dominated financial and political institutions like the IMF and a World Bank. It was established the New Development Bank to fund infrastructure and sustainable development projects in emerging nations. Into the issue when so pass the Arctic air canoe. A crime be fastone dollar na say cogin tintimai we are simono. You be ye frona IMF and Sony World Bank no more yen. You be your alternatives to that. In the Arctic to us money.
2: Yeah, once after World War II, what gave birth to South Britain whose institution see? Once after World War II, in fact before the World War Numpo,
1: yes.
2: Now we had experienced the Great Depression.
1: Mm-hmm.
2: The global economy was in chaos, was in distress and all that. And the World War was so bad. And we needed an architecture, a lot of countries to recover and to reconstruct. Mm-hmm. And then your friend World Bank was International Bank for Reconstruction and Development. What is it? IBRD. And it tells you, it was meant to help countries, and not just Western countries.
1: Okay.
2: Obia, who has ratified to be part of SAR institution, you know,
1: mm-hmm.
2: The idea and say you be wow when you are facing some challenges and can balance of payment issues are no more wow. That is if you know the rate at which are who importing your ma does chain the rate at which are we exporting creating trade deficits and all of that.
1: Yes.
2: But Usha is here, it has as said the two institutions have become weapons fashioned against developing countries.
1: Mm.
2: You see, not long ago. A lot of the programs and projects are not these institutions. We're not meant to lift developing countries from Bibia no more. Even though in theory that was the idea, but in practice, no name why. If you usha Ghana, in fact, most of our problems in the 1970s towards the 1980s were attributable to the programs we undertook under these institutions. Nkankat Structural Adjustment Program, Ambwaeng.
1: Yeah.
2: Because at some point, we're required as part of the program to devalue our currency.
1: Yeah.
2: And currency devaluation helps only countries who export more than they import.
1: Mm-hmm.
2: Because they then make your exports cheaper. But if you are devaluing a currency, meanwhile you import more. What it means is that at the end of the day, you need more units of your currency to bring in the imports.
1: Mm-hmm.
2: When the idea of devaluation is to help exports, make your exports cheaper, like China is doing. Ubekai and Chaye, America was livid because China decided to devalue their currency. And yet, Bibianti, the idea was to make their exports cheaper so that more people can buy their exports.
1: Yeah.
2: But yeah, at that time, na yeah, exportation. But we're made to devalue our currency. Wesleyan situation, the social cost was higher to the point that they had to create another program mm-hmm. to mitigate the effects of the structural adjustment program and all that. And now, Omidi Pumps Garden is anyone buying. And to Wusha, and we also suffer the problem of conditionality lending. And San Ebe Mausikano, conditions are sometimes the amount are not conditions that are enabling enough for you to grow.
1: Yes.
2: And the countries who say, look, if we continue to work with this present financial architecture, now Enya Diabebuai, China with all the growth now is rivaling, you know, the US, but it's still considered a developing country.
1: Yes.
2: Because of the matrix are World Bank for asserted to determine which country is a developing country and which one is developed. What is it? And see, Wekra is even long overdue. I feel say it's about time Ghana took the position to join BRICS. And I'm hoping and praying, say, we are able to meet the threshold, another qualification threshold. Yes. No, Senebeya will become a member. Because the benefits inherent in some membership, no, eso. And what people are not realizing is, look at the membership.
1: But the other thing is, so they say, so also even the expanded way in the countries, near women are still, South Africa is the only African country in there.
2: Because many, Ethiopia also count.
1: Yeah, Ethiopia, I mean, refer,
2: yes.
1: And Ethiopia.
2: Yes.
1: You think, when you look at how those countries are doing well,
2: can
1: we easily meet the qualification criteria?
2: We can. Oh, sir. Ghana and Kasano, Debi Amika. We have what it takes to be a big global player.
1: Mm.
2: Leadership has always been the problem, but we are getting there somewhat. Yebedruho, ABR, the pace is slower. But me GD say, yeah, you don't want you to meet Ruho.
1: Sure.
2: Usha, if you look at the membership, the current composition, no, it's very telling.
1: Okay.
2: The countries that are making the dollar strong, no, are the ones that are now joining the BRICS.
1: The
2: OPEC, it's very telling.
1: Okay.
2: The countries that are making the dollar strong.

0: You know what? The base, the protection. No, that was the basis.
1: Yeah.
0: Sir, it was a quid pro quo arrangement.
1: Yeah.
0: Sir,
2: you
0: use that
2: protect them
0: in return. They trade in dollars. But it has. They have been, you know, exposed.
2: Now Hamas.
0: Sir, the very. I'm a woman who said, yeah, protection. They are vulnerable. What is here? And the protection being beam.
1: Because since I'm not sure, Oshé Egypt, a strong ally of the US, military.
0: Saudi Arabia, Omunina, Egypt, Saudi Arabia,
1: United
0: Wait.
1: Arab Emirates.
0: Yeah, yeah, these are the strong allies of the US in the Middle East.
1: In the Middle East.
0: But the reason for, the basis for your kind of relationship, no, was trading our dollar, in return, we protect you.
1: Okay.
0: Now, Mabe Hun said that was a bogus arrangement. Because it's only one side that has benefited so far. Protection, no, and it's never going to come. But joining BRICS, Iran is a member of BRICS now.
1: Yeah, Iran is in there. Indonesia is in there.
0: There's BBA, you know, political scientist, for democratic peace. Say, countries that are democratic tend not to fight one another.
1: Yes.
0: It's the same thing. This one, call it economic peace. Countries that belong to BRICS, no, I bet they say they will turn around and fight one another. Ultima
1: here. Yeah, I get
0: you. So if Iran is a member, Saudi is a member, Egypt is a member, Kuwait is a member, UAE is a member, amongst
1: now,
0: them.
1: Iran recently abombi UAE, abombi Saudi Arabia.
0: Yeah. No, because, no, because Saudi Arabia has two, any of the other countries.
1: Yes.
0: I don't want to say loyalties, but they are split between two arrangements.
1: Okay.
0: But if protection is the main reason why they are trading in dollar now, now. And protection was the reason why Omo decided to say, yeah, you know.
1: Yes.
0: If BRICS can assure them, and yeah, Mtokwa Omuni Iran for Elkuno, it's because they've allowed the US to use their bases.
1: Okay.
0: So, and the reason is, yeah, you better protect him, Mutina, so allow us to use your bases.
1: Okay.
0: If BRICS can assure them, say, look, if we suspend the relationship with the US, and in return, Iran can assure us through this architecture, say, they would never attack us, what motivation would they have not to?
1: Okay.
0: What has here? Okay. And once that is done, then they can agree. My reading is that BRICS, you know, they are thinking of a different international financial settlement mechanism, different from the SWIFT.
1: Yes.
0: And once that happens, look, it tells, it would, I mean, we, once that happens, there's going to be a major shift in the power dynamics globally.
1: Okay. But how would that play out? And my yen wrap up on this in the next 5 minutes. And again, one thing so was a foreign affairs ministry, my air clear and say, are we joining as a member country or a partner country? And I say this for the reason, say, when you go onto the BRICS website, you have BRICS member countries, Brazil, China, Egypt, Ethiopia, India, Indonesia, Iran, Russia, Saudi Arabia, South Africa, and the UAE. These are the member countries. BRICS partner countries, Belarus, Bolivia,
0: no, I think we're joining as a member country.
1: Kazakhstan, Malaysia, Nigeria, Thailand, Uganda, Uzbekistan, and Vietnam. These are the partner countries. It may be that clarity should
2: Obi,
1: come
2: I think,
1: if we are joining as a member.
2: China clarity never, because joining BRICS didn't quite want a pros and cons. Because even today, the BRICS member nations are still US and the Omo power ne might in superiority. And the other nations are not able to defend them. They are not able to. And she said, "Oh, I could join here." I was saying, "She said, 'Hey, I did make her join in Bretton Woods.'
1: The benefits,
2: benefits
1: weighed against
2: the how would it be?" I think it's one of the reasons are most of these developing nations, a person who joined the BRICS, they say, when it comes to access to financial markets, big nations, you know, to say US, you know, they can just go to the financial markets. Normal raise be maybe $100 billion, almost some the year railway, almost the year roads, infrastructure, mega infrastructure.
1: Yes.
2: But we know, so I can say we're paving $2 billion at the year real network. Now we're in 20 years' time. You see the financial market now close up on you.
1: Yes.
2: Even if they open up, interest rates from the bank, they will drain your economy. And the balance now, any year, you papa no. And now, MSCCano, most of the developing nations, when it's okay. And they're young BRICS. Now, you're interested, China, Russia, all these nations, and they open up their financial market to us at better rates. And then, you're able to develop your infrastructure. Nearby, be Drew, baby.
1: I was even wanting to know what it means to a non aligned movement.
0: So, it doesn't affect that.
1: It doesn't. You think

0: to?
1: No, it doesn't. What is non-aligned movement? In fact, actually, the non-aligned movement, the NAL was...
0: belong to the West or the
1: East. No, that's just a generic slogan. The idea... What birthed the non-aligned movement?
2: Ideology.
1: It was during the Cold War. Actually, okay. It was created in response to the Cold War.
0: Okay.
1: So at the time, it's either you were with the West or you were with the East.
0: Yes.
1: Either you were with the USSR or you were with the Americans. Mm-hmm. So... Nkrumah says, look, we can't be caught up in this game.
0: But when you look at
1: But this, unfortunately, Nkrumah, even so, Nkrumah, Mpo, Yekoye, Non-Aligned, Nkrumah, Nye, no, Mufasu, overthrow me. What does he say? Non-Aligned movement.
0: Make sure the list of the countries that form a BRICS now, clearly they are left-leaning. Majority.
1: Yes, many of them, yes.
0: Are left-leaning.
1: Yes.
0: Majority of them are in the Eastern Bloc.
1: Yes.
0: Not in the Western Bloc.
1: Yeah.
0: Until then.
1: No, because the West, you know, they are the ones that,
0: developed countries.
1: So they have no business there.
0: Being there.
1: And that's why they see BRICS as a threat.
0: Okay.
1: And that's why I strongly feel that Ghana should... If its partner, the Omunja, is just like being an observer in the UN. What he has here. Like, if it's about membership, and if... I heard what you read correctly.
0: Yes.
1: Because it would be ridiculous say government is celebrating, you know,
0: partner
1: status. I think it's about membership itself.
0: Okay.
1: And like you
0: but
1: said.
0: But if it's about membership,
1: it would require.
0: Because the decision for adding South Africa in 2010
1: was
0: that the BRICS countries wanted a partner country to enter Africa through. And they looked at the strongest economy then in Africa, not South Africa. Now, Nigeria is even a partner. Nigeria has a better economy than
1: No, not necessarily.
0: Okay.
1: You see, what makes...
0: They have a bigger economy than
1: They have a bigger market.
0: A bigger market than
1: Yes.
0: Ours.
1: In terms of GDP, you know, Ethiopia is has a huge GDP.
0: Yeah, Ethiopia GDP.
1: What does it say? Nigeria, they have a huge market.
0: Okay.
1: But as to whether they have a corresponding huge economy is another conversation. Okay. Because, I mean, well,
0: Ethiopia is a member. Ain't it maybe Ghana?
2: But sometimes they don't look at the economy, the GDP, and inquire. Almost sure our resources are for instance, Nigeria, oil,
1: not necessarily.
2: They know say years to come, there's enough to build the economy.
0: Yeah.
2: Saudi Arabia, more you let from crown.
0: Sure.
1: No, you
2: more
1: I
2: many
1: think,
2: years are still okay. there.
1: See,
2: they
1: if
2: strength,
1: you leave it at
2: strength.
1: That, if you leave it open to resource endowment, then Congo should be a member. If they apply,
0: resource endowment in
1: so it's about you see, you can have resources if you mismanage. No, very good. Now, Nigeria, what is in Nigeria is even worse than a war.
0: Yeah.
1: Boko Haram, terrorism, name as
0: but
1: if
0: how
1: we
0: is Uganda, even a member. Hey, is Uganda
1: a partner.
0: Partner
1: is just like an observer,
0: how you
1: more or less.
0: Okay.
1: Uh-huh.
0: I hope Ghana
2: so
0: doesn't
2: Nigeria
0: become
2: a partner.
0: A partner. Nigeria is a partner. Mm. In the we should move a step further
1: and become a member because actually our economy is well positioned at this point to become a member.
0: Sure.
1: Oh, we are not reckless, Sebi, Mr. Amika. We are not as reckless as other countries.
0: Very well.
1: And there's potential for our economy to even grow bigger than it is growing at this point. You know,
0: very well.
1: I'm happy
0: and
1: that we're
0: we'll see. I mean, the discussions will continue.
1: To be fair, Okudjeto has been doing, I mean,
0: well as foreign minister.
1: I have issues with some of the things this government is engaged in, their performance. But the foreign ministry has been doing fairly well. They've been doing very well.
0: Okudjeto has
1: he's
0: made all of us proud.
1: He's discharged himself as a fellow of meat. And I'm excited about that.
0: Sure,
1: young man
0: sure,
1: doing,
0: sure.
1: I mean, it's it's a huge responsibility being a foreign minister.
0: Yeah.
1: But Wachir said, you know, the city trained him very
0: well. He's gotten a lot of things right.
1: Oh, yes. I mean, the city trains as well. So,
0: ain't he? Ekosi said, congratulations to the foreign affairs minister. Now, and
2: Obi,
0: his team
2: are they
0: for
2: now, yes, I said, congratulations.
0: Oh, no, sir, apart from we.
1: No, he's done so many things.
2: You shouldn't jump there.
1: I mean, I'm talking about, for example, his stance on global issues.
0: Yeah, I think
1: and he doesn't shy away. He's like, no, he's shown that he's got
0: even
1: this.
0: The decision to want to join BRICS. There were consequences.
1: No, absolutely.
0: Absolutely.
1: So to have that courage to say, look, it's in our interest. It would have consequences, but nevertheless, I mean, it's just...
0: It's good.
1: When it came to the issue of South Africa, can't this be bringing? But we took a bold decision.
0: Yeah.
1: Boom. And
2: but
1: it ended as global
2: surprised priest. With star position here, baby, because recently, President interviewed about US4
0: health funding winner, Ghana rejected.
2: You know, it
1: that's another bold tells you say
2: as a country
1: action,
2: now.
0: We are setting foreign authority.
2: policy in some direction.
1: Which is
2: encouraging. But maybe position on this BRICS thing there. I was saying that to you, but now you're
0: saying pros and cons.
2: I
0: get you. Ekosi is saying hi, Asempa FM. We still have matters on the educational front to talk about, and also MPP National Officers Election, of course, at the 2026 National Conference of the Party. Ibedi and also Enkomo Ewo. Ekosi is saying Jumedi Eso. Atik Mohammed Ewaha, Honorable Michael Edu Ewaha, and Eric Ejayi. And so, I'm paying for me and saying, boy, my name, Komono Abremo. Mama, anyway, in free or your bar, then we get into those vexed matters. You could see, saying, Sunny, stay with us.
3: Kwame!
4: Yes, ma!
3: Why not, friend?
4: Ma, I like.
3: Why?
4: Ma, we like your friend.

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1: Kimo.
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7: 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So,
9: you dream me, Dana, say, you know, woman on it. You almost see a cacra. You almost will know. Yes, you are here. You need Nasia. Yeah, Cabo.
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9: 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Abrochin come on a dim tintimpa.
7: Ya bear no man who do I? A won't conform my swa, you bet me the abua Ghana. I'm gonna funny to my paper. Or my impuntu. Now, how about a sign? Passport won't send some. Ninina, ya de bro. A wa brochin come with you, my dim. Ya besas one more quenya. No one share wagon.
11: Robert David, because of Germany.
12: Kobe. Okay, yeah, Amsterdam.
11: Cost of no one for Abrochin, where woman and an emma, woman, a German and no motive. Womukran, after program, no more after project, you my emma.
7: Shannon, say a minute de bia. 6 p.m. And Boganier Abrochin Company.
13: Obutan Sim Nuno. So say the what do?
14: Enyamia, asedan kwama Angel Rock Mixer abua me pa. Ma wrapo sama dan me adigye, etutu sisi yare no. Ena asan amma me ho odino sronko. 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
15: Where there udika? Usisi yare ne there. Yen kan kese. Wutie ye.
14: Hi man, ampa ba de me ho. 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
15: Me ko pepitisi a.
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16: Daddy. Fashion designer one day. And you know how you always say money doesn't fall from the sky. And you know how much fashion school costs. I don't want you to say you don't have money when the time comes. So I have a plan. Ecobank Junior Saver account. You open it for me today. We put small money every month. By the time I'm done with school, the money will be plenty. Yes. So what do you say? Daddy, I want to hear yes.
17: Yes, yes. Open an Ecobank Junior Saver account with a little first deposit, no monthly maintenance fees, and competitive interest for children aged 0 to 17. Ecobank, the Pan-African Bank.
18: I wake up in the morning, I brush my teeth.
19: Oh, baby, now what you do say? And now who did you know?
20: Mom, Pa, Charles, I took this, not that the buyer, no. Send me this, you me, see, I'm not me, no, me, no, me, boss of no, me.
19: Wait, yeah, excuse. I'm both right here. What's sorry, I know, Pa? And what's that, what you true say? And son, where did you? Now, oh no, so Edna, yeah, sorry. What you true say?
20: Yes, ma'am. Medical kits toothpaste now, or the buy and run. And it's true, miss you.
19: Why, dear? Kel kits toothpaste, dear. Yeah, yeah, ma'am, or fat is someone, maybe in fear, you know, or pimon fiancia.
20: Let me the dead, that's a strawberry. Let me be semi dimple.
19: Debbie, you need a toothpaste. And you tough, eh, why? Eh, yes, say, the Kel kits toothpaste. Be ma'am, or fra, with the infirm, you know, copy me fiancia, dear, you true, one will say. If we say, a boy, a sea, in one bottle. Anna Ashe, a pamumwa wamwa, a hassay, ne mana want ding mapa, me boma de se, me de Kel Kids toothpaste, be mammy metri tree woman say, abribia, Kel Kids toothpaste, and mamma Francis to tree ye ni jesse.
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0: 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There were Kumasi 41 minutes after 5. And honorable, briefly, the course of Kumasi as a member of parliament, a party member, who is saying?
1: Obi, Ansana Mekasa, maybe I mentioned my constituency for.
0: I'm going to say,
1: Omasha Sempa or most of the various community platforms into Omuti Sabri. The child for Chrome for 8 years, you know. Na Kumasi de Bibiako as dream. In fact, to be an old Kumasi Sports Stadium, Biano, Edia Dances, a program no. A call, Kama, we some few delays, Bia, a buyer. Bibiako Kama, the branding organization, no. You're a good fellow, no. A dreamer, yeah, bomber basopa. And na party me by na oma ye very energized from baby omo da KNUST campus. Tell me there how ye me zone ti me drive it through campus kakako horse ne share send ya na enthusiasm ne tie and our grounds no so send ya net ye. Campaign no even on the grounds now man for your last mobilization you sweeping near day you could feel the enthusiasm ne energy no grounds. Your call and so ye be biama asumje by basabasa bia ama.
0: Okay.
1: And I ye national executives. What Adia say ye ya bring closure to ye elections into a parliamentary.
0: Okay.
1: Into ye national setup in there party setup in there ye re. Cause ya ye polling station ye ya ye constituency ye ya electoral area ye constituency ya be region ya ye national. Yeah, or your flag bearer into the party in a setup machine no able to be a day a running.
0: Okay.
1: About parliamentary no, so I would say already you were sitting MPs sure. And you were often consciences bebre into me sure saying che new executives na yeah yom no the modalities for a yeah often consciences ebeba.
0: Okay.
1: We are near the sitting MPs and so the I day abba me bo a yeah party men in Abaso. Say, I could tell me this edge was from him. Moons and Trump for media funds from a bomb Abaso. I don't know, you know, I bray ye. And I don't know, me at a point, me to now, na mean to me, because na mean it impo.
0: Okay.
1: And I'm a coffee. Me coffee, not me driver and so my son called for Naboya Obama because no, or I cry. I think so by Sam Saladi program.
0: Okay.
1: Yeah.
0: News file.
1: Into be drain you mre. Timi my driver kofano. Timi me kwa kefi na minya ka.
0: Okay.
1: Into ye ka se me tumia ye bibi ase me sa babaki no. Na almost 12 minutes na no mo babe.
0: Yeah.
1: Bobon am so dia. Ma me share dia ke nina wo TV so. But largely me tie ni ma na e kwa so wa grounds even then up to akumache 5 a.m. Na bibi ya kama. Okay. 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
0: apeni John Bwedu,
1: yes. Okay. And the first vice Kojobamba me amini ana na bi ene ye papa na akomea ene executives say come hu nyina Mustafa Hamid wenya wenya na ye maami Hawa Kumsin. 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
0: Titus
1: Glover omunyina yebo mabaso. In fact me kase mbi me say yenhwe abanga ni yenhwe John Bwedu.
0: Okay.
1: They lost an election. John Bwedu lose an election wanye de dey party ni wankasa or conducting ni huye ene oba aye no party na ye den ashede ni munyam abanga eko youth elusi esa kwa our win Eko Lucy and a partner day Ashen and Munya. I mean, there are many stories in the party at Tessa. In Tomomu Lucy, you know, Mama, Ayana Lucy Leshna, ya. election party is a corner will be Ulusua, where you will be casting was will be in Pawasaman or because a coalition. And to Unia say, as a corner opposed the Anwa Wafa intentum. Aha. And Tienya Dennis Mark will say, dear, Wafano, who had because or no, or corner opposed. And party name man GDA Kasema, Ninian man, a person in a contesting in Accra,
0: has to pay down.
1: In tea, Omo Mulusia na me strom say. 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
0: Sure.
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0: Oka.
1: 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Omun come a command to me and part in the domo. Pay election, let's show quiet there about Queen a bed a be weenie. Ain't he minim say emre wenim no part in the beshe or muni nine munyam. Anna, a dear back where significant was I let you will. And they say polling station for party for a form for Nakasa. Kasa nom Kasa and so a very profound. 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Even Uba will for room any contest. Now we call a giant bronum na Uko Cassia could you bamba be a hopeful number to a tia.
0: Oh, okay.
1: Omo penas and pa chase an wedding.
0: Okay.
1: Ain't he me na from day one, meaning he didn't come on. And Ocaso Beco me na me dean and him call Dr. Mahmoud Baumiaho.
0: Oh, okay.
1: As Niempi, a cobo doctor mania, say Yenyan per se. Oko first vice, no oko contest. And I've been following me constituency executives in the election. On the grounds, me constituency executives need be bring any agents.
0: Any agents, okay.
1: And see, nothing like that happened. Negotiation be any day. Anko so. In terms of answer, I'm for better and bomb with Timu Po. Normally, as some of you know, story this are about to abonting. Na me kadie me minim. And see, BBS any day. Send your traffic. The answer make us a make crime. Me cofia men to me. I'm about Eric J. Mia. Ain't he Bibiasa and your day? Bibiasa uncle. So negotiation, young so. Ya bubo, we are your duty, and I honor no man. I'll say, say winner Eddie. And yeah, I think, say, now results in your mind on be collation. A man for prom who call social media. And I'm a coach or mono dear, or mojo is ABC. Politics there sometimes who mua even a day any question now who baby at the end of the shire day ako and when a man for that perception but be in comobias uncle so say omo danina and negotiations because so omo mu yenu omo congratulate omo
0: yes
1: ama yenu ako do also you see ojina homi into ojina homi we are obeba na a dear woman say why win him could you bamba no and I'll be your wrong perception about him o ye nipa. Kojo ye ni papa obi uhia no onene kasa wo ben no ye kono nche ofie oba ye ho wo ye ni papa papa enu ntina wo de hwe vote no party fu enim ni nyina nim se kojo ye ni pa o ye obi a o wa ho fama se won nyi ne ho emfa mo afore ma party de bia o ye den o ye ana for emretinte almost 10 years na o ye ameti se bi so o ye na na be bodyguard or driver na o ye na na be driver. Na ona na na bibe ye youth organizer no.
0: Oh, you know, as director
1: of operations.
0: Operations and security.
1: Yes. And any position ana ofurukrum kra na na for be 10 years na ona ye ye head of security in election operations and enti na na bi yin as director of operations. And director of operations one national organizer na dey a movie together. Baby omo ko boom. Ana omo eye adwuma for the youth wing. Ana na na bi be national organizer and so ona no director of operations for the organization wing no. An organization wing na na sina woman organizer, youth organizer na Sarah omo she.
0: Yes.
1: Enti dwuma die bi asa groups we nyina ya no. Na ni e dey e di a kire a obo omo. Enti de bi a o to country, no. And you know, a man for any senior, Nejuma etie, or more, because, or call enough, quite a campaign, consensus will come so, yeni modada. Oh, be only Mr. Consensus will call ya party for the Jiska at the supporting, and say, Omun Jiska and Fino, Angel, and Fanny Four. Yes, Omun Jiska de Mano, so Angel, and Fanny Four. Ain't he? Omo ana part who be some painful na na be brain him say yes no e be to yes a week before the election we be more video be me be ma me kwa asase pa radio me kan ho say shock e be by election we mu e be yakuju bamba because of the yeti any campaign e say na e ye dey e ko no gidi omo nya woni mu no
2: entity like delegates would be so excited as to even contribute say from
1: say say the message no ono ne message or say Oba on kan show say e bia me na me ye me wonim die ni nyina o se ono no onye crach ni school no akwa kakra ye den edru ba bi ba party enye akach fo nkwa na de party adwuma ana delegates na to ono mu say no mu nyaye crach fo o ba hwe kra crach fo ewom no e ye be 20% pe aha enti wo to atoma akach fo mienu
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0: he remains constant on Obia ballot.
1: Exactly. Yeah.
2: The point is,
1: exactly.
2: Because of to my crash, to my school.
1: Now say, message now, Mamma Castle Mincho, Honorable Kennedy Japan campaign.
0: Mm-hmm.
1: 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And mo chairman azoka wa vigilante.
2: Oh no,
1: no, let me say it. Send no ka Delta Force, one friend vigilante, mo chairman azoka boy. 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So don't sit here mental and ka say we ye vigilante. And amon some first vice chairman azoka ye vigilante.
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3: Na ye twituo na campaign no so na message no ye nto aba ma obi because obema obi a pepper spray inti adene na dangerous say be a stadium ho no kra na ya hweye na pepper spray mission no kwa eno so 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obi won say say ye this internal elections a and somewhere ye can at this stage be an anti general election won ye smart politician e be a wanted the make anase so kwako yi party leadership na nsemu akese amu amuka promises and one will make him am one and near maybe a moyeno. A tarnish the image of the party no cra. Obekaya Ura Freddy Blee. More qua quatu about what the chair basses.
1: No change.
3: So, hey, so we are most anchor Jim and STC. Some of them call a bullet.
0: No, no,
3: the
0: ma STC.
3: Who did say, or Castle or Chubby Abbas? The message then. They say, oh, my
2: God, this is it.
1: That's the same
2: thing. Basses now, the Frakadam.
3: And I make kind of Frakadam 7 hours when you call election. It was in Sanso.
1: I'm a comedy.
3: Simania Quack or Trouble, as if Freddy Blaze constituency via one bass.
2: One constituency.
3: And the two mutimas. Saw one honor more picky the free you. It's here to mutimate to the extensive German off for me crew for enormous one being a bass. Yet for Obama Chamber, anyway, or so the mestis or management. What the Azamu president
1: of Freddy Brassel never come
3: up? Me, Chamber, because I'm and I'm way yes, I near my name see one time, and a first year we drew her name. Now no more quack or toaba, Eddie, ya, in so to appetampi, in so anta, still it, him, sir. But share the caliber of people on my yoma. Omo, you know, be a politician, San Americano, and I mean, the kind kind. We are friends with them. You know, my name is JFK, no more, Kikahuina. Yeah, we show more. Now, Omo Koba and a commentary, and I'm a trade, Ubi Abe Kabi. No one saw more quiet election. Mustafa Hamid, I can't see me. Or see MPP, Nana, maybe a tremor quiet, see a yak cratchy phone. And ya main DC for moment and Baba ya cratchy for na ye. Ya Danny BBB.
2: Which is true.
0: So intellectuals are leaving the NPP.
3: Yes. In drugs. If indeed Omakwa koto abana Mustafa Mohamed won someone no more can ye. Nene. Ya kofa bulletproof aba. Now better I had defended bulletproof. Say to you why.
0: Na sir, executives
1: na yan ya ka say haye.
3: O dia me ba.
1: Ye pe ni akoyi o. Na how?
0: Na no
1: executives.
0: Na
1: how?
3: Me she ha me.
0: Na na o de
1: ba. Na how?
3: Obi ka say back. Obi me nka.
1: Na how? Enye ni baba akoda ko ye.
2: Mo bule no bika say na be ko continue Obi.
1: Ni nyina ka ho.
2: Ade
1: ni nyina ka ho.
2: And you went to good.
3: Obi message ni say.
1: Gang shit. Obi message ni say. For election dia cause.
2: That's even an indictment on you. You were in power.
1: No.
0: Munya butwe munya.
2: You were in power. If anything went wrong,
1: you were in power.
0: One at a time. Atik ne honorable me patcho
4: Atik
0: no your microphones are off me patcho let's you need time mommy anya no one after the other Eric Atik honorable mama yin tie ni papa kwa manfo tie why me patcho
3: everything is on said anti masino my case is that a whole sitting member of parliament me niastika you support a candidate unia bahawa one ni nyina na net machi bebe fie we'll lose to our national election. A good sober supporting. You know, it'll be our interest. Man, to sit on radio station and say, on who him two to dada. And to go to Abama Hawa, and I never feel near Kochirin two to.
1: Meanwhile, and then I say, where Mugu, and then in a policy say, the policy say, yeah, seven in Anya, dear, yeah, yeah, dear, sure. You're near me, Sassam, where Kayan, your kind of Mugu.
3: And I'm on a more track record. Bonnie did it.
1: How are the Benos? How are you?
3: Me bati.
1: What do you say, Mugu?
3: Now I say, man, okay.
1: Sasama, Kaswa MP, Becca, say, how are you? And you're not a mom and above. And you're a Becca, say, and you're a friend. And police for your investigation. Then I'm a
0: Pamacho. Mommy and you're one after the amount of food.
3: As someone making senior, I won't say, baby, and you're made you a dream. I'm Rashid Dream, you'll be an acquaintance now. Me will call me constituency and if I do a good, but you'll be an at all. And this is a me page, I'll do stage beer. You have to be careful. So for a sitting member of parliament, former deputy finance minister, and I know it in finance.
0: Yeah. Former deputy finance, former finance minister,
3: former CEO for Maslow, former trade. The obey me a car for our colleagues who say and to Abaman and say, or no in two to that, or to mana, near fin your coach in two. At the movie, I'm back military training. You don't talk that way. ABM, former minister for fisheries and then, how an auntie, how an. Won't work with your dominion more cassa, or see a bebom home by a bebom be a pepper spree.
1: Over my man is pepper spree.
3: You see, you don't bring this
1: to do what we protect you.
3: Obi, and Cassa won't know bar. You be quiet. And I am telling you this, my man can't seem to enjoy on this platform. You are bemo. Ghana need an idea. Basamo bar with that dream bonnie. Yet the dream bonnie be shamo squarely. It is better you polish your language. For the ordinary Ghanaian to know, say, politics na enyen tokwa, enyen magusem. But so starting to say any the way aba ya the neighbor because say massa mood this year betra. I'm telling you today. I remember one thing that happened in Banda. Okay, time when I born on region this near city one.
0: Yes.
3: Ahmed Ibrahim. Obi, me see that me know me home. Yeah, me who say politics say juma no. Eh bronze man juma. Na yakofa enkofu afri buine sunsu no so aba. Na maame baako wonyem. Otekodo no mu. Na kwadwo bamba vigilante team na kwadwo bamba na lead omo that day. Na omo so mama maame ni si mfikodo no na owo nsu na no.
1: Asoma ka evidence way.
3: Why
1: evidence? Oboa.
3: And this vigilante no on the lead omo that day. I was there. Okay, say baako bi e ba ya.
1: General man wo ya evidence bi a.
3: Ana,
1: e ye ka ni sasa obi abeba be ta radio so aka di ope.
3: Na me ye original executive ko di 2 weeks e wo banda.
1: Obi so ya be ka sana wo no jina ha na obi e say no.
3: Listen to me, wo nya di ana waka. So what I am telling you, what I am telling you is sana e man nyina mo ye in opposition aban mu. But still NDC by power. So the ordinary Ghanaian no na adwen on de to aba no. Enye Takashi o said na ye de ko to aba because election day no. Oye nipa baako to baako wa ho odin yesen how many of the polling stations na obetim dia bo ho ban and the simple question is all this Takashi seven na amuka ni nyina na e wo mumu aban mu were you able to sustain power wa mra Ghana for ka say enough is enough. So senior, we appreciate your leadership as a party, but the commentaries around it ne kwanya mo fa sokasa no se mo anhwe ni ye
1: no na wo peso penti obi so e valent ba ye ka valent anya mo na mo valent
3: obi an penti obi o but I am telling you
1: se enye kasa na we ka ne be ma a clean wo so no sa na wo
3: ye yi omo no esimesi kura de omo tini de omo suru odisi e bebum se jen me ka kire wo so you people should sit up. Now the problem you have Enran and Abi, okay.
0: When you are in government, you don't talk the way.
1: How do you want to be? What's the case?
3: Who
1: better cast the cap for her? Who better cast the cap?
3: Good.
1: Who you see?
0: At the end of the day, the security of the state, here in the bosom of the government in power. So you don't talk like that.
3: And I'm saying,
1: the cap was also taken as a party man.
3: We were. I think we were.
0: No. Honorable, you are being disruptive. And I'm a patch honorable. You are being disruptive. My mean TM.
3: No, be simple. Namu abemo. This same vigilantes and a cobble Sam George war by election here, could you ban any crew? Fred Omodi would be a member of parliament. And as such characters are the young can say, I think second in command in your party. Now, no other you crew ni Doma Central, Ura 17, no Hondo Dona Kaka, or Cotton Chain, and a chairman would take you over. So just imagine, man, because JB, BBC, now it's JB, you want to vigilante and take you over. You are telling me, say, oh, no,
1: na momu, me ba. Azoka, onye vigilante.
3: And you think, say, Mustafa Hamid, the foot, you know, the mamma, no, eh, munye do.
1: Azoka, onye vigilante.
3: We fear nothing. Momu leadership, we are mwayi. And me bono regional executive, we are a strong chairman, national executive. So we fear nothing. But I am telling you, mwa nyasa, nyensini kasa, na moka, and na election ahead, mu disia, eh, mu be numo. So don't try. Just campaign to the ordinary Ghanaian.
0: Okay.
3: There you see a bear here to me. Talk about it.
1: Exactly. And now when this now because I'm saying I'm in campaign. So I think you can make a difference.
3: You got ton. You ain't send the magana for. And you talk about the mai. Obin so ebeba beton here. Emre no so. Na se NDC Ghana for who ni say. Yesu ni e ban enko ya. Obi, Ghana for better about here. And one thing I was saying is leadership matters in your politics here.
0: Okay.
3: Because these are people who are more table who are five more my own. What you say? These are people who are more better say. So my bambo. Already vigilantes. I remember in Ashanti region, Yakuyi regional security coordinator and the on one leaders attack. The same person Bure Kumasi court, not judge on him. Yes, the same he led it. So you have such caliber of person, and you are not even ashamed as a member of parliament. Or
1: why should I be ashamed? Say,
3: such a character.
1: Why should I be ashamed?
3: Okay.
0: Me
3: say,
1: me ba ha obi you. Me ba me kasa me di ni di ni be hunu.
3: And I'm advising you.
1: Me ba ya kasa di ni be hunu. Wa na woka wa se mo. Enje hunu wa na achi na usu.
3: Enra na na bi.
1: Hunu wa na achi wo.
3: Na na traffic anchi wo.
0: Nana,
3: Eric, one of you, I chose a white shirt, so and all quite big, your bad popping as Obwa. Eh, why in the boy?
0: Nana,
3: I didn't, sir. I didn't, dear. Nana, come here. I was saying for me, no, no, no, no, no, no, no, no, no, no, no, no, no, no, no, no, no, no, no, no, no, no, no, no, no, no, no, no, no, no, no, no, no, no, no, no, no, no, no, no, no, no, no, no, no, no, no, no, no, no, no, no, no, no, no, no, no, no, no, no, no, no, no, no, no, no, no, no, no, no, no, no, no, no, no, no, no, no, no, no, no, no, no, no, no, no, no, no, no, no, no, no, no, no, no, no, no, no, no, no, no, no, no, no, no, no, no, no, no, no, no, no, no, no, no, no, no, no, no, no, no, no, no, no, no, no, no, no, no, no, no, no, no, no, no, no, no, no, no, no, no ana ahenkwa fa ho 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
0: eh ose na okofreshion
3: oboa na na biwa o ye minia oboa
0: how do you say say the top
3: oboa when
0: do you got there
3: e jin insem
0: he didn't mention traffic.
3: Oh,
0: the traffic was na akome
3: na me say what the thing that time na say that time na traffic chin na akome okuma say what the squad the crowd the park and so ada the no bo eight ada ni ti dan bag so now strike and issue me also say who could
0: I can change me that
3: eh am nyes
1: so ko change ko change na tadi aba
0: obi ma bro mama minti atik
2: man make sure say free baby a vigilante seven side na afima ba my general view about the setup omoko yiye no I mean it's their right to choose whoever they feel so bit me aye but we also reserve the right to also express our views on
0: absolutely.
2: The type of leadership omoko yiye no lady kan na menua ka say enyo no ka about vigilantism but you spoke about how appealing the campaign message was. What was his campaign? Koyi akrachi menu na yimuntu mame na membo mho ban.
0: Yes.
2: Is he a security agent? Does he work with law enforcement?
1: That is a slogan.
2: Me ba.
1: Message Lancaster wo ho.
0: So me ba. Lancaster yi ano ma mentie no.
1: Oh, send the message.
3: Slogan.
1: Message and slogan. Message ni slogan dey different so mo.
0: Ati wonya o time ano wa ye.
2: Obi.
0: And
2: me minimre. Me politics mo but my apology is almost 20 years, ni. Like active national politics. Isn't it? I know the difference between a message and a slogan. This is not a slogan.
0: Okay.
2: What has here?
0: Who
2: can say the slogan was so appealing? Mm-hmm. And what was his message? Muntu mankrofo na muntu mami. Na media, ni emeti wa ya answer me bom muhobai. But how is he going to do that? Onto mimbo biya hubai. He's not a security agent, he doesn't work with law enforcement. And to hear them, the only thing he can do is resort to vigilantism. But can who say, in 2019, we passed the Vigilantism and Related Offenses Act 999.
0: Yeah.
2: Oh, dear, I grew up. Anybody who pretends. So bet you will be home by through the when you raise the concern say he's helpless, he's vulnerable, he's incapable of protecting anybody. Unim ni omuka. Say to 2024. Oh, honorable Mamin Kasa. Say 2024. But those are my views.
0: Yes.
2: Yeah, oh, when you raise this germane concerns, you say 2024. It's even an indictment on the MPP. Why am I not so? Why am I passing Vigilantism and Related Offenses Act? Now, say, I'm passing Mra. Na muti ho na obi the vigilante sem eh ye mu na mu antime anya hwea and then in opposition you are blaming the then opposition said they were responsible. It's just how weak you were as a government. And look, how can you blame obi oti opposition to me no crowd nipa ni ye bibi and your view and your estimation etiam rampo and yes ni all ye ni illegal even though it's against your interest but ni all ye ni your view is even against the law and against your interest. How much more motivated can you get? And are you supposed to get to act on a dear etia mraso esatia o interest so? Mwanya hoshi. And you feel say it was because the NDC tears here, whether they were much more stronger and ADNT, and that you didn't have the types of executives that mwako you almost see inti na mwanti manye inti now you need superhero Spider-Man. Any spider woman, any superman, any superwoman, what has here to come as your executives and sana yetimia bo muhubai. I am reminding them, say, Omudi Agra, look, Obi, Omu nyenye vigilante sem krano. Look at how ruthless law enforcement in this country. Diana Yoko nye, they abuse their powers in some instances and so on. So imagine, munyenka omunto komponio. They will exploit the Vigilantism and Related Offenses Act to the fullest. And you know how people are going to end up? Nsawam. So if Uko Tu Abama or Bisa or C or Betimabo on Hobai, Bisan say, how is a person going to do that? The only resort is vigilantism. Or dear gross or bedim. And Tisab on that score is zero. Nothing is going to come out of that. Look, I share the views of my brother Mustafa Hamid. Say, the MPP are miminim was characterized as party aya crachifo party, like it was attracting more of the elites and the intellectuals and so on. Now they are transitioning from that party now attracting intellectuals. No, so see, they want to be veranda boys and girls. And this Zikura has set off sad trappings. No,
0: but how do you come to that conclusion?
2: If a message of Bambo can win Obi an electioner,
0: yes,
2: and Honorable Tia is justifying, saying, look, that's what they need at this point.
0: But there is Nana Kumia in there. Can't he attract the people?
2: Nana Kumia boss ni Bamba. Only so man ye bibi ansana with me aye.
0: No, that's not what the constitution says. Come
2: No, in the hierarchy of positions. No, no, no, no.
0: Just in terms of who acts chairman. In the absence of
2: that enemy, we are speaking the same thing. We are saying the same thing. We are speaking the same language. Say Jumbo Edwiniho.
0: Yes.
2: Akumia cannot bypass Bamba to become the chairman.
0: Of course.
2: And once Bamba becomes the chairman, who gives who instructions? Bamba will command Akumia move. Watch my here.
0: And command Nanabi.
2: Nanabi will be on the move. Watch my here.
0: Nanabi sleep and he will sleep.
4: No,
2: don't sleep. You will be summoned before a disciplinary committee for insubordination. Until who is going to attract a crash for no? But I'm not saying, sir. Look, me, my point
0: but
2: is that...
0: But the flag bearer himself is there. I don't want to be attracted to a casual.
2: Oh, you see, said that time, be a more flag bearer, sir.
0: Sure.
2: Now, they had executive swa. Now, yeah, for which reason? And yeah, flag bearer,
0: okay.
2: I am not by any means discounting the effort of the young man. Okay. Look, we are born home again. To have moved from where he was till this point, it's a remarkable achievement.
0: Sure.
2: My issue is with the messaging.
0: Okay.
2: What he has here.
0: That got him the votes.
2: And say, see, are people trying to rationalize that message? Say, this is what they need at this point. Is what is a matter of the issue for me.
0: Okay.
2: Say, Bambo Hunti and I two aba yoko tu ye. And I'm telling you, say he's incapable of sa bambo na muka huasem no. O dia gra.
0: Embranini bidi.
2: Look, Obi, me see when Unye boni cry no. Look, I mean a lawyer representing a client. Yet me chun manu kodim. They abuse the authority, much less obia mrawa ho clearly. Look, read section 1, 3, 4, 6, and 7 of the Vigilantism and Related Offences Act. Hey, okay. Clear. Whether we support you, we are a member, who is come on more, nini na you are guilty. And today no bet me aye. What you say? Beyond eno. Who share elections are Eko Osui?
0: Yes.
2: It confirms the number of Eko. There's a major transition in the MPP.
0: Okay.
2: There's no doubt about that. And the transition is, as you see, M say, you know, Buga Buga is what they think the MPP needs at this point.
0: Okay.
2: But me, looking at the nature of Yem politics, I hear NCCA, Buga Buga really does not have so much of a place in our body politics.
0: But that Buga Buga conclusion here because of
2: me see if you look at the choice anybody at all here to Abamano. Yen trans yem pinin yomudia yen yem being CBM. But you see, and I keep saying sir, you had the power. What has here? You had the power, you had the means, and funny say omu yen ye enye. What are you supposed to do? Forget partisan politics, like partisan and election simple. As a government, you have a responsibility. So be ye bibi a ATM rana to call the person to order. And I'm on the nipan indi.
0: Okay.
2: You fail to do that. Now you are justifying whatever you plan to do. I feel a Matthias in the and Crofea now the future is pregnant. I feel a Matthias here.
0: The tables were turned.
2: The table is pregnant.
0: Give time some time.
2: Oh. You see, the future is pregnant, you know. Obi.
0: Yeah.
2: The future is pregnant. I feel a Matthias here.
0: Okay.
2: You know, Kaninu, I had issues with Sa sloganeer, you know, future is pregnant, give time some time, you know, when this happened. Because what he was telling me is that politics there acquire a game of revenge. And I had issues with it. But now he has moved beyond that. Since he and Tiasi and he said, hey, for the future to be pregnant, you know, you require a set of people with a certain mindset. which in addition to the earlier problem I had with SARS sloganeering, yeah, makes it even worse. So beyond the fact that it becomes an avenue for revenge, you know, mm-hmm, it also means you need to get Nkrofo who are like war ready and are war minded.
0: Okay.
2: Na kai huni say mutifona eh muta bum baby say. Mhm. You see bema bia wo bi fi ananya sa.
4: Bema wo bi.
2: Na ofi say wo nkwa na wako select mrantie. So mbeku ntoka no, what do you think the others are going to do? Are planning to do? And in the election year is going to be a clash of when an abasa so, mm, when a betime tutuo, mm, and what are we reducing this country to?
0: Yeah.
2: Look, I had a certain expectation given the persona MPP, you know, and the way MPP sit here, no. But elections here actually say there is a certain shift in mindset.
0: Okay.
2: There's a certain shift in the nature of the MPP. But whether it will serve them well or not,
0: because I following you on social, mm-hmm, media, no?
2: Yeah,
0: your wish was for somebody like,
2: not a wish, it was an objective analysis, okay, from where I sat,
0: was for somebody like Bwatie Jaku to be chairman.
2: Yes, and I can and tell you 1,001 reasons why
0: he represented the traditional NPP ideology and their image.
2: If you ask me, absolutely.
0: You don't think John Bwedu has that?
2: He does, but you see, it's always about who is better. Okay. Set elections there is about who do you think,
0: yeah,
2: I mean, everybody going to an election,
0: yeah,
2: has something and Nipa no Ediba.
0: Sure. Sure.
2: But on the balance of, you know, who represents that, mm-hmm, much better, mm-hmm, no, my view is that Bwachi would have done a much better job.
0: Okay.
2: But it's not for me to say. MPP4, they've decided.
0: Mm-hmm.
2: And their decision is telling of the direction they want the MPP to go.
0: To go now. Okay.
2: As to whether that will serve them well or not remains to be seen.
0: Okay.
2: But as Obia Mitiechire, watching and having, you know, gone through this, mm-hmm, mm-hmm, cycle several, mm-hmm, times, you know, mm-hmm, I am saying, sir, the MPP is transitioning,
0: okay,
2: from that which brought them more votes, that which threw them out. And Cecilia Bebe Omukwe is an untested territory,
0: okay,
2: but in their view, from elections on, you know,
0: they've done the right thing,
2: And they feel, sir, Enuna Ebe deliver.
0: Power amomo.
2: Until the future is pregnant, you know, I think this set of executives, in their view, you know, will, mm, deliver victory.
0: Okay.
2: That pregnancy they've always talked about, you know, when Nebema Omo deliver victory and power amomo, that remains to be seen.
0: Okay.
2: I have my concerns.
0: Okay.
2: I have my reservations. But who am I? I'm not a member of the MPP. Mm. They've made their choices. But like I said, whatever choices you make, they are subject to our discussions and,
0: absolutely,
2: our views. And we'll continue to share them.
0: Absolutely.
2: What must hear.
0: Absolutely.
2: And finally, there is also going to, I hope it works well for them.
0: Mm.
2: But even if you look at the risk of pitching two of the newly elected executives, you know, against each other, there is some unspoken, unhealthy relationship between two or more of the current executives.
0: Mm.
2: You can pretend all you want, say, oh, Muni and I are fine, but yeah, you can lie that to yourselves when you are sleeping. I mean, your rooms. But how is the working relationship going to be like?
0: Between who and who?
2: Between those who had issues and still have issues.
0: Who are they?
2: Ah, Masa. You know, I know. Say, Nkrofu or issues. You cannot tell me, say, they are all friends and all of a sudden, what is here? Omuti has here. How is the working relationship going to be like?
0: Okay.
2: Will that impact their performance? Watch as here.
0: Output.
2: And I've always made this point, sir. In politics and for that matter, in everything else,
0: mm-hmm,
2: it is unreasonable to reward incompetence.
0: Okay. Yeah.
2: Look, I had prepared, you know, some data to come and share. Performances, you know, parliamentary performance, mm-hmm, performances in particular. Mm-hmm. I mean, but that's, like I said, they've made their decision.
0: Mm-hmm.
2: So going back to that is just, it's a non-issue.
0: Yeah.
2: But if you have two people who have superintended over a decline, mm-hmm, in your parliamentary fortunes,
0: yeah,
2: and in your presidential fortunes for that matter, negative cannot give you positive unless you multiply them, but we are addition.
0: Mm-hmm.
2: -1 - 1 is -2. It, yeah, cannot be +2.
0: Yeah.
2: That is a problem to begin with. Secondly, you now have this like I was trying to say, the power relationship amongst executives is vertical, but also, and yes, when it comes to vice chairmanship, you know, it's horizontal.
0: Yes.
2: But at some point, it becomes vertical.
0: Sure.
2: Imagine Nana B being instructed by Obi Anakanino on a normal instructions. Even if, in the interest of the collective, no, officer who enya we may, the trimonukra, it will still be some way. Watch us here. And I'm also imagining.
3: Oh,
2: me.
3: I want to.
2: Oh, me mante. But again, Eric Eka Sembi say, beyond electoral fortunes,
0: yes,
2: the parties are the foundations of ideas. Are the boomai, you like it or not?
0: Yes.
2: The manifestos we have, we will usually produce it. They emanate from the parties. How? I mean, so you'd expect some input from executives and so on and so forth.
0: Yeah, but who says the executives cannot do that?
1: The executives are not manifesto.
2: I chose my words carefully. I said you expect some input. Because
0: the input will come from John Bwedu. The input will come from Nana Komia, from Nana B. Your friend secretary said JFK. The input will come from Nana Komia, from Nana B.
3: I don't know.

0: chaired by the famous Kojo Buedu Bamba. Or a brutal.
1: It'll be interesting.
2: And I'm more cast ready.
1: But going forward, on a more serious note, midway,
0: Mate.
1: My view, and this is my personal view.
0: Yes.
1: I stand corrected. I might be wrong, and okay. I hope I am wrong.
0: Okay.
1: Ejumano, and like I said, this is my personal view.
0: Okay.
1: Might be twice as hard with this the current setup. That's
0: okay.
1: My view.
0: Okay.
1: I'm not saying it's not surmountable.
0: Okay.
1: They, if they apply themselves to the job and they open themselves up to, you know, advice and try to bring everybody else on board.
0: Mm-hmm.
1: It is possible.
0: It is possible.
1: But there are so many things they need to head. I mean, so many hurdles they need to scale over.
0: Okay.
1: Oma nyen yia. Ebitima how.
0: Me dasi atik. Honorable, na oh reactions. We are coming. I come in just 6 minutes.
2: So the
1: na education uma yenge wa.
3: Obi.
1: Tukana ekoso ministry of education. Uma yenge
3: wa. Muni Eric J.
0: Yes.
3: Umama. Medium ho ya opa because
1: picture
3: on my pinti wa ha nwumre eh chese sebe wa nkusku na ye gana ha
1: no picture ye
3: why
1: na guys ku someone
3: ye hu no when ya butcha ka kan sem bebre ma menwe
1: me ka about school sem
3: when ya butcha ka kan sem bebre o bi on de omo ye
1: no problem
3: on pinti especially atik wa pinti picture bi ti sebe se Ghana hano se wan ko school na yenhu odibre bi mu ana se yenhu wo light bi te se wote se obi wote se na na akomea ana wote se impenfo bi a Ghana ha yenhu o ma se be won se mfata
0: but is he not being real because
3: no,
0: we are chairman
3: sebe,
0: for example
3: sebe, obi
0: you need to do certain things wan ko school bi a wonte me
3: obi member obi enye school ko a
2: okay even no school
3: parliament a ye wo kwa no nipa ebi no make election aba parliament our education background any day and course. But they contribute effectively to nation building and
0: okay.
3: Amebwa.
0: Okay.
1: No,
3: but
0: that's
3: bedroom.
0: Yeah, that's
3: true. We've had members of parliament the people are to amom democratically.
0: MP, example.
3: Democratically.
1: Me see now.
3: Yeah, to amom. Yeah, amam for the to amom.
0: Okay.
3: Omunya GD omu no to amom. Constituency be oha. 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
3: nipa no education any personal any personality ne sane amana ebi a wo preference a na wo pɛsɛ odi chairman me am tie bia na me preference ya bia na wanya wonim obi ade a onyae but election nipa ba 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
1: it wasn't preference
3: no I said in some how can open so we come and yet said John Bodu mpa wini chairman en sem fata no you can't do that on national radio John Bodu experience or what political party or political party
1: mm-hmm.
3: O political uni political party to na muka we are political. Yes,
1: I am not apolitical. I am non-partisan.
3: We are non-partisan.
1: Apolitical means
3: we are non-partisan.
0: Non-partisan, sure.
3: Yeah. We are non-partisan. Mm-hmm. We are non-partisan. Eh, they are politicians. So we call election. Now, say nipa mienu ko ubi anya about 40%. Eh, jaku ni asay. About 44% or so.
0: Yeah.
3: Ana J bin sude 50-something% a winie. It tells you say within the party, you know. Ejaku almost had half of the vote. So that any premise out the better I can say this is telling nipa muko yi omo no eh telling of the caliber of people MPP per se omo ye dey omo yi ana lastly
1: that's the choice they've made
3: lastly yes. No what make you a lot of a yes and me correct it.
0: lastly
3: say oba betna ha na o try say o who are ludu ana we your vigilantes
1: no,
3: at the end of the day NDC party
1: mm-hmm.
3: Omo Osofa Azoka as National Affairs Vice Chairman. Yes. You don't see anything wrong with it.
1: Ah.
0: Okay, so say, I'm
3: also your vigilante. I said you get here to Kaya. Osofa Azoka.
0: And they acted
3: as National Chairman. Uh-huh. Now say I said you get here to Kwanbi.
1: Mm-hmm.
3: Na only honum or the Nechija Osofa Azoka.
1: Yes.
3: And you think

0: so ono de sebe ono de oye nipa se obia
1: nti ono what I've said
0: party
1: as me no
0: okay na so jobamba de ensem fata
1: it is the same
0: no asem we na moka asem amoka cha gana for gana for ti
2: gana for ti beta ye ye nyina baby any what tick anasem Eddie woman sue akra be
1: exactly
0: no eye dia mo inference na ma make you wa hand
2: inference
0: inference ma make you wa hand so dia mo kan ni pan ezie no sabe ni pan ezie na di mu da ono su ni
2: ma me tie I cited example bit say how akunsi me born in straightforward former minister of state right why year member of parliament for almost 12 years
3: yes
2: na otimi ko shi ama na o ka kire ma say moto abama mia mema mo pepe spray ma mo di abom
3: but why do you find that wrong
2: o dem meba meba you as a lawyer meba
0: na premise be no dey cast out you okwa okwa blekuma omo di okwa meet you no no obi adebue say chim
2: because
0: nipa na ko meet
2: nipa ni kana say
0: okwa shea ma premise na o dey cast out
2: I am saying so because
0: enya me part
2: obi kana say ma wo
0: part me part ya say me ya kan say me
2: nipa ni kana say wo kire ne o ka ah minti me da
3: Yes.
2: How come si yam rashi bedwani no?
3: Okay.
2: Ni enima tutu asama na ekoso okaso. 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
2: pepe spray ni
0: bi ko. I don't even say the one say
2: Odi pepe spray bi ko ground.
0: Na wey omo amene ye
2: no
0: sa ke
2: be. Tu ye no she moto che o se die no no de be wo tu ba bi.
0: O se ni o kan.
2: I was happy of it. I wasn't happy.
0: Macho for ni tu
2: ko
0: ne she video.
2: E wo ha. Ti me. So what I am telling you is
0: in Janka won jina wa ni am bona anti
2: so no. I thought that yeah mo men ka no kre kakra.
0: Na no kre na aka.
2: Yeah, wodri. Alaji ba omi anyame ye na dom na bi 30 years am ba ben mu a. Ye betimi ayo so afo. Wonim de ntia timi.
3: 30 years na okobe 80.
2: E bia na mo wanyini kura sin akwa ba. He. Wonim de ntia men ka san. It depends on how I will carry hu ya bi si ne yo.
3: Okay.
2: Nti sa wo de obi se de west state carry ne ho no. Enye good ma na hu ni se ye ma wa etoje wa. Would you
0: obi example me to corner so say
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4: yes
2: 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So if you're choosing party leadership, now we know to travel for now you're interested in. Then the same political party.
1: It's the same thing. So you are
0: I mean, so
1: Azoka is now your standard.
0: I've
1: Azoka is now the standard.
0: Azoka is the standard.
1: That's what you are trying to imply.
0: Don't advise us on it.
1: Benchmarking,
0: what for you, Azoka? Azoka, Prabamba was so channel. And so what
2: for you,
0: leadership?
2: NDC and Cheyo, what for you, leadership?
3: Okay.
2: But my mom, now,
0: I'm going to say,
2: mo ye mistake ya de bechemo nti se mo wa ko dro bia fa ko ye kam
0: we as o ko bi ba bo as o ka
2: ba se mo try any to try
0: obi ba bo as o ka no bi
2: be from
3: Eric and you and your ten and can e ko see sign sunny hi asempa atik fa cheme we do that next week me da se papa papa 30 minutes after 6 asempa yetia any e dey twa mo so me dey your say bonsu have a good evening.

0: 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For Emma Nat Juma Ekono, yet Thomas Musa and an echonkomo, and send be our D to Janice say, one now watching at Yenimo, one cost one fee.
1: We are by this thanking all teachers that since last week they've stood with us and we are also standing with them and we are asking them they should stand resolute and all things being equal, the Lord being on our side, we shall come out together with flying colors.
2: Sure.
1: And we ask for their support. Those are issues on the table. We can communicate the outcomes and not the income or the inputs. When we conclude, all those things will be tabled. But for now, those things must still remain on the table based upon our agreement we all arrived at.
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0: Nipa yetini ni eye Thomas Musa wano eno yo chwechire fo ema nat e juma ekono. 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
4: So this is to inform teachers that under the circumstances, the status quo remain.
0: And what can I say? The status quo remain. Not just a teacher for no. We'll be anko swanti na fye. 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
5: Negotiations have ended for today, but it is inconclusive.
6: We will reconvene to start negotiations again. But as I said, negotiations have reconvened
3: Asempa
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6: We have sat, but it is inconclusive. We will reconvene to continue.
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7: 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But I think se is good for the future of the MPP. At least your top hierarchy no emebunu be 50% wo mo em say e yema party no ne omo e that there e dey am own e said that you know e your body o and ntii say omo do omo share politics mo mo for mo share break
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2: We are going to see more of the youth taking over. When you look at young ones na ebano, they are now becoming very much aware, sir. And then that, you know, hey, we're more dear. Hey, you know, who be here? May
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2: That is why you would find a lot of the youth pressing interest, working so hard to make an impact. You could see clearly, say, as someone or can, say, he feels that he do a whoa, say, yeah, yeah, now some penny for no to me, yes, I'm because of a reassess assigning, you know, they have the knowledge and the wherewithal to do it, and you know, when I see a young one, on your Nadia, yeah, the 2 year man, on one home day, on Friday, any serious, I have. Because I have a problem with the young ones that are being given positions. I'm going to distinguish you here now. Currently, the way things are going, with the upper share, NDC, for no more conform, starting for Forbes, a person who contests various constituencies of young ones. One of the MPP, your regional constituency positions. Lot of young ones, maybe Jose Busume Freho, making a 87% of my constituency executives, no, less than 14 years. And they are doing well. Always recommend a younger person who is humble.
0: Any of your tea, a nana, a safo, a jewa, no, and a young rasha, Jenny, a wobble, some friend who, not young consent from when they woke up here, moon, a rap junction, a war or boasty east, the men seem was Santa Mantama. Pinch up in gentlemen, Timmy wants to be a call so ever ho, Ninian say, a jaddy four or more ever one so toss, I would draw ever sad junction, as to know. When he bow one so, na assembly no at the excavator sakasie, ako go on no ma waba bebu bu on so toss ego. One summer wa kind say, dear quasone dear wampene kra wampene, a son say, Sampany 4% on so toss you, waba bebu guanes a sank wa kaomo, wa kabi beach rewomo, wa man you a mass with throw a baby, I do a yana say, wa dear excavators no abba.
8: 27 years, any piano. Ah, a low area, high tension. We have a chip. Any man, you mean a high tension? Nipe go Yakova exist. Any good harm. Aba pay it out, I saw or Tom and Nipa Cope. Nipa or Tom and so on Temeya. East Yanom, or Copon Posso, or Quaka Posso, and go for Nama or Sano, or to be two by below two, Gagaram say or Adam. Then you are aware, yet you come Adam, and Nema Akosono, Sabaya Man and Benning for Memoir, or was East. And this is Papa Noe Guno.
9: What's wrong with you, Yanni? No, don't let the back of my way, says a yoguma, or my scar or my way. Let your MC in the bar, or say to another dumb break, but it's far, so that far, or we never was here to the water. You want to come out, I have a hard time up here. We don't be a few another 2 years. You say, you're going to run a good way. You're going to have a funny trouble car. You say, by your far. And this is about my mama, you're going to far. A bomb letter, and I'm not going to try to
0: ya ejedi phobia omo wo rap junction e wo busty east mensimo asante mantam a wo che se assembly ne the excavators abaho a wo ba bebubu won so to so egu na wo kasa wie ya no ene ye chimben assembly 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
10: appeared over the General Assembly, BBA no sir, and I'm gonna say yeah, there are other electoral areas, sir. A year, then you know the Sosica and Sosica anymore. I'm one of them, they have been cleared. You are, I hope because of failings in tea, and that I'm saying tea, you see, number four, sir. Yeah, person will do away with erosion. And so you do order. Just because no plan you move there, move there, just to intimidate us, and it will never work. Any other man, you can't watch it. And then we were giving that maximum respect for those leadership, you know. And nothing I may have been all this while, but they're very bad. Here and here, they abide the great machine by. Me catch you, some machine is here. I'm ready to say you may. And the purpose, I say, in that race, yes, Shakwawe. Any other race, I would say, you're first to Hanum. Now you're going to be a baby. All I want to know why. Macon on several questions. Say, I'm there, sir. Which shaping of that race, you know. Yanya, but Yama Webina, a year much important. There are other important things I say. Yanya, anything else that happens, sir. Oh, very bad.
0: Jackson, eye assembly member, ewo Brahaba Bome low cost electoral area, wa no ena yete ne neno. 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
11: We dealt with the issues of the gold board and Bank of Ghana, the narcotics, the rule of law, illegal mining, and the issue of free speech in our country, and how all of these impact on our democracy. This morning you've given us a voice. At least you have heard us. We appreciate that. One thing I take away from your quote, disagree without becoming enemy. Chair, I want to assure you, I lead this caucus with a certain level of experience, first as a majority. So I understand what is expected of me.
0: Wakasa wye yano na nuwensi honu mo wase. 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
11: We also believe that we, the political actors, must have proper channels of communication on core governance issues. For instance, this National Cathedral, we need it as a nation. It shouldn't be too simplistic that cathedral is just for prayer. It is also for tourism. And an old mosque. People trooped there just to go and take pictures. They said 4,000 visitors a day, 4,000 visitors a day. So if we have the cathedral, it's not only for the Christian community, it is for the entire nation. Its tourism potential, its image, and the image of the country, it becomes a rallying point for us as a country. The government is showing inconsistency. It says one thing today, it says another tomorrow. We don't know what they want to use the site for.
0: TA a your penin pa and rasobija fear what did dom kumano anno a ye Alexander Afenyo Markin. Na wasa and semnimano e bra dom kumano edwan sem too joye ya wakasa we yeno and a Christian council for or penin pa what's nemu emma jumped nanny emma Christian council a ye Dr. Lawson a J and so ekasa say Ghana your maya a ye Ghana and kwadia Ghana nyo bibia diani senti a dear biara bibia bayano wama Ghana eni ne ni man sa no wan kasa wa jene hon esan se se ye wa Ghana dia na cha se ye wa oman na so oman Ghana eba oman ni nyina e na abo.
11: I take this first opportunity to congratulate the New Patriotic Party for recently electing and inducting your national executive officers. It was so credible and you had a free and fair election. And I think that is a good example for others to follow. And so we congratulate you. Honorable minority, as we conclude this engagement, let me reiterate my appreciation to the minority caucus on behalf of the Christian Council of Ghana for the opportunity to interact, exchange ideas, and listen to your perspectives. Your role in scrutinizing the government, asking difficult questions, and holding leadership accountable is an essential part of our democracy. We commend you for the responsibility and, importantly, for the love you continue to demonstrate for our country. But as we exercise our respective political responsibilities, let us do so with a deep sense of patriotism. Opposition should be strong.
0: Na wawie ye na nanu ensi hono ma wase ama nyokuwa hudra wawo my gana mwenye na enshe se wabeka gana fonyi na bom se ni pabako.
11: But it should also be responsible and constructive. Our disagreements must never become greater than our commitment to the Republic. At the end of the day, Ghana is bigger than all of us. Ghana is bigger than any political party, government, opposition, or individual ambition. Let Ghana come first in all what we do. Let our politics be guided by the national interest, our criticisms by the desire to improve our country, and our actions by the welfare of the Ghanaian people.
0: TA a Dr. Lawson a J Wano and a Christian Council and a what's jump set jumped nanny. Na yankwa and send for fromo. And Pempino and so man for ya reno acquire sabia. Na dokota for tread drum or mumoko treadrona. Wa befia was media. E drone yon yon dear mint menum. 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
12: I don't see the reason why I say who me drew na opesa de akọ edi me drew openi enya de papa o biem kese Ghana siata no na edi enya sisia because akọ na kese e ye anti depressant enchi se anti 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you the body na kese o mi roko no akọ and then the drug na fa no the toxicity. So there's no doctor or medical personnel or bad person say ever say for a draw and no means. And just me and the penny penny all make it for France. Say yes, sir, this person so cost right in San Medicine. They're likely to put me in your kidney issue, very high. Open your lung issue, very high. Because I don't know how long we're going to be doing. Yeah, I will say, you will send it back out. And I will say, wait, you know, the kidney will work on it, the lungs will work on it, the heart will work on it, the liver will work on it. If all these organs, if they are to work on the drug, you know, plus the alcohol now, then the person will end up damaging his kidney or damaging his lung or the heart, or the heart issue.
0: Etia formu de mun share wo YouTube wahu. 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
12: 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We advise them to do that. I have been told the drug benefit in Sunday opening. No medical personnel because they only had an environment panda.
0: Ghana for being so actual, my Jane S. So I'm on my drum, more near my whole drum, what the nom, Yentina, and near your tea, ye Benjamin Ahina, while no way ye opening power, quadaro up on Jane and Simu, Yentia Ghana for some of our kind.
13: I call I didn't know me, Drew, dear, media. I'm saying, yeah, hey, it drew the issue. I don't know, but Obian in a day, who are on Pedro, among Pedro, and I be on Pese, or the idea, the account, and but maybe any idea may advise say, Obinia.
14: I don't know, yes, we are in a course with the company, Bissau, near my Bima, yeah, now which you might teach yourself, so no more, sir, yeah, the chasso, and I say, we will be our open secret, I teach yourself, chasso. Now, how come I say, walk off fine, sir, so didn't serve a numid drew, saying in Chay, it's more like a person who come, or the chemicals, eddy. A different from the idea and son. So, this are the menu boom in the idea. You are mostly like Okun one.
15: To me, dear, I call near Drew, dear. To me, my family, and yet advisable.
0: TA a Ghana phobia watch or my Jane Effa and Yama Wodwa, what denom Womadro, na and nay and care being shamo yawaho, and ye won't sakasa for ye be a chaguo, a ya abel from 10 times so, na wasakasa for ye nim wahu, nay ya wa bunny dee and in a nequia adwa Ghana for ye nanim se, wa be ye, wa yo be a wonimunta de shankasa, wa kwama no ni nako kwa shantadio, sa Nigeria for a ye bibia. 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
16: What were you doing there?
17: Kill my child for me.
16: What were you doing?
17: The same way you slap me, the same way you slap Yesusa. Have you beaten your son before? Kill my child. Kill my child for me. Kill my child for me. This place has turned into a war zone.
16: Eh?
17: You beat me and you beat my children. 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You beat me, you beat my children.
0: Yeti ye eye nana ekwia adwa wane nukunu enya asemu ufie wano maam. 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
18: Society woman, the program ya mase, the baby how men can to bria. Okay, the big warrior, I see you, Uka Waremua, and what are the issues, Mumu, Ubia, Tredia, to Kokrana, the big Hawa, and then Kakanka can only Kunamakansa now call. If you know, we don't try to go outside that. The big Kaka, over the Potama Police, the big Kaka, the Omodi Council, the baby. By Edina Koye, oh, Dabi, or a warrior, same day, Ubia, on issues, the baby Okradia, men can't be a DM. Why a lot of people go into the marriage, even though there are challenges. Because when you're in a marriage, and the marriage becomes becomes abusive. Or so much obitu say a woman woman, I am very abusive. In this case, you know, I have physical abuse. This particular is not a physical abuse. But can you imagine any video never out, Nanka? Or team because we have been made to say that women can show be a
0: na wakasa wie ye no wose sa kasa fo nyina abetwa bonten e fa na na akua ado ho no wei eye bra wo ba bi a wo kosa tebia nim no esese wo ba bonten na wo so ba be kasa enye sa dia wo busuafo beti no na wa hwere wo kran kwa.
18: The American say, especially this particular issue, I'm happy to say we do not AP. I'm being the type of person on why no. Because you see, some of us is like, oh, me kumi obi among for no. Some person be able to say, oh, me here die. Oh, society me no. Some person be a oh, the way I am in society, the way I'm no. You see, the way we are known in the society. Until obi tia senwa, no. It doesn't matter who that person is. It doesn't matter the status of the person in the society. If the person is abusive in the marriage, whether physically, verbally, or sexually. And there's a problem in the marriage. You need to be nakasa. It doesn't matter who that person is. I repeat, it doesn't matter the status of the person in the society. Catch you. But when you don't speak, oh no, we come the Arabia. Oh, I'm from Nimuno. Oh, me here the men person. Oh, the way I hate no society. The status no woman. You will die.
0: Tiye eye awarisamu futufo Oscar Sripi en waka tre ma se sa wuni obi te na so ye wa yakayaka de etetewa emfa wuni ni pakra sa ni pan wo ye janifra wawe nim anase eni obi enkasa asempa wo hoyi eye 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All Standard. Yeah, that's the fan. Not just the news, no. Hey, any day. What's the watch now? Dr. Matthew. I don't know where you're feeling here. What's the watch now? Dr. Matthew Opoku Prempe. Ebekwa kwa kasa. Ewo Coventry University. Ewo UK Abroach Memo. Nesenti. Washe wo bia in crime say. 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Yeah, that's the pa. Na Harry Boy Do. And so, say hi. Harry, yansu ye say hi. 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Asempa wo wei. 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

0: welcome to once again another great and exciting edition of Sports Night. I still ASEMPA Asempa 94.7 FM. So I'm Rasugu Sotino. Within the Prof. E.K. Wallace, good year catch back up and a messing kunya near the sun shares on Quitian Sabro. Channel so, I'm sending me a friend's introduction. And now, Quay Tuesday, October 6, 2026, and a digimedica see to Saba. And come on, can you tell my time see a better bro? Now, if you be room, I'm going to room, said Dazzy Gumaja, my just shedding Kumoka Krabitian Saba. I feel Channel Subun, say, Jumedino. Mr. Yasanugu Babe Kaho, now face Seth Dazzy, a bit me Abbess and Kumaudra, Etienne Saint Pippin, no, now I drink Ghana, good you home. Shannon, maybe I will piano, if I say LPM live presenter mentions, no, maybe you dream Eddie Amar come and I feel so crano, a BPM smart body of Finsen Kupem, our ha and so dear jaw. Discussions can crab a cost, and I feel Queen Abema, maybe you pronounce Eddie at all, and I feel woo out with Timino, also do a drink check a crab Etienne Saba. You may dear, Nada Philip to a king for the seven, the gunshot man, Nadama, on a creature, Kumoni, Nadia Gun Kratas, the producer. Penny, Alexander Kobistone, Bernard Paddy Butchie, Patrick Osage, my Patrick Osage, my Kanti Mansungu, Nafi Eric Sidubodi, Koko Obey, Maestro Andy, Dennis Asamoa Alatula, Abednego Ku, Mensa, King Kanija, Mavis Amano Odifo, and Afin Socrano, Iman, Womo, and a Techraboa, Emma Edison Shelson Quentin Saint Jao. Channel Soma, Mr. Social Media, no, Bengazi Nadama, on a Techraboa, Emma Edit Medica Saint Saba. Uko YouTube, sir, I have Sempa FM Live on Sabitian Kain, Twitter, I have Sempa 94.7_FM and Como El Honum, adromonline.com, Sabitia Kajumedi, now also Etienne Santi, Mr. Oshe, Twitter handle na at Prof. E.K. Wallace, will be Sabitia coming. I feel my first name, Enoch, Enoch. Every day I speak to myself, now I'm forever to be a boy, only to realize that I'm the boy child. Children are prevented from their right. Hazy as I am, I always think twice. Wallace, my middle name, WALLACE. Wallanyo, the creator is good, WORLANYO. Now, I shall mention you, at Prof. E.K. Wallace, all social media platforms, no, once I bit in a second or so. Mr. Number, I'll be till you join the friends of Wallace, no, 0257023391. Friends of Wallace, super so joining WhatsApp group now. Now, also waiting and sign joining. You are here to serve very meaningful and descriptive content with from now. And Copem say, a yammy a drama 830 bit in a sabo. I will see, maybe I will be a shan, so I'm say, Sammy, a quadadi rinchi, or no, and a director, Edema programs, I was in perfume. Now, if you possible, so Esquire, or no, and a manager at my programs, Ewa Sempa FM. Nafe Abdullah Udu Abu Nashna, or no, and a agenda manager of Air Multimedia, the Adrum Air Brands now, or no, and a Kitamajuman Kasadi, Kitty Question, and an idea, but upon a Hindu no Kakra, Eddie Ama Urakan Hansan CEO. 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It is no waste of time, it is appreciating them and making them part of this wonderful show ye de ebro and enwumre yi nti 25 days na aka na ya started 2026 youth olympic games no e odaka na 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president wo your executive committee members wo and I feel your club administrators amo and studio musica and a share game nim a board week in week out. It looks like as a being care a being a cost on a being care. But I say, because how can you be a member of an executive council? But I say, how can you be a member of the Blasters Management Committee? How your club owner? Now who players on them? Now crowd to Africa? Now into me and my players CB into me and come Blasters. So then it means that there's something wrong somewhere. You understand? Yeah. Next, I will say, any partner say the selfishness no was through. But I say, no kind of person did you on here any ma. But I say, my players no, the technical team na, omo a local base na, yeah, boy man, you met your credit amount. What can be said about them? Yami aduma. You be come and na fi ahwe. What's there the club owners no? Sam, think about what the situation is now. I will Ghana hanom. You be come na ya bon kumu akra. But the Dakar 2026 Youth Olympic Games no, start here na, ma bo ya bon kumu akra. Na still countdown you go so the be no with the air triathlon event no of the 2026 Youth Olympic Games now. Less than a month month away. Now, start not list no has been revealed. 64 athletes from 63 nations are not mind ready to battle on the biggest stage of their lives at the sprint distance slay a beach course. And on a 5th to 8th of November. And as the host, no Senegal for the only nation. One more ever an athlete, one more and so both no, one more men and women's air racing with the following female air offense and male female air split across the remaining air countries. No, ah, more a take to the line into Obama, Obama, Hessen, and Messity, Ness Obama, men, na Ness air, Austria, Elho, Bermuda, Elho, Chile, Oho, Nafi, Chinese for one more type, Elho, Czechia for Oho, Nafi, air, Denmark, Elho, Fiji, Ejinamu, Iran, Elho, Italy, Japan, baby, I watch a snake. 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Ghana Ebe face Mauritius on Thursday Yawada on the 8th of October Ewo the first leg name time no air before Asana Omar returning to air Accra Sports Stadium 5 days later now on the reverse first channel team pimpim so now players no arrival Ewo opening hours of the camp include air Rose Teba and Afi Margaret Ejapoma and a Dina Amwakon and a Nancy Amwa and Zakaria, Ajay Pepina, and Afia Sokra, 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They call Black Air Satellites, almost travel over 20 hours by road to Burkina Faso. For Wafu B, championship, and also Ebetia Tuja. Na Eka Kasadia, 20 hours by route to Ogadugu, Burkina Faso, for him, Kruno, Wafu Zoom B, under 17 championship, and also Tuja. To Wesika, in your work up in Nancy, call Burkina Faso, Krana, SM, Rantin, travel by route, away, Jumedia, Yugusu Edim, Tigana, no, no, to Bokonoma, Breda, Omlusa, na it will be ad, no, and share whatever transpired in Tia. Bless a day, Nanti, and Kupimu, Burkina Faso and crew. Wagadu here no and Okampuno or more Eddie by road and it's a sacco. Intino near Abanono, say Usha, a administrator, sir. One more tea game, I say no minimum football, ma. But I say, this young glass, I have Wagadu here day. But I say, in your air work for a soldier for a yet 18 year, Papa no more could send a bear. Who met in your denom this year, come back this time. Opa and Tessa under 17 for a Kulusu. But I say, once a book player beat your book, keep a bit so bought near that day. Near Jan Kofua, Bob was uncle for no money, Jim or Gana Hano. A John Honum, I was sending my easy question. Any man saying Cofabruni and Famra, Nimu Kruman saying Cofabruni, now Omer Boa Emaniama, Intense and Quiz, Yanko Fabruni, dear, and then Chibiafi president, as a Cofabruni, what as a Ghana, a president, a Cofabruni, what I say, you may cry, you rest in Mexico, sir, as I am paying for what I say, my last thing, sports night, we'll see you may feel, now yet the air super sport, and I say, a friend saying, BBC on phone bi no mo mo tia na se on eyobo no se ntine kruma obu bibia ebroni won ba che na bibia ebroni e dia mai no na ebetia sa but team na travel from Accra to eh Bogatanga where they spent 4 days eh ho and am train here and am do money etin sa chire mu eh Winkogo Technical Center before sana am continue with a bus to Ogadugu on Tuesday. It's a lengthy trip. Come on, just 8 days after National 17 team. I'm returning from Roku in JBR, where they play two friendly matches against the host as part of on preparation for the tournament. International Sport Authority, board chairman, FNC Seth Pound, will also ask question why the FA and the sports ministry choose to let the players travel by road. Ono air board or can board no National Air Sports Authority and other sound community at your bind TNT Urano.
1: Amoko by road, Amufa Boga and Amoko da Boga and then Amu to Ekodru Burkina by road, Bogado. Why do you suggest people children through that ordeal? Several security posts were in Suramo, Kunkurai Surade. Anything could have happened to them on the way, the FM. So I didn't think Amuma, Kurano, a go through. If we are talking about the foundation of Ghana football, that's where it starts. And if you subject little children in Kuramba, do you think it's worth sacrificing? I mean, ABS, Amokabi Buananka, ABS, by best, Samma, India, it's not that. If not, that's what they are coming by again. And that's no safe. In private life, minister, sports minister, we're going to buy a call Burkina for escaping by road. So why are we doing this to our future stars?
0: And you know, former NSA board chairman, no, a friend is set pound. Ono anatene kaso dene kombo itu yensa bani se. So uba pa a, some of the things that we do in this country, enye, bago kape na ese bia, enye, bebia, efene se amon fofo so mani ate, with football administration, you know. What I say, some of these things should not be happening. A co work up about first in Mexico, but now says can I 2 months, sir, and 2 months, yeah, a bicycle, the PH, quite a new bar, near my ten saba, under 17 months, should not go by road. But I say, maybe any beer drew or give him any home administration. But I say, but one, a better place, even more dinner, you still are, because Uncle Fabruni, no male coaching farmer, as a place. But as na bibi ni dia ontimi nkochi sankrofo yi but as e but me sure say Bruni ni kita sa timi ya onfo mo nyade emfa na enante so mo mfa nkoboke na faso. Oh Jesus Christ of atebubu enti Ghana Olympic Committee GOC for omso any Ghana Football Association ne om Asia am agree to work together to end the 24 years absence from Olympic football. National under 23 team, a friend said the Black Meteors for a year 24 years and something here in team qualifying for Olympic Games here. Tenei Ghana Olympic Committee from paying for and a Ghana Football Association from paying for Akwe Ishiemu. In the two organizations, na ebe develop a structured air roadmap, a bit a guided air Black Queens, Nafi Black Meteors through their respective air qualification campaign for the 2028 Olympic Games at Basel, Los Angeles. In the team, NSN and MSC Kosoa under 17 for Kranya Momonanti Kobokina Faso is a TSA is idea over here, not nice, juicy, and a fence, a fino, a meeting, you know, and also uncle, a fence, a fruitful meeting. In the Ghana, a last time a feature Olympic football was 2-4. On our Anthem's games, GOC President Richard Apukavi said the committee is determined, say, only secure a return. I see it means after 24 years and something. No, committee no follow a high level strategic meeting between the GOC leadership, no, and the management of the Black Queens, and then the technical leadership of the Black Meteors to assess the qualification pathways. No, now for my identify areas for collaboration, GOC for no, the Black Queens will begin their Olympic qualification campaign in June 2026. Was the process running through December 2027 across five rounds Munkra into Black Meteors for best 30 on campaign between November 2026 and then March 2027 with qualification for the 2027 and the 23 African Cup of Nations in Egypt. Tibirika ko Egypt. Their immediate target no. Now for under 23 AFCON no be determine Africa's A2 qualifiers for the men's Olympic air football tournament no, with the finalists securing the continent's two places in Los Angeles. And the Africa will also have two places in the women's air tournament. And the continent's two places in Los Angeles. And the Africa will also have

0: senior from Sumbisi I come from a blasters. Oh God, my Ghana. You in the former Air Blasters, air player and AFCON winner Mohamed Poulou. What I say? Has backed a Kassim Mengel and Abdul Karim Zitou as potential coaches. So, I'm a share of money. Sometimes I'm a transfer and I'm a journalist because some will say, as you need a coach, you'll be a boy, you need player, you'll be a boy national team. Then I get surprised. But I say, then any BTBB and confirm via Bruce, my then you know, I say, yeah, you know. So I say, you know, I say, a boss is a giant crime. Oh, pam pam, yeah, your boy, any boss is in a crisis. Yeah, cool. Yeah, fabrofu. Oh, managers, no manage a companies, no Ukruma. What I say, ha, huh? Fabrofu GFE, Bruni GFE, German, if I say German GFE, if I say president, Nyako Fanaba. So I say, ha, huh? Say Ghana, in your new German GFE president, on Ebano. What I say, ha, huh? In your new, if I say president, of Ghana, ha, croak, or also president, in your president of England, oh, I would do money now, so no sober. I mean, some of the things that we do here, what I say, we need Ghanaian problems to be solved with Ghanaian approaches. And yes, I'm part of the OSN Mexico. So, Blasters are without head coach following Carlos Correa's departure on October 1st, with Ghana Football Association and Ministry of Sports Recreation currently searching for his replacement. Replacement in the publication, I mean, you know, it's a more coach. I'm your publication, I can see email Ben and the panel fan tune. Waiting there by hand on by now. My friends say, my granting interview actually send a modalities in the bit and Sakwana Mati, Bibisa. Mati visa, ah, but now my grant interview. I share modalities is somebody to ya. But now, oh, will be person will be interested. I can't beat in a fashion. Eddie Abba. What I say, same people need to be on the air. It's an air can you soon? The animal come among for who send the Mexico. So, but speaking in an interview, no, and Apollo identify a mingle as his preferred air option, whilst a year also, no, or call for Zitou to be considered as part of the Nega team. Could come to credit many years also only going here if you cry. But I say, Obejika Krebi, Kaka, or Befaka, Kunsamon. Oh, but in yeah, Fano, no one boss, on Fano, on Fajuman Mano. And I say, on Fajuman Mano. The current Zitou is urging the Ghana Football Association and the Ministry of Sports and Recreation to consider a local coach for the Black Stars job by Inti Mohamed Pulu Nkomo.
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1: It's different. So we need a technical person who can help them and add some value to what they have. We need coaches who can add value, who can add something to what the players have. Now the coaches who come there, they don't add anything. So it is what the players know is what they are playing. Like our time, you know, what we know, no, what about these ones? So if you see some qualities, look at under 17, those who played under 17 and won. They played with Ronaldinho's, the Rivaldo's and other things. They play with them. We won under 17 twice and under 20 in 2009. So they were quality players. Abedi Pele's era, no, was also different. But unfortunately, that era, no, there was no under 17. It was the national team. And we saw the national, no, those who went to the work, it was under 17 who were, those who were from 2006, no, we started from under 17 and then we were coming back and they were promoted. But today it's not like that.
0: You know, Mohamed Poulou, dribbling a magician, and now Otene can say, Otene Komo, agent, say, still, I've been your Bukuma, why not catch you? And you'll be a dear, and your FA president, me say, and you na not FA president in your Bruni, was a German, and I say, be a Scottish FA president, Yako Fanaba. But I say, oh, ha, Ghana man penny swam, what, friends of my penny, I can oh, oh, Krumi, and Nano Crano, swam, mammy, and fa, a gun, and yam, ma, there's also Yako fa, a Bruni. We're in Mexico, so maybe a Scottish air president only be the Ghana, so no sober. But I say, I in a jumay, but I say, but you tear drum FM and also tear Saint Pepper, but in a Bruni and air cassa. I was in Mexico because incompetency, Sana Bibini Unionco say Bruni air better than or no. Kwame Nkrumah, or Kaye, first say, black man, capable of managing his own affairs. No, I say, Bubu, you say, Sapilodum, and then Pampudia, we assume, yeah, brain once said, you want to talk for mama. If we don't, well, Uti journalists are more cassa say, they don't even see, say, Bibini Betty and Jumano. How? Ko Winiba, University of Education Winiba, ko hwen ko fo a degree courses in coaching. When I say dan ko 40 eye FSN pram eye 2 weeks 3 weeks na omuna na Western Mexico so eye prom so say omo embo adwuma. Nti no coach Abdul Karim Zitou na say ko no so asa kwa buchi kwa kusua de. We coaching course no kwa bo ne ho nke sese on nti proper structures in said any who. Karim Zitou nko mo aboni.
3: Build S. Senegal did it. They are club that did it. You build it. Have confidence in your own. Even it will lessen your financial issues. I can charge Black Star the way a white coach.

0: But at the end of the day, and my coaching, any black or any local coach will go into his hand. You understand me? To achieve. We don't look at money then. We look at achievement. So when you are able to build your own, it lessens your financial issues. So when they take that in consideration, it's good.
1: And you know, Coach Abdul Karim Zitu, and I was saying, cancer, no sudden and come on 18 and Sabano. Coach Karim Zitu, crying, can you guys all come see? We think him see what I say because everyone saying, Ket Oba. So I say, huh, Tim, can you guys all think him crazy? But we think say, I said, no, I told a painting. You better call our man so briefly. Na you need a formally an ESCO member. Ana awo eye Ghana Football Association akache Uriwa Kujuyanka onoso waye club administrator wabwa juma mani yama eti ya kuku ye pen saa pinwe enti mi en shaha ok intino yawesa na niyama ABC ako awo jumedia yedino. Hello Kujuyanka.
2: Yes awala.
1: Good evening.
2: Hello Wallace.
1: Yeah, good evening. Hello, good evening.
2: Hello.
1: Yeah, good evening.
2: Good evening.
1: Bibia Eboko die. Bibia Eboko die.
2: Oh, Nyame Adum Bibia Eboko won so.
1: Ah, Nyame Adum yeso egusu kakra kakra sa na ne mi bisa onyume nse game no mugusu die chede die.
2: Bisa chinda kaka. But until enkana no, until the first.
1: Oh, okay. Na mudi a chen kakra kakra ne akoi eno ano no.
2: I think that's a big change because my uncle I am Bonuqua. I think I'm in the change because I'm calling the Eleni, Eliji the Eleni. I think I'm a message, big change that can come.
1: Oh, okay. Okay. I think, ne, Blasters, any coach, yes, I say, we resource are etienne pimo qualifies ebo at the African Cup of Nations, sir. Utimi Sampa, Ghana, and Tiapokra.
2: Blaster is in the Kate Wilkuno. Kate was the new players on the humble. You can't be. Players on the Honkwe. Most of them were any players. A player like Baba Rahman, Obian in there. Baba Rahman was wonderful. Obian in Ghana, even in the world. Obian in the Baba Rahman, or you don't go work out. Because Obian in there can't be the way of a bomb. I didn't have the sister of a bomb. So why are you forcing him to go to the World Cup? Then everyone is all by force that he has to go to the World Cup. Because of what? Because Uncle is kind of one time. What is the motive? I do know any other Baba Rahman or World Cup. Uncle Trevor and Chalon just came in on any child and other. Jetta, Chede, Olugu, Nashal Timson. What is the team sitting between? Only teams if catch with teams about 8.
1: Oh, we are sure.
2: Oh, yes.
1: 8 teams.
2: Unfortunately, I don't have the list with me. Come on, we're only teams in the answer.
1: Oh, about 8 teams.
2: Unfortunately, I don't have. Yeah, about 8 teams. Catch. No, don't confirm to town. The teams are for him. Because if he becomes a director of another club, it will go against him. He cannot contest the election. Because you cannot handle two teams. You cannot be a director of two teams at the same time. You don't qualify to contest election of the FA. Because Nkofu not doing that to turn. They did not do that. Nkofu not doing that to turn. But the teams are for him.
1: No, but sir, the confirmation to another the next legally into me argue say any team, sir.
2: Oh, any teams? He knows. I'm telling you, me. I don't say things I don't know. I say things I know.
1: Anna, executive council, no so tell no more.
2: Sure. And that most of the teams in Shaw won't bottom. Comprehend or qualifying teams managing their players. A team like Basaka only stars. Most of the players are his players.
1: Basaka.
2: He's a player for Basaka All Stars. Obobona national team, I'm a catching player. Oh, I'm sad I don't have the list yet. Come on, Bonnie Natural. I'm a Bonnie team sitting here with Natural.
1: Wow. Now, when I didn't know him when you know,
2: well, I've been in the industry for a long time.
1: And the one that's him for a long time, I'm sure about Sandy Yakosa and then Aoka.
2: Oh, listen, I only have a little more than an acre. And with them, you know, they are named the Omobe S. President at Asha. You know, what's it to the team so don't go for the only one? Sell look at an agenda there. Obeya, most of his players will play the national team from different teams, and all the teams are for him.
1: Wow.
2: It's the Oyaza Otani, you know, Oye. He cannot tell me he has only one team like himself. No, he can't tell me, the Kodiaka. He can't tell me. Second mission teams, first division teams, tell her all over. Obi Oho, Obi or nothing, national region. Oh. In terms of playing on the best and national team, I'm imagine there or a different team, not an any team.
1: No,
2: I'm giving a ticket prayer like Baba Rama. Why should Baba Rama go to work? Well, as I'm now, I'm the only one industry. A prayer like Baba Rama, why don't you call work? Next time I come, we play the part. Since Baba Rama was up, into why don't you want to make a list? Uncle is gonna want to another already.
1: Okay, in think our player be no, yeah, they're not friendly, they can't want to know.
2: Look at the ball national team. If you get into me, Jason, I bet you play because one ball, national team, the lower captain, national team, the identity. Number one, you have to put our first one. You understand my point?
1: Mm-hmm.
2: It is also a play, you're good. Any year, I bet you that's the oh, you play, or you're good. Play like Baba Rahman, between Ellen and Ghana, I'm in a Ghana, or you're good to this year. So, where should you go to work at?
1: Now we are in a very critical situation. Coach, Coach Kwan. Now, yeah, pe coach for Matu, Omaton Sunday, I'm from Yokua. One more, and a pe coach for Eddie Amagana. Ebisa, who has a no, Eddie Magana for Kuma Tom, Yamu, Sena, Yama, Esiako, and yet we had names a cry out bona, names in Momunarida, and yet before Bian or Mabe. Near Coso Crasa, a woman to say, nay, say, even some of the members in a crash that I need to Musa. On bare stage, but I'm really soon you heard the Magana. Who said the end?
2: Oh, Nasadam is in our Abu Bonnet. Now we choose to go JV. A offender, Kate, we choose to go JV. Until you are a big Ghana for you, you know. But I look at us and other Ghana for you know. And some of them are not to the outside. Some of them like Tony Bafu.
1: Mm-hmm.
2: Why should Tony Bafu belong to this cartel? The Uncle Kaket, why should Tony Bafu do that? In New York today. Name Yama or Uncle Bulima Socket, that administration. No. Some of us will not belong to Kate's administration. Uncle Henry Crampo and employees belong. Because all you need to say, they belong to Kate's administration now. It's all our CEOs. Because the guy is not listening to them. That is the gospel truth. He's not listening to them. Then I'm sorry, Nazi.
1: Oh, but this was before his appointment.
2: So it was there. And other people were out there. They cannot belong to that cartel. That them out there. They cannot belong to that cartel. That them kunu. They cannot belong to. Now the GFL is for Ketu. These people don't know. It's for him.
1: No, but this is situation. Ghana for Brazil. Yeah, my own coin. Yeah, my own coin. You see, I'm not coin now. So I see where Jaya. And I say.

0: Yeah, me kwa isi ama kwa na suwe suwe jaya. Ene se onu wa besa na juya yu.
1: When you tell him something to do, he won't do it. Into why should you be there? Well, as most as I'm going to tell him resign. How do you live there? I'm going to resign time the other. As if president has been resigning, even though one time you think. Then if I said that, I'll resign. That's all. Now I'm coughing to the boy. That's all. Now I'm coughing to the boy. Die, I wanna, what a little sister. You know what I mean? If he wants to have the same with Nanum coughing, if he needs echo good to ma, or more appointment to be echo good to ma, that's a good will mercy. Because the guy will not listen to you.
0: Is he the best, and then say, Oba resign.
1: I sent him a text message that he's going to be the next president. I got an organization done in the Sino. When can I done a 4 year year for that program? Osino. I sent him a WhatsApp message. One nomination committee, but I sent him a message to be the next president of the FE.
0: Wow.
1: Yes, I sent him a WhatsApp message. Then nomination committee, in the heat of the whole thing, I sent him a message that he will be the next president of the GFA. I did it to him. I sent it to him.
0: And it's a problem. We now have a problem. Who?
1: Yes, on Kaveri. It's not wrong. I was any president, not the one complaining.
0: I was a mobile kind of crass.
1: You don't have one. Now, your friend, a president, is in one Ghana, one choir. One continue a choir. I have one continue a choir. Huh? Yeah, text, do I have the Ghana, GF, over there, room, baby. I'm telling you. Also, you don't have a better credit. In fact, you don't have a credit. You don't have a credit.
0: Why?
1: Come to my telling because he was the father. He did a lot of things for the country. Among all the presidents, the one person called Uncle Tina, Sir Ghana, and the whole world working. Even in America here, some of the schools, they learn about Kwame Nkrumah. My girl came from the high school. She said today we learned about Kwame Nkrumah in the high school. So she came to ask me.
0: Why?

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1: 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Asetan ACT a na say history and ne omo be it's Ghanaian domestic football marking a major change to the competition's traditional format no the Ghana Football Association from paying fast schedule the first leg and say historic final for June 8th and then between June 5th and 7th you know 2027 ever so now for return leg you know ever set for June 12th and 13th between that period of 2027 and so we landmark decision we intended to give the competition greater exposure whilst ensuring both air finals have the opportunity to stage a showpiece fixture in front of their home air supporters and to give you know I represent a significant a departure from the traditional a single match final and I feel expected to add another layer of excitement and completion to the country's premier knockout a year tournament. The road to the historic final no, will begin with the preliminary rounds no, scheduled for October 23rd and 26th, 2026 into the round of 64 no, a bit follow from November 27th no, November 27th and copium 30th no, Mubako na Yabo 2026 before a sana round of 32 no, a bit placed over the weekend of February 12th and then 15th now for 2027 now for quarter finals no, and no a year scheduled for a 19th March and 22nd March 2027 was a semi-final not here it be played between April 23rd and then 26th of April 2027 into two-legged final no will then begin and as a bring competition no to a historic air climax in June with the air finalists no having had the opportunity to compete across two air decisive air encounters for the converted air trophy into Nations FC are reigning air champions after defeating Dreams Football Club 5-4 on penalties following their 1-1 draw after extra time in the last air season final. One more editing time so niti ebekum na fair is na nyama ABC ako ewan shishahudwa and also 8-7 p.m. no na NJB MTFA Cup no na se prelims no Friday to Monday October 23rd in Tiwrim and se na Mexico so final no ebe Saturday and as a Sunday June 22nd and as a 13th June 12th and as a 13th if you move ako 2027 the final leg no 8-7 p.m. so my first leg no ebe so Saturday and as Sunday June 8th and as a 6th 2027 we NHS on Kukra and for Eddie Abba Eddie Ama Eye Ghana Eye Football MTN FA Cup no quickly Mesan Kwa Manoso na yen nana Kofi Boateng owner of Insuapon Fidelity and Kukin Kumo na Ohe Eye Flyer 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I just also Igusudi actually Eres and Yama ACA Co. 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
1: Wow. I'm say, Mo Bomode, Nanria, Crams, and Mudima Fisher, that Nessa, and so both the Timonia Benson Fiesa.
2: Oh, you're Betty, dear, you're not in fear, Insia.
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1: It's in a one year kotoko, one year has. Na uni big sponsor bia every month bia one hour pure players car transport, feeding, officiating from own pocket. It's busumeno, how much goes into it and where does that money come from? We know.
2: Well, say, Yankasasi, Unuma Bibria, yeah. So what I say, your business, your wife, your so, your dibwa. 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I fear chairman no. I'm in fear be so masinio. 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Ye ye ni ye no. I'm in fear be so ya sene. Ebe buai. 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Umenya buafu.
1: Clubs ni bebre na collapse after some verse a few months and a years kwa mobile ma na mo collapse obete kwa se bi kwa ton mo de ne ho kwani aba over the years no de na wo de equip mu amon enfim ye
2: ana make say e so ma ho target say sika bi a media to ho enfim sia chi no e sika da banko fan say akoto tese bo dia to ho no wan ma ho say okay me ma me ho for 10 years me fa me san ka san sika no enti enu bi na ma ya
1: okay, but am I to say sponsor GP on any local divisions? No, and you be a once I can 1,000 and a big crap.
2: Okay, once last year, baby, by a thing so Yabese and Yamase, a be abba. Now, say, well, so do I look at you and not to say, no man, I have football in there, and you and I'm a bassoon. I say, so Pian Kalanica, my fan, so Pia Kalabia 1,000. Now we create 30 players, sir. Udo utia yema average 10,000 Ghana. Na fanese e 30 players coach Mayo. And ti yema sa 200 cities na 200 Ghana cities na enu baby ya. Enu baby. Enti member 1 season pum half 3 months going to be farm more. But so bo wuye. And for when into bibi so answer na waba. Nemo wuye ni ya. Well, as Abela will say, well, you, my dear, so I say, if you go for the Meboa. Oh, yeah, and ye, ne do be PS Abri. Make us also say, of course, who's open ye. And yes,
1: I.
2: Oh, can I say, you man and them found Coscuana? Maybe so. Huh? A Juman and some found Coscu and Sanko Hill. Near Jumano, Wanka Sanso, Uyam was a Uberbow.
1: Nana, who develop players? Oh, so upon a Fidelity Football Club Division 1 side. Utia players, a car, Afin Socrano, Uhuma, a due time, national team, ever tons are their fair players, sir. Norms you, local players, Munimucha, than you good enough. Near flight 23 Air Force base players from business class, no mamba. Normally, Cote d'Ivoire, their case have a permission to show 2-0. Now, for my son, Gambia, and Gambia, I 4-2. How does that feel as a local air club air president? Senna Ophili.
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1: Nana, as a businessman, I was spending sika o team no. What is it? Yeah, the 18 million Ghana cedis you're spending on Blasters recently with no AFCON qualification. And now you're saying that air bottom of Group C. See ya. Then about what dream?
2: The about my dream when he said, "Yen tutu yen niye mayi." She video man send him bobo. Na yen ko afu ah all samates. Onti mi mo. 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And the afo, number three, only be more. A ye, dear, say, ye ni. A fee, obiaso. So what ya say? And the, as ye, Yanko Kotoko. 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So what I say? 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
1: Ah, babo abro so. 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
1: Na na wana mkuma, enti, wana mkuma, amafobi ama asimo mkane se, esko members no, eye foreign at heart, but local in filua. Omo ehu nothing they see nothing good in local coaches, local players, local league, you know, but almost sitting in local offices and then they take local allowances. Only in Kofoni Aya Junisa.
2: Okay. No dear Aya no cre my mom found to whom we now have idea. One say Sisi Aya Wuhui. And Tisa Esco members, you know, Sabi me be so. And to your Ghana League, no more Biana. Omohebi. And to some players here, good house, a good Kotoko, a good Adriana. If you play here now, a war, Heart of Lions, I'm a Kotoli dinner bar, and it's a medium main. If you're in the ball, I'm not a bo, I'm a for the same old Timmy bo. And to maybe say, Omohebi. And now say, Omo Shabby. Babi Aduni, ya how on a say? Kofi Adams in Tay, Yam Pebro Nibium, Yam Fantun Chain. Yet the mob be near Betty Miaia. Oh, say, Bako for Bruni, the Ankofa, Babi, the same, Bruni no may minister, why? No may do a man or so. Yankofa Bruni no may minister. Yan sister, or man Penin, or mamma, sir, Uncle Nayam for Bruni, let me do so. 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
2: 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And the young first support, no, and for man, or can I happen to me? Yes, I club on this Nibia. Sawan, Sano Tion, and the Mimakano, Massa Massa Massa Conoco, baby, then Etna. No, I could fire you for coach B. I will win him. Oh, no, about it, Nancy. A boom, boom, boom, the elbow, or more. Last year, me bought 3 matches. 3 matches, number 3 points. This year, more about 3 matches, more 7 points.
1: Wow.
2: And the difference, no one will send a difference in it here. And the yen will be a bit my year, man, I'm an age year. Yen ye will be. Well, as I'm say, MPC, oh my, you're my jumel, you're near to a bet here, I'm not going to know my penny into what one will be. You had to work with a parliament is a crack, now, on my own, because you're quite an order. No basa akosi ensa nkoto abama wa bibisa o
1: enwenwa
2: enti me problem se esco members no ebinim wo team me na makra all as na me hun se third division ye twa ne life na ye kata hwu arefe chairman no hwu third division kwa o twa ne life amamanfo ohu. But RFA chairman is be at that team. Oh, you know, I'm a so if you look at the baby mom, so I'm in the year. I'm no my da. I'm in your world, and to the region, your man is catch on more coast league. I have a ball on Uncle Wa or more. No, what and to every president is what I'm sorry. I'm an intake. And now, Uncle. 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
2: ha Until you go to Yasuo, I mean, to submit the man will be or done tabu demo, sir, and tabu now demo, I or the Bacco Sinidine. And he, as you say, who are any again, sir, ye fell before under 20, Uncle Managing member, young who said, Juman obit my ye under 20, blaster yen ye, near your more, as I saw can occur. 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
2: 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E ya support. What did say man support to me team ana open fidelity ya. Enka last year ni e ba mu ba ye to so sen. 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Your points aye nya aye. Away points in Kwamina 18. And you could see me behind the SL Jumano. And tell me, media summer make and say, Gun and you bet my yam and I, my young fire into Bruni Bias, my own sabre of the baby is open. Well, who's a hasty car or Babas Sadiaco? Or Babas Sadiaco?
1: Na 90 based on ABI interview here we na enumerate character fro on your purpose same kakra na na come up with some solutions there ni ni obeka kire no
2: okay say obi etie
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1: I said, yeah, we're in the area.
2: And you, we, and you, we,
1: but who?
2: Devin, we,
1: I just say, I didn't say, Cra.
2: Devin, you, some, Jim, say, you, some, say, Yem Fama Luca, Yem Fama Luca plays six, Keke, and Fanfra. The best show me in your home now, we, but I make a theatre.
1: Wow.
2: Yem Fawom, Yem Fawom, the bit press, me and Bomit press a lesson. 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
1: 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Yes, fidelity for Sweden 20th anniversary.
2: Sanity.
1: Ah, see mu di 20th anniversary ne. Nti we di mze e begina so na celebrating 20th friends anniversary of the excellence and impact. The management and the staff of Fidelity Bank Komaye Obama Ghana no. On behalf of the management and staff of Multimedia Group, yesterday your warmest congratulations to Omuna na for remarkable occasion of 20th anniversary no. 20 years in a significant milestone. Now 2 decades of air building trust, creating opportunity, serving air customers, and then contributing meaningfully to Ghana economic and then social air development. You know, is a genia. 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

0: 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We saw Kojoyanka during the Kwesinja Ntachi administration and someone are catching people Okroma when it comes to the FA and how they were behaving. 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He should allow people who genuinely have Ghana football at heart to talk. The last person who should be out there now or call for equity now or cast a bit more nyadi, Mr. Kojoyanka.
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3: 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Just go to Cote d'Ivoire. Me pano. So who Kwasia Pia Sika Sia also Sudan for me here Kwasia Pia. He's a member of the Ghana Football Association. A executive council. No, I need him. A lot of top coaches here. We are Senegal for any probably Tia Uye. Omakofa Patrice Vieira. And Naba. When you have money, and why you are drinking so be a DNA and your committee as him.
1: Okay.
3: Any committee as in professor?
1: My headlines mean
3: okay. Headlines in the TN. Bobo Kwan, JD Argentina, and Argentina, mine a dear Minu Kasei, Omu Eja, Leonard Andre Messi Quine, and at 11 PM, our Buenos, our Argentina, no, Omu any Beni, and a boy friendly match Cassia, Omu Eja, a year, a branded Jenny, Leonard Andre Messi Quine, na Minu Kasei, Kopim, our Buenos, Investia, our Argentina, and Opei, and Omu Bo, Messi, Abasso, say, Modem Bar, or the Argentina, Abebo, our football, Mu, and Argentina, Argentino, and so Mubon Abasso, and TNA, Abasso, but they can say, Ako Eddie Amano. 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

0: Euros or mercy new training grounds. 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Call up no, a dear Nancy Portugal, the dressing president, any president, and Casangasangas or Tesono. Professor Minu Ekasei, Omu Enyina Abemti Ronaldo, as at now, or retire MFMFI, a year Portugal national team, nunti, and small dua, Edika, and Amede Abra, a year 84, Ewo Amanoni.
1: Okay, see, go more German this year. Said Dazzy any Diangasa, and see who be a woman in a man as old bonus. Said Dazzy by a noa, wait me the Momono, as sending a camera. 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
0: Professor E.K. Wallace,
1: 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Omni Nubia Bedroman, Subetia Tono on the counter, and in the Everton Eba Mister, and in the powder for immune system support, Monsankabi. Omni Jirikajiri, Mister, no, for male vitality 2%, but my weird dinner. Now, Jina Sobo, you my best, don't show Hani Echira, I do everything I bois. I do Anya Heba Malamis, my fever, and the Titan, so if you are from the cough care, Mister, and sweat and Samba. Ubon Conquanes Samawa, whooping coffee, if you a do and ya have about tonic for loss of appetite, say a druno, won't mean the dear, obedio meho, any of my new Nadia dear peso, fre, air power 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Awake, available nationwide, or Messel Advert We, FDA phone paying for a jar to come up. Ye Benghazi, a drop back qua Beni, Kulun Air Ghana phone paying for Kulun Ghana Limited, Womo edit Mr. Kill and Abba. Now Mr. Kill a droid a boy Juma Rado Rado Rado Rado so. But more the other song, Sabitian and San Kabiwati. Now, remember, be a real man. Products no designer say be anse men's sexual health. Now feel so kwan overall air well being. A boy increase sexual air energy no. A son a boy improve libido. Mahoya dead to say a war and answer a war. I feel so support to long lasting air performance also. Mr. Q also promotes a quick and firm erection whilst helping to manage a pre ejaculation. It is so, sir, premature ejaculation. If you in addition, a son was strengthened more system yet dinner to say. Swanchia, go to Jim Sierra, Nebutu immune system, no, and to myself and Najazi body, no, na overall, no, a bomb over camo stress and fatigue, and support to daily physical activity, Mr. Omodiada, sir, only a Kulun Ghana Limited phone paying for Bitty and Chunkmo, one more and the Bitty and Sabwa, Emma Niama, Etia to 2 year, Eddie Ama, Ewa Pomo, don't seem so, Niama at the year, Eddie Amount, Mr. Maybe I will be ano. One aye papa penny aye Mr. Jonas mo ebetia twenko obetia from 0244 139 176 o me delivery united no 0244 139 176 Mr. One Mr. K phone pay phone twenko mo o na man ba ko bi oni 0204 139 176 0204 139 176 na one aye Mr. K be the real man. 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It's also the season for Chalice. It is celebrating everything no, that makes us who we are. A club year Chalice. Cheers to our Chalice. In Timisel, Babia Ubiano, Onoma Fajonica Craton, and Tom Farmer will be on him feeling a trainer. Finna recommended for pregnant women and breastfeeding mothers and as a woman and so. Afe MTN Mumu and so said Fashion we a two team MTN phone paying for Nediaba. No code, no registration. Just use a Mumu app no. So when people start talking about Mumu rewards no, don't ask when did it happen? So MTN Mumu hour. Grab a moment no. Mumu hour is brought to you in partnership with the Gaming Commission of Ghana, Ghana's official gaming regulator, committed to promoting a safe, fair, and responsible gaming. Terms and conditions no applied. Don't say nobody told you. A patrol with MTN Mumu Awa no, we bet you an instant reward. One of the customers no, we need up to airbase be a 5,000 Ghana cedis monthly. Now, Udumujima, say we bet you a surprise win. Surprise Awa no, transaction on Mumu app no, it be make you a winner. Until for Ujimbi, Nemwa Emaniama in 22 year from my two and a sponsor CBA Mutech Riboa, Emma Edichumedi, 18 Sabro. Channel Swami, say a drum a TV a Bible quiz. No, maybe I'm a trimmer. What the 8 years to 14 years I'll be here to register. Now money is 0240-202-6220. 0240-202-6220. Now, Bible quiz, Bible knowledge, speed accuracy, scripture challenge, you know, and after biblical reason, any teamwork competition. Now, one more area womb. Echo Bank, Joy News, SME Fair, no, and also everybody so can in Tiana, also the YG, baby, UBR. Nothing so crown, and she said, Bakwa, and also bit me, Eddie Wanda said, Yaman, and Fancy Pim Awards, no, but more than that, so bit me, Eddie Wajim, www.infantypim.awards.infantypim150.org, www.awards.infantypim150.org, and Fancy Pim at 150 was a dream, she kind, one more attached in the Dijumedi, 18 Saba, hit FM Beach Air Rav, and also a bit in Santuja, and also bed the dead, Yamiatuma, in Eddie Ebe Jim, Nafia Mosan and Yama. Is your cost button paying for? I hope you have Fidelity Bank. 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My dear Pamma, you call Yaka, which is Namon Property, Nemwa. Emaniama 822 and for mine. Inti Big Sharif say, can you send me a DJ Vipers number? Oh, Big Sharif, me na me pen am dem number 2 ya inti myself. Ya me personal eye decision. Inti obipa no aso the number e betimi atuja e amount. Na obekwa ko fa ho a ko fa ho me jiji na mess. And fans and microphone. That is job is too much for me. Inti Coach Robert Saki, United States of America, on also 8 medi fantastic evening. And come on, Coach Robert Saki, baby, I will be a uti. Now, if sofu, Prophet Boateng, say nyame aduma, MC sofu die, Yahweh Kingdom, Christian Chapel International, Accra Branch, OMCD Biano. One more at the Mega All Night Air Pem Sunti Friday, 16th October, and a search within ABTN Saturday, 9 p.m. It was Santa Maria Antio Kujanshin. In the wa winning prophet Biano, na Aqua Techie, Nama Boa, Emma Ayan Yamesumno, one more at the Aqua Omenim Omisha, one more so at the Ebano. Retired a referee, a Justice Yabua, a referee Ubiano, fantastic evening, and come on. I feel so called referee, a retired referee, David Asari. If you do what I say, baby, I will be also fantastic. It's a good evening, Prof. Ale Wale. We call you for your in-depth investigation reportage. My prayer is for all category of referees in all division of GFA organized football. God wants his children to be happy wherever they are gathered. So if through any deliberate manipulation to turn results once the wrath of God, wishing all referees the best of luck in the forthcoming football matches. Referee D.Y. 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I say happy birthday to Nana Akowa Dente, Nana Mofi, Sechrehene at Hamburg. 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Inti Nana, fantastic evening. And come on, Nana Akowa Dente, Nana Mofi, and a knee, Sechrehene at Hamburg. And so a chapa, a baby, a ubia. I feel so intensely. And things remotus and no one found mammy. Yeah, Timamin channel and things remotus. 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Have a good night, Philippo, too, and me, a chamina.
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0: What happens when Ghana's brightest young minds go head-to-head? When knowledge meets pressure, when every question could change the game, and one decision could set you apart? From schools across Ghana, young minds are stepping up, thinking faster, analyzing deeper, competing harder. Because this is more than a quiz. This is strategy. This is confidence. This is the challenge of knowing when to think, when to act, and when to make the right call. The future belongs to those who are ready for it. And the next generation of investors is already making its move. National Investment Quiz. Educating today's youth. Building tomorrow's investors.
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0: 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On Facebook, na you're new common, and come on, a dozen. Yes, and then come on, a baby. Prophet, did you ever call you?
1: Oh, nyame adumo na Mike Kennedy ewen.
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1: 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I say me be 5. Uh-huh. Yeah, me preaching. Yeah, me could do 4 o'clock. I see a be phone line. I feel be in fret. Say or no, yeah. What are the concerns? Then you know here and then say and say we me make no. And of course, say room back on or quad die. Or go to no head to room back on or quad die.
0: Ti anu bia ne dia de wo chawo de no
1: ne dia kora nso wa mi
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1: I say, Yabetsy, yes, I then.
0: Oh, yeah, demolishing, yes, I call Yakobul.
1: Ah, okay,
0: Yakobua. Citizens, no, be some ye, ban and yet they sat by. What's in some missa? I know what you're showing.
1: I will say, yeah, the sat by and cry and your bonny. Say, Sabby will be tibe beer in so. 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
0: 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And then
1: Kojo Bamba.
0: Wayade. But on mon pa ye. Na on shen usu ye. Any sa on be poison.
1: So
0: yes.
1: And we come sana.
0: Aye prophecy na mede mano. Aye prophecy pa. Any one won't jina and be poison no. But sabi, same mi dobi. 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
0: yes
1: ebe ye sad no
0: aha
1: but amanfo mo down no
0: amanfo e what down no a won do I want one who won't deny you.
1: Okay.
0: I would do one who won't deny you. So why should ya? What do you want to do to you? And your prophecy, my dear man. Lamentation, come on.
1: And he said, Obitia, no, on him, no. And I say, sir, on one gets a suit, ya. A foot to a bang, not a man.
0: A foot to a mediaman, a prophet, come chat up. Mediaman, I said, on shut, ne did ye. Now on shun you soon me ye. Now on shun the drink, and I say, one of ya won shun ye. Me. I'm a member public. Now, member by yes, and make can be

0: fasadi ya na wano. 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We eye prophecy. Ombe poison.
1: Okay.
0: Yes. Ombe poison.
1: Okay.
0: When you want to say America,
1: you
0: soon soon my prophecy.
1: Yeah.
0: It's all ocean that did ye and then in Sanum and in you soon a ye. Not to turn near me. Yes, sir. Obey you.
1: Okay. So, Opeka says, Utimia, a year, Kojo Fosu Bamba, right? Says, I didn't say, yeah, a way a prophecy, a few prophet Kucha.
0: Who said? Me, sorry, say me chawano.
1: Okay.
0: I see a ditch I'm going to make quatomano. Me babe ma prophecy be. I can say chama wound to me. Ya mon pa ya ma chama wound to me. Chama wound to me. Obe wa the prison. Na eye na ye prophecy. Eti enu say. Me ni mi pray ye tim. Abo wound pa ya. Ya ye wound to ma chama wound to me.
1: And no, I don't dream that my man film one say, Yariana, the any like Sutumuno.
0: I said, Chama won to me and Casa de Wano. Once it will be our one a shepherd and then in Carabia, what the baby, I said,
1: yeah.
0: And will be a baby as one yammy, and what your castle will be a may. Chama won to me, no, a soft woe. Sutumuno or a soft woe.
1: No, a soft woe.
0: And I was diverted by your politician. The Americans are what they are saying.
1: They're not coupons in the bus on Beno. So on Benya Bijuma.
0: Aha, why? Why is it?
1: What divert?
0: Sabia
1: Mamitia.
0: Thank you.
1: Ebian, I'm your fundila.
0: Aha.
1: And I'm not diverting.
0: Thank you.
1: I've been radio present.
0: Thank you. Why? 80 Chama won to me or no offer one so. Call on Casa and I call in our Chama won to me so. Number one. And number two. Baby, I walk Quadano. Awa kodano. 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
1: Yeah.
0: But, ya diye bi be bo chame wuntu mi. 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Ebe jano kwenye manako. I do your prophecy, but ye bon paye. Say urade.
1: And you sad.
0: Yes. Now some me beke one day to I got two more any 2 days and I may buy and I'm a beckon. But I say wusha dear one question on a more sample no one some won can. So one trust and the condition in ye. Our yellow critical and the condition any more sample I beckon. And so me buy ya me back ya one day no cotum 2 days ya me back no nankrofo ku redi matam nankrofo se adena me kasa
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1: yeah
0: what am I say o kan ye ho me chama won to me you obi a tama no ne namo won to de bia me ko ni radio ye wa ni tv ye wa ye won to me radio ni tv a
1: me
0: to me si ya na bom pa ya man na prophecy bi
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1: Okay.
0: And for the mama na public. 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
1: Me you know, me respect.
0: Thank you. 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
1: Okay, yeah, another tina, echo so, echo Ghana, sisia. 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Me too, so what you come across that video?
0: My own video, no. Okra me send him about who you sue way in India.
1: Yeah.
0: Aha, my own video no na the woman say. If we are say buy no say bibi and you want negative and positive.
1: Okay.
0: I will we are say. And to me my say odifu obi ehu bibi. 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But we are then, I mean, yeah. Where do you adjuma mu ye?
1: Yeah.
0: Adjuma wo ye and wo ye and papa. When you are presented, be so ye and a bonny.
1: Yeah.
0: And don't just say, adjuma na mo ye no, sabi, and yo. So I call police service in my, ya wo police for papa ya wo bonny. Ba ku bi wo ma, wo so on de bonny nemo. 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
1: e
0: wo
1: okay
0: by the woman say ya na prophet kum chacha. Wouldn't my dear amendment time my bon ten session common?
1: Dabi.
0: I say, I don't much at the anon. Meme dia and yamedia mammy pan, me whoa. Messa or power gift. Tell power gift in me one, let me dear sick coin.
1: Okay.
0: Also, this will be a while, will be but only power gift to her.
1: What do you sick coin?
0: What do you sick coin? And also, so we are deaf one.
1: I saw a clinic be a you bet detect so yari.
0: There's one to miss
1: out to me so
0: yari. One to miss out yadi. Doctor be to me a woo yadi, but one to miss out yadi.
1: Yeah,
0: that's what you're deaf for. That's a woo say a jabber to her. Now say so, ebe yilafa. Now it's accident, Ibesia. Not to be a woo. That's a one to me a money. I'm in Payama now, my power gift. I'll be to be a sister, the end of Quayan. Now you said there be out here negative from Quana Woo. Now negative from the wound in Apasa Bum. Dabby, and so in your power gift. Said the Yamit to be a my prophet, Kumchacha, American. Or do you for Kuta power gift to her? Be Bessia. Now what Bompire? Oh, Bompire, Nadia and Nessie Quayan.
1: But so for the big chem, I didn't see. I'm the abegidi.
0: Aha, but I don't see you too bad. It's who do you want? But Sabio can be by she has any part 20 be who? That's any part 20 anywhere and fast woman.
1: Yeah.
0: And fast woman panny womb. A jabby better. I'm a Japanian in ass. I'm any part 40 a woo. Oh, and fast woman. And fast woman. But sir, unye nyame etu mi na ye power gift no na the power gift ni ye adwuma na bibi besi na ade na ye besi no nyame yi kire wo na power gift ni kuta wo no wo tumi di sikwan ye wo no wo ye so powerful
1: yeah.
0: Eti say wo be hu aka na babam wo ka ye nipa hu ye na ye
1: ba ye wo gift ni bi wo ho anyame de ma nipa no be hu so tumi nyem adwuma
0: enu na make am wo na unto me nyaho adwuma
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1: yeah but o se no ko bi gift bi sa o
0: sa matia say yes say gift na ti say police
1: yeah
0: eh abetre ani ye di police me ka abetre obi ye sergeant obi ye inspector obi ye asp obi ye dsp
1: yet
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1: okay. All right, Matsasa, but Prophet Kumchacha, and then you didn't come. What's so question? And I say, and I say, what did you share? I won't come out yet. Do you and I say, Uber to me for Facebook at the Amasampa 94.7 FM Asampa 94.7 FM on Facebook or the first CR. You beckon kind. Eddie, my question, you have a so be Sabiano. You bet to me the affaho at the amount. Now, if you didn't come out, I asem na Ghana de 2 minutes bia bibi besi na so ye din fo di binom entumi sia no kwan e ya de Ghana me use few and me so ma beka asem am so ma ye hu adwuma ma ensi dodo na ya ye ye beka asem no e di beti de stra na si ana oyogudo and the one bm ni me hu se sa wo ye nyame nipa na wo tumi hu se bibi besi ba wo ni that gifta
0: e ye disi kwan ya
1: and no problem
0: na yes na wo problem e so bo nyame pa na wo nya se adoma chede no When yes, I don't match the end of the year. I said, or so for and crop for the bow and chain crop for the bow and chain the BR, but own problem on solve. Tell we your daughter, the BM crop for the hospital. Oh, ba, or we had the uncle, oh, how not down at that one. So I won't we had the end own problem on solve. Now, doctor, I'm sure I was young crop for an ancient saying.
1: I said the same.
0: Dabby, as so to me, your power gift in your midi bimon. Now, who are the end? I know a stop or a dear for so, my dear, no, musty coin. Ma sadi enema eno ye better ba se woni se gift ni bi na hu ye nse me hu me hu me hu ma hu me hu me hu me hu ni de ene ye bronsam kura hu bi.
1: All right, you say so ye be bo full lines not to na what about drink share e de aba I have some 94.7 number no mnd 2j full lines active over for 0244340 0244340426 yeah 0244340426 0244340426 and no number my friend now also do a Abba. Hello, good evening.
2: Good evening, sir.
1: Make bibia bibia wow frebia no waje so bibia bi bibia bibia
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1: lower radio set lower radio set no feedback is too much please.
2: I'm sorry for that.
1: All right, you do.
2: That 5 force now your Bible more Ephesians 4:11. Say Omuma again Obia, ena Aduma na Obeye. 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Eti Omo fa prophet asemu just like that ana minti ase. Omo sa from pastor.
1: Okay.
2: Di mi mu na omo fa o. Because 5 force nu omo ma obi a di baku. Eni ni mu se pastors who count teachers and apostles. I don't know omo di omo fa pastors in asemu na omo sa fa.
1: Yeah, that's it. Yeah, ene kaka na obi so ababi. Okay, thank you. 0244340426. What do I drink about Kumaidina? What's up? And they say, yeah, for we. Hello, good evening. Hello, good evening. Hello, good evening.
3: Good evening.
1: Bibia, Bibia.
3: Yeah.
1: Me ba cho wudi na gese fri.
3: Ame de de ko mo pepe dan.
1: All right, you too.
3: O mo asema we see away fire. Fire service man back. Ya papa mo ti. O mo se se u beti ya kaya, pe ya 3 years and 4 years ni so po bi be ka se katawale be wu. O be born it. O na tapo, o na katawale be se wan wu ta dana. O be pa ko china sore dan. Se u kai.
1: Yeah, make hype.
3: There, Catawala, Tiatene. And so much may yes, I don't want to plan it. I didn't know. Pah, I'm going to make it. What may yes? What may yes, I didn't know. Oh, my boy, be mammy, pick it. Oh, it's an announcement. So, what was that? I'm going to talk about. I want to talk. Yeah, Mitya, did it? Yeah, Mitya, no, yeah, me, you got it. Sorry, I die you. The one did pass in the woods of them. Boom, but that's what you call. That's what you want to pass, and I've been in a bit and ever came. It's a mess of the woods with us for pass, and the one that I met us for pass. Boom. Maybe I put that there. I don't do a daddy. I mean, they tell me I'm not there. That's the amount.
1: All right, so maybe some prophet earlier, 0244-340-426. 0244-340-426. Hello, good evening. Okay, went to me. 0244-340-426. Hello, good evening.
4: Good evening.
1: BBA. All right, yentie, would you need baby or cassa free? My name is Sumamwai, voice no down, cry.
4: Kofodia,
1: what do you mean? Okay, you too.
4: Now, prophecy, also, Master Minana, Puncha Takano. So, over who vision? Sir, I do this thing. But don't miss over now that that's radio. And the radio now, what that's for now. And then, till I want to bet you, baby. Not just I want to pay. Oh. And you know, maybe close or one, because I see it should be normal for you, normal for my dad, anything. That had been a day and cocoa, and the castle of pop. Well, and you know, Banana, because of that, you know, sorry, you know, because of who we are. Because you can't say, who or so far will be a sorry.
1: All right. Oh. Yeah, that's it. No, I didn't share the number. 0244-340-426. 0244-340-426. 0244-340-426. Hello, good evening.
5: Hello, good evening, sir.
1: Yeah, would you know the Sophie?
5: Aha, yes,
1: yeah, Bibia, Bibia.
5: Yeah,
1: maybe 20. You
5: I'm going to go to the prophet.
1: Okay, perfect. Be ya no at the Ama 0244-340-426. 0244-340-426. 0244-340-426.
0: Five.
1: My call.
0: Okay.
1: Hello, good evening.
6: Hello, good evening.
1: Yeah, would you like a Sophie? Yes, sir.
6: Family, you bid you on the case
1: if you talk about it.
6: Talk about the interway. I watch him from there.
1: A job,
6: Hello,
1: it's Etamanka. Network no enye ne pretty too, but online break. Okay, Papa. Your question.
0: My minion, no, or send me gifts and you know, I say, Bakofu, and we could tag gifts in Nina. Yes, I say, your footballer be a wa, or boy, name will actually. Ebon left, ebon right. Oh, you will be a waha. Why a strike as a defender? It's me, Prophet Kumichacha. Baby, I didn't mean to be an sanity. A yacha dear, I will yank upon Eddie Achame. Obin to me, John 3:27. I just want to meet you for the sorrow and the amount.
1: Because you are talented to be brave.
0: Aye,
1: Mimi Samuami, any more be brave.
0: Ah, obi a wa. Nyame a talent and a yabacupe. Baby, I didn't mean to be an American. I see our doctor be one of my specialists. I'm on the baby. I your doctor be our Yakuma. Where you today will be here, your phone will be your sister, and will be also a specialist. I be out to me. Sabin, I'm a prophet, come church and yame, and your mommy. Me a do preaching, I will boa. I do evangelism, oh boa. Yeah, solely do deliverance, oh boa. And they do come, sir, by ye, meme come, sir, and I make a say, me same come. Ewurade ama me power gift am di sikwan ba se o se nkom na woni power gift wa wudi sikwan na de bi awosem kom na negative na negative ni bemwa ya no wabo nyame mpae no wasre power gift to account se 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
0: John Mahama de yes what be same na ja wudi twa toward akode a John Mahama na mamuo waye ade kora che nkwa me nkroma John Mahama na mamuo ni na demonstration
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1: okay. 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Fidelity Bank.
0: Hey.
1: Enya 20 good years.
0: Nancy.
1: Yes. Uh-huh. So multimedia management ne staff nyano. Yereshe Fidelity Bank. Happy anniversary. 20 years. What I say? Only multimedia so
0: on a year juma.
1: A year juma. 20 years ni.
0: Enya easy.
1: What I say? 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
1: 20 years. 20 solid
0: years. I own a Cobalation.
1: 20 years. I own a
0: Cobalation.
1: Fidelity is the same.
0: Okay.
1: Me watch out. Me two BBI Fidelity app. No.
0: Okay.
1: Yes. Viper me on my phone. So, me BBI Fidelity. Yes. Me account me new. Me was service account. On a mission. Edwardson. What I say? Into Musa Super. And a more current account. Fidelity Bank. So, 20 years. And yeah, easy. Man see me buying the bad 3 years to cry, but and easy. So happy anniversary, and comma a Fidelity Bank ne multimedia and a coupon in Shamunina. Yako meeting and fans of Puka Sabato of DJ Viper and Nasa Medioso. Benghazi, the room of social media, President Johnson, the producer show. No, I am an international. Ono ene di nyum no sese mu e produsu bibia ma ne yekama nyame antumo a ochina yebeshia yekwai big shout to you nyame adu ochina ode yebeka time niti yeko skidos etwa so the amount stay tuned, don't touch it out.

0: And now, Nadri, as a four hour and can ye ashing faith resurrection.
1: Thank God.
0: Ah, yeah, yeah, a sorrow meeting hotel Sunday.
1: Yes.
0: 8 o'clock to 12 o'clock. And now Wednesday, and so Achimota Forest, yes. Session 42.
1: Yeah,
0: get out. Honor, yeah, yeah, a sorry.
1: Yes.
0: And now, Nadri, the person of Frewood near be, Frewood for be.
1: Yes.
0: Uchocho Munchobi. Na kachira ne se. Udifo no chere daya se kruji ino.
1: Yes.
0: Waba life.
1: Yes.
0: Where your life.
1: Yes.
0: Waba life. Inti. Oso bra life. Na betie.
1: Yes.
0: Nene na mekain asembi wo. 1 John chapter 2 verse 24.
1: Okay.
0: Osi. Also see. That what you hear in the beginning.
1: Okay.
0: Abide in you. And if it abides in you, then Christ abides in you and the Father also abide in you.
1: Thank God.
0: Inti enese utie nyame asemia. Nyankopon ba betra wo mu.
1: Amen.
0: Nyankopon de enije ebebre wo.
1: Amen.
0: Ene anadwi se utie Reverend Yimano Wusu de sia.
1: Yes.
0: Ewurade de fa ho de be ma wo.
1: Amen.
0: Ewurade de ya yare sa be ma wo.
1: Amen.
0: If you say bra na oyare oyare fo no ehu Yesu no he was fixed unto Jesus.
1: Yes.
0: Just say Yesu pen of fixes obehwe no.
1: Yeah.
0: Onhwe obi a na obi abeka no kwa ontie. Na Yesu hu se onipa ko no attention focus wo no so no. O make sure say mo friend mra na mensa na yare.
1: Yes.
0: Ene se wo focus any wo attention be ba ne ba beka no ho asem a.
1: Yes.
0: Nyankopon be fa so asa wo yare.
1: Amen.
0: Ena na dwi me pese wo de urade ase. Urade aye bebre ama wo. The final quarter of the year ani adum no.
1: My God.
0: It is a wo afi January. Abedu se month we mu a. Na na aka no, e se wo de urade ase.
1: Yes.
0: E ma na aka no.
1: My God.
0: If you say na aka no, e bi betuma ye esan. 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But se wo de urade ase a Urade wo be de wo betwa afa no.
1: Amen.
0: And na dream me person obi wa no na just thank the Lord. The urade ase.
1: O
0: de wo twa January. Abedu se manti ya bebre kura ntimi. Obi no kan say there are so many uncompleted buildings that the owner did not finish because they were no more. San urade so afia wo so ababedu se ya. I say we to me danasi. And nana vi danasi, danasi, danasi. Just open your mouth. Just thank the Lord. Thank the Lord for all the benefit. He said we should count our blessing once and name it if we can see what the Lord have done for us. And nana vi debi se me kreni na kumi nina be ye radia ye. The radia si and nana vi ewo yesu dem asafio we nana vi asidem kutoni adema ho aye yine ntotomi adema ho ya nawa shani eboni ya fo and na na vi asida ani adema ho ya fasida komo ni pebi ho ya fasida komo ho ni bi ho ya di asida di brawo asafio we nana vi ewo Jesus Christ of Nazareth demo radia nyawa ankotamfu bi dia ye hanam and your wanka moja perfu be and the moja ako ya rituals. But a radi and nam se who couldn't be anything. A radi and nam se the biara a radu boy a whole banti or tamfun and to me a saying. If you saw one samsa or tamfun to bomb to say jata or a big mamma and yet independent of which mamma. But what a radi one bomb who buy no and a radi want to be wrong. A radi and nam se what boy a whole buy. I bet you some pepsi. I see them put on the mouth. I see fetters of yadi. I want Pempersu, I would be a I should put the other Yet was my uncle Krebia, a Radi and one Shasia, a fee, a Tama Yapa Radio, so Papa do some Pempersu, one United Biawatia, a Radi and that was my own, I will yes or Christo demo, Yet that was one, and no more way on a bravo, Yet that was one for Hudia with the amount, Yet that was one or Jia with the amount, Yet that was one Nija with the amount, and Nana Gia Radi, that was your. Even on my Ghana, Sasum Jewa Memo, a Radia that was here, that was Yeso Christo demo, and then I see I would do, yet that was who are crying in a bow, yet that was who are crying in a bow, yet that was my ship first members, was who are on you, and Nana Gia, Asinaka Wagina, that was Yeso demo, yet that was an energy, yet that was an energy, Imaka Papa Papa, Indoramoka Papa, Ela Papela Babia, Emaka Bayanama, Indoramoka Papa. Imaka baya narama, indoromoka baba, elaba ya

0: Yes, Lord, yes, Lord, yes, Lord, yes, Lord. In the name of Jesus. Hallelujah.
1: Amen.
0: Yem papa trase. Ne nem ni se. Send yem papa trase ne de. The power,
1: yes,
0: power is going out. Hallelujah. To get the power. Because Bible says, Nana Holy Spirit and now Hong Kong, I charge Yesu. Into at that moment, Obi Obe Tachin Bianu and Yahelen. And Nana G. What would you want to 94.7 Ubenyo G. And Nana G. What would be Odifu Reverend Yiman Ousuru Ubenya Fahudi. And Nana G. What would be Tierono. And Nana G. Yankupon Babes Rao.
1: Amen.
0: And then Papa Trasse.
2: Amen.
0: Then Yankupon FNMU Abba Akasano. Yenina Babe Tiebi.
1: Yes.
0: Nede Aye Aye Yahun Sanchreni.
1: Yes.
0: Hallelujah.
1: Amen.
0: Amen.

0: say, every say, oh yeah, na na do, yeah,
1: God bless you, everybody. Yenim say, yeah, tunyum ya wonso what to be.
0: Wow.
1: As our brother Prophet Frank said, we have only short 3 months or 2 months. The year is going to be end.
0: Yes.
1: He said, appreciate it. He continues, say, the uncompleted houses, people now cannot complete because owners are dead. Sometimes our body look, the houses.
0: Jesus.
1: Some, and then I'm a one of the CABO Pukwas.
2: Okay.
1: Now, maybe, sir, Princess, how do you feel?
2: Okay.
1: How do you feel? Because, Minister, who cry? Different feeling, cry.
2: Yeah,
1: cry. I did and Biano, who cry different answer.
2: Okay. Okay.
1: No, so, no, ma, if this, no matter person you are, one day you left. So, okay. Nanka thing you feel crying or showing something.
2: Yeah.
1: I just say people are mixed. Also, it was normal. Because the human beings, the grace or how God created human being, he can't sustain.
2: Okay.
1: So, all years and a thousand years of heading, there's a limit for years.
2: Wisdom.
1: And I'm so anything I want. The young person who had doctor, a bit me up, but a doctor be bit me and your patient be a woman officer. But it's not right for doctor to do that.
2: Wow,
1: it's not right for pastor to see somebody problem and he started crying. It's not right, it's against that. Is because you know, he said that system, no matter how energy you have, you can just left from this. Studio and you fall. And so who soon dear Naya Yakan Yenyade? As a word, because the doctor know death, and they know the pronounced death is easy, because Nippon Robert in the Ninqua pronounced death, Ninqua, who are no one are born, some color be able to swap, I mean, Jack, that only is that a whistle. Or son in some check a post. Level be.
0: Papa, that's a way I can't tell my sister who yet. Now, I didn't call sound, meaning so who yet. Meaning says, I'm not yet. But soon, we said, no, yet, the beer is oh, on tobo. No, the person who
1: would you feel, sir, I say,
0: yes,
1: as I've kind of so damaged, it was already
0: done. So what would that add?
1: Please, this is Prophet Emmanuel. We are 94.7. Today we have a message for you.
0: Wow.
1: And we want you to listen to the gospel.
0: Yes.
1: By grace of God, tomorrow is a wonderful, perfect day.
0: Yes.
1: Because it's a prayer and coming a bojo.
0: Yes.
1: It was station number 42 in Achimota Forest, Kenya. And then this is Pastor Frank and our team, and this is the winner.
0: Amen.
1: I already know your death. In too much a man of he already put out death, but all know your way because the things that they put out death, you know, we are innocent as in terms of medical, you know.
0: Yes.
1: Sometimes you know, we go beyond that. If it's a death, a baby, so that will be a step beyond. It's not anything star. It's not anything star. Who becomes will be what you're training, sir. No. Who be sir? If you cry, who's why is she? It is time for you to thank God, praising Him, share everything you have to others, because God. Everybody will do baby.
0: Wow.
1: Do baby. 2026 up to now, a month of 10th is very seriously. And he just said, we must thank God where He was taking you from. Any baby will do a baby before you can be able to ask something from God. And to pass a Father Frank, God bless you.
0: Amen.
1: Also have Pastor Usu Osura, Prophet Usu Osura, and then you also say the same. Papa, if you hate to say, I believe, sir, when you're Migusua, you know, I shared the papers of Frank Gay. On computer houses, we are who are. It is not there. It's your cake. You'll be seen.
3: Oh,
1: indeed. I probably boo and collect boo and warm as a temple who been in our car. Yeah, Bissa. Temple in force, I wouldn't be now. Now, got to be no being as someone. And Cassabia, a year then, because I know sometimes you got BBS before then. Indeed, I mean, Shra, I said, then of course, we free. Then, and I mean, then you were expecting God to do it.
3: Our channel the week in the that was
1: it was fantastic.
3: Yes,
1: We are going to be able to do it. The calendar of the Jews,
3: okay.
1: Yeah, they know affinity. Affinity, and then assembly, no more. If you go bad, because they want to start a blood for the new year. To do a summit, do no more. A couple summit, a doom, you know, as soon as you go tired, see a two war and young one, because the system, you know, a from that they begin be to add the year, and 10 years is a crowd.
3: And if I'm watching and come, who's in the upper edge section,
1: yes, sir,
3: for even general monody, Timothy,
1: yes, sir. God bless you, great man. God will be
4: Papa, I say, Bible ne can say, dabonimu.
1: Okay, and they dabonimu.
4: Yes. And I want a Christmas is also can say, and I nim da. He had it net to be you. At Nabe, you know. San only pass you nim da. Yes. Yes. Inti Debiana, I say, yeah, yeah, Inti ashaye ni ebe ye no.
1: Yes sir.
4: And say ese ye bom pai because Jesus say me e nyam pai boda.
1: O say eye watching.
4: Yes.
1: Prayer
4: make
1: a watch.
4: Yeah.
1: So o dia dia to be me ne hu hia o bom ho ba.
4: Ampa.
1: San am pai boda.
4: Yes.
1: Pai bo serve as a watchman.
4: Yes.
1: Making sure enemy will not touch everything good about
4: you. Yes.
1: Yes sir.
4: Papa will share animal kingdom now.
1: Yes, sir.
4: Say animals in a group.
1: Yes, sir.
4: Like we want to mean Momuremda.
1: Momuremda.
4: But what petty? Ah, and what target
1: it?
4: Yes. Yes. Into Israel for no. No, a town for him, say.
1: Yes.
4: When we name a petty into us, you are one on one.
1: Sanity.
4: By Israel, so we don't know who group are.
1: Okay.
4: Put me on that.
1: Into
4: a town for him, say. Setami. So who jump about Obenyang?
1: Why there's a group?
4: Yes,
1: you can't touch.
4: You can't touch.
1: That's why Bible say, "Yem desi enkonya mifi."
4: Yes,
1: I wonder who the Christianity beauty.
4: Yes,
1: when the group come, you see everything beauty.
4: Wow.
1: When the yet you mute tear, you don't see where be the
4: yes.
1: Your family could now be share yenije.
4: Yenije.
1: Ada individual wahano.
4: Yeah.
1: Now you go if you discuss yenyo, nini nazi yeshia.
4: Yeah.
1: there is a magnet.
4: Yeah.
1: What is it?
4: Yeah.
1: There's a shock.
4: Yeah.
1: There's a heat.
4: Yeah.
1: We be a generating in new way.
4: Yes.
1: In the church is here.
4: Yeah.
1: Now my presence.
4: Yes.
1: Hey, too much.
4: Wow. Okay.
1: Than one single person.
4: Wow.
1: Who can be that type of fabua? Opiti wum.
4: Tina
1: zebi odi e sumban.
4: Yeah.
1: Sometimes opo.
4: Yeah.
1: Now mwa neti mi spread it. Now what be spread it no? No in the near so. Group no.
4: Yeah.
1: On new engine.
4: Yeah.
1: Amen.
3: But that's your work. Yes, I will say, Obi, I know chef you are saying, me, what me, what me, what me, what me, what me, what me, what me, what
1: me, what me,
3: what me, what
1: me, what me, what me, what me, what me, what me, what me, what me, what me, what me, what me, what me, what me, what me, what me, what me, what me, what me, what me, what me, what me, what me, what me, what me,
4: what
1: me, what me, what me, what all things shall be added.
4: Yeah.
1: And what 2 hours will bomb by Shin Kukum?
4: Kukum.
1: No, you also.
4: Yeah.
1: Or chess, eh? Say, be behind singing room. Who would now want to bar?
3: Okay.
1: I'm not saying you know when you
3: say. Okay.
1: It looks like we are not.
4: Yeah.
3: Okay.
1: And Tianun was a question of Kukum.
3: So, Kukum.
1: Now, Bokukum by way of us.
3: Wisdom.
1: Oh, what is it? Yeah. Well, we are no catcher, say, Yenina, Ben, one abbas.
4: Bassa.
1: And yes, she and the demon.
4: Yeah.
1: No. In the church, it was a go beyond one.
4: Wow. Wow.
1: What is it? And sometimes, what you do for yourself, for your private, sometimes also to join.
4: Okay.
3: Okay. Powerful.
1: Because the Jesus is in Matthew 26, but he is here for me and Sakobomba.
4: Yeah.
1: Okoba no matter that. He's still willing them to rise and
4: pray.
1: Tibisa say, Yesu akoge se miya kubomba now.
3: My God.
4: Yeah.
1: So what is it?
4: Yeah.
1: Moses soon have become Moses akoge se na kubu ye faste. Now.
4: Now.
1: There's nowhere by kukwom. There's nowhere in outside. It depends.
3: Okay.
1: A minimum, because this year we are the prophet. Yeah, no, Yankopom, you know, a day.
4: Yeah,
1: and to some pire will be whoop when you mean some day.
4: Amen.
1: And then I won't call you for no, or dear, the Huna man on
4: home.
1: Sora Cuchinia were wonderful. Now, Quan said, you would deal for me one.
4: Wow,
1: a two bump and would deal for one.
3: Where we? Thank God.
1: So, more being can't just say the phone you when you're me,
4: yeah,
1: or your dear,
4: or your dear,
1: Salana, my wife, and all, heck, dear, cause me, you knew the best kitchen and then when you're me, the
3: kitchen,
1: and I'm a
4: woman,
1: and to a yamukra dear, and to a yibim where you move for them to speak in about prophetic,
4: yeah,
1: and to a bomb partners and the burning genoa, the best be a yamina, the kitchen,
3: my God, powerful.
1: Osimetrim won was a shell cuckoo, but bready deal. Brania Mompos in Yamis and Misham cuckoo. And Mirabemun and Walker. Dientina no Cassa. No church as Safono Yankita Mundi. Yeni a ma, Yeni a sefo, Yeni was a chair cry chairs, who ma will be a Nadini Fama, a Mabungu. So I say, what church, how our family in Bethy has so city.
4: Wow.
1: So I say, or church, I'm yet one I am from my womb. So in ground four, and you more burning and California day. Nina, yes, send your saffron betting a so I say, when we go home, near my bay and in the partner, and for our beyond your day. Emma, that's my two sisters. So I say, no, we are no about the match 277. Boom, no baby, or she said, no,
4: baby,
1: boom, we who better go in your vision. And your why you speak loud, and no, no, no, see baby people be so, and no, no, grass of woman in our cabum, have bomb pie. As someone who won her, and just saying a hearty, a hearty say, because Jesus believe in unity, as a friend believe in unity, a believe in culture.
4: Yeah.
1: Who say, oh, my, you see, and just saying a hearty, a hearty say, a hearty say, because Jesus believe.

0: up to now, people just call me so, Papa, my program this year, Rabbi, call for friend, okay. Who be cunning in our charity? So, who travels it up? What does it mean? So, you know, won't you know? Assembling a make us a mitrem from Sunday,
1: okay.
0: And I make us a musical clock, come on, Sam, Missy, Missy, I'm a bomb pie, and I don't come because she can see a pa. Now, I ask when I'm some control man,
1: okay.
0: I am Matthew 26, and I verse 13, 14 to 15. Hey, as some could you be, it was betrayed that when Jesus Christ believes, he was working with disciples they started from 72
1: okay.
0: And the preaching message according to John chapter 6 nipa 60 Ephraim and number ye nipa 12
1: okay
0: what means say swati 12 no mu dia otamfo
1: yeah
0: the nipa dum ye
1: Matthew 26
0: nipa mi nipa no nya ka dum ye no sanke ye aduoso mi no a ko otamfo mo enye mo
1: wa
0: But where do you do me?
1: Do me no pay. 12.
0: Do me no pay. Matthew 27, verse 13, 14, 15.
1: Okay.
0: Yes, sir. It is a do me no nakadi or tamfu, say.
1: Because your son is so.
0: Your son is so. Do me no care, son is so. Ka problem be I eat a film. Nes young kind. Papa, come on me.
1: Matthew
0: 26,
1: verse
0: 13,
1: 15.
0: Okay.
1: Truly, I tell you. Whatever this gospel is preached,
0: we preach
1: throughout the world.
0: Throughout the world,
1: what she has done, will also be told in memory of her. Yes. Then one of the 12 disciples called Judas
0: Carrot,
1: went to the chief priest and asked, "What are you willing to give me?"
0: Yes.
1: If I deliver him over to you,
0: to you. Continue, sir.
1: So they counted out for him 30 pieces of silver. From then on.
0: Yeah.
1: Judas watched for an opportunity to hand him over. To the Jews.
0: Everyone Judas a pe or coin be na or the Yesu or Satan for no
1: Yehovah.
0: Nes one in a mono. So one in a muninano a for bibu.
1: Yeah.
0: Where we
1: Nemo
0: at two hand over.
1: Yehovah.
2: My God.
0: So it's never beauty almost a who be at the tenache. And come on, who dina what you are doing every. Bibi so said ye on se santa okwasa mo de da bi asori wa wi o
1: ya
0: na die si no kwa ye mpae na wo bon so okoso bo mpae o mo ntimi nwuram etu o be katru abua he abai fo o kin ka efficiency o se munyina pinting
1: ya
0: na mun hye nyame akodie nyina no motim no tamfo na de deficiencies
1: ya
0: in the English we say the tricks.
1: Yes.
2: Yeah.
0: It almost yes so sumad yangwao. They come physically and do physical also.
1: Yeah.
2: God, my God.
0: Said your crown for no me no me and say nine. But I could not open.
1: Yeah.
0: Anna.
1: Yeah.
0: No bakuso boa.
1: Boa.
0: Who don't want him and my brother? No, who's so young? My boss said, Janko, I didn't not do a new dear children or pick it.
2: My God.
0: Then you know, I say, oh, you insult me. Everyone,
1: yeah.
0: Conniper be an agent one,
1: yeah.
0: Baby cannot officially,
1: yeah.
0: Then we said, what do you want through? Nakawa near a confused Srenny.
1: Oh, Srenny.
0: That be the one say, Hans is faster than I. San ye trainee.
1: Wow.
0: Om say let him look you. But sure hell no. Oh no.
1: Won't
0: wear hell.
1: Yeah.
0: It did not bring you now but eyeball to eyeball.
1: Okay.
0: It was you in suffer.
2: My God.
0: Me come rebi na me kwatia na me dwamanu ma wo boase area se me mete boase. Na me se me come to get to be entering
2: you.
0: Me betwa mu kagetia me fro ka se me kwatwea me kodruye na metum kotoko na ska bieni
1: Yehowa
0: me nim kwa ye fa so yira
1: yes
0: e chira se this

0: people are trained. They are good trained. They know how to steal or pick with that so when you're aware.
1: Yeah.
0: Too many pain in your radiant in the pankasau. Yen you feel by same.
1: Yeah.
0: The pankasau in the two office and whoop brow. And you will walk on one some children and all person will come be.
1: Yeah.
0: No record.
1: Ah.
0: Whoa, the other can only record. Nedian wakan o ko peja adwuma wura ho asem bae no eno ni wakate no
1: wakate no
0: etu ko ba wo de na gire adwuma wura
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2: my God
0: Judas o kesia fo no Judas o yo no ne kresika boto Judas onu ofi Yesu obusiam is a curse to Jesus tiebe and pain for say and by for say wo fia no ma di wade abika na su wade abianka
1: there be
2: God
0: me nim ne akoso me nim ne wate wo bia fo kwen bi so e ton wo ka as is so I saw what Juma
2: is
0: God and so rather say
2: my God
0: in the country I was
2: saying
0: my one in the home
2: one in the home
1: amen
0: he took the 12 disciples and there was a woman called Mary having a brother named Colossus,
1: Yehua.
0: A sister also named called Martha.
2: Martha.
0: Mary is a firstborn and then Martha is a secondborn and then Lazarus was a third. Now, two women and one boy.
2: Okay.
0: Then, Berman by Lucky. Obenya nyonko ni didi Jesus.
1: Yehowa.
0: Hey, me wa nyonko papa bi ni didi Jesus. Just imagine this woman get a dead boy, get a friend to Jesus. And the Bible says one day Lazarus experienced sick.
2: Sick.
0: And your sumakobo yes, man, yes, your friend Lazarus is and they know Jesus a miracle man. We be a busy piano, obey who we be, and he said, Minyonko, and us any Jesus, and paying for some yo, who for a buck of Kuyonko, who caught a crow,
1: Castro,
0: San Nebeka,
1: Yehoa,
0: San Nebeka, Miss Obiwa, when it just swallow, so when two man a bejina, see, Casam, you obey me, and so we shall win the Muchiro. I rather subbranded. A friend be wha and your friend papa Mrs. Samson befam bra Samson koyi okwa de Samson your ba and in the tena son wa ba na ye fidia ne de asum Samson
2: God my God
0: and then Bible say Joseph nuano eton Joseph and you don't know nuato Joseph son abrabote ya
1: Yehowa
0: and pay for se kwaye no we gina kire bomu ba Pinchea was a dear beer. I was here, ya woo, and Uncle Four and Tafo, ya woo beer and adjunct.
1: Yehoa.
0: Sister, when you're dead, pass watch it. Never pa pastor a Frankie can say, yes, dear, oh, Branton, pay attention, and my Jesus. Now, Mr. Mikas, Oka, out of the trail, Obu Buenu, pay attention for Peter.
1: Yehoa.
0: And Peter says, sorry.
1: Sorry.
0: Who are they you are paying attention to them? You are forgetting Jesus. Now you are looking to how to get money. Stop that.
1: Yehoa.
0: Come to Jesus.
1: Come to Jesus.
0: He will give you rest.
1: Amen.
0: No matter how you are,
2: God.
0: There was Judas Iscariot. So we pejan anya.
1: Yehowa.
0: Yeah. Yes, you know, Colazarus. Yabu na mani so Jesus. Enye owu yade.
1: Yehowa.
0: The musro say yade bi awu, but me yesu tiasi. Enye owu yade to Lazarus. The once upon a time, Lazarus dead. You have a catch Jesus and Lazarus was so boy. Wada,
1: wada,
0: mummy and Quenyan.
1: Ah,
0: sister, brother, a brabba wound them. You don't know what that. Sorry. Moon in the hall.
1: Moon in the hall.
0: Koswara.
1: One pipe.
0: Don't give up. I said, don't give up.
1: Don't give up.
0: Shout, I said, don't give up.
1: Don't give up.
2: God,
0: the pearl charm, you know, but I would never come out to
1: you.
0: Progress, no charm, and I'm a tomb. Not do a monopono, a poor bobo, and an Israel.

0: yes. Make us all be such a suffer. A hina me who tear me. Who are ready?
1: Who
0: are ready? Who are your pastor matter? Who are your Jesus matter?
1: Amen.
0: Baby, you want to do, you want to want to work. Let's show Randy with this.
1: Amen.
0: What I was uncle.
1: Yehoah.
0: Break missing number you on Sunday.
1: Amen.
0: Come to him.
1: Come to him.
0: Praise God.
1: Hallelujah.
0: Papa dear who is saying Mary and in your matter. And we said life was so
1: okay.
0: When Jesus come in, he realized us.
1: Okay.
0: After race, Mary said no way. This is a time to show love to Jesus.
1: Okay.
0: And the real program.
1: Yehoah.
0: That program Jesus, we are about to honor you.
1: Amen.
0: We are about to glorify you.
1: Yes.
0: When Jesus stepped there, Mary conferred with him.
1: Yehoah.
0: No soura. Wadum. Then Judas rise and say, why you do that? Shani pa oni Yesu namuno wo bo Yesu abaswa na ye ne ya adwuma wo wo ani pa bia ye bo wa baso bia eyi obi ya sister brother ehin no do wo koi awade a wo ko wo kru bo abaswa na ye wo kuma ya wa sisi wonyi ntum mese Yesu ti ase what he has who whom ben how obia was one of the messiani for Jesus. He will fight for you.
1: Amen.
0: Psalm 35 one and name corner.
1: Judas
0: raised his voice, speaking in the whole program. Said, listen, what bad you are doing wrong. And Jesus said he was not wrong. Now baby be cancer
2: part.
1: Amen.
0: Now would Judas who you crumb for?
1: Jehovah.
0: Would Judas what it is castle? Would Judas won't even come back? Would Judas yes semen nyamwa? Hey. Would Judas your bomba baswa? Na ye wo ya. Hey. Hey. No sin ye Awurade menye yi wo ma. Said the million country, and I will come across her, and the river cockers him. Papa so cross off one by four.
1: Yehoah,
0: what corner commis I say? Send me the yes in the mamma, send a money.
1: Yehoah,
0: he was bargaining about Jesus.
1: Yehoah,
0: and they gave Judas money from there. Judas a pair, quite your best for. What did Jesus best shut down for himself?
1: Yehoah.
0: Why not plan his
1: hey?
0: Why not Susu say? Why not Judas say? Why not person who go and him say? Me see me Jesus say. Branding change.
2: Branding change.
0: Papa can say me, was the Bible say, ene ye daboni. Ephesians say, ene ye daboni.
2: Thank God.
0: These days are evil days. Why no young kobia? Why no a nida so? Debbie said, the name of the law is a strong tower, and the righteous running in the
2: shadows.
0: And we are see our buy, we be pay when we are see. Why one a walk on? Someone say, "Shani don't travel ni for travel." No nyadi bon ya for jinum. No nanti adi bon ya for. Ne nyami asem soni.
1: Jesus,
0: jinu wano pa.
1: Jesus,
0: and yeah, and
1: yeah, na jo.
0: Ose be sini ye. No be se dia watene shu.
2: Amen.
0: Ne ne hinu kwasi.
1: Amen.
0: Ne be shuna ba.
1: Hey.
2: Amen.
0: Sister, brother, would tell me, Missy, you have me much.
2: Amen.
0: Stand for the Lord.
1: Stand for the Lord.
0: Don't give up.
1: Don't give up.
0: Don't say, and then I'm a sum crown. I am for hell. Respect God.
1: Yes.
0: Respect God.
1: Respect God.
0: Yamina, I understand. Well, I'm an onion, some room you need to me with them.
1: Ampa.
0: Say, Yami, my church is expensive. Papa, me catch and can wear billionaires. I'm going to make your phone with them. You be king, your dear. Yamina said that. No, my son, I am a two four ball. Cause a two
1: four ball.
0: The chair become a two four ball. Oh, Ram Cobon Pire, Yamisa.
1: I'm telling
0: you. All jokers, all the concept, all the musicians, all everybody, they take get money before.
1: Yeah.
0: Where the church? The church will believe say,
2: come.
1: Be in that natural.
0: God shall give you rest.
1: Hey.
0: Do be here, do be at here, and do be kawa son of honor. And your son at here. Go to assembly, go to Roman, go to Matt and the hall. Pentecost and the hall.
1: Yehoah.
0: Your prayer and our koye.
1: Ampa.
0: Why you start to go to church? Judas in Edadao. And you are time for me. First of all, pay quine your best fashion.
1: Well,
0: pay quine. Because one pie won't want to mean room. What conscience won't to mean room. Turn it on to mean room. Nam yes on to mean room. And tell no person would die.
1: Jesus.
0: God.
2: God.
0: Let's we shrunk out.
1: Hey,
2: Jesus.
0: Said what chair radiant.
1: Hey,
0: what you want to
1: do?
0: Shrunk out,
1: Raddy.
0: Oh, you tell me, shrunk out, Raddy. Isaiah 40, no chair radiant on your wonderful
1: floor.
0: 29, what the other two so called
1: Jesus.
0: Now, Omreda,
1: Omreda,
0: and Israel and Kupa, what is it for? Oh, my country, someone in a
1: home. Now.
0: Morning, aho.
1: Yes.
0: Men pay for say, ye come for dear from, ye come for what you
1: are.
0: And then shrunk out and say,
1: amen.
0: Will be your swabber, Brawasano, when Yamme Makwinder.
1: Amen.
0: Possibly a Yama, ye bodia. Possibly a dim a few or call one toward that. When a man and your man in a mutinum, when a man in a man in a mumu, want him in coffers, want him in quiet to my Mr. Brawradin. He will heal you.
1: Amen.
0: Obe saw yadi.
1: Obe saw yadi.
0: Obe ma huwa yadi.
1: Ah.
0: Judah betrayed Jesus
2: ah,
0: in a way former of ton Jesus. Nesuno ni Yesu nenam.
1: Jesus.
0: Watono.
1: Ah.
0: Wakwajiska.
1: Yehuwa.
0: Esuno daso ni Yesu nenam. Nientu ane nenam ni se. Wope kwan yobe fashwa. Ha obe nyano edinama.
1: Hey.
0: Bible say, no one in baby, yes, we talk. Only do one to Moko, Echo changes or Gethsemane, the free honor, and you who say, Nipa, Nipa, one more number, and forces your bell, and none of you mean cassette, and when Nipan tell you, because Nipan is the best thing,
1: yes,
0: the certain quality and powerful. Ah, when Nebbiwa will bring more, eh? You are very fair, but ye
1: ashay.
0: Seek the kingdom of God. Baby, a fanny person Bible. Baby, a fanny person yami. Semen shower, stop that. Senor Radia. Senor Radia. Senor Jesus.
1: Hey.
0: Don't put any position. You yami position, and many part.
1: Yehoa.
0: No, no, pejamu. No, perfluo. No, pawinyano. No, pawo, but I into a yard here.
1: Yehoa.
0: Oh, soon to no bear war. Well, you are the
1: call.
0: What you say? Don't know that cinnamon. No. When you would then, I'm a friend. For I say yes,
1: amen.
0: Bible says he is the author and the finisher.
1: Amen.
0: Philippians 4:19 was I will surprise you.
1: Yeah.
0: I will give you surprise.
1: Yeah.
0: Mess surprise.
1: Supply.
0: Oh, the niece. Why you go? Why you stop? Why you don't follow Jesus? He is the author,
1: amen,
0: and the finisher,
1: amen,
0: for your feet,
1: amen.
0: Bible says, in Him there is life,
1: amen.
0: In Him there is life,
1: amen.
0: No person in the no. In Him. What you say?
1: Yeah.
0: Put person in my side. Jesus in Him,
1: amen.
0: What you say? Well, bound with your tuning into Jesus. It's when the pastor name. What time must you say, Mitchell?
1: Amen.
0: What you say? Baby, I will be a confess and take Jesus. What tell my sister, brother, and then you are tossing your wa. Best said that you will be why your friend was or that best said that.
1: Okay.
0: But what this you need the answer?
1: Oh.
0: It's a finished your son and what tree. Let's say yes, we see.
1: Ah.
0: What's sorry?
1: Yes, sorry for a cat.
0: And a hint on that. And here now, she,
1: here's
0: one.
1: Oh,
0: Messiah Baha,
1: I'm
0: a da pack.
1: Amen.
0: Our craha,
1: yes.
0: And the other name,
1: amen.
0: Your Baha, the pretrotro,
1: yes.
0: And the other came,
1: amen.
0: What you say?
1: Yeah.
0: Paul said, "Bebre, since I'm some pyre who yard here, was it the bitter, Miss Row, and then you may make a can at Sabra, sorry, but no cray woman say, he will give you freedom,
1: amen.
0: He will give you salvation,
1: amen.
0: What you say? Kaiyasima, what you say? Any bibia, but Yesu enkwa ewonimu.
1: Amen.
0: Ana,
1: yes.
0: Yesu enkwa ewonimu. Adia Yesu wayama. Ebe dinjumtu beyin. Enuti Yesu ye enkwa ewonimu. Owe Yesu, mesi awoto ewonimu. Ye adia Yesu wayama. Babada. God bless. bless you.
1: Amen.
0: God bless you.
1: Amen.
0: God bless you.
1: Amen.
0: You are with you. God bless you.
1: Amen.
0: Amen.
1: Wow.
0: I see you.
1: Amen. Amen.
0: What do you say?
1: Yeah.
0: And for me, Tony Basso. No, a ton yesu.
1: Hey.
0: No, pequaya. Obe faswa. Obe yinam. And the nipemi obesu yuma.
1: Ah.
0: Udi afeirade.
1: Afeirade.
0: Udi afeirade.
1: Afeirade.
0: No yuma.
1: No yuma.
0: So what do you say? Dear Radi Echi. Bema no shubeja afeirade. Sister no. Hey. Missy afeirade. God will make a way.
1: Kampa.
0: He will make a way. Yeah. And so now, poor fair Rady, dear Rady, found boy Rady. So, what is now Humberto?
1: Humberto,
0: Humberto, and Rady Shiro, wanting any material. Many say, what papa? But I'm sorry. Baba say, Baba say, So, two watching here, So, you two chinning, says, Cassia found you here, and it does so.
1: Hey,
0: no
1: home,
0: and Rady count. A radical,
1: a
0: pejaw. So, what you say? Job is a pejaw.
1: Pejaw.
0: Pejaw. Stand and declare they shall establish for you. Ready, sit out. On tin and mutual. On pejaw. Prophet Emmanuel.
1: Yes.
0: May you all believe a prayer. I'll believe a prayer. Timothy for it. Session of 42. Question of Pamia, not in seven. I will meet in hotel. I look at Timothy,
1: master.
0: I just calling you. Come and receive that notice. Also, I pray for you. Come and pray together. Now, Empire Ebija. The fair week for the month of 10. On the 7th. On the 7th, the perfect number.
1: Amen.
0: And the 10th number, no, a new deliverer.
1: Wow.
0: Onyamin fra dumu, beba bishra.
1: Amen.
0: Nyaminipa.
1: Wow.
0: Men tu hun chene, wati, asafunube koso. 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
1: Amen.
0: Na ube ye tre.
1: Amen.
0: Na ube ye tre. Ube tu mne nyaminipa kasa wa 0244.
1: 0244.
0: 70.
1: 70.
0: 26.
1: 26.
0: 56.
1: 56.
0: And one of our Facebook knows, oh, sister, what ye.
1: Wow.
0: Or this is what ye. Wa shape ye. Yehoa. I'm a
1: pa, maybe
0: so boss was shady. Sandy Pam is a dear Upao.
1: As
0: is a part near about me, near about
1: onward.
0: As I'm so on the decay,
1: not
0: part of it was so. Now, maybe they are interested to support the gospel in everywhere. That's everybody in their fable. Go there and share, prophet, share the word to go deep so that everybody will listen this such message. Because they said, Judah, beer, why you betrayed the beer? Do you not just a betrayer? But when you go to his house, he will betray you, making sure you allow him more. My young PM Konum Kakrenina, and your poison, I don't go to. Yeah, Papa, these are people poisoning people, innocent people, people poisoning people. Eh? Why?
1: Yeah.
0: Because if you are not bay, obi up and when obi up, say any dear, nanny, ya. You want him all himself to become rich, mother, everybody.
1: Yehoa.
0: And you say, whoa, Ben, what?
1: Yeah.
0: Nothing there, and the severe killing, unnecessary killing, Papa, and on the cost. You impire say, when I'm in fear, tearful, no one crow, name of Jesus, and no canyon, Jesus, no need us, or no more Timmy or Woodrow, a Fredian, or no more Timmy, my dear, any about, the only be a sem,
1: Abano,
0: and I'm ready to go. Say, Radin was a
1: man,
0: Radin Mohammed, or come to a mouse, or Moudi Hill, name of one in our fine, a solid. Now John Kotwa.
1: Said
0: we all sit together and we listen the power and the power we decode in our system.
1: Jesus.
0: And this month and this year, I'm telling you, God will make a way.
1: Amen.
0: Fair book for Nyamin Shrawo. Until the Mutter. Obey me for a prophet number. 0244 70 26 56 0244 70 26 56 0244 70 26 56 0244 70 26 56 0244 70 26 56 0244 70 26 56 0244 70 26 56 0244 70 26 56 0244 70 26 56 0244 70 26 56 0244 70 26 56 0244 70 26 56 0244 70 26 56 0244 70 26 56 0244 70 26 56 0244 70 26 56 0244 70 26 56 0244 70 26 56 0244 70 26 56 0244 70 26 56 0244 70 26 56 0244 70 26 56 0244 70 26 56 0244 70 26 56 0244 70 26 56 0244 70 26 56 0244 70 26 56 0244 70 26 56 0244 70 26 56 0244 70 26 56 0244 70 26 56 0244 70 26 56 0244 70 26 56 0244 70 26 56 0244 70 26 56 0244 70 26 56 0244 70 26 56 0244 70 26 56 0244 70 26 56 0244 70 26 56 0244 70 26 56 0244 70 26 56 0244 70 26 pon 11. Sarana ya wada di 11.
2: 11.
0: Na ya pon
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0: 5:6. 5:6. 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
1: Call the prophet. 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
0: God bless you. 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Hello, Ufrefi Udin the same. But Ufrefi Udin the same. God richly bless you. God bless you. Hello. Yeah, Ufrefi Udin the same.
2: Ashama.
0: God bless you. Then echo so.
1: Amen.
0: Na enye man koyi.
1: Yes.
0: Receive the blessing.
3: Amen.
0: In Jesus' mighty name.
3: Amen.
0: In Jesus' mighty name.
1: Amen.
0: Ewurade abie kwan wa.
1: Amen.
0: God bless you. 0244702656. 0244702656. 0244702656. Hello, Frefi Udin is saying.
4: Hello, someone.
0: Yes, sir.
4: Good evening.
0: Five, Frefi Udin is saying. Okay. Okay. Come on, may God bless you.
1: Amen.
0: Double, double.
1: Amen.
0: From today, your life might be changed.
1: Amen. Jesus.
0: Everything you are praying for, Jesus. May God do it for
1: Amen.
0: You.
1: Amen.
0: In Jesus' name, amen.
1: Amen.
0: Onyamie bie kwa wai. God bless you. 0244702656. Hello, Frefi Udin the same. 0244702656. 0244702656. Prof, nyami asem. Ampa. So nyami yadi a chero na so I'm telling you, enemies are try a lot this week. They try all means to tempt the prophet. Okay. Hello, Frefi Udin the same. But Ufrefi Udin the same. 0244702656. Ufrefi Udin the same. Hello.
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0: Yes, sir. Metun Kakasa.
4: Hello.
0: Metun Kakasa. Ufrefi Udin the same.
4: Hello.
0: 0244702656. Ufrefi Udin the same, sir. Hello. Hello. Line I jam. Hello, Ufrefi Udin the same. Ufrefi Udin the same, sir.
4: Hello.
0: Metemu Kakasa. Yes, sir. Amen. Amen.
4: Apostle King.
0: Apostle King. Yeah, Prophet King. Prophet King. Prophet King. The same. Yes,
4: sir. Yes, sir.
0: He was blessed with the church of Ashford. China also,
1: yeah,
0: prophet king, the brady and Nimu Paya Quantre,
1: yes,
0: Yami Adam, on Chile, be a man in
1: Philippa,
0: Yamidipa, Chias of Mammy, my wife, Chias of Mammy. God bless you, we love Echra Yemishim, Yemishim, Yemishim, yes, sir, boss, thank you, sir, yeah, prophet Abitromko, yeah, 0244702656. Hello, Frefi Udin the same. Who did the same? Hello? Yes, sir. Then the Koso. There must be a tremendous number to
4: Yana.
0: There was to be a Fawao.
4: Hello.
0: Was it there was to be a heading?
4: A tremendous
0: number. And I'll see a Diana Fawao. Na dia da na mere me hunda ekro.
4: Ni ja
0: Okay. Who should I never find what you say? Nyame would dach in who you are. Why? I ain't very good. Why? But also, Fifi. Okay, God bless you. 0244702656. Okay, Obiaba line. Hello,
2: Hello.
0: Yes, sir. Ufrefu did the same.
2: My name is John.
0: John, yes, sir, Mr. John. God bless you, sir. Then Ekoso. Metunka Kasa.
2: Hello.
0: Hello, Metunka Kasa.
2: Hello.
3: Mr. John, you're too unka, kasa fa iti o.
2: Hello.
3: Mr. John, you're too unka, you're too unka, wahafa kasa iti o.
0: Line, line, line, line. Entra prophet. Onse, prophet bashi de
5: Yehoah.
0: Yeah. That show the difference.
5: Yes. Amen.
0: That show the difference.
5: Yes.
0: Yeah. What you say? Yeah. 5 years you can't move.
5: Hey.
0: Prophet Bas, what we can ask
5: him.
0: So, what is it? One of the Mahanoa, Ozon Mahano, Shigasa, as you are doofu, which is in the book. Brain side,
5: brain side,
0: for Jesus.
5: Amen.
0: Sorry, I would do a course of Pentecost, Orthodox, in your Pebbura, as if it's you, Yetahopa, here you are myself,
5: my
0: number, oh, peace of a wood to see, I also call myself in Pag.
5: When
0: you are born in Kakra, Hotel
5: Cassia,
0: Hotel. Opposite of virgin,
5: the
0: part of honor prophet, a
5: man,
0: Shadabe, a anointing servant, Kosiadebe, a anointing
5: servant,
0: Namiano, a chenadi, a bunch of humpire, Namidu for Eddie and Moeba,
5: a man,
0: said in Namidu for Pastor Apostle Ken, a Kayano, or say, don't fail,
5: don't
0: come and man of God,
5: amen.
0: Anytime you meet man of God, you are meeting God.
5: Ah, yeah.
0: Son of a brother, Namikos, you nipa, young Kasho nipa, man and God.
5: Yeah,
0: yeah, man and God.
5: God.
0: It we're presenting God
5: yeah.
0: And we're presenting man. It will because we see the beautiful
5: one
0: can't just only have beautiful. The God is there.
5: Yeah.
0: The power is there.
5: Yeah.
0: The grace is there.
5: Amen.
0: And you touch my woman, say, Onipa any Yesu nam. Judas ni Yesu nam. No, or Pequania Faso.
5: I've
0: been trading.
5: Hey. I'm not a finance minister.
0: China, you bow them. Betray the beer, my
5: Jesus.
0: Betray them as that.
5: Jesus.
0: Beer, I watch see what
5: you
0: are.
5: Jesus.
0: Say
5: that,
0: my what you say? Said this time, which you're beating, say, or the phone or the phone. Let's say you're married, call the baby. None young Quenya. No, I'm a bobo. No, they are trivial. How can you say, one Peru? Nasuni, no, be a nan, you need that. Send a young Kubi. Bet me the video be a
5: baby.
0: We are see a woman. Sawa, what do you say? Am I dear to mention the ya? Sally, we are
5: see.
0: We are see Kurasum. And the crackani, as soon as the drama bonnet, Kanya and the drama sumbe, a young qua, na yesu ni kanea. Yesu and the kanea. Let it come to Jesus so that he will fight on your
5: man.
0: Any fighting. Pastor King, Prophet King, God bless you.
5: Amen.
0: We did it, Nankupon Jan Bibi.
5: Amen.
0: Sana Pastor Frank say, na sofu can you want Jamiri? Yes, so Mammy Angie, Ushahini, Ahina Ujina, God bless you. God bless you. Don't catch it. Chichi Bibi Fabri.
5: Amen.
0: Amen. Sana pasa ususu os e na sofu. It will ya me ape yes. So mami anji yet siao yet siao. No sof mami will stay home.
5: Amen.
0: No sof mami will stay home. No ma betuni onyamidi fuakase sisi ame sorry Africa se fidi enum. Eye 0244 70 26 56 56 56 56 56 56 56 56 56 56 56 56 56 56 56 56 56 56 56 56 56 56 56 56 56 56 56 56 56 56 56 56 56 56 56 56 56 56 56 56 56 56 56 56 56 56 56 56 56 56 56 56 56 56 56 56 56 56 56 56 56 56 56 56 56 56 56 56 56 56 56 56 56 56 56 56 56 56 56 56 56 56 56 56 56 56 56 56 56 56 56 56 56 56 56 56 56 56 56 56 56 56 56 56 56 56 56 56 56 56 56 56 56 56 56 56 56 56 56 56 56 56 56 56 56 56 56 56 56 56 56 56 56 56 56 56 56 56 56 56 56 56 56 56 56 56 56 56 56 56 56 56 56 56 56 56 56 56 56 56 56 56 56 56 56 56 56 56 56 56 56 56 56 56 56 56 56 56 56 56 56 56 56 56 56 56 56 56 56 bibi ba koso wo hia odi fo wo bro ko fo mi ensa is very important so wo ti mi enya doctor bi noma aka wo noma so na wo se enya prophet noma
5: wow
0: na wo san so enya nipa ba kubia ne wo nya ba ye fe ne lawyer so san nipa mi ensa wo mu ne kro kro ye mu sa e dia na mi se chero mi noma no eto
5: 0244
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0: 7022 6 5 6 7 2 4 4 0 2 4 4 7 0 2 6 5 6 5 6 7 2 4 4 0 2 4 4 7 0 2 6 5 6 5 6 7 2 4 4 0 2 4 4 7 0 2 6 5 6 7 2 4 4 0 2 4 4 7 0 2 6 5 6 5 6 7 2 4 4 0 2 4 4 7 0 2 4 4 0 2 6 5 6 5 6 7 2 4 4 0 2 4 4 0 2 6 5 6 5 6 7 2 4 4 0 2 4 4 0 2 6 5 6 5 6 7 2 4 4 0 2 4 4 0 2 6 5 6 5 6 7 2 4 4 0 2 4 4 0 2 6 5 6 5 6 7 2 4 4 0 2 4 4 0 2 6 5 6 5 6 7 2 4 4 0 2 4 4 0 2 6 5 6 5 6 7 2 4 4 0 2 4 4 0 2 6 5 6 anointing 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
5: Amen.
0: 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7026 0244 7026 0244 7026 0244 7026 0244 7026 0244 7026 0244 7026 0244 7026 0244 7026 0244 7026 0244 7026 0244 7026 0244 7026 0244 7026 0244 7026 0244 7026 0244 7026 0244 7026 0244 7026 0244 7026 0244 7026 0244 7026 0244 7026 0244 7026 0244 7026 0244 7026 0244 7026 0244 7026 0244 7026 0244 7026 0244 7026 0244 7026 0244 7026 0244 7026 0244 7026 0244 7026 0244 7026 0244 7026 0244 7026 0244 7026 0244 7026 0244 7026 0244 7026 0244 7026 0244 7026 0244 7026 0244 7026 0244 7026 0244 7026 0244 7026 0244 7026 0244 7026 0244 7026 0244 7026 0244 7026 0244 7026 0244 7026 0244 7026 0244 7026 0244 7026 0244 7026 0244 Atumata Park Station 42. A China Empire. A deep one, a software, a cuckoo dam, a big bacuna tin, Bishop Ken,
5: yes,
0: Bishop Ken, hey, and your Bishop Ken Bruce,
5: amen.
0: Aha, we can Ken Bruno,
5: yeah,
0: Nam Adin Wayate,
5: yeah,
0: Kambipa, Nidin would do, Nanidin and Hunam,
5: amen,
0: Namiado Okayo,
5: yes,
0: Salan, your own Tunica, your pa,
5: wow,
0: who are
5: wow,
0: ah, your friend Mosquito,
5: Yehoa,
0: Manro,
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5: Amen.
0: Mfuru no kaka.
5: Yeah.
0: Ambepa.
5: Amen.
0: Na me ade mo anse mosquito di onye kese o.
5: Mm.
0: Onye kese. Ni din no hunam sa do be kese no. 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
5: Yehowa.
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0: Mufre, WhatsApp number, no. 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Maybe I'm going to come to Instagram, maybe I'm sure, but friend number 0244-702-65. Prophet in Jesus, and Echina, Yeshima, Chimota for station number 42, brand new Shia, near Mumbai. 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
1: Amen.
0: Friend number 0244-702-65. Because I'm say, obey the way you want to tell me, betray you. Now, Jesus.
1: Yes.
0: Amen. Amen. God bless you. Amen. God bless you. God phenomenal. 0244-702-65. God bless you. God bless you. Obi your team here. When you
1: Amen.
0: No, you for the because God bless you. Bye bye.
1: Bye bye.
2: Amen and amen. It says, the God being worshipped by many different faiths. But he's supposed to be a Christian preacher. Amen and amen. And then look at how quickly he said the amen. His spirit was not allowing him to say. But he thought that, let me say it to please the masses. But the people he wants to please, they are less than 5% of the world's population. Why should we, the 95, sit down? For 5% to control all of us. The reason why they are gaining strength is that the church in our generation is weak. When we rise, the darkness will be driven away. Will be driven away. When we rise, darkness will be driven away. We are granted to be unleashed into such a world. An environment controlled by Satan, sin and death, described as the kingdom of darkness in Colossians 1:13. The world indeed is a kingdom. When we say a kingdom, it means a king and his domain. So who is the king of the world? The Bible describes him as Satan. So the world has a ruler and a domain. That is the subjects, the systems, the territories, the ruler surveys. That is the domain. The world has an agenda to push the things of God aside.
3: And hell is behind
2: that. The world has an agenda. And it is spreading like gangrene. It is aimed at the corruption of the inhabitants of the earth. And that is the nature of his ruler, the devil. He comes not but to steal, to kill, and to destroy. The world has its own lifestyle derived from his teachings. Since the fall, it has grown worse. Into this world, was Jesus introduced? He was introduced as an agent of transformation. Scripture says in John chapter 3, the most popular verse is verse what? 16. But I like verse 17. So let's read verse 17. John chapter 3, 17. I'm just trying to let you know the world that we are going from here to enter and transform. Jesus came into the world as an agent of transformation. Shall we all shout this verse? Ready, go. For God did not send his son into the world to condemn the world, but to save the world through him. But I like the King James Version. It rhymes. And that version, let's shall we read from the King James. For God sent not his son into the world to condemn the world, but that the world through him might be saved. So we are going to enter into the world. We are not going to condemn the world, because he that is flesh is flesh, but that the world through us might be saved. It is the same thing that God told Abraham. that in you shall the nations be blessed. And we are children of Abraham. We are children of Christ. In you should your communities be blessed. Shall we rise in prayer? We are going to pray that God, make me an agent of transformation, that through me my community will be blessed. God did not send his son into this world to condemn the world, but that the world through him might be saved. You are going to be unleashed into this world, not to condemn the world, that through you the world might be saved. You are going to go back into your institution, not to condemn them, but that you, through you, your institution will be saved. Through you, your family should be saved. Shall we lift up our hands and begin to pray? That God, strengthen me. Make me an agent of transformation. That through me, the world will be saved. If we don't rise, the world will disturb our cries. But shall we rise? Shall we rise in prayer? Now open your eyes. It pleased God that the fullness of the Godhead would dwell in Christ. So when you saw Christ, you saw the fullness of the Godhead. He is the express image of the Father. And this Christ is in you. So the fullness of the Godhead dwells in you. You know why he came to you and dwell in you? So that Christ in you, you will be God's hope for the manifestation of his glory in your community. You are God's hope of glory. And it was very important that Jesus died and left this earth. What could one Jesus, one God in a bodily form? Now, the whole Godhead was in a body. That was a limitation. So far as Christ is concerned, that was a barrier. So if Jesus is in Galilee, he couldn't be in Jerusalem at the same time. So he came as a seed. One day the devil picked this seed and he planted the seed, and the seed died. It didn't rot, because if it stayed there till the fourth day, it would have rotten. No seed that gets rotten germinates. But when the seed dies, it will germinate and it will bear fruit. And today I want to announce to you, look at the many Jesuses that we have. You are resting. This one is there. There are some of our brethren coming all the way from Nigeria. Some are in China. Some Christians are in Greenland, Iceland, Fiji. We are all over. One man died that he will multiply himself in us. Now, if we begin to behave like Jesus did in his earthly ministry, we will take this world by storm. Great power dwells in your spirit, but you are living below standards. Shall we lift up our hands and say, God, give me a revelation of who you are in the name of Jesus. Masa Let's open your eyes. Let's enjoy some standing today. So the way forward, so far as the theme 2025 is concerned, living a life worthy of the calling you have received is this. It invites us to rethink our faith and work
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2: Instead of wrestling with the dilemma of quitting our jobs to pursue full-time ministry, we should realize that our work and whatever we are involved in is our kingdom ministry. Are all pastors? No. Should all of you be pastors? No. Look at the number of ministers who are here, as against the rest of you. The fact that I'm a pastor does not mean that my ministry tower above yours. No. The teacher is a teacher. The engineer is an engineer. God is interested in all you do. So all of you should not resign in what you are doing and come and join us thinking that when you are a pastor, then you are a superman. You are not. Ours is to raise all of you for the work of ministry. But the lawyer should know that he is in ministry. Because at the law court and in the environment where you work, Christ is in you. God is hoping in you that you transform that sphere. God is hoping in you that you transform that sphere. Your job and what you are going to do in the future and where you are today is your divine assignment. Whether as a clergyman or as a lay person. So if I am a teacher, that teaching is not just a place to go or what I do to fill my purse, but it is a divine assignment.
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2: Assignments ought to be accomplished. 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Pray for yourself. God, make me an agent of transformation. Love your work. Love the future. Love the future that God is going to set you. In the name of Jesus. Kobale, Biria, Sonda. Rabbi, Kate, Damasonde. Love what God is calling you to do. In the name of Jesus. Shall we sit now? The unleashed servants are not stolen from the workplace. They are sent to the workplace. We have been unleashed to the workplace. Now, some of you will soon be passing out. And I pray that even those who do not have job and has completed school, may the Lord begin to open doors of opportunities for you. And then when you complete, may the Lord give you job immediately. Because there's an assignment for you to do. I'm just trying to let you know the end from the beginning. I'm talking to you about your future, so that it will encourage you to work hard and learn hard. That all of us will occupy strategic places in politics,
3: as Semper FM,
2: in governance, in everything. So when you unleash, it means go to a strategic place. The kingdom is not an escape from real life, no, or real work situation, no. The kingdom is an engagement with real work and the real world. So we are going to engage one day with the real world and work. Then you let your light shine in that environment. Kingdom carriers, people who carry the kingdom, like you, are market folks. They are doctors. They are woodworkers, carpenters. They are designers, bricklayers, lawyers, shopkeepers, nurses, doctors, parents. They are children. They are singles. They are teachers. They are farmers. They are students. They are people. They are elderly. Some are young. Some are even unemployed. But they carry the kingdom. Remember that you are a kingdom carrier. Somebody who is supposed to bring transformation in any environment you find yourself. All of us. And let us get to the shop centers, the farms, the factories, the courts, the schools, the hospitals, and in our offices, with the principles, values, and lifestyle of the kingdom of God. Of the kingdom of God. So in this unleashing era, we should take our everyday ordinary life. What did I say? In this unleashing era, we should take what? Our everyday ordinary life or normal life, like our sleeping, our eating, our drinking, our work, and all that we are involved in, and place them before God as offering. This is my offering. My work, my sleeping, my talking, as our spiritual act of worship. So that everything that you are involved in, do with such that it will bring glory to God. It will bring glory to God. Our everyday ordinary life should not be divorced from our faith. No. Live knowing that God is with you. He is for you and He is in you. Live knowing that God hopes in you to make your faith count in your everyday ordinary life to His glory. Live in the knowledge that you are obligated to shine like stars in the sky. Everyday life. Now, let me just throw some light on the theme 2025. See, we have been working with an overarching theme as the church, and the overarching theme is possessing the nations, transforming every sphere of society with values and principles of the kingdom of God. You and I moving into our spheres, like I've said, and transforming every sphere. Because if you don't transform, the devil will transform. Because nature avoids vacuum. Where you are seated, we had to really construct this place, weed this place, cut trees down, and make it what you see. Before we brought this structure, this place was occupied by something. So I want all of us to go out and possess our spheres with values and principles of the kingdom of God. That is what we have been working with. The first phase was equipping the church to transform every sphere of society with values and principles of the kingdom of God in the possessing the nation's agenda. We are now in the second phase, beginning from 2023. And the second phase has this overarching theme. Now pay attention to this one. Unleashing the whole church to transform their world with values and principles of the kingdom of God. Shall we read that together? The theme is what? Possessing the nations. Possessing the nations. We have written two because this is the second phase. And what do we mean by the second phase? Read, shall we read together?
3: Unleashing
2: the whole church to transform their world with values and principles of the kingdom of God. Why have we moved from equipping to unleashing? You see, when you equip someone, it doesn't necessarily mean that the person will go and do the work for which you equip the fellow. No. Psalm 78 from verse 8. No. Psalm 78.

0: though armed with bows, turn back on the day of battle. This men of Ephraim, they were equipped with bows, but on the day of battle, instead of fighting, he ran away. So you can be equipped, but it does not necessarily follow that you do the work that for which reason you have been empowered or equipped. So when Jesus was leaving, he was very categorical that you wait till the promise of the Holy Spirit comes upon you. And when the Spirit comes, you have power. And you will be my witnesses, beginning from Jerusalem to Judea, Samaria, and to the ends of the earth. True to his word, on the day of Pentecost, the Spirit came. So the people had received their power. But none will leave Jerusalem. They wouldn't even move beyond Jerusalem. They were equipped, but they were sitting on power. Meanwhile, when the Spirit came, they were supposed to move out. So God orchestrated a condition that made them move out. As shall we read Acts chapter 1, verse 8. But you will receive power when the Holy Spirit comes upon you, and you will be witnesses in Jerusalem and in Judea and Samaria and to the ends of the earth. I think we are very familiar with this as Pentecostals. Now we shall read the reverse now. Acts 8 verse 1. So they received the power, but they were still sitting on power. 8 verse 1 says that, and Saul approved of their killing him. So this one should have belonged to the chapter 7. On that day, persecution broke out against the church in Jerusalem, and all except the apostles were scattered throughout where? Judea and Samaria. So God knew that the power had come, but they don't want to move, and God orchestrated some persecution, and now they scattered through some Judea and Samaria. Let's take the next verse 2. And Saul, verse 2, 8-2. So godly men buried Stephen and mourned deeply for him. Verse 3. But Saul began to destroy the church, going from house to house. Let's read verse 4. Let's shout it. If they had not scattered them, would they have preached the word? So let's go back to verse 1. Now let's go back to chapter 1, verse 8. But you will receive power when the Holy Spirit come on you, and you will be witnesses in Jerusalem and in Judea and Samaria and to the ends of the earth. The power came in Acts chapter 2, verse 4. Chapter 8, verse 4. Shall we read? No, chapter 8, verse 1. 8:1. And Saul approved of their killing. On that day, a great persecution, what? Broke out against the church in Jerusalem, and all except the apostles were scattered throughout Judea and Samaria. Where they didn't want to go, God has to cause them to go. He scattered them. One word for unleash is to scatter. He wants to scatter all of you. Yeah. Another word for unleash is to scatter. You see, we gather to scatter. Now we come on Sundays, we gather, and then we scatter. Verse 4. Those who have been scattered preach the word wherever they went. Wherever they went.
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0: killers. Take verse 11. They followed him because he had amazed them for a long time with his sorcery. Somebody had captured some Samaria. But when Philip went there, this Simeon was converted. If they hadn't gone there, this guy would still have been amazing them with his sorcery. But what he saw was much more powerful than what he had. He needed to throw that away. Chapter 19. Verse 11. God did extraordinary miracles through Paul. But when you don't move, miracles will not follow you. So as we are going to unleash you and scatter you, expect signs and wonders to follow your ministry. So in the second phase, we are unleashing the whole church to transform their world with values and principles of the kingdom of God. Let me define some terms in this theme. Unleash. One old lady called me and then said, "Hey, Osofo, unleash the evidence." Asempa FM. And then somebody also said, "Hey, afena matibro fufu from unleash." So the main way in this second phase is the term unleash. What does that mean in context with the theme? Shall we read together? Unleashing or unleash means getting members out of the fortress of the church into their sphere of influence and transforming them. We are not saying that ask members to go, but we say getting members out. So we need to devise means to get our members out. For what God did was to cause persecution, but we don't want that one. But we want to devise means. And the first thing we want to do is to teach like I'm teaching. So you know the mandate and the responsibility. So you go out of the fortress of the church to transform your spheres. The second term that needs to be defined is transformation or to transform. The term transformation or to transform, as in the context of the unleashing agenda, is this: the conversion of souls and the conversion of society through the gospel. Conversion of souls and conversion of society through the gospel. So we are doing two things. We are convincing human beings who do not know Christ. And then we are also converting society. What we mean is that we are going to transform the corruption in the land. We are going to make sure that the that is a conventional society. What we mean is that when we see that the prisons are congested, we can build some prisons so that we decongest prisons. What we mean is that so that we'll go there, preach the gospel, and bring a real transformation to Ghana prisons. Transforming society and transforming and converting people. So when we say transformation, we mean the conversion of people and transforming society. Are we together? Fine. Another word that is so important in this theme is the word whole. Whole. The word whole simply means non-exempt. Non-exempt. So far as this theme is concerned, none is exempted. It should be all or the whole church is mandated to embark on the church's mission to the world. What I mean is that the clergy is involved, the laity is involved, the children are involved. Non-exempt. All of us are involved in the unleashing agenda. Now, the calling of the first theme that we drew out of this overarching theme of unleashing the whole church to transform their world was in 2024, last year. And the theme for 2024 was a people of God unleashed to transform their world. What we sought to achieve by the maiden theme, a people of God unleashed to transform their world, was for members to go into their spheres of influence with the consciousness that they are God's special possession. A people of God, a people amongst the people.
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0: Now lift your head and look at me. Five of you should quickly run up here. Five. Not four, not six, five. 1, 2, 3, 4, 5. Yes. Don't stand like this. Scatter. Don't go too wide. A lion may prey on you. Come a bit closer. Just come closer. What we sought to do in 2024 was to unleash me, the Christian, into their world. Then whilst I am amongst my colleagues, I should know that I am God's special possession. So I don't do what they do. I don't join them in their drinking, because I'm God's special possession. I'm here for a purpose. So in 2024, we said, go into the world. So let's say that we are in the world. Now that we are in the world, we must walk worthy of our calling. Yeah. Now that I am amongst these ones, I must walk worthy of my calling. You see, the proof of Christ coming to die on the planet Earth is my life, my changed life. That will convince her, to convince him, to convince this one, to convince this one. The kingdom method of evangelization is that when you are saved, you are washed with the blood, but you are sent back into the world. When you are saved, you are not pulled out of the world and then live an exclusive life. No, this is light. What is the use of light if it does not penetrate the darkness? No. So the kingdom method of evangelization is me, the new creation, God's hope. So now she comes to live amongst his people. If she's a nurse, she takes her sphere as her operation. And then through her, this one, who used to be a weed, is also saved. Now this weed, it transforms into a good fruit by virtue of his accepting Jesus as Lord, and he sent back into the world so that none of these ones would die without knowing Jesus. That is the kingdom method of evangelization. So when we say we are unleashing you, we are only trying to tell you your ministry, that the ministry of the church, it's not limited to the four walls, but the ministry of the church is in the world where you were plucked from. Shall we put our hands together for the Lord? Now, unleash to live a life worthy of your calling. So this is the theme 2025. Now that we are in the world,
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0: we are unleashed as a people of God. Now that we are in the world, we want you to live a life worthy of your calling. Look at the images that are associated with the theme. You see, there is a nurse, there is an engineer, there is a pilot, there is a somebody, there is another somebody, and there is that child there, and that woman too. These are ordinary people. Ordinary people. Living ordinary lives in the midst of ordinary environments. So when you see this image, you realize that this is what who you are. And that you wear your dress as a nurse, but the Holy Spirit is hovering over you. He's watching. He wants you to be a hero in the fight. Hero in the fight. Things that we draw from the overarching theme are always premised on some tests. I'll expound on that in the next 10 minutes, and then I'll rest my voice. The first one. So there are three tests that this theme rests on. So this theme unleashed to live a life worthy of your calling rests on three important scriptures. The first one is Ephesians 4 verse 1. The second one is 1 Thessalonians 4, 7. Second one is Galatians 1, 24. Galatians 1, 24. So the first one is Ephesians 4, 1. If you're a member of this church, you should know all these tests. So write them before I come to your school. I said, give me one. And say, 1 Corinthians chapter 13. So please, Ephesians 4, Asimba verse 1. FM. 1 Thessalonians 4, 7. Galatians 1, 24. These ones are to help us understand the theme, unleashed to live a life worthy of your calling. Of your calling. Now, I'll take Ephesians 4, 1. I'll be quite extensive on this one. So pay attention to this. Shall we all rise if you can, if you are finished writing? I said rise if you can. Some people cannot rise, so don't worry. But if you have legs and you can rise, just thank God for your legs and rise. Shall we read together? As a prisoner for the Lord, then, I urge you to live a life worthy of the calling you have received. This is the main team test. The champion. But you see, this is chapter 4, verse 1. Let's go to chapter 3, the last verse. Chapter 3, the last verse. Shall we read this one? To him be. Yeah, there are about 2,000 of you who didn't read. Yeah. Are they fasting? But some of you didn't eat. Are you fasting? Asimba FM. We provided food and you didn't go to eat.
2: We have not declared it a fast, but normally when we do.
0: Okay. So they are explaining it to me. So they said that they are going to add breakfast, supper, and lunch. Okay. But it is not yet 12 o'clock and you cannot talk. Meanwhile, from tomorrow we are going to fast. So what we are going to do is to make sure that you make sure that today you eat very well. Yeah, eat against 2 weeks. Huh? Yeah, so that the 2 weeks fast, you will not be hungry. So try and eat. Yeah. So those of us who have not eaten, please say this. If you have eaten, keep quiet. Don't say it. So let's go. Ready? Go. Two. To him be glory in the church. You can also read this in this way, that there may be glory in the church and in Christ Jesus throughout how many generations? All generations. Apostle, come. Apostle, my Ivy love friend, give him the mic. Come. You know how to write.
1: Asempa FM.
0: I see that he's missing some beats. He doesn't know whether I'm going to tell him to run or not. Pascal, come. So Apostle, go forward. Pascal, come. And then you. There is glory in the church. This is first generation, second generation, third generation, fourth generation, and then Paul says that there may be glory in the church and in Christ Jesus throughout all. So this generation should make sure that they keep the glory, then pass it on. Hey, hold the baton well. Don't drop it. What he has handed over to you is what? Glory.
2: Yes.
0: He has done his work. Shall we put our hands together? Hold it on. Then pass it to the other generation. Glory. Hey, my friend. No, hold it. Is that how to hold baton? You hold it with your left hand. So pass it on again. Yeah. Hold it. Now, that there may be glory in the church throughout every generation. That is the prayer of, why is he praying this prayer? So my friend, bring me the glory. Go and give it to the GS to keep it for us. Yes, keep the glory. Now listen, please, why is it so? Why is he praying this prayer? Now, the chapter 3,
1: Asempa FM,
0: verse 21, and then chapter 4, verse 1, has been artificially separated. Otherwise, that is not how he wrote it. Ephesians is a letter. And when it is an epistle is a long letter. So he was just writing. So when he said that there may be glory in the church, he continued. And then over time, we brought chapters and verses. So if you don't take care, you may think that this verse 21 is separated from chapter 4, verse 1. But chapter 4, verse 1 is a continuation of this. So don't let us be somehow disturbed or deceived by the chapters. So he's praying that there will be glory in the church. The whole of chapter 3 from 14 he's praying. Then when he was ending that, God, let there be glory in the church from generation to generation. How will glory be in the church? The next verse. So the next verse is what? 4 verse 1. Shall we read? As a prisoner of the Lord, then I urge you to live a life worthy of the calling you have received. So what is he trying to say? If there will be glory in the church, then the people of God should live worthy of the calling they have received. That is all that he's saying. And that this thing is very, very critical, because we must make sure that there is glory in the church. Shall we please sit? And I said that I'll be a bit extensive on this one. When we talk about church, it is associated with glory. When the first tent or the tabernacle was made,
1: FM,
0: in Exodus chapter 34 and 35, first tabernacle, which represented the church, the temple of God. This is what the scripture says. Exodus chapter 40. Then the cloud covered the tent of meeting, and the glory of the Lord filled the tabernacle. The tabernacle was a tent. What filled the tabernacle? The glory of the Lord. 35, the next verse. Moses could not enter the tent of meeting because the cloud had settled on it. And the glory of the Lord filled the tabernacle. This was when God told Moses to build a tabernacle, a dwelling place for him. And the Bible says that the glory of the Lord filled that house, the tent, and Moses could not enter because of the cloud. Why? Because the glory of the Lord filled the tabernacle. Many years hence, they were supposed to move from the tent to the temple that Solomon built. And this is what was written about it. In chapter 5, verse 13 and 15, they were bringing the articles and the ark from this tent, or from the tent, into the temple. This is what the scripture said concerning what happened. The trumpeters and the musicians joined in unison to give praise and thanks to the Lord, accompanied by trumpets, cymbals, and other instruments. The singers raised their voices in praise to the Lord and sang, "He is good. His love endures forever." Shall we read the last line? Then the temple of the Lord was filled with the cloud. Now, he said, the cloud, a particular cloud. This cloud has been with them since they crossed the Red Sea. The cloud. The next verse, 14. Shall we read 14? And the priests could not enter. Now, listen. The first one, he said, Moses could not enter. The priests could not perform their services because of the cloud. For the glory of the Lord filled, Exodus says, the tabernacle. Now filled what? The temple of God. The glory of the Lord filled the temple of the Lord. Now, it's as if to say that the most important thing that should fill the temple of God, or the house of God, or the church, is not the priests, it's not Moses, it's what? The glory of God. Now, chapter 7, verse 1 and 2. Now, chapter 5, they have brought the articles and the Ark of Covenant. And chapter 6, Solomon prays and dedicates the temple, praying that the eyes and the ears of the Lord will be attentive to whatever goes on in the temple. And then, this is how God responded. Shall we read together? When Solomon finished praying, fire came down from heaven and consumed the burnt offering and the sacrifices. And the glory of the Lord filled the temple again. Verse 2. The priests, what? Could not enter. If it were to be in Exodus, who couldn't enter? Moses. Because that time the priesthood was about being established. Now the priests could not enter the temple of the Lord. Why? Because the glory of the Lord filled it. Ezekiel chapter 7, verse 11. When Solomon had finished the temple of the Lord and the royal palace, and had succeeded in carrying out all he had in mind to do in the temple of the Lord and his own house, his own palace. Now, verse 12. Pay attention to 12. The Lord appeared to who? Him, Solomon, at night, and said, "I have heard your prayer, and I've chosen this place for myself as a temple for see, when we come to church, we do sacrifices, we give, we sacrifice. Verse 13, when I shut up the heavens so that there is no rain, or command locusts to devour the land, or send a plague among the people. Verse 14 is the big one. Shall we read together? Shall we? Let's start. Now listen. If is a conditional clause. He says that all the prayer you have prayed, I've heard it. I've heard it. I've taken this place to be my own temple. My ears and my eyes will be here, just as you have requested. But it depends on my people. Whether I will dwell amongst them, whether my glory will continue to be in the house, it depends on my people. If my people, so that is the condition, who are called by my name, who humble themselves and pray, seek my face, and turn from their wicked ways, then I'll hear from heaven, and I'll forgive their sins, and I'll heal their land. So whether I be with them, my glory stays with them or not, it depends on them. If that does not happen, let's read verse 19 of the same chapter. But if you turn away and forsake the decrees and the commands I've given you and go off to serve other gods and worship them, 20, then I will uproot Israel from my land, which I have given them, and I will reject this temple I have consecrated for my name. I will reject it. What that means is that my glory is not going to be in there. I will make it a byword and an object of ridicule among all the nations, all the peoples. Verse 21. Now listen. This temple will become a heap of rubble. All who pass by will be appalled and say, why has the Lord done such a thing to this land and to this temple? Let's read the response. People will answer, because they have forsaken the Lord. It depended on them, not God. And the God of the ancestors who brought them out of Egypt and have embraced other gods, worshiping and serving them. That is why he brought all this disaster on them. Are we clear? So, whether the glory of God will be in the church from generation to generation depends on who? Depends on who? Us.
1: A simple
0: Let's go back to Ephesians 4, verse 1. So in Ephesians chapter 3, verse 21, Paul prays that there may be glory in the church. And the apostle Paul says that, as prisoners of the Lord then, I urge you to live a life worthy of the calling you have received. When you do that, then the glory of the Lord will be in his church. Have I communicated? Fine. So whether the glory of God be in the church or not, it depends on you. Whether the glory of God be in your temple depends on who you are. Whether you are walking worthy of the calling. So walk worthy of the calling. What is the calling that we have received? 1 Thessalonians 4, verse 7. 1 Thessalonians 4, verse 7. What is the calling we have received? For God did not call us to be impure, but to live a holy life. So when we say walk worthy of the calling we have received, all of us have received a call to live a holy life. And the word holy should not frighten anyone. Just live the way a Christian is supposed to live, in gentleness, in kindness, in peace, and that's all. That is what we mean by a holy life. So the calling we have received is what? A holy call. 2 Timothy 1 verse 9. 2 Timothy 1:9, please. He has saved us and called us to a holy life. Holy life. Holy life. So that is the calling. Galatians 1 verse 24, the last one. As for this, I want the men to read. Ready, go. This is a statement boldly saying that they praise God, or if you like, they glorify God because of my life. The Apostle Paul's conversion was genuine.